A 20% chance of showers after midnight. Lows in the mid-70s. Tuesday, partly sunny with a slight chance of thunderstorms. A chance of showers. Highs in the lower 90s. Chance of rain 50%. Tuesday night, mostly cloudy. Showers likely with a slight chance of thunderstorms in the evening, then a chance of showers after midnight. Lows in the upper 60s. Chance of rain 60%. Wednesday, partly sunny with a 40% chance of showers. Highs in the mid-80s. It is now time to check on the latest tropical activity in the Atlantic Ocean, Caribbean Sea, and the Gulf of Mexico. Here is Tropical Depression Faye Advisory Number 15, location 30.1 north 39.2 west, or about 885 miles southwest of the Azores. Maximum sustained winds, 35 miles an hour, percent movement, west or 270 degrees at 8 miles an hour. Minimum central pressure, 1011 millibars, or 29.86 inches. Remember, you can hear the tropical summary at the top and bottom of every hour when there is activity occurring in the Atlantic Basin. The forecast key messages for North and Central Texas. Low thunderstorm chances continue this evening and again Thursday afternoon mainly across western North and Central Texas with gusty downburst winds possible. Above normal temperatures and less humid conditions will prevail through the remainder of the week. An active weather pattern will return early next week with the return of rain chances across the region. The spotter information statement for North and Central Texas. Spotter activation is not expected at this time. The ultraviolet index forecast for September 24th is 8, or very high. The current time is 7:01 p.m. Central Daylight Time. 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Serving the Dallas-Fort Worth listening area. The following reports of weather temperature and wind were made at 7 p.m. DFW Airport, mostly cloudy, 94, dew point 65, relative humidity 38%, wind east at 13, pressure 30.00 inches and rising. Dallas Love Field, mostly cloudy, 94, east at 12. Arlington, cloudy, 86, south at 14, gusting to 28. McKinney, partly cloudy, 92, east at 14, gusting to 21. Denton, partly cloudy, 94, east at 13. Elsewhere around the region, Wichita Falls, mostly cloudy, 91, east at 10. Abilene, mostly cloudy, 91, east at 8. Waco, mostly cloudy, 90, east at 9. Tyler, partly cloudy, 92, east at 9. Once again at 7 p.m., DFW Airport, mostly cloudy, 94, east at 13. Now let's check on your local forecast for the Dallas-Fort Worth Metroplex. Ozone Action Day in effect for Thursday, tonight, mostly cloudy. Lows in the mid-70s. East winds 5 to 10 miles an hour. Thursday, mostly sunny. Highs in the mid-90s. East winds 5 to 10 miles an hour. Thursday night, partly cloudy. Lows around 70. East winds 5 to 10 miles an hour. And now the extended forecast. Friday, partly sunny. Highs in the lower 90s. East winds around 5 miles an hour. Friday night, partly cloudy in the evening, then becoming mostly cloudy. Lows in the lower 70s. Southeast winds around 5 miles an hour. Saturday, partly sunny. Highs in the mid-90s. Saturday night, mostly cloudy in the evening, then becoming partly cloudy. Lows in the mid-70s. Sunday, mostly sunny. Highs in the upper 90s. Sunday night, partly cloudy with a 20% chance of showers and thunderstorms. Lows in the mid-70s. Monday, mostly sunny with a slight chance of showers. A slight chance of thunderstorms in the afternoon. Highs in the mid-90s. Chance of rain 20%. Monday night, partly cloudy. A 20% chance of showers after midnight. Lows in the mid-70s. Tuesday, partly sunny with a slight chance of thunderstorms. A chance of

highs in the lower 90s. Chance of rain 50%. Tuesday night, mostly cloudy. Showers likely with a slight chance of thunderstorms in the evening, then a chance of showers after midnight. Lows in the upper 60s. Chance of rain 60%. Wednesday, partly sunny with a 40% chance of showers. Highs in the mid-80s. The forecast key messages for North and Central Texas. Low thunderstorm chances continue this evening and again Thursday afternoon, mainly across western North and Central Texas with gusty downburst winds possible. Above normal temperatures and less humid conditions will prevail through the remainder of the week. An active weather pattern will return early next week with the return of rain chances across the region. The spotter information statement for North and Central Texas. Spotter activation is not expected at this time. The ultraviolet index forecast for September 24th is 8, or very high. The current time is 7:06 p.m. Central Daylight Time. 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The following reports of weather temperature and wind were made at 7 p.m. DFW Airport, mostly cloudy, 94, dew point 65, relative humidity 38%, wind east at 13, pressure 30.00 inches and rising. Dallas Love Field, mostly cloudy, 94, east at 12. Arlington, cloudy, 86, south at 14, gusting to 28. McKinney, partly cloudy, 92, east at 14, gusting to 21. Denton, partly cloudy, 94, east at 13. Elsewhere around the region, Wichita Falls, mostly cloudy, 91, east at 10. Abilene, mostly cloudy, 91, east at 8. Waco, mostly cloudy, 90, east at 9. Tyler, partly cloudy, 92, east at 9. Once again at 7 p.m., DFW Airport, mostly cloudy, 94, east at 13. Now let's check on your local forecast for the Dallas-Fort Worth Metroplex. Ozone Action Day in effect for Thursday. Tonight, mostly cloudy. Lows in the mid-70s. East winds 5 to 10 miles an hour. Thursday, mostly sunny. Highs in the mid-90s. East winds 5 to 10 miles an hour. Thursday night, partly cloudy. Lows around 70. East winds 5 to 10 miles an hour. And now the extended forecast. Friday, partly sunny. Highs in the lower 90s. East winds around 5 miles an hour. Friday night, partly cloudy in the evening, then becoming mostly cloudy. Lows in the lower 70s. Southeast winds around 5 miles an hour. Saturday, partly sunny. Highs in the mid-90s. Saturday night, mostly cloudy in the evening, then becoming partly cloudy. Lows in the mid-70s. Sunday, mostly sunny. Highs in the upper 90s. Sunday night, partly cloudy with a 20% chance of showers and thunderstorms. Lows in the mid-70s. Monday, mostly sunny with a slight chance of showers. A slight chance of thunderstorms in the afternoon. Highs in the mid-90s. Chance of rain 20%. Monday night, partly cloudy. A 20% chance of showers after midnight. Lows in the mid-70s. Tuesday, partly sunny with a slight chance of thunderstorms. A chance of showers. Highs in the lower 90s. Chance of rain 50%. Tuesday night, mostly cloudy. Showers likely with a slight chance of thunderstorms in the evening, then a chance of showers after midnight. Lows in the upper 60s. Chance of rain 60%. Wednesday, partly sunny with a 40% chance of showers. Highs in the mid-80s. The forecast key messages for North and Central Texas. Low thunderstorm chances continue this evening and again Thursday afternoon, mainly across western North and Central Texas with gusty downburst winds possible. Above normal temperatures and less humid conditions will prevail through the remainder of the week. An active weather pattern will return early next week with the return of rain chances across the region.
the spotter information statement for North and Central Texas. Spotter activation is not expected at this time. The ultraviolet index forecast for September 24th is 8, or very high. The current time is 7:10 p.m. Central Daylight Time. 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The following reports of weather temperature and wind were made at 7 p.m. DFW Airport, mostly cloudy, 94, dew point 65, relative humidity 38%, wind east at 13, pressure 30.00 inches and rising. Dallas Love Field, mostly cloudy, 94, east at 12. Arlington, cloudy, 86, south at 14, gusting to 28. McKinney, partly cloudy, 92, east at 14, gusting to 21. Denton, partly cloudy, 94, east at 13. Elsewhere around the region, Wichita Falls, mostly cloudy, 91, east at 10. Abilene, mostly cloudy, 91, east at 8. Waco, mostly cloudy, 90, east at 9. Tyler, partly cloudy, 92, east at 9. Once again at 7 p.m., DFW Airport, mostly cloudy, 94, east at 13. The following reports of weather temperature and wind were made at 7 p.m. DFW Airport, mostly cloudy, 94, dew point 65, relative humidity 38%, wind east at 13, pressure 30.00 inches and rising. Dallas Love Field, mostly cloudy, 94, east at 12. Arlington, cloudy, 86, south at 14, gusting to 28. McKinney, partly cloudy, 92, east at 14, gusting to 21. Denton, partly cloudy, 94, east at 13. Elsewhere around the region, Wichita Falls, mostly cloudy, 91, east at 10. Abilene, mostly cloudy, 91, east at 8. Waco, mostly cloudy, 90, east at 9. Tyler, partly cloudy, 92, east at 9. Once again at 7 p.m., DFW Airport, mostly cloudy, 94, east at 13. Now let's check on your local forecast for the Dallas-Fort Worth Metroplex. Ozone Action Day in effect for Thursday. Tonight, mostly cloudy. A 20% chance of showers this evening. Lows in the mid-70s. East winds 5 to 10 miles an hour. Thursday, mostly sunny. Highs in the mid-90s. East winds 5 to 10 miles an hour. Thursday night, partly cloudy. Lows around 70. East winds 5 to 10 miles an hour. And now the extended forecast. Friday, partly sunny. Highs in the lower 90s. East winds around 5 miles an hour. Friday night, partly cloudy in the evening, then becoming mostly cloudy. Lows in the lower 70s. Southeast winds around 5 miles an hour. Saturday, partly sunny. Highs in the mid-90s. Saturday night, mostly cloudy in the evening, then becoming partly cloudy. Lows in the mid-70s. Sunday, mostly sunny. Highs in the upper 90s. Sunday night, partly cloudy with a 20% chance of showers and thunderstorms. Lows in the mid-70s. Monday, mostly sunny with a slight chance of showers. A slight chance of thunderstorms in the afternoon. Highs in the mid-90s. Chance of rain 20%. Monday night, partly cloudy. A 20% chance of showers after midnight. Lows in the mid-70s. Tuesday, partly sunny with a slight chance of thunderstorms. A chance of showers. Highs in the lower 90s. Chance of rain 50%. Tuesday night, mostly cloudy. Showers likely with a slight chance of thunderstorms in the evening, then a chance of showers after midnight. Lows in the upper 60s. Chance of rain 60%. Wednesday, partly sunny with a 40% chance of showers. Highs in the mid-80s. The forecast key messages for North and Central Texas. Low thunderstorm
continue this evening and again Thursday afternoon, mainly across western, north, and central Texas, with gusty downburst winds possible. Above normal temperatures and less humid conditions will prevail through the remainder of the week. An active weather pattern will return early next week with the return of rain chances across the region. The spotter information statement for north and central Texas. Spotter activation is not expected at this time. The ultraviolet index forecast for September 24th is 8, or very high. The current time is 7:15 p.m. Central Daylight Time. 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The following reports of weather temperature and wind were made at 7 p.m. DFW Airport, mostly cloudy, 94, dew point 65, relative humidity 38%, wind east at 13, pressure 30.00 inches and rising. Dallas Love Field, mostly cloudy, 94, east at 12. Arlington, cloudy, 86, south at 14, gusting to 28. McKinney, partly cloudy, 92, east at 14, gusting to 21. Denton, partly cloudy, 94, east at 13. Elsewhere around the region, Wichita Falls, mostly cloudy, 91, east at 10. Abilene, mostly cloudy, 91, east at 8. Waco, mostly cloudy, 90, east at 9. Tyler, partly cloudy, 92, east at 9. Once again at 7 p.m., DFW Airport, mostly cloudy, 94, east at 13. Now let's check on your local forecast for the Dallas-Fort Worth Metroplex. Ozone Action Day in effect for Thursday, tonight, mostly cloudy. A 20% chance of showers this evening. Lows in the mid-70s. East winds 5 to 10 miles an hour. Thursday, mostly sunny. Highs in the mid-90s. East winds 5 to 10 miles an hour. Thursday night, partly cloudy. Lows around 70. East winds 5 to 10 miles an hour. And now the extended forecast. Friday, partly sunny. Highs in the lower 90s. East winds around 5 miles an hour. Friday night, partly cloudy in the evening, then becoming mostly cloudy. Lows in the lower 70s. Southeast winds around 5 miles an hour. Saturday, partly sunny. Highs in the mid-90s. Saturday night, mostly cloudy in the evening, then becoming partly cloudy. Lows in the mid-70s. Sunday, mostly sunny. Highs in the upper 90s. Sunday night, partly cloudy with a 20% chance of showers and thunderstorms. Lows in the mid-70s. Monday, mostly sunny with a slight chance of showers. A slight chance of thunderstorms in the afternoon. Highs in the mid-90s. Chance of rain 20%. Monday night, partly cloudy. A 20% chance of showers after midnight. Lows in the mid-70s. Tuesday, partly sunny with a slight chance of thunderstorms. A chance of showers. Highs in the lower 90s. Chance of rain 50%. Tuesday night, mostly cloudy. Showers likely with a slight chance of thunderstorms in the evening, then a chance of showers after midnight. Lows in the upper 60s. Chance of rain 60%. Wednesday, partly sunny with a 40% chance of showers. Highs in the mid-80s. The forecast key messages for north and central Texas. Low thunderstorm chances continue this evening and again Thursday afternoon, mainly across western, north, and central Texas, with gusty downburst winds possible. Above normal temperatures and less humid conditions will prevail through the remainder of the week. An active weather pattern will return early next week with the return of rain chances across the region. The spotter information statement for north and central Texas. Spotter activation is not expected at this time. The ultraviolet index forecast for September 24th is 8, or very high. The current time is 7:19 p.m. Central Daylight Time. 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

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The following reports of weather, temperature, and wind were made at 7 p.m. DFW Airport, mostly cloudy, 94, dew point 65, relative humidity 38%, wind east at 13, pressure 30.00 inches and rising. Dallas Love Field, mostly cloudy, 94, east at 12. Arlington, cloudy, 86, south at 14, gusting to 28. McKinney, partly cloudy, 92, east at 14, gusting to 21. Denton, partly cloudy, 94, east at 13. Elsewhere around the region, Wichita Falls, mostly cloudy, 91, east at 10. Abilene, mostly cloudy, 91, east at 8. Waco, mostly cloudy, 90, east at 9. Tyler, partly cloudy, 92, east at 9. Once again at 7 p.m., DFW Airport, mostly cloudy, 94, east at 13. Now let's check on your local forecast for the Dallas-Fort Worth Metroplex. Ozone Action Day in effect for Thursday. Tonight, mostly cloudy. A 20% chance of showers this evening. Lows in the mid-70s. East winds 5 to 10 miles an hour. Thursday, mostly sunny. Highs in the mid-90s. East winds 5 to 10 miles an hour. Thursday night, partly cloudy. Lows around 70. East winds 5 to 10 miles an hour. And now the extended forecast. Friday, partly sunny. Highs in the lower 90s. East winds around 5 miles an hour. Friday night, partly cloudy in the evening, then becoming mostly cloudy. Lows in the lower 70s. Southeast winds around 5 miles an hour. Saturday, partly sunny. Highs in the mid-90s. Saturday night, mostly cloudy in the evening, then becoming partly cloudy. Lows in the mid-70s. Sunday, mostly sunny. Highs in the upper 90s. Sunday night, partly cloudy with a 20% chance of showers and thunderstorms. Lows in the mid-70s. Monday, mostly sunny with a slight chance of showers. A slight chance of thunderstorms in the afternoon. Highs in the mid-90s. Chance of rain 20%. Monday night, partly cloudy. A 20% chance of showers after midnight. Lows in the mid-70s. Tuesday, partly sunny with a slight chance of thunderstorms. A chance of showers. Highs in the lower 90s. Chance of rain 50%. Tuesday night, mostly cloudy. Showers likely with a slight chance of thunderstorms in the evening, then a chance of showers after midnight. Lows in the upper 60s. Chance of rain 60%. Wednesday, partly sunny with a 40% chance of showers. Highs in the mid-80s. The forecast key messages for North and Central Texas. Low thunderstorm chances continue this evening and again Thursday afternoon, mainly across western North and Central Texas with gusty downburst winds possible. Above normal temperatures and less humid conditions will prevail through the remainder of the week. An active weather pattern will return early next week with the return of rain chances across the region. The spotter information statement for North and Central Texas. Spotter activation is not expected at this time. The ultraviolet index forecast for September 24th is 8, or very high. The current time is 7:24 p.m. Central Daylight Time. 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The following reports of weather, temperature, and wind were made at 7 p.m. DFW Airport, mostly cloudy, 94, dew point 65, relative humidity 38%, wind east at 13, pressure 30.00 inches and rising. Dallas Love Field, mostly cloudy, 94, east at 12. Arlington, cloudy, 86, south at 14, gusting to 28. McKinney, partly cloudy, 92, east at 14, gusting to 21. Denton, partly cloudy, 94, east at 13. Elsewhere around the region, Wichita Falls, mostly cloudy, 91.

lows in the mid-70s. East winds 5 to 10 miles an hour. Thursday, mostly sunny. Highs in the mid-90s. East winds 5 to 10 miles an hour. Thursday night, partly cloudy. Lows around 70. East winds 5 to 10 miles an hour. And now the extended forecast. Friday, partly sunny. Highs in the lower 90s. East winds around 5 miles an hour. Friday night, partly cloudy in the evening, then becoming mostly cloudy. Lows in the lower 70s. Southeast winds around 5 miles an hour. Saturday, partly sunny. Highs in the mid-90s. Saturday night, mostly cloudy in the evening, then becoming partly cloudy. Lows in the mid-70s. Sunday, mostly sunny. Highs in the upper 90s. Sunday night, partly cloudy with a 20% chance of showers and thunderstorms. Lows in the mid-70s. Monday, mostly sunny with a slight chance of showers. A slight chance of thunderstorms in the afternoon. Highs in the mid-90s. Chance of rain 20%. Monday night, partly cloudy. A 20% chance of showers after midnight. Lows in the mid-70s. Tuesday, partly sunny with a slight chance of thunderstorms. A chance of showers. Highs in the lower 90s. Chance of rain 50%. Tuesday night, mostly cloudy. Showers likely with a slight chance of thunderstorms in the evening, then a chance of showers after midnight. Lows in the upper 60s. Chance of rain 60%. Wednesday, partly sunny with a 40% chance of showers. Highs in the mid-80s. The forecast key messages for North and Central Texas. Low thunderstorm chances continue this evening and again Thursday afternoon, mainly across western North and Central Texas with gusty downburst winds possible. Above normal temperatures and less humid conditions will prevail through the remainder of the week. An active weather pattern will return early next week with the return of rain chances across the region. The spotter information statement for North and Central Texas. Spotter activation is not expected at this time. The ultraviolet index forecast for September 24th is 8, or very high. The current time is 7:28 p.m. Central Daylight Time. 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Serving the Dallas-Fort Worth listening area. The following reports of weather temperature and wind were made at 7 p.m. DFW Airport, mostly cloudy, 94, dew point 65, relative humidity 38%, wind east at 13, pressure 30.00 inches and rising. Dallas Love Field, mostly cloudy, 94, east at 12. Arlington, cloudy, 86, south at 14, gusting to 28. McKinney, partly cloudy, 92, east at 14, gusting to 21. Denton, partly cloudy, 94, east at 13. Elsewhere around the region, Wichita Falls, mostly cloudy, 91, east at 10. Abilene, mostly cloudy, 91, east at 8. Waco, mostly cloudy, 90, east at 9. Tyler, partly cloudy, 92, east at 9. Once again at 7 p.m., DFW Airport, mostly cloudy, 94, east at 13. Now let's check on your local forecast for the Dallas-Fort Worth Metroplex. Ozone Action Day in effect for Thursday, tonight, mostly cloudy. A 20% chance of showers this evening. Lows in the mid-70s. East winds 5 to 10 miles an hour. Thursday, mostly sunny. Highs in the mid-90s. East winds 5 to 10 miles an hour. Thursday night, partly cloudy. Lows around 70. East winds 5 to 10 miles an hour. It is now time to check on the latest tropical activity in the Atlantic Ocean, Caribbean Sea, and the Gulf of Mexico. Here is Tropical Depression Faye Advisory Number 15, location 30.1 north 39.2 west, or about 885 miles southwest of the Azores. Maximum sustained winds, 35 miles an hour, percent movement, west or 270 degrees.

at 8 miles an hour. Minimum central pressure, 10-11 millibars, or 29.86 inches. Remember, you can hear the tropical summary at the top and bottom of every hour when there is activity occurring in the Atlantic Basin. And now the extended forecast. Friday, partly sunny. Highs in the lower 90s. East winds around 5 miles an hour. Friday night, partly cloudy in the evening, then becoming mostly cloudy. Lows in the lower 70s. Southeast winds around 5 miles an hour. Saturday, partly sunny. Highs in the mid-90s. Saturday night, mostly cloudy in the evening, then becoming partly cloudy. Lows in the mid-70s. Sunday, mostly sunny. Highs in the upper 90s. Sunday night, partly cloudy with a 20% chance of showers and thunderstorms. Lows in the mid-70s. Monday, mostly sunny with a slight chance of showers. A slight chance of thunderstorms in the afternoon. Highs in the mid-90s. Chance of rain 20%. Monday night, partly cloudy. A 20% chance of showers after midnight. Lows in the mid-70s. Tuesday, partly sunny with a slight chance of thunderstorms. A chance of showers. Highs in the lower 90s. Chance of rain 50%. Tuesday night, mostly cloudy. Showers likely with a slight chance of thunderstorms in the evening, then a chance of showers after midnight. Lows in the upper 60s. Chance of rain 60%. Wednesday, partly sunny with a 40% chance of showers. Highs in the mid-80s. The forecast key messages for North and Central Texas. Low thunderstorm chances continue this evening and again Thursday afternoon, mainly across western North and Central Texas with gusty downburst winds possible. Above normal temperatures and less humid conditions will prevail through the remainder of the week. An active weather pattern will return early next week with the return of rain chances across the region. The spotter information statement for North and Central Texas. Spotter activation is not expected at this time. The ultraviolet index forecast for September 24th is 8, or very high. The current time is 7:33 p.m. Central Daylight Time. 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The current time is 7:33 p.m. Central Daylight Time. 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The following reports of weather temperature and wind were made at 7 p.m. DFW Airport, mostly cloudy, 94, dew point 65, relative humidity 38%, wind east at 13, pressure 30.00 inches and rising. Dallas Love Field, mostly cloudy, 94, east at 12. Arlington, cloudy, 86, south at 14, gusting to 28. McKinney, partly cloudy, 92, east at 14, gusting to 21. Denton, partly cloudy, 94, east at 13. Elsewhere around the region, Wichita Falls, mostly cloudy, 91, east at 10. Abilene, mostly cloudy, 91, east at 8. Waco, mostly cloudy, 90, east at 9. Tyler, partly cloudy, 92, east at 9. Once again at 7 p.m., DFW Airport, mostly cloudy, 94, east at 13. Now let's check on your local forecast for the Dallas-Fort Worth Metroplex. Ozone Action Day in effect for Thursday, tonight, mostly cloudy. A 20% chance of showers this evening. Lows in the mid-70s. East winds 5 to 10 miles an hour. Thursday, mostly sunny. Highs in the mid-90s. East winds 5 to 10 miles an hour. Thursday night, partly cloudy. Lows around 70. East winds 5 to 10 miles an hour. And now the extended forecast. Friday, partly sunny. Highs in the lower 90s. East winds around 5 miles an hour. Friday night, partly cloudy in the evening, then becoming mostly cloudy. Lows in the lower 70s. Southeast winds around 5 miles an hour.

hour. Saturday, partly sunny. Highs in the mid-90s. Saturday night, mostly cloudy in the evening, then becoming partly cloudy. Lows in the mid-70s. Sunday, mostly sunny. Highs in the upper 90s. Sunday night, partly cloudy with a 20% chance of showers and thunderstorms. Lows in the mid-70s. Monday, mostly sunny with a slight chance of showers. A slight chance of thunderstorms in the afternoon. Highs in the mid-90s. Chance of rain 20%. Monday night, partly cloudy. A 20% chance of showers after midnight. Lows in the mid-70s. Tuesday, partly sunny with a slight chance of thunderstorms. A chance of showers. Highs in the lower 90s. Chance of rain 50%. Tuesday night, mostly cloudy. Showers likely with a slight chance of thunderstorms in the evening, then a chance of showers after midnight. Lows in the upper 60s. Chance of rain 60%. Wednesday, partly sunny with a 40% chance of showers. Highs in the mid-80s. The forecast key messages for North and Central Texas. Low thunderstorm chances continue this evening and again Thursday afternoon mainly across western North and Central Texas with gusty downburst winds possible. Above normal temperatures and less humid conditions will prevail through the remainder of the week. An active weather pattern will return early next week with the return of rain chances across the region. The spotter information statement for North and Central Texas. Spotter activation is not expected at this time. The Dallas-Fort Worth climate summary for this evening, as of 7 p.m., September 23, 2026. Today's high temperature was 98 degrees and the low 76 degrees. No precipitation fell today, which leaves the monthly total at 0.01 inches. The total precipitation for the year still stands at 22.62 inches. The normal high temperature for tomorrow is 86 degrees, and the normal low is 66. The record high for tomorrow is 102, which occurred in 2023, and the record low is 49, which occurred in 1989. Sunset tonight is at 7:23 p.m. Sunrise tomorrow is at 7:18 a.m. The ultraviolet index forecast for September 24th is 8, or very high. The current time is 7:38 p.m. Central Daylight Time. 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The following reports of weather temperature and wind were made at 7 p.m. DFW Airport, mostly cloudy, 94, dew point 65, relative humidity 38%, wind east at 13, pressure 30.00 inches and rising. Dallas Love Field, mostly cloudy, 94, east at 12. Arlington, cloudy, 86, south at 14, gusting to 28. McKinney, partly cloudy, 92, east at 14, gusting to 21. Denton, partly cloudy, 94, east at 13. Elsewhere around the region, Wichita Falls, mostly cloudy, 91, east at 10. Abilene, mostly cloudy, 91, east at 8. Waco, mostly cloudy, 90, east at 9. Tyler, partly cloudy, 92, east at 9. Once again at 7 p.m., DFW Airport, mostly cloudy, 94, east at 13. Now let's check on your local forecast for the Dallas-Fort Worth Metroplex. Ozone Action Day in effect for Thursday, tonight, mostly cloudy. A 20% chance of showers this evening. Lows in the mid-70s. East winds 5 to 10 miles an hour. Thursday, mostly sunny. Highs in the mid-90s. East winds 5 to 10 miles an hour. Thursday night, partly cloudy. Lows around 70. East winds 5 to 10 miles an hour. And now the extended forecast. Friday, partly sunny. Highs in the lower 90s. East winds around 5 miles an hour. Friday night, partly cloudy in the evening, then becoming mostly cloudy. Lows in the lower 70s. Southeast winds around 5 miles an hour.

Saturday, partly sunny. Highs in the mid-90s. Saturday night, mostly cloudy in the evening, then becoming partly cloudy. Lows in the mid-70s. Sunday, mostly sunny. Highs in the upper 90s. Sunday night, partly cloudy with a 20% chance of showers and thunderstorms. Lows in the mid-70s. Monday, mostly sunny with a slight chance of showers. A slight chance of thunderstorms in the afternoon. Highs in the mid-90s. Chance of rain 20%. Monday night, partly cloudy. A 20% chance of showers after midnight. Lows in the mid-70s. Tuesday, partly sunny with a slight chance of thunderstorms. A chance of showers. Highs in the lower 90s. Chance of rain 50%. Tuesday night, mostly cloudy. Showers likely with a slight chance of thunderstorms in the evening, then a chance of showers after midnight. Lows in the upper 60s. Chance of rain 60%. Wednesday, partly sunny with a 40% chance of showers. Highs in the mid-80s. The forecast key messages for North and Central Texas. Low thunderstorm chances continue this evening and again Thursday afternoon, mainly across western North and Central Texas with gusty downburst winds possible. Above normal temperatures and less humid conditions will prevail through the remainder of the week. An active weather pattern will return early next week with the return of rain chances across the region. The spotter information statement for North and Central Texas. Spotter activation is not expected at this time. The Dallas-Fort Worth climate summary for this evening, as of 7 p.m., September 23, 2026. Today's high temperature was 98 degrees and the low 76 degrees. No precipitation fell today, which leaves the monthly total at 0.01 inches. The total precipitation for the year still stands at 22.62 inches. The normal high temperature for tomorrow is 86 degrees, and the normal low is 66. The record high for tomorrow is 102, which occurred in 2023, and the record low is 49, which occurred in 1989. Sunset tonight is at 7:23 p.m. Sunrise tomorrow is at 7:18 a.m. The ultraviolet index forecast for September 24th is 8, or very high. The current time is 7:43 p.m. Central Daylight Time. 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Serving the Dallas-Fort Worth listening area. The following reports of weather temperature and wind were made at 7 p.m. DFW Airport, mostly cloudy, 94, dew point 65, relative humidity 38%, wind east at 13, pressure 30.00 inches and rising. Dallas Love Field, mostly cloudy, 94, east at 12. Arlington, cloudy, 86, south at 14, gusting to 28. McKinney, partly cloudy, 92, east at 14, gusting to 21. Denton, partly cloudy, 94, east at 13. Elsewhere around the region, Wichita Falls, mostly cloudy, 91, east at 10. Abilene, mostly cloudy, 91, east at 8. Waco, mostly cloudy, 90, east at 9. Tyler, partly cloudy, 92, east at 9. Once again at 7 p.m., DFW Airport, mostly cloudy, 94, east at 13. Now let's check on your local forecast for the Dallas-Fort Worth Metroplex. Ozone Action Day in effect for Thursday, tonight, mostly cloudy. A 20% chance of showers this evening. Lows in the mid-70s. East winds 5 to 10 miles an hour. Thursday, mostly sunny. Highs in the mid-90s. East winds 5 to 10 miles an hour. Thursday night, partly cloudy. Lows around 70. East winds 5 to 10 miles an hour. And now the extended forecast. Friday, partly sunny. Highs in the lower 90s. East winds around 5 miles an hour. Friday night, partly cloudy in the evening, then becoming mostly cloudy. Lows in the lower 70s. Southeast winds around 5 miles an hour.

hour. Saturday, partly sunny. Highs in the mid-90s. Saturday night, mostly cloudy in the evening, then becoming partly cloudy. Lows in the mid-70s. Sunday, mostly sunny. Highs in the upper 90s. Sunday night, partly cloudy with a 20% chance of showers and thunderstorms. Lows in the mid-70s. Monday, mostly sunny with a slight chance of showers. A slight chance of thunderstorms in the afternoon. Highs in the mid-90s. Chance of rain 20%. Monday night, partly cloudy. A 20% chance of showers after midnight. Lows in the mid-70s. Tuesday, partly sunny with a slight chance of thunderstorms. A chance of showers. Highs in the lower 90s. Chance of rain 50%. Tuesday night, mostly cloudy. Showers likely with a slight chance of thunderstorms in the evening, then a chance of showers after midnight. Lows in the upper 60s. Chance of rain 60%. Wednesday, partly sunny with a 40% chance of showers. Highs in the mid-80s. The forecast key messages for North and Central Texas. Low thunderstorm chances continue this evening and again Thursday afternoon, mainly across western North and Central Texas with gusty downburst winds possible. Above normal temperatures and less humid conditions will prevail through the remainder of the week. An active weather pattern will return early next week with the return of rain chances across the region. The spotter information statement for North and Central Texas. Spotter activation is not expected at this time. The Dallas-Fort Worth climate summary for this evening, as of 7 p.m., September 23, 2026. Today's high temperature was 98 degrees and the low 76 degrees. No precipitation fell today, which leaves the monthly total at 0.01 inches. The total precipitation for the year still stands at 22.62 inches. The normal high temperature for tomorrow is 86 degrees, and the normal low is 66. The record high for tomorrow is 102, which occurred in 2023, and the record low is 49, which occurred in 1989. Sunset tonight is at 7:23 p.m. Sunrise tomorrow is at 7:18 a.m. The ultraviolet index forecast for September 24th is 8, or very high. The current time is 7:48 p.m. Central Daylight Time. 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The following reports of weather temperature and wind were made at 7 p.m. DFW Airport, mostly cloudy, 94, dew point 65, relative humidity 38%, wind east at 13, pressure 30.00 inches and rising. Dallas Love Field, mostly cloudy, 94, east at 12. Arlington, cloudy, 86, south at 14, gusting to 28. McKinney, partly cloudy, 92, east at 14, gusting to 21. Denton, partly cloudy, 94, east at 13. Elsewhere around the region, Wichita Falls, mostly cloudy, 91, east at 10. Abilene, mostly cloudy, 91, east at 8. Waco, mostly cloudy, 90, east at 9. Tyler, partly cloudy, 92, east at 9. Once again at 7 p.m., DFW Airport, mostly cloudy, 94, east at 13. Now let's check on your local forecast for the Dallas-Fort Worth Metroplex. Ozone Action Day in effect for Thursday, tonight, mostly cloudy. A 20% chance of showers this evening. Lows in the mid-70s. East winds 5 to 10 miles an hour. Thursday, mostly sunny. Highs in the mid-90s. East winds 5 to 10 miles an hour. Thursday night, partly cloudy. Lows around 70. East winds 5 to 10 miles an hour. And now the extended forecast. Friday, partly sunny. Highs in the lower 90s. East winds around 5 miles an hour. Friday night, partly cloudy in the evening, then becoming mostly cloudy. Lows in the lower 70s. Southeast winds around 5 miles an hour.

Saturday, partly sunny. Highs in the mid-90s. Saturday night, mostly cloudy in the evening, then becoming partly cloudy. Lows in the mid-70s. Sunday, mostly sunny. Highs in the upper 90s. Sunday night, partly cloudy with a 20% chance of showers and thunderstorms. Lows in the mid-70s. Monday, mostly sunny with a slight chance of showers. A slight chance of thunderstorms in the afternoon. Highs in the mid-90s. Chance of rain 20%. Monday night, partly cloudy. A 20% chance of showers after midnight. Lows in the mid-70s. Tuesday, partly sunny with a slight chance of thunderstorms. A chance of showers. Highs in the lower 90s. Chance of rain 50%. Tuesday night, mostly cloudy. Showers likely with a slight chance of thunderstorms in the evening, then a chance of showers after midnight. Lows in the upper 60s. Chance of rain 60%. Wednesday, partly sunny with a 40% chance of showers. Highs in the mid-80s. The forecast key messages for North and Central Texas. Low thunderstorm chances continue this evening and again Thursday afternoon, mainly across western North and Central Texas with gusty downburst winds possible. Above normal temperatures and less humid conditions will prevail through the remainder of the week. An active weather pattern will return early next week with the return of rain chances across the region. The spotter information statement for North and Central Texas. Spotter activation is not expected at this time. The Dallas-Fort Worth climate summary for this evening, as of 7 p.m., September 23, 2026. Today's high temperature was 98 degrees and the low 76 degrees. No precipitation fell today, which leaves the monthly total at 0.01 inches. The total precipitation for the year still stands at 22.62 inches. The normal high temperature for tomorrow is 86 degrees, and the normal low is 66. The record high for tomorrow is 102, which occurred in 2023, and the record low is 49, which occurred in 1989. Sunset tonight is at 7:23 p.m. Sunrise tomorrow is at 7:18 a.m. The ultraviolet index forecast for September 24th is 8, or very high. The current time is 7:53 p.m. Central Daylight Time. 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The following reports of weather temperature and wind were made at 7 p.m. DFW Airport, mostly cloudy, 94, dew point 65, relative humidity 38%, wind east at 13, pressure 30.00 inches and rising. Dallas Love Field, mostly cloudy, 94, east at 12. Arlington, cloudy, 86, south at 14, gusting to 28. McKinney, partly cloudy, 92, east at 14, gusting to 21. Denton, partly cloudy, 94, east at 13. Elsewhere around the region, Wichita Falls, mostly cloudy, 91, east at 10. Abilene, mostly cloudy, 91, east at 8. Waco, mostly cloudy, 90, east at 9. Tyler, partly cloudy, 92, east at 9. Once again at 7 p.m., DFW Airport, mostly cloudy, 94, east at 13. Now let's check on your local forecast for the Dallas-Fort Worth Metroplex. Ozone Action Day in effect for Thursday. Tonight, mostly cloudy. A 20% chance of showers this evening. Lows in the mid-70s. East winds 5 to 10 miles an hour. Thursday, mostly sunny. Highs in the mid-90s. East winds 5 to 10 miles an hour. Thursday night, partly cloudy. Lows around 70. East winds 5 to 10 miles an hour. And now the extended forecast. Friday, partly sunny. Highs in the lower 90s. East winds around 5 miles an hour. Friday night, partly cloudy in the evening, then becoming mostly cloudy. Lows in the lower 70s. Southeast winds around 5 miles an hour.

Saturday, partly sunny. Highs in the mid-90s. Saturday night, mostly cloudy in the evening, then becoming partly cloudy. Lows in the mid-70s. Sunday, mostly sunny. Highs in the upper 90s. Sunday night, partly cloudy with a 20% chance of showers and thunderstorms. Lows in the mid-70s. Monday, mostly sunny with a slight chance of showers. A slight chance of thunderstorms in the afternoon. Highs in the mid-90s. Chance of rain 20%. Monday night, partly cloudy. A 20% chance of showers after midnight. Lows in the mid-70s. Tuesday, partly sunny with a slight chance of thunderstorms. A chance of showers. Highs in the lower 90s. Chance of rain 50%. Tuesday night, mostly cloudy. Showers likely with a slight chance of thunderstorms in the evening, then a chance of showers after midnight. Lows in the upper 60s. Chance of rain 60%. Wednesday, partly sunny with a 40% chance of showers. Highs in the mid-80s. The forecast key messages for North and Central Texas. Low thunderstorm chances continue this evening and again Thursday afternoon, mainly across western North and Central Texas, with gusty downburst winds possible. Above normal temperatures and less humid conditions will prevail through the remainder of the week. An active weather pattern will return early next week with the return of rain chances across the region. The spotter information statement for North and Central Texas. Spotter activation is not expected at this time. The Dallas-Fort Worth climate summary for this evening, as of 7 p.m., September 23, 2026. Today's high temperature was 98 degrees and the low 76 degrees. No precipitation fell today, which leaves the monthly total at 0.01 inches. The total precipitation for the year still stands at 22.62 inches. The normal high temperature for tomorrow is 86 degrees, and the normal low is 66. The record high for tomorrow is 102, which occurred in 2023, and the record low is 49, which occurred in 1989. Sunset tonight is at 7:23 p.m. Sunrise tomorrow is at 7:18 a.m. The ultraviolet index forecast for September 24th is 8, or very high. The current time is 7:58 p.m. Central Daylight Time. 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The following reports of weather temperature and wind were made at 7 p.m. DFW Airport, mostly cloudy, 94, dew point 65, relative humidity 38%, wind east at 13, pressure 30.00 inches and rising. Dallas Love Field, mostly cloudy, 94, east at 12. Arlington, cloudy, 86, south at 14, gusting to 28. McKinney, partly cloudy, 92, east at 14, gusting to 21. Denton, partly cloudy, 94, east at 13. Elsewhere around the region, Wichita Falls, mostly cloudy, 91, east at 10. Abilene, mostly cloudy, 91, east at 8. Waco, mostly cloudy, 90, east at 9. Tyler, partly cloudy, 92, east at 9. Once again at 7 p.m., DFW Airport, mostly cloudy, 94, east at 13. Now let's check on your local forecast for the Dallas-Fort Worth Metroplex. Ozone Action Day in effect for Thursday, tonight, mostly cloudy. A 20% chance of showers this evening. Lows in the mid-70s. East winds 5 to 10 miles an hour. Thursday, mostly sunny. Highs in the mid-90s. East winds 5 to 10 miles an hour. Thursday night, partly cloudy. Lows around 70. East winds 5 to 10 miles an hour. It is now time to check on the latest tropical activity in the Atlantic Ocean, Caribbean Sea, and the Gulf of Mexico. Here is Tropical Depression Faye Advisory Number 15, location 30.1 north 39.2 west, or about 885 miles southwest of the Azores. Maximum sustained

sustained winds, 35 miles an hour, percent movement, west or 270 degrees at 8 miles an hour. Minimum central pressure, 10-11 millibars, or 29.86 inches. Remember, you can hear the tropical summary at the top and bottom of every hour when there is activity occurring in the Atlantic Basin. And now the extended forecast. Friday, partly sunny. Highs in the lower 90s. East winds around 5 miles an hour. Friday night, partly cloudy in the evening, then becoming mostly cloudy. Lows in the lower 70s. Southeast winds around 5 miles an hour. Saturday, partly sunny. Highs in the mid-90s. Saturday night, mostly cloudy in the evening, then becoming partly cloudy. Lows in the mid-70s. Sunday, mostly sunny. Highs in the upper 90s. Sunday night, partly cloudy with a 20% chance of showers and thunderstorms. Lows in the mid-70s. Monday, mostly sunny with a slight chance of showers. A slight chance of thunderstorms in the afternoon. Highs in the mid-90s. Chance of rain 20%. Monday night, partly cloudy. A 20% chance of showers after midnight. Lows in the mid-70s. Tuesday, partly sunny with a slight chance of thunderstorms. A chance of showers. Highs in the lower 90s. Chance of rain 50%. Tuesday night, mostly cloudy. Showers likely with a slight chance of thunderstorms in the evening, then a chance of showers after midnight. Lows in the upper 60s. Chance of rain 60%. Wednesday, partly sunny with a 40% chance of showers. Highs in the mid-80s. The Dallas-Fort Worth climate summary for this evening, as of 7 p.m., September 23, 2026. Today's high temperature was 98 degrees and the low 76 degrees. No precipitation fell today, which leaves the monthly total at 0.01 inches. The total precipitation for the year still stands at 22.62 inches. The normal high temperature for tomorrow is 86 degrees, and the normal low is 66. The record high for tomorrow is 102, which occurred in 2023, and the record low is 49, which occurred in 1989. Sunset tonight is at 7:23 p.m. Sunrise tomorrow is at 7:18 a.m. The ultraviolet index forecast for September 24th is 8, or very high. The current time is 8:03 p.m. Central Daylight Time. 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The following reports of weather temperature and wind were made at 8 p.m. DFW Airport, mostly cloudy, 86, dew point 68, relative humidity 54%, wind south at 20, gusting to 35, pressure 30.04 inches and rising. Dallas Love Field, mostly cloudy, 93, east at 7. Arlington, light rain, 77, northwest at 9. McKinney, mostly cloudy, 89, east at 6. Denton, mostly cloudy, 92, east at 8. Elsewhere around the region, Wichita Falls, mostly cloudy, 88, east at 10. Abilene, partly cloudy, 87, east at 7. Waco, mostly cloudy, 87, east at 7. Tyler, partly cloudy, 89, northeast at 7. Once again at 8 p.m., DFW Airport, mostly cloudy, 86, south at 20, gusting to 35. The following reports of weather temperature and wind were made at 8 p.m. DFW Airport, mostly cloudy, 86, dew point 68, relative humidity 54%, wind south at 20, gusting to 35, pressure 30.04 inches and rising. Dallas Love Field, mostly cloudy, 93, east at 7. Arlington, light rain, 77, northwest at 9. McKinney, mostly cloudy, 89, east at 6. Denton, mostly cloudy, 92, east at 8. Elsewhere around the region, Wichita Falls, mostly cloudy, 88, east at 10. Abilene, partly cloudy, 87, east at 7.

mostly cloudy, 87, east at 7. Tyler, partly cloudy, 89, northeast at 7. Once again at 8 p.m., DFW Airport, mostly cloudy, 86, south at 20, gusting to 35. Now let's check on your local forecast for the Dallas-Fort Worth Metroplex. Ozone Action Day in effect for Thursday. Tonight, mostly cloudy. A 20% chance of showers this evening. Lows in the mid-70s. East winds 5 to 10 miles an hour. Thursday, mostly sunny. Highs in the mid-90s. East winds 5 to 10 miles an hour. Thursday night, partly cloudy. Lows around 70. East winds 5 to 10 miles an hour. And now the extended forecast. Friday, partly sunny. Highs in the lower 90s. East winds around 5 miles an hour. Friday night, partly cloudy in the evening, then becoming mostly cloudy. Lows in the lower 70s. Southeast winds around 5 miles an hour. Saturday, partly sunny. Highs in the mid-90s. Saturday night, mostly cloudy in the evening, then becoming partly cloudy. Lows in the mid-70s. Sunday, mostly sunny. Highs in the upper 90s. Sunday night, partly cloudy with a 20% chance of showers and thunderstorms. Lows in the mid-70s. Monday, mostly sunny with a slight chance of showers. A slight chance of thunderstorms in the afternoon. Highs in the mid-90s. Chance of rain 20%. Monday night, partly cloudy. A 20% chance of showers after midnight. Lows in the mid-70s. Tuesday, partly sunny with a slight chance of thunderstorms. A chance of showers. Highs in the lower 90s. Chance of rain 50%. Tuesday night, mostly cloudy. Showers likely with a slight chance of thunderstorms in the evening, then a chance of showers after midnight. Lows in the upper 60s. Chance of rain 60%. Wednesday, partly sunny with a 40% chance of showers. Highs in the mid-80s. The forecast key messages for North and Central Texas. Low thunderstorm chances continue this evening and again Thursday afternoon mainly across western North and Central Texas with gusty downburst winds possible. Above normal temperatures and less humid conditions will prevail through the remainder of the week. An active weather pattern will return early next week with the return of rain chances across the region. The spotter information statement for North and Central Texas. Spotter activation is not expected at this time. The Dallas-Fort Worth climate summary for this evening, as of 7 p.m., September 23, 2026. Today's high temperature was 98 degrees and the low 76 degrees. No precipitation fell today, which leaves the monthly total at 0.01 inches. The total precipitation for the year still stands at 22.62 inches. The normal high temperature for tomorrow is 86 degrees, and the normal low is 66. The record high for tomorrow is 102, which occurred in 2023, and the record low is 49, which occurred in 1989. Sunset tonight is at 7:23 p.m. Sunrise tomorrow is at 7:18 a.m. The ultraviolet index forecast for September 24th is 8, or very high. The current time is 8:09 p.m. Central Daylight Time. 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The following reports of weather temperature and wind were made at 8 p.m. DFW Airport, mostly cloudy, 86, dew point 68, relative humidity 54%, wind south at 20, gusting to 35, pressure 30.04 inches and rising. Dallas Love Field, mostly cloudy, 93, east at 7. Arlington, light rain, 77, northwest at 9. McKinney, mostly cloudy, 89, east at 6. Denton, mostly cloudy, 92, east at 8. Elsewhere around the region, Wichita Falls, mostly cloudy, 88, east at 10. Abilene, partly cloudy, 87, east at 7. Waco, mostly

partly cloudy, 89, northeast at 7. Once again at 8 p.m., DFW Airport, mostly cloudy, 86, south at 20, gusting to 35. Now let's check on your local forecast for the Dallas-Fort Worth Metroplex. Ozone Action Day in effect for Thursday. Tonight, mostly cloudy. A 20% chance of showers this evening. Lows in the mid-70s. East winds 5 to 10 miles an hour. Thursday, mostly sunny. Highs in the mid-90s. East winds 5 to 10 miles an hour. Thursday night, partly cloudy. Lows around 70. East winds 5 to 10 miles an hour. And now the extended forecast. Friday, partly sunny. Highs in the lower 90s. East winds around 5 miles an hour. Friday night, partly cloudy in the evening, then becoming mostly cloudy. Lows in the lower 70s. Southeast winds around 5 miles an hour. Saturday, partly sunny. Highs in the mid-90s. Saturday night, mostly cloudy in the evening, then becoming partly cloudy. Lows in the mid-70s. Sunday, mostly sunny. Highs in the upper 90s. Sunday night, partly cloudy with a 20% chance of showers and thunderstorms. Lows in the mid-70s. Monday, mostly sunny with a slight chance of showers. A slight chance of thunderstorms in the afternoon. Highs in the mid-90s. Chance of rain 20%. Monday night, partly cloudy. A 20% chance of showers after midnight. Lows in the mid-70s. Tuesday, partly sunny with a slight chance of thunderstorms. A chance of showers. Highs in the lower 90s. Chance of rain 50%. Tuesday night, mostly cloudy. Showers likely with a slight chance of thunderstorms in the evening, then a chance of showers after midnight. Lows in the upper 60s. Chance of rain 60%. Wednesday, partly sunny with a 40% chance of showers. Highs in the mid-80s. The forecast key messages for North and Central Texas. Low thunderstorm chances continue this evening and again Thursday afternoon, mainly across western North and Central Texas with gusty downburst winds possible. Above normal temperatures and less humid conditions will prevail through the remainder of the week. An active weather pattern will return early next week with the return of rain chances across the region. The spotter information statement for North and Central Texas. Spotter activation is not expected at this time. The Dallas-Fort Worth climate summary for this evening, as of 7 p.m., September 23, 2026. Today's high temperature was 98 degrees and the low 76 degrees. No precipitation fell today, which leaves the monthly total at 0.01 inches. The total precipitation for the year still stands at 22.62 inches. The normal high temperature for tomorrow is 86 degrees, and the normal low is 66. The record high for tomorrow is 102, which occurred in 2023, and the record low is 49, which occurred in 1989. Sunset tonight is at 7:23 p.m. Sunrise tomorrow is at 7:18 a.m. The ultraviolet index forecast for September 24th is 8, or very high. The current time is 8:24 p.m. Central Daylight Time. 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The following reports of weather temperature and wind were made at 8 p.m. DFW Airport, mostly cloudy, 86, dew point 68, relative humidity 54%, wind south at 20, gusting to 35, pressure 30.04 inches and rising. Dallas Love Field, mostly cloudy, 93, east at 7. Arlington, light rain, 77, northwest at 9. McKinney, mostly cloudy, 89, east at 6. Denton, mostly cloudy, 92, east at 8. Elsewhere around the region, Wichita Falls, mostly cloudy, 88, east at 10. Abilene, partly cloudy, 87, east at 7. Waco, mostly cloudy, 87.

Wednesday night, partly cloudy. Lows around 70. East winds 5 to 10 miles an hour. And now the extended forecast. Friday, partly sunny. Highs in the lower 90s. East winds around 5 miles an hour. Friday night, partly cloudy in the evening, then becoming mostly cloudy. Lows in the lower 70s. Southeast winds around 5 miles an hour. Saturday, partly sunny. Highs in the mid-90s. Saturday night, mostly cloudy in the evening, then becoming partly cloudy. Lows in the mid-70s. Sunday, mostly sunny. Highs in the upper 90s. Sunday night, partly cloudy with a 20% chance of showers and thunderstorms. Lows in the mid-70s. Monday, mostly sunny with a slight chance of showers. A slight chance of thunderstorms in the afternoon. Highs in the mid-90s. Chance of rain 20%. Monday night, partly cloudy. A 20% chance of showers after midnight. Lows in the mid-70s. Tuesday, partly sunny with a slight chance of thunderstorms. A chance of showers. Highs in the lower 90s. Chance of rain 50%. Tuesday night, mostly cloudy. Showers likely with a slight chance of thunderstorms in the evening, then a chance of showers after midnight. Lows in the upper 60s. Chance of rain 60%. Wednesday, partly sunny with a 40% chance of showers. Highs in the mid-80s. The forecast key messages for North and Central Texas. Low thunderstorm chances continue this evening and again Thursday afternoon, mainly across western North and Central Texas with gusty downburst winds possible. Above normal temperatures and less humid conditions will prevail through the remainder of the week. An active weather pattern will return early next week with the return of rain chances across the region. The spotter information statement for North and Central Texas. Spotter activation is not expected at this time. The Dallas-Fort Worth climate summary for this evening, as of 7 p.m., September 23, 2026. Today's high temperature was 98 degrees and the low 76 degrees. No precipitation fell today, which leaves the monthly total at 0.01 inches. The total precipitation for the year still stands at 22.62 inches. The normal high temperature for tomorrow is 86 degrees, and the normal low is 66. The record high for tomorrow is 102, which occurred in 2023, and the record low is 49, which occurred in 1989. Sunset tonight is at 7:23 p.m. Sunrise tomorrow is at 7:18 a.m. The ultraviolet index forecast for September 24th is 8, or very high. The current time is 8:29 p.m. Central Daylight Time. 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The following reports of weather temperature and wind were made at 8 p.m. DFW Airport, mostly cloudy, 86, dew point 68, relative humidity 54%, wind south at 20, gusting to 35, pressure 30.04 inches and rising. Dallas Love Field, mostly cloudy, 93, east at 7. Arlington, light rain, 77, northwest at 9. McKinney, mostly cloudy, 89, east at 6. Denton, mostly cloudy, 92, east at 8. Elsewhere around the region, Wichita Falls, mostly cloudy, 88, east at 10. Abilene, partly cloudy, 87, east at 7. Waco, mostly cloudy, 87, east at 7. Tyler, partly cloudy, 89, northeast at 7. Once again at 8 p.m., DFW Airport, mostly cloudy, 86, south at 20, gusting to 35. It is now time to check on the latest tropical activity in the Atlantic Ocean, Caribbean Sea, and the Gulf of Mexico. Here is Tropical Depression Fay Advisory Number 15, location 30.1 north 39.2 west, or about 885 miles southwest of the Azores. Maximum sustained winds, 35 miles an hour, percent movement, west or 270 degrees at 8 miles an hour.

maximum central pressure, 10-11 millibars, or 29.86 inches. Remember, you can hear the tropical summary at the top and bottom of every hour when there is activity occurring in the Atlantic Basin. Now let's check on your local forecast for the Dallas-Fort Worth Metroplex. Ozone Action Day in effect for Thursday. Tonight, mostly cloudy. A 20% chance of showers this evening. Lows in the mid-70s. East winds 5 to 10 miles an hour. Thursday, mostly sunny. Highs in the mid-90s. East winds 5 to 10 miles an hour. Thursday night, partly cloudy. Lows around 70. East winds 5 to 10 miles an hour. And now the extended forecast. Friday, partly sunny. Highs in the lower 90s. East winds around 5 miles an hour. Friday night, partly cloudy in the evening, then becoming mostly cloudy. Lows in the lower 70s. Southeast winds around 5 miles an hour. Saturday, partly sunny. Highs in the mid-90s. Saturday night, mostly cloudy in the evening, then becoming partly cloudy. Lows in the mid-70s. Sunday, mostly sunny. Highs in the upper 90s. Sunday night, partly cloudy with a 20% chance of showers and thunderstorms. Lows in the mid-70s. Monday, mostly sunny with a slight chance of showers. A slight chance of thunderstorms in the afternoon. Highs in the mid-90s. Chance of rain 20%. Monday night, partly cloudy. A 20% chance of showers after midnight. Lows in the mid-70s. Tuesday, partly sunny with a slight chance of thunderstorms. A chance of showers. Highs in the lower 90s. Chance of rain 50%. Tuesday night, mostly cloudy. Showers likely with a slight chance of thunderstorms in the evening, then a chance of showers after midnight. Lows in the upper 60%. Tuesday night, mostly cloudy. Showers likely with a slight chance of thunderstorms in the evening, then a chance of showers after midnight. Lows in the upper 60s. Chance of rain 60%. Wednesday, partly sunny with a 40% chance of showers. Highs in the mid-80s. The forecast key messages for North and Central Texas. Low thunderstorm chances continue this evening and again Thursday afternoon, mainly across western North and Central Texas with gusty downburst winds possible. Above normal temperatures and less humid conditions will prevail through the remainder of the week. An active weather pattern will return early next week with the return of rain chances across the region. The spotter information statement for North and Central Texas. Spotter activation is not expected at this time. The Dallas-Fort Worth climate summary for this evening, as of 7 p.m., September 23, 2026. Today's high temperature was 98 degrees and the low 76 degrees. No precipitation fell today, which leaves the monthly total at 0.01 inches. The total precipitation for the year still stands at 22.62 inches. The normal high temperature for tomorrow is 86 degrees and the normal low is 66. The record high for tomorrow is 102, which occurred in 2023, and the record low is 49, which occurred in 1989. Sunset tonight is at 7:23 p.m. Sunrise tomorrow is at 7:18 a.m. The ultraviolet index forecast for September 24th is 8, or very high. The current time is 8:34 p.m. Central Daylight Time. 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The following reports of weather temperature and wind were made at 8 p.m. DFW Airport, mostly cloudy, 86, dew point 68, relative humidity 54%, wind south at 20, gusting to 35, pressure 30.04 inches and rising. Dallas Love Field, mostly cloudy, 93, east at 7. Arlington, light rain, 77, northwest at 9. McKinney, mostly cloudy, 89, east at 6. Denton, mostly cloudy, 92, east at 8. Elsewhere around the region, Wichita Falls, mostly cloudy, 88.

Abilene, partly cloudy, 87, east at 7. Waco, mostly cloudy, 87, east at 7. Tyler, partly cloudy, 89, northeast at 7. Once again at 8 p.m., DFW Airport, mostly cloudy, 86, south at 20, gusting to 35. Now let's check on your local forecast for the Dallas-Fort Worth Metroplex. Ozone Action Day in effect for Thursday. Tonight, mostly cloudy. A 20% chance of showers this evening. Lows in the mid-70s. East winds 5 to 10 miles an hour. Thursday, mostly sunny. Highs in the mid-90s. East winds 5 to 10 miles an hour. Thursday night, partly cloudy. Lows around 70. East winds 5 to 10 miles an hour. And now the extended forecast. Friday, partly sunny. Highs in the lower 90s. East winds around 5 miles an hour. Friday night, partly cloudy in the evening, then becoming mostly cloudy. Lows in the lower 70s. Southeast winds around 5 miles an hour. Saturday, partly sunny. Highs in the mid-90s. Saturday night, mostly cloudy in the evening, then becoming partly cloudy. Lows in the mid-70s. Sunday, mostly sunny. Highs in the upper 90s. Sunday night, partly cloudy with a 20% chance of showers and thunderstorms. Lows in the mid-70s. Monday, mostly sunny with a slight chance of showers. A slight chance of thunderstorms in the afternoon. Highs in the mid-90s. Chance of rain 20%. Monday night, partly cloudy. A 20% chance of showers after midnight. Lows in the mid-70s. Tuesday, partly sunny with a slight chance of thunderstorms. A chance of showers. Highs in the lower 90s. Chance of rain 50%. Tuesday night, mostly cloudy. Showers likely with a slight chance of thunderstorms in the evening, then a chance of showers after midnight. Lows in the upper 60s. Chance of rain 60%. Wednesday, partly sunny with a 40% chance of showers. Highs in the mid-80s. The forecast key messages for North and Central Texas. Low thunderstorm chances continue this evening and again Thursday afternoon mainly across western North and Central Texas with gusty downburst winds possible. Above normal temperatures and less humid conditions will prevail through the remainder of the week. An active weather pattern will return early next week with the return of rain chances across the region. The spotter information statement for North and Central Texas. Spotter activation is not expected at this time. The Dallas-Fort Worth climate summary for this evening, as of 7 p.m., September 23, 2026. Today's high temperature was 98 degrees and the low 76 degrees. No precipitation fell today, which leaves the monthly total at 0.01 inches. The total precipitation for the year still stands at 22.62 inches. The normal high temperature for tomorrow is 86 degrees, and the normal low is 66. The record high for tomorrow is 102, which occurred in 2023, and the record low is 49, which occurred in 1989. Sunset tonight is at 7:23 p.m. Sunrise tomorrow is at 7:18 a.m. The ultraviolet index forecast for September 24th is 8, or very high. The current time is 8:39 p.m. Central Daylight Time. 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The following reports of weather temperature and wind were made at 8 p.m. DFW Airport, mostly cloudy, 86, dew point 68, relative humidity 54%, wind south at 20, gusting to 35, pressure 30.04 inches and rising. Dallas Love Field, mostly cloudy, 93, east at 7. Arlington, light rain, 77, northwest at 9. McKinney, mostly cloudy, 89, east at 6. Denton, mostly cloudy, 92, east at 8. Elsewhere around the region, Wichita Falls, mostly cloudy, 88, east at 8.

Abilene, partly cloudy, 87, east at 7. Waco, mostly cloudy, 87, east at 7. Tyler, partly cloudy, 89, northeast at 7. Once again at 8 p.m., DFW Airport, mostly cloudy, 86, south at 20, gusting to 35. Now let's check on your local forecast for the Dallas-Fort Worth Metroplex. Ozone Action Day in effect for Thursday. Tonight, mostly cloudy. A 20% chance of showers this evening. Lows in the mid-70s. East winds 5 to 10 miles an hour. Thursday, mostly sunny. Highs in the mid-90s. East winds 5 to 10 miles an hour. Thursday night, partly cloudy. Lows around 70. East winds 5 to 10 miles an hour. And now the extended forecast. Friday, partly sunny. Highs in the lower 90s. East winds around 5 miles an hour. Friday night, partly cloudy in the evening, then becoming mostly cloudy. Lows in the lower 70s. Southeast winds around 5 miles an hour. Saturday, partly sunny. Highs in the mid-90s. Saturday night, mostly cloudy in the evening, then becoming partly cloudy. Lows in the mid-70s. Sunday, mostly sunny. Highs in the upper 90s. Sunday night, partly cloudy with a 20% chance of showers and thunderstorms. Lows in the mid-70s. Monday, mostly sunny with a slight chance of showers. A slight chance of thunderstorms in the afternoon. Highs in the mid-90s. Chance of rain 20%. Monday night, partly cloudy. A 20% chance of showers after midnight. Lows in the mid-70s. Tuesday, partly sunny with a slight chance of thunderstorms. A chance of showers. Highs in the lower 90s. Chance of rain 50%. Tuesday night, mostly cloudy. Showers likely with a slight chance of thunderstorms in the evening, then a chance of showers after midnight. Lows in the upper 60s. Chance of rain 60%. Wednesday, partly sunny with a 40% chance of showers. Highs in the mid-80s. The forecast key messages for North and Central Texas. Low thunderstorm chances continue this evening and again Thursday afternoon, mainly across western North and Central Texas with gusty downburst winds possible. Above normal temperatures and less humid conditions will prevail through the remainder of the week. An active weather pattern will return early next week with the return of rain chances across the region. The spotter information statement for North and Central Texas. Spotter activation is not expected at this time. The Dallas-Fort Worth climate summary for this evening, as of 7 p.m., September 23, 2026. Today's high temperature was 98 degrees and the low 76 degrees. No precipitation fell today, which leaves the monthly total at 0.01 inches. The total precipitation for the year still stands at 22.62 inches. The normal high temperature for tomorrow is 86 degrees, and the normal low is 66. The record high for tomorrow is 102, which occurred in 2023, and the record low is 49, which occurred in 1989. Sunset tonight is at 7:23 p.m. Sunrise tomorrow is at 7:18 a.m. The ultraviolet index forecast for September 24th is 8, or very high. The current time is 8:44 p.m. Central Daylight Time. 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The following reports of weather temperature and wind were made at 8 p.m. DFW Airport, mostly cloudy, 86, dew point 68, relative humidity 54%, wind south at 20, gusting to 35, pressure 30.04 inches and rising. Dallas Love Field, mostly cloudy, 93, east at 7. Arlington, light rain, 77, northwest at 9. McKinney, mostly cloudy, 89, east at 6. Denton, mostly cloudy, 92, east at 8. Elsewhere around the region, Wichita Falls, mostly cloudy, 88, east at 10.

Abilene, partly cloudy, 87, east at 7. Waco, mostly cloudy, 87, east at 7. Tyler, partly cloudy, 89, northeast at 7. Once again at 8 p.m., DFW Airport, mostly cloudy, 86, south at 20, gusting to 35. Now let's check on your local forecast for the Dallas-Fort Worth Metroplex. Ozone Action Day in effect for Thursday. Tonight, mostly cloudy. A 20% chance of showers this evening. Lows in the mid-70s. East winds 5 to 10 miles an hour. Thursday, mostly sunny. Highs in the mid-90s. East winds 5 to 10 miles an hour. Thursday night, partly cloudy. Lows around 70. East winds 5 to 10 miles an hour. And now the extended forecast. Friday, partly sunny. Highs in the lower 90s. East winds around 5 miles an hour. Friday night, partly cloudy in the evening, then becoming mostly cloudy. Lows in the lower 70s. Southeast winds around 5 miles an hour. Saturday, partly sunny. Highs in the mid-90s. Saturday night, mostly cloudy in the evening, then becoming partly cloudy. Lows in the mid-70s. Sunday, mostly sunny. Highs in the upper 90s. Sunday night, partly cloudy with a 20% chance of showers and thunderstorms. Lows in the mid-70s. Monday, mostly sunny with a slight chance of showers. A slight chance of thunderstorms in the afternoon. Highs in the mid-90s. Chance of rain 20%. Monday night, partly cloudy. A 20% chance of showers after midnight. Lows in the mid-70s. Tuesday, partly sunny with a slight chance of thunderstorms. A chance of showers. Highs in the lower 90s. Chance of rain 50%. Tuesday night, mostly cloudy. Showers likely with a slight chance of thunderstorms in the evening, then a chance of showers after midnight. Lows in the upper 60s. Chance of rain 60%. Wednesday, partly sunny with a 40% chance of showers. Highs in the mid-80s. The forecast key messages for North and Central Texas. Low thunderstorm chances continue this evening and again Thursday afternoon, mainly across western North and Central Texas with gusty downburst winds possible. Above normal temperatures and less humid conditions will prevail through the remainder of the week. An active weather pattern will return early next week with the return of rain chances across the region. The spotter information statement for North and Central Texas. Spotter activation is not expected at this time. The Dallas-Fort Worth climate summary for this evening, as of 7 p.m., September 23, 2026. Today's high temperature was 98 degrees and the low 76 degrees. No precipitation fell today, which leaves the monthly total at 0.01 inches. The total precipitation for the year still stands at 22.62 inches. The normal high temperature for tomorrow is 86 degrees, and the normal low is 66. The record high for tomorrow is 102, which occurred in 2023, and the record low is 49, which occurred in 1989. Sunset tonight is at 7:23 p.m. Sunrise tomorrow is at 7:18 a.m. The ultraviolet index forecast for September 24th is 8, or very high. The current time is 8:49 p.m. Central Daylight Time. 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The following reports of weather temperature and wind were made at 8 p.m. DFW Airport, mostly cloudy, 86, dew point 68, relative humidity 54%, wind south at 20, gusting to 35, pressure 30.04 inches and rising. Dallas Love Field, mostly cloudy, 93, east at 7. Arlington, light rain, 77, northwest at 9. McKinney, mostly cloudy, 89, east at 6. Denton, mostly cloudy, 92, east at 8. Elsewhere around the region, Wichita Falls, mostly cloudy, 88, east at 10.

Abilene, partly cloudy, 87, east at 7. Waco, mostly cloudy, 87, east at 7. Tyler, partly cloudy, 89, northeast at 7. Once again at 8 p.m., DFW Airport, mostly cloudy, 86, south at 20, gusting to 35. Now let's check on your local forecast for the Dallas-Fort Worth Metroplex. Ozone Action Day in effect for Thursday. Tonight, mostly cloudy. A 20% chance of showers this evening. Lows in the mid-70s. East winds 5 to 10 miles an hour. Thursday, mostly sunny. Highs in the mid-90s. East winds 5 to 10 miles an hour. Thursday night, partly cloudy. Lows around 70. East winds 5 to 10 miles an hour. And now the extended forecast. Friday, partly sunny. Highs in the lower 90s. East winds around 5 miles an hour. Friday night, partly cloudy in the evening, then becoming mostly cloudy. Lows in the lower 70s. Southeast winds around 5 miles an hour. Saturday, partly sunny. Highs in the mid-90s. Saturday night, mostly cloudy in the evening, then becoming partly cloudy. Lows in the mid-70s. Sunday, mostly sunny. Highs in the upper 90s. Sunday night, partly cloudy with a 20% chance of showers and thunderstorms. Lows in the mid-70s. Monday, mostly sunny with a slight chance of showers. A slight chance of thunderstorms in the afternoon. Highs in the mid-90s. Chance of rain 20%. Monday night, partly cloudy. A 20% chance of showers after midnight. Lows in the mid-70s. Tuesday, partly sunny with a slight chance of thunderstorms. A chance of showers. Highs in the lower 90s. Chance of rain 50%. Tuesday night, mostly cloudy. Showers likely with a slight chance of thunderstorms in the evening, then a chance of showers after midnight. Lows in the upper 60s. Chance of rain 60%. Wednesday, partly sunny with a 40% chance of showers. Highs in the mid-80s. The forecast key messages for North and Central Texas. Low thunderstorm chances continue this evening and again Thursday afternoon, mainly across western North and Central Texas with gusty downburst winds possible. Above normal temperatures and less humid conditions will prevail through the remainder of the week. An active weather pattern will return early next week with the return of rain chances across the region. The spotter information statement for North and Central Texas. Spotter activation is not expected at this time. The Dallas-Fort Worth climate summary for this evening, as of 7 p.m., September 23, 2026. Today's high temperature was 98 degrees and the low 76 degrees. No precipitation fell today, which leaves the monthly total at 0.01 inches. The total precipitation for the year still stands at 22.62 inches. The normal high temperature for tomorrow is 86 degrees, and the normal low is 66. The record high for tomorrow is 102, which occurred in 2023, and the record low is 49, which occurred in 1989. Sunset tonight is at 7:23 p.m. Sunrise tomorrow is at 7:18 a.m. The ultraviolet index forecast for September 24th is 8, or very high. The current time is 8:54 p.m. Central Daylight Time. 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The following reports of weather temperature and wind were made at 8 p.m. DFW Airport, mostly cloudy, 86, dew point 68, relative humidity 54%, wind south at 20, gusting to 35, pressure 30.04 inches and rising. Dallas Love Field, mostly cloudy, 93, east at 7. Arlington, light rain, 77, northwest at 9. McKinney, mostly cloudy, 89, east at 6. Denton, mostly cloudy, 92, east at 8. Elsewhere around the region, Wichita Falls, mostly cloudy, 88, east at 10.
Moline, partly cloudy, 87, east at 7. Waco, mostly cloudy, 87, east at 7. Tyler, partly cloudy, 89, northeast at 7. Once again at 8 p.m., DFW Airport, mostly cloudy, 86, south at 20, gusting to 35. Now let's check on your local forecast for the Dallas-Fort Worth Metroplex. Ozone Action Day in effect for Thursday, tonight, mostly cloudy. A 20% chance of showers this evening. Lows in the mid-70s. East winds 5 to 10 miles an hour. Thursday, mostly sunny. Highs in the mid-90s. East winds 5 to 10 miles an hour. Thursday night, partly cloudy. Lows around 70. East winds 5 to 10 miles an hour. And now the extended forecast. Friday, partly sunny. Highs in the lower 90s. East winds around 5 miles an hour. Friday night, partly cloudy in the evening, then becoming mostly cloudy. Lows in the lower 70s. Southeast winds around 5 miles an hour. Saturday, partly sunny. Highs in the mid-90s. Saturday night, mostly cloudy in the evening, then becoming partly cloudy. Lows in the mid-70s. Sunday, mostly sunny. Highs in the upper 90s. Sunday night, partly cloudy with a 20% chance of showers and thunderstorms. Lows in the mid-70s. Monday, mostly sunny with a slight chance of showers. A slight chance of thunderstorms in the afternoon. Highs in the mid-90s. Chance of rain 20%. Monday night, partly cloudy. A 20% chance of showers after midnight. Lows in the mid-70s. Tuesday, partly sunny with a slight chance of thunderstorms. A chance of showers. Highs in the lower 90s. Chance of rain 50%. Tuesday night, mostly cloudy. Showers likely with a slight chance of thunderstorms in the evening, then a chance of showers after midnight. Lows in the upper 60s. Chance of rain 60%. Wednesday, partly sunny with a 40% chance of showers. Highs in the mid-80s. The forecast key messages for North and Central Texas. Low thunderstorm chances continue this evening and again Thursday afternoon mainly across western North and Central Texas with gusty downburst winds possible. Above normal temperatures and less humid conditions will prevail through the remainder of the week. An active weather pattern will return early next week with the return of rain chances across the region. The spotter information statement for North and Central Texas. Spotter activation is not expected at this time. The Dallas-Fort Worth climate summary for this evening, as of 7 p.m., September 23, 2026. Today's high temperature was 98 degrees and the low 76 degrees. No precipitation fell today, which leaves the monthly total at 0.01 inches. The total precipitation for the year still stands at 22.62 inches. The normal high temperature for tomorrow is 86 degrees, and the normal low is 66. The record high for tomorrow is 102, which occurred in 2023, and the record low is 49, which occurred in 1989. Sunset tonight is at 7:23 p.m. Sunrise tomorrow is at 7:18 a.m. The ultraviolet index forecast for September 24th is 8, or very high. The current time is 8:59 p.m. Central Daylight Time. 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Serving the Dallas-Fort Worth listening area. It is now time to check on the latest tropical activity in the Atlantic Ocean, Caribbean Sea, and the Gulf of Mexico. Here is Tropical Depression Faye Advisory Number 15, location 30.1 north 39.2 west, or about 885 miles southwest of the Azores. Maximum sustained winds, 35 miles an hour, percent movement, west or 270 degrees at 8 miles an hour, minimum central pressure, 1011 millibars, or 29.86 inches. Remember, you can hear the tropical summary at the top and bottom of every hour when there is activity occurring in the Atlantic Basin. The following reports of weather temperature and wind were made at 8 p.m.
DFW Airport, mostly cloudy, 86, dew point 68, relative humidity 54%, wind south at 20, gusting to 35, pressure 30.04 inches and rising. Dallas Love Field, mostly cloudy, 93, east at 7. Arlington, light rain, 77, northwest at 9. McKinney, mostly cloudy, 89, east at 6. Denton, mostly cloudy, 92, east at 8. Elsewhere around the region, Wichita Falls, mostly cloudy, 88, east at 10. Abilene, partly cloudy, 87, east at 7. Waco, mostly cloudy, 87, east at 7. Tyler, partly cloudy, 89, northeast at 7. Once again at 8 p.m., DFW Airport, mostly cloudy, 86, south at 20, gusting to 35. Now let's check on your local forecast for the Dallas-Fort Worth Metroplex. Ozone Action Day in effect for Thursday, tonight, mostly cloudy. A 20% chance of showers this evening. Lows in the mid-70s. East winds 5 to 10 miles an hour. Thursday, mostly sunny. Highs in the mid-90s. East winds 5 to 10 miles an hour. Thursday night, partly cloudy. Lows around 70. East winds 5 to 10 miles an hour. The Dallas-Fort Worth climate summary for this evening, as of 7 p.m., September 23, 2026. Today's high temperature was 98 degrees and the low 76 degrees. No precipitation fell today, which leaves the monthly total at 0.01 inches. The total precipitation for the year still stands at 22.62 inches. The normal high temperature for tomorrow is 86 degrees, and the normal low is 66. The record high for tomorrow is 102, which occurred in 2023, and the record low is 49, which occurred in 1989. Sunset tonight is at 7:23 p.m. Sunrise tomorrow is at 7:18 a.m. The ultraviolet index forecast for September 24th is 8, or very high. The current time is 9:03 p.m. Central Daylight Time. 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The following reports of weather temperature and wind were made at 9 p.m. DFW Airport, mostly cloudy, 85, dew point 69, relative humidity 58%, wind south at 10, gusting to 23, pressure 30.05 inches and rising. Dallas Love Field, cloudy, 87, southwest at 7. Fort Worth Meacham, light rain, 80, east at 12. Arlington, cloudy, 81, north at 10. McKinney, mostly cloudy, 87, east at 6. Denton, mostly cloudy, 85, south at 16. Elsewhere around the region, Wichita Falls, mostly cloudy, 86, east at 12. Abilene, mostly cloudy, 85, east at 10. Waco, mostly cloudy, 85, northeast at 6. Tyler, partly cloudy, 87, east at 8. Once again at 9 p.m., DFW Airport, mostly cloudy, 85, south at 10, gusting to 23. The following reports of weather temperature and wind were made at 9 p.m. DFW Airport, mostly cloudy, 85, dew point 69, relative humidity 58%, wind south at 10, gusting to 23, pressure 30.05 inches and rising. Dallas Love Field, cloudy, 87, southwest at 7. Fort Worth Meacham, light rain, 80, east at 12. Arlington, cloudy, 81, north at 10. McKinney, mostly cloudy, 87, east at 6. Denton, mostly cloudy, 85, south at 16. Elsewhere around the region, Wichita Falls, mostly cloudy, 86, east at 12. Abilene, mostly cloudy, 85, east at 10. Waco, mostly cloudy, 85, northeast at 6. Tyler, partly cloudy, 87, east at 8. Once again at 9 p.m., DFW Airport.

mostly cloudy, 85, south at 10, gusting to 23. Now let's check on your local forecast for the Dallas-Fort Worth Metroplex. Ozone Action Day in effect for Thursday. Tonight, mostly cloudy. A 20% chance of showers this evening. Lows in the mid-70s. East winds 5 to 10 miles an hour. Thursday, mostly sunny. Highs in the mid-90s. East winds 5 to 10 miles an hour. Thursday night, partly cloudy. Lows around 70. East winds 5 to 10 miles an hour. And now the extended forecast. Friday, partly sunny. Highs in the lower 90s. East winds around 5 miles an hour. Friday night, partly cloudy in the evening, then becoming mostly cloudy. Lows in the lower 70s. Southeast winds around 5 miles an hour. Saturday, partly sunny. Highs in the mid-90s. Saturday night, mostly cloudy in the evening, then becoming partly cloudy. Lows in the mid-70s. Sunday, mostly sunny. Highs in the upper 90s. Sunday night, partly cloudy with a 20% chance of showers and thunderstorms. Lows in the mid-70s. Monday, mostly sunny with a slight chance of showers. A slight chance of thunderstorms in the afternoon. Highs in the mid-90s. Chance of rain 20%. Monday night, partly cloudy. A 20% chance of showers after midnight. Lows in the mid-70s. Tuesday, partly sunny with a slight chance of thunderstorms. A chance of showers. Highs in the lower 90s. Chance of rain 50%. Tuesday night, mostly cloudy. Showers likely with a slight chance of thunderstorms in the evening, then a chance of showers after midnight. Lows in the upper 60s. Chance of rain 60%. Wednesday, partly sunny with a 40% chance of showers. Highs in the mid-80s. The forecast key messages for North and Central Texas. Low thunderstorm chances continue this evening and again Thursday afternoon mainly across western North and Central Texas with gusty downburst winds possible. Above normal temperatures and less humid conditions will prevail through the remainder of the week. An active weather pattern will return early next week with the return of rain chances across the region. The spotter information statement for North and Central Texas. Spotter activation is not expected at this time. The Dallas-Fort Worth climate summary for this evening, as of 7 p.m., September 23, 2026. Today's high temperature was 98 degrees and the low 76 degrees. No precipitation fell today, which leaves the monthly total at 0.01 inches. The total precipitation for the year still stands at 22.62 inches. The normal high temperature for tomorrow is 86 degrees, and the normal low is 66. The record high for tomorrow is 102, which occurred in 2023, and the record low is 49, which occurred in 1989. Sunset tonight is at 7:23 p.m. Sunrise tomorrow is at 7:18 a.m. The ultraviolet index forecast for September 24th is 8, or very high. The current time is 9:09 p.m. Central Daylight Time. 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The following reports of weather temperature and wind were made at 9 p.m. DFW Airport, mostly cloudy, 85, dew point 69, relative humidity 58%, wind south at 10, gusting to 23, pressure 30.05 inches and rising. Dallas Love Field, cloudy, 87, southwest at 7. Fort Worth Meacham, light rain, 80, east at 12. Arlington, cloudy, 81, north at 10. McKinney, mostly cloudy, 87, east at 6. Denton, mostly cloudy, 85, south at 16. Elsewhere around the region, Wichita Falls, mostly cloudy, 86, east at 12. Abilene, mostly cloudy, 85, east at 10. Waco, mostly cloudy, 85, northeast at 6. Tyler, partly cloudy, 87, east at

Once again at 9 p.m., DFW Airport, mostly cloudy, 85, south at 10, gusting to 23. The following reports of weather temperature and wind were made at 9 p.m. DFW Airport, mostly cloudy, 85, dew point 69, relative humidity 58%, wind south at 10, gusting to 23, pressure 30.05 inches and rising. Dallas Love Field, cloudy, 87, southwest at 7. Fort Worth Meacham, light rain, 80, east at 12. Arlington, cloudy, 81, north at 10. McKinney, mostly cloudy, 87, east at 6. Denton, mostly cloudy, 85, south at 16. Elsewhere around the region, Wichita Falls, mostly cloudy, 86, east at 12. Abilene, mostly cloudy, 85, east at 10. Waco, mostly cloudy, 85, northeast at 6. Tyler, partly cloudy, 87, east at 8. Once again at 9 p.m., DFW Airport, mostly cloudy, 85, south at 10, gusting to 23. Now let's check on your local forecast for the Dallas-Fort Worth Metroplex. Ozone Action Day in effect for Thursday, tonight, mostly cloudy. A 20% chance of showers this evening. Lows in the mid-70s. East winds 5 to 10 miles an hour. Thursday, mostly sunny. Highs in the mid-90s. East winds 5 to 10 miles an hour. Thursday night, partly cloudy. Lows around 70. East winds 5 to 10 miles an hour. And now the extended forecast. Friday, partly sunny. Highs in the lower 90s. East winds around 5 miles an hour. Friday night, partly cloudy in the evening, then becoming mostly cloudy. Lows in the lower 70s. Southeast winds around 5 miles an hour. Saturday, partly sunny. Highs in the mid-90s. Saturday night, mostly cloudy in the evening, then becoming partly cloudy. Lows in the mid-70s. Sunday, mostly sunny. Highs in the upper 90s. Sunday night, partly cloudy with a 20% chance of showers and thunderstorms. Lows in the mid-70s. Monday, mostly sunny with a slight chance of showers. A slight chance of thunderstorms in the afternoon. Highs in the mid-90s. Chance of rain 20%. Monday night, partly cloudy. A 20% chance of showers after midnight. Lows in the mid-70s. Tuesday, partly sunny with a slight chance of thunderstorms. A chance of showers. Highs in the lower 90s. Chance of rain 50%. Tuesday night, mostly cloudy. Showers likely with a slight chance of thunderstorms in the evening, then a chance of showers after midnight. Lows in the upper 60s. Chance of rain 60%. Wednesday, partly sunny with a 40% chance of showers. Highs in the mid-80s. The forecast key messages for North and Central Texas. Low thunderstorm chances continue this evening and again Thursday afternoon mainly across western North and Central Texas with gusty downburst winds possible. Above normal temperatures and less humid conditions will prevail through the remainder of the week. An active weather pattern will return early next week with the return of rain chances across the region. The spotter information statement for North and Central Texas. Spotter activation is not expected at this time. The Dallas-Fort Worth climate summary for this evening, as of 7 p.m., September 23, 2026. Today's high temperature was 98 degrees and the low 76 degrees. No precipitation fell today, which leaves the monthly total at 0.01 inches. The total precipitation for the year still stands at 22.62 inches. The normal high temperature for tomorrow is 86 degrees, and the normal low is 66. The record high for tomorrow is 102, which occurred in 2023, and the record low is 49, which occurred in 1989. Sunset tonight is at 7:23 p.m. Sunrise tomorrow is at 7:18 a.m. The ultraviolet index forecast for September 24th is 8, or very high. The current time is 9:15 p.m.

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The following reports of weather temperature and wind were made at 9 p.m. DFW Airport, mostly cloudy, 85, dew point 69, relative humidity 58%, wind south at 10, gusting to 23, pressure 30.05 inches and rising. Dallas Love Field, cloudy, 87, southwest at 7. Fort Worth Meacham, light rain, 80, east at 12. Arlington, cloudy, 81, north at 10. McKinney, mostly cloudy, 87, east at 6. Denton, mostly cloudy, 85, south at 16. Elsewhere around the region, Wichita Falls, mostly cloudy, 86, east at 12. Abilene, mostly cloudy, 85, east at 10. Waco, mostly cloudy, 85, northeast at 6. Tyler, partly cloudy, 87, east at 8. Once again at 9 p.m., DFW Airport, mostly cloudy, 85, south at 10, gusting to 23. Now let's check on your local forecast for the Dallas-Fort Worth Metroplex. Ozone Action Day in effect for Thursday. Tonight, mostly cloudy. A 20% chance of showers this evening. Lows in the mid-70s. East winds 5 to 10 miles an hour. Thursday, mostly sunny. Highs in the mid-90s. East winds 5 to 10 miles an hour. Thursday night, partly cloudy. Lows around 70. East winds 5 to 10 miles an hour. And now the extended forecast. Friday, partly sunny. Highs in the lower 90s. East winds around 5 miles an hour. Friday night, partly cloudy in the evening, then becoming mostly cloudy. Lows in the lower 70s. Southeast winds around 5 miles an hour. Saturday, partly sunny. Highs in the mid-90s. Saturday night, mostly cloudy in the evening, then becoming partly cloudy. Lows in the mid-70s. Sunday, mostly sunny. Highs in the upper 90s. Sunday night, partly cloudy with a 20% chance of showers and thunderstorms. Lows in the mid-70s. Monday, mostly sunny with a slight chance of showers. A slight chance of thunderstorms in the afternoon. Highs in the mid-90s. Chance of rain 20%. Monday night, partly cloudy. A 20% chance of showers after midnight. Lows in the mid-70s. Tuesday, partly sunny with a slight chance of thunderstorms. A chance of showers. Highs in the lower 90s. Chance of rain 50%. Tuesday night, mostly cloudy. Showers likely with a slight chance of thunderstorms in the evening, then a chance of showers after midnight. Lows in the upper 60s. Chance of rain 60%. Wednesday, partly sunny with a 40% chance of showers. Highs in the mid-80s. The forecast key messages for North and Central Texas. Low thunderstorm chances continue this evening and again Thursday afternoon, mainly across western North and Central Texas with gusty downburst winds possible. Above normal temperatures and less humid conditions will prevail through the remainder of the week. An active weather pattern will return early next week with the return of rain chances across the region. The spotter information statement for North and Central Texas. Spotter activation is not expected at this time. The Dallas-Fort Worth climate summary for this evening, as of 7 p.m., September 23, 2026. Today's high temperature was 98 degrees and the low 76 degrees. No precipitation fell today, which leaves the monthly total at 0.01 inches. The total precipitation for the year still stands at 22.62 inches. The normal high temperature for tomorrow is 86 degrees, and the normal low is 66. The record high for tomorrow is 102, which occurred in 2023, and the record low is 49, which occurred in 1989. Sunset tonight is at 7:23 p.m. Sunrise tomorrow is at 7:18 a.m. The ultraviolet index forecast for September 24th is 8, or very

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The following reports of weather temperature and wind were made at 9 p.m. DFW Airport, mostly cloudy, 85, dew point 69, relative humidity 58%, wind south at 10, gusting to 23, pressure 30.05 inches and rising. Dallas Love Field, cloudy, 87, southwest at 7. Fort Worth Meacham, light rain, 80, east at 12. Arlington, cloudy, 81, north at 10. McKinney, mostly cloudy, 87, east at 6. Denton, mostly cloudy, 85, south at 16. Elsewhere around the region, Wichita Falls, mostly cloudy, 86, east at 12. Abilene, mostly cloudy, 85, east at 10. Waco, mostly cloudy, 85, northeast at 6. Tyler, partly cloudy, 87, east at 8. Once again at 9 p.m., DFW Airport, mostly cloudy, 85, south at 10, gusting to 23. Now let's check on your local forecast for the Dallas-Fort Worth Metroplex. Ozone Action Day in effect for Thursday. Tonight, mostly cloudy. A 20% chance of showers this evening. Lows in the mid-70s. East winds 5 to 10 miles an hour. Thursday, mostly sunny. Highs in the mid-90s. East winds 5 to 10 miles an hour. Thursday night, partly cloudy. Lows around 70. East winds 5 to 10 miles an hour. And now the extended forecast. Friday, partly sunny. Highs in the lower 90s. East winds around 5 miles an hour. Friday night, partly cloudy in the evening, then becoming mostly cloudy. Lows in the lower 70s. Southeast winds around 5 miles an hour. Saturday, partly sunny. Highs in the mid-90s. Saturday night, mostly cloudy in the evening, then becoming partly cloudy. Lows in the mid-70s. Sunday, mostly sunny. Highs in the upper 90s. Sunday night, partly cloudy with a 20% chance of showers and thunderstorms. Lows in the mid-70s. Monday, mostly sunny with a slight chance of showers. A slight chance of thunderstorms in the afternoon. Highs in the mid-90s. Chance of rain 20%. Monday night, partly cloudy. A 20% chance of showers after midnight. Lows in the mid-70s. Tuesday, partly sunny with a slight chance of thunderstorms. A chance of showers. Highs in the lower 90s. Chance of rain 50%. Tuesday night, mostly cloudy. Showers likely with a slight chance of thunderstorms in the evening, then a chance of showers after midnight. Lows in the upper 60s. Chance of rain 60%. Wednesday, partly sunny with a 40% chance of showers. Highs in the mid-80s. The forecast key messages for North and Central Texas. Low thunderstorm chances continue this evening and again Thursday afternoon, mainly across western North and Central Texas with gusty downburst winds possible. Above normal temperatures and less humid conditions will prevail through the remainder of the week. An active weather pattern will return early next week with the return of rain chances across the region. The spotter information statement for North and Central Texas. Spotter activation is not expected at this time. The Dallas-Fort Worth climate summary for this evening, as of 7 p.m., September 23, 2026. Today's high temperature was 98 degrees and the low 76 degrees. No precipitation fell today, which leaves the monthly total at 0.01 inches. The total precipitation for the year still stands at 22.62 inches. The normal high temperature for tomorrow is 86 degrees, and the normal low is 66. The record high for tomorrow is 102, which occurred in 2023, and the record low is 49, which occurred in 1989. Sunset tonight is at 7:23 p.m. Sunrise tomorrow is at 7:18 a.m. The ultra

Dallas Love Field, cloudy, 87, southwest at 7. Fort Worth Meacham, light rain, 80, east at 12. Arlington, cloudy, 81, north at 10. McKinney, mostly cloudy, 87, east at 6. Denton, mostly cloudy, 85, south at 16. Elsewhere around the region, Wichita Falls, mostly cloudy, 86, east at 12. Abilene, mostly cloudy, 85, east at 10. Waco, mostly cloudy, 85, northeast at 6. Tyler, partly cloudy, 87, east at 8. Once again at 9 p.m., DFW Airport, mostly cloudy, 85, south at 10, gusting to 23. Now let's check on your local forecast for the Dallas-Fort Worth Metroplex. Ozone Action Day in effect for Thursday. Tonight, mostly cloudy. A 20% chance of showers this evening. Lows in the mid-70s. East winds 5 to 10 miles an hour. Thursday, mostly sunny. Highs in the mid-90s. East winds 5 to 10 miles an hour. Thursday night, partly cloudy. Lows around 70. East winds 5 to 10 miles an hour. And now the extended forecast. Friday, partly sunny. Highs in the lower 90s. East winds around 5 miles an hour. Friday night, partly cloudy in the evening, then becoming mostly cloudy. Lows in the lower 70s. Southeast winds around 5 miles an hour. Saturday, partly sunny. Highs in the mid-90s. Saturday night, mostly cloudy in the evening, then becoming partly cloudy. Lows in the mid-70s. Sunday, mostly sunny. Highs in the upper 90s. Sunday night, partly cloudy with a 20% chance of showers and thunderstorms. Lows in the mid-70s. Monday, mostly sunny with a slight chance of showers. A slight chance of thunderstorms in the afternoon. Highs in the mid-90s. Chance of rain 20%. Monday night, partly cloudy. A 20% chance of showers after midnight. Lows in the mid-70s. Tuesday, partly sunny with a slight chance of thunderstorms. A chance of showers. Highs in the lower 90s. Chance of rain 50%. Tuesday night, mostly cloudy. Showers likely with a slight chance of thunderstorms in the evening, then a chance of showers after midnight. Lows in the upper 60s. Chance of rain 60%. Wednesday, partly sunny with a 40% chance of showers. Highs in the mid-80s. The forecast key messages for North and Central Texas. Low thunderstorm chances continue this evening and again Thursday afternoon, mainly across western North and Central Texas with gusty downburst winds possible. Above normal temperatures and less humid conditions will prevail through the remainder of the week. An active weather pattern will return early next week with the return of rain chances across the region. The spotter information statement for North and Central Texas. Spotter activation is not expected at this time. It is now time to check on the latest tropical activity in the Atlantic Ocean, Caribbean Sea, and the Gulf of Mexico. Here is Tropical Depression Fay Advisory Number 15, location 30.1 north 39.2 west, or about 885 miles southwest of the Azores. Maximum sustained winds, 35 miles an hour, percent movement, west or 270 degrees at 8 miles an hour. Minimum central pressure, 1011 millibars, or 29.86 inches. Remember, you can hear the tropical summary at the top and bottom of every hour when there is activity occurring in the Atlantic Basin. The Dallas-Fort Worth climate summary for this evening, as of 7 p.m., September 23, 2026. Today's high temperature was 98 degrees and the low 76 degrees. No precipitation fell today, which leaves the monthly total at 0.01 inches. The total precipitation for the year still stands at 22.62 inches. The normal high temperature for tomorrow is 86 degrees and the normal low is 66. The record high for tomorrow is 102, which occurred in 2023, and the record low is 49, which occurred in 1989. Sunset tonight is at 7:23 p.m. Sunrise tomorrow.

7:18 a.m. The ultraviolet index forecast for September 24th is 8, or very high. The current time is 9:31 p.m. Central Daylight Time. 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The following reports of weather temperature and wind were made at 9 p.m. DFW Airport, mostly cloudy, 85, dew point 69, relative humidity 58%, wind south at 10, gusting to 23, pressure 30.05 inches and rising. Dallas Love Field, cloudy, 87, southwest at 7. Fort Worth Meacham, light rain, 80, east at 12. Arlington, cloudy, 81, north at 10. McKinney, mostly cloudy, 87, east at 6. Denton, mostly cloudy, 85, south at 16. Elsewhere around the region, Wichita Falls, mostly cloudy, 86, east at 12. Abilene, mostly cloudy, 85, east at 10. Waco, mostly cloudy, 85, northeast at 6. Tyler, partly cloudy, 87, east at 8. Once again at 9 p.m., DFW Airport, mostly cloudy, 85, south at 10, gusting to 23. Now let's check on your local forecast for the Dallas-Fort Worth Met. Mostly cloudy, 85, south at 10, gusting to 23. Now let's check on your local forecast for the Dallas-Fort Worth Metroplex. Ozone Action Day in effect for Thursday. Tonight, mostly cloudy. A 20% chance of showers this evening. Lows in the mid-70s. East winds 5 to 10 miles an hour. Thursday, mostly sunny. Highs in the mid-90s. East winds 5 to 10 miles an hour. Thursday night, partly cloudy. Lows around 70. East winds 5 to 10 miles an hour. And now the extended forecast. Friday, partly sunny. Highs in the lower 90s. East winds around 5 miles an hour. Friday night, partly cloudy in the evening, then becoming mostly cloudy. Lows in the lower 70s. Southeast winds around 5 miles an hour. Saturday, partly sunny. Highs in the mid-90s. Saturday night, mostly cloudy in the evening, then becoming partly cloudy. Lows in the mid-70s. Sunday, mostly sunny. Highs in the upper 90s. Sunday night, partly cloudy with a 20% chance of showers and thunderstorms. Lows in the mid-70s. Monday, mostly sunny with a slight chance of showers. A slight chance of thunderstorms in the afternoon. Highs in the mid-90s. Chance of rain 20%. Monday night, partly cloudy. A 20% chance of showers after midnight. Lows in the mid-70s. Tuesday, partly sunny with a slight chance of thunderstorms. A chance of showers. Highs in the lower 90s. Chance of rain 50%. Tuesday night, mostly cloudy. Showers likely with a slight chance of thunderstorms in the evening, then a chance of showers after midnight. Lows in the upper 60s. Chance of rain 60%. Wednesday, partly sunny with a 40% chance of showers. Highs in the mid-80s. The forecast key messages for North and Central Texas. Low thunderstorm chances continue this evening and again Thursday afternoon, mainly across western North and Central Texas with gusty downburst winds possible. Above normal temperatures and less humid conditions will prevail through the remainder of the week. An active weather pattern will return early next week with the return of rain chances across the region. The spotter information statement for North and Central Texas. Spotter activation is not expected at this time. The Dallas-Fort Worth climate summary for this evening, as of 7 p.m., September 23, 2026. Today's high temperature was 98 degrees and the low 76 degrees. No precipitation fell today, which leaves the monthly total at 0.01 inches. The total precipitation for the year still stands at 22.62 inches. The normal high temperature for tomorrow is 86 degrees, and the normal low is 66.

The record high for tomorrow is 102, which occurred in 2023, and the record low is 49, which occurred in 1989. Sunset tonight is at 7:23 p.m. Sunrise tomorrow is at 7:18 a.m. The ultraviolet index forecast for September 24th is 8, or very high. The current time is 9:36 p.m. Central Daylight Time. 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The following reports of weather temperature and wind were made at 9 p.m. DFW Airport, mostly cloudy, 85, dew point 69, relative humidity 58%, wind south at 10, gusting to 23, pressure 30.05 inches and rising. Dallas Love Field, cloudy, 87, southwest at 7. Fort Worth Meacham, light rain, 80, east at 12. Arlington, cloudy, 81, north at 10. McKinney, mostly cloudy, 87, east at 6. Denton, mostly cloudy, 85, south at 16. Elsewhere around the region, Wichita Falls, mostly cloudy, 86, east at 12. Abilene, mostly cloudy, 85, east at 10. Waco, mostly cloudy, 85, northeast at 6. Tyler, partly cloudy, 87, east at 8. Once again at 9 p.m., DFW Airport, mostly cloudy, 85, south at 10, gusting to 23. Now let's check on your local forecast for the Dallas-Fort Worth Metroplex. Ozone Action Day in effect for Thursday. Tonight, mostly cloudy. A 20% chance of showers this evening. Lows in the mid-70s. East winds 5 to 10 miles an hour. Thursday, mostly sunny. Highs in the mid-90s. East winds 5 to 10 miles an hour. Thursday night, partly cloudy. Lows around 70. East winds 5 to 10 miles an hour. And now the extended forecast. Friday, partly sunny. Highs in the lower 90s. East winds around 5 miles an hour. Friday night, partly cloudy in the evening, then becoming mostly cloudy. Lows in the lower 70s. Southeast winds around 5 miles an hour. Saturday, partly sunny. Highs in the mid-90s. Saturday night, mostly cloudy in the evening, then becoming partly cloudy. Lows in the mid-70s. Sunday, mostly sunny. Highs in the upper 90s. Sunday night, partly cloudy with a 20% chance of showers and thunderstorms. Lows in the mid-70s. Monday, mostly sunny with a slight chance of showers. A slight chance of thunderstorms in the afternoon. Highs in the mid-90s. Chance of rain 20%. Monday night, partly cloudy. A 20% chance of showers after midnight. Lows in the mid-70s. Tuesday, partly sunny with a slight chance of thunderstorms. A chance of showers. Highs in the lower 90s. Chance of rain 50%. Tuesday night, mostly cloudy. Showers likely with a slight chance of thunderstorms in the evening, then a chance of showers after midnight. Lows in the upper 60s. Chance of rain 60%. Wednesday, partly sunny with a 40% chance of showers. Highs in the mid-80s. And now the extended forecast. Friday, partly sunny. Highs in the lower 90s. East winds around 5 miles an hour. Friday night, partly cloudy in the evening, then becoming mostly cloudy. Lows in the lower 70s. Southeast winds around 5 miles an hour. Saturday, partly sunny. Highs in the mid-90s. Saturday night, mostly cloudy in the evening, then becoming partly cloudy. Lows in the mid-70s. Sunday, mostly sunny. Highs in the upper 90s. Sunday night, partly cloudy with a 20% chance of showers and thunderstorms. Lows in the mid-70s. Monday, mostly sunny with a slight chance of showers. A slight chance of thunderstorms in the afternoon. Highs in the mid-90s. Chance of rain 20%. Monday night, partly cloudy.

a 20% chance of showers after midnight. Lows in the mid-70s. Tuesday, partly sunny with a slight chance of thunderstorms. A chance of showers. Highs in the lower 90s. Chance of rain 50%. Tuesday night, mostly cloudy. Showers likely with a slight chance of thunderstorms in the evening, then a chance of showers after midnight. Lows in the upper 60s. Chance of rain 60%. Wednesday, partly sunny with a 40% chance of showers. Highs in the mid-80s. The forecast key messages for North and Central Texas. Low thunderstorm chances continue this evening and again Thursday afternoon, mainly across western North and Central Texas with gusty downburst winds possible. Above normal temperatures and less humid conditions will prevail through the remainder of the week. An active weather pattern will return early next week with the return of rain chances across the region. The spotter information statement for North and Central Texas. Spotter activation is not expected at this time. The Dallas-Fort Worth climate summary for this evening, as of 7 p.m., September 23, 2026. Today's high temperature was 98 degrees and the low 76 degrees. No precipitation fell today, which leaves the monthly total at 0.01 inches. The total precipitation for the year still stands at 22.62 inches. The normal high temperature for tomorrow is 86 degrees, and the normal low is 66. The record high for tomorrow is 102, which occurred in 2023, and the record low is 49, which occurred in 1989. Sunset tonight is at 7:23 p.m. Sunrise tomorrow is at 7:18 a.m. The ultraviolet index forecast for September 24th is 8, or very high. The current time is 9:43 p.m. Central Daylight Time. 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The following reports of weather temperature and wind were made at 9 p.m. DFW Airport, mostly cloudy, 85, dew point 69, relative humidity 58%, wind south at 10, gusting to 23, pressure 30.05 inches and rising. Dallas Love Field, cloudy, 87, southwest at 7. Fort Worth Meacham, light rain, 80, east at 12. Arlington, cloudy, 81, north at 10. McKinney, mostly cloudy, 87, east at 6. Denton, mostly cloudy, 85, south at 16. Elsewhere around the region, Wichita Falls, mostly cloudy, 86, east at 12. Abilene, mostly cloudy, 85, east at 10. Waco, mostly cloudy, 85, northeast at 6. Tyler, partly cloudy, 87, east at 8. Once again at 9 p.m., DFW Airport, mostly cloudy, 85, south at 10, gusting to 23. Now let's check on your local forecast for the Dallas-Fort Worth Metroplex. Ozone Action Day in effect for Thursday, tonight, mostly cloudy. A 20% chance of showers this evening. Lows in the mid-70s. East winds 5 to 10 miles an hour. Thursday, mostly sunny. Highs in the mid-90s. East winds 5 to 10 miles an hour. Thursday night, partly cloudy. Lows around 70. East winds 5 to 10 miles an hour. And now the extended forecast. Friday, partly sunny. Highs in the lower 90s. East winds around 5 miles an hour. Friday night, partly cloudy in the evening, then becoming mostly cloudy. Lows in the lower 70s. Southeast winds around 5 miles an hour. Saturday, partly sunny. Highs in the mid-90s. Saturday night, mostly cloudy in the evening, then becoming partly cloudy. Lows in the mid-70s. Sunday, mostly sunny. Highs in the upper 90s. Sunday night, partly cloudy with a 20% chance of showers and thunderstorms. Lows in the mid-70s. Monday, mostly sunny with a slight chance of showers. A slight chance of thunderstorms in the afternoon. Highs in the mid-90s.

chance of rain 20%. Monday night, partly cloudy. A 20% chance of showers after midnight. Lows in the mid-70s. Tuesday, partly sunny with a slight chance of thunderstorms. A chance of showers. Highs in the lower 90s. Chance of rain 50%. Tuesday night, mostly cloudy. Showers likely with a slight chance of thunderstorms in the evening, then a chance of showers after midnight. Lows in the upper 60s. Chance of rain 60%. Wednesday, partly sunny with a 40% chance of showers. Highs in the mid-80s. The forecast key messages for North and Central Texas. Low thunderstorm chances continue this evening and again Thursday afternoon, mainly across western North and Central Texas with gusty downburst winds possible. Above normal temperatures and less humid conditions will prevail through the remainder of the week. An active weather pattern will return early next week with the return of rain chances across the region. The spotter information statement for North and Central Texas. Spotter activation is not expected at this time. The Dallas-Fort Worth climate summary for this evening, as of 7 p.m., September 23, 2026. Today's high temperature was 98 degrees and the low 76 degrees. No precipitation fell today, which leaves the monthly total at 0.01 inches. The total precipitation for the year still stands at 22.62 inches. The normal high temperature for tomorrow is 86 degrees, and the normal low is 66. The record high for tomorrow is 102, which occurred in 2023, and the record low is 49, which occurred in 1989. Sunset tonight is at 7:23 p.m. Sunrise tomorrow is at 7:18 a.m. The ultraviolet index forecast for September 24th is 8, or very high. The current time is 9:48 p.m. Central Daylight Time. 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The following reports of weather temperature and wind were made at 9 p.m. DFW Airport, mostly cloudy, 85, dew point 69, relative humidity 58%, wind south at 10, gusting to 23, pressure 30.05 inches and rising. Dallas Love Field, cloudy, 87, southwest at 7. Fort Worth Meacham, light rain, 80, east at 12. Arlington, cloudy, 81, north at 10. McKinney, mostly cloudy, 87, east at 6. Denton, mostly cloudy, 85, south at 16. Elsewhere around the region, Wichita Falls, mostly cloudy, 86, east at 12. Abilene, mostly cloudy, 85, east at 10. Waco, mostly cloudy, 85, northeast at 6. Tyler, partly cloudy, 87, east at 8. Once again at 9 p.m., DFW Airport, mostly cloudy, 85, south at 10, gusting to 23. Now let's check on your local forecast for the Dallas-Fort Worth Metroplex. Ozone Action Day in effect for Thursday, tonight, mostly cloudy. A 20% chance of showers this evening. Lows in the mid-70s. East winds 5 to 10 miles an hour. Thursday, mostly sunny. Highs in the mid-90s. East winds 5 to 10 miles an hour. Thursday night, partly cloudy. Lows around 70. East winds 5 to 10 miles an hour. And now the extended forecast. Friday, partly sunny. Highs in the lower 90s. East winds around 5 miles an hour. Friday night, partly cloudy in the evening, then becoming mostly cloudy. Lows in the lower 70s. Southeast winds around 5 miles an hour. Saturday, partly sunny. Highs in the mid-90s. Saturday night, mostly cloudy in the evening, then becoming partly cloudy. Lows in the mid-70s. Sunday, mostly sunny. Highs in the upper 90s. Sunday night, partly cloudy with a 20% chance of showers and thunderstorms. Lows in the mid-70s. Monday, mostly sunny with a slight chance of showers. A slight chance

thunderstorms in the afternoon. Highs in the mid-90s. Chance of rain 20%. Monday night, partly cloudy. A 20% chance of showers after midnight. Lows in the mid-70s. Tuesday, partly sunny with a slight chance of thunderstorms. A chance of showers. Highs in the lower 90s. Chance of rain 50%. Tuesday night, mostly cloudy. Showers likely with a slight chance of thunderstorms in the evening, then a chance of showers after midnight. Lows in the upper 60s. Chance of rain 60%. Wednesday, partly sunny with a 40% chance of showers. Highs in the mid-80s. The forecast key messages for North and Central Texas. Low thunderstorm chances continue this evening and again Thursday afternoon, mainly across western North and Central Texas with gusty downburst winds possible. Above normal temperatures and less humid conditions will prevail through the remainder of the week. An active weather pattern will return early next week with the return of rain chances across the region. The spotter information statement for North and Central Texas. Spotter activation is not expected at this time. The Dallas-Fort Worth climate summary for this evening, as of 7 p.m., September 23, 2026. Today's high temperature was 98 degrees and the low 76 degrees. No precipitation fell today, which leaves the monthly total at 0.01 inches. The total precipitation for the year still stands at 22.62 inches. The normal high temperature for tomorrow is 86 degrees, and the normal low is 66. The record high for tomorrow is 102, which occurred in 2023, and the record low is 49, which occurred in 1989. Sunset tonight is at 7:23 p.m. Sunrise tomorrow is at 7:18 a.m. The ultraviolet index forecast for September 24th is 8, or very high. The current time is 9:53 p.m. Central Daylight Time. 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The following reports of weather temperature and wind were made at 9 p.m. DFW Airport, mostly cloudy, 85, dew point 69, relative humidity 58%, wind south at 10, gusting to 23, pressure 30.05 inches and rising. Dallas Love Field, cloudy, 87, southwest at 7. Fort Worth Meacham, light rain, 80, east at 12. Arlington, cloudy, 81, north at 10. McKinney, mostly cloudy, 87, east at 6. Denton, mostly cloudy, 85, south at 16. Elsewhere around the region, Wichita Falls, mostly cloudy, 86, east at 12. Abilene, mostly cloudy, 85, east at 10. Waco, mostly cloudy, 85, northeast at 6. Tyler, partly cloudy, 87, east at 8. Once again at 9 p.m., DFW Airport, mostly cloudy, 85, south at 10, gusting to 23. Now let's check on your local forecast for the Dallas-Fort Worth Metroplex. Ozone Action Day in effect for Thursday. Tonight, mostly cloudy. A 20% chance of showers this evening. Lows in the mid-70s. East winds 5 to 10 miles an hour. Thursday, mostly sunny. Highs in the mid-90s. East winds 5 to 10 miles an hour. Thursday night, partly cloudy. Lows around 70. East winds 5 to 10 miles an hour. And now the extended forecast. Friday, partly sunny. Highs in the lower 90s. East winds around 5 miles an hour. Friday night, partly cloudy in the evening, then becoming mostly cloudy. Lows in the lower 70s. Southeast winds around 5 miles an hour. Saturday, partly sunny. Highs in the mid-90s. Saturday night, mostly cloudy in the evening, then becoming partly cloudy. Lows in the mid-70s. Sunday, mostly sunny. Highs in the upper 90s. Sunday night, partly cloudy with a 20% chance of showers and thunderstorms. Lows in the mid-70s. Monday,
mostly sunny with a slight chance of showers. A slight chance of thunderstorms in the afternoon. Highs in the mid-90s. Chance of rain 20%. Monday night, partly cloudy. A 20% chance of showers after midnight. Lows in the mid-70s. Tuesday, partly sunny with a slight chance of thunderstorms. A chance of showers. Highs in the lower 90s. Chance of rain 50%. Tuesday night, mostly cloudy. Showers likely with a slight chance of thunderstorms in the evening, then a chance of showers after midnight. Lows in the upper 60s. Chance of rain 60%. Wednesday, partly sunny with a 40% chance of showers. Highs in the mid-80s. The forecast key messages for North and Central Texas. Low thunderstorm chances continue this evening and again Thursday afternoon, mainly across western North and Central Texas with gusty downburst winds possible. Above normal temperatures and less humid conditions will prevail through the remainder of the week. An active weather pattern will return early next week with the return of rain chances across the region. The spotter information statement for North and Central Texas. Spotter activation is not expected at this time. The Dallas-Fort Worth climate summary for this evening, as of 7 p.m., September 23, 2026. Today's high temperature was 98 degrees and the low 76 degrees. No precipitation fell today, which leaves the monthly total at 0.01 inches. The total precipitation for the year still stands at 22.62 inches. The normal high temperature for tomorrow is 86 degrees, and the normal low is 66. The record high for tomorrow is 102, which occurred in 2023, and the record low is 49, which occurred in 1989. Sunset tonight is at 7:23 p.m. Sunrise tomorrow is at 7:18 a.m. The ultraviolet index forecast for September 24th is 8, or very high. The current time is 9:58 p.m. Central Daylight Time. 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The following reports of weather temperature and wind were made at 9 p.m. DFW Airport, mostly cloudy, 85, dew point 69, relative humidity 58%, wind south at 10, gusting to 23, pressure 30.05 inches and rising. Dallas Love Field, cloudy, 87, southwest at 7. Fort Worth Meacham, light rain, 80, east at 12. Arlington, cloudy, 81, north at 10. McKinney, mostly cloudy, 87, east at 6. Denton, mostly cloudy, 85, south at 16. Elsewhere around the region, Wichita Falls, mostly cloudy, 86, east at 12. Abilene, mostly cloudy, 85, east at 10. Waco, mostly cloudy, 85, northeast at 6. Tyler, partly cloudy, 87, east at 8. Once again at 9 p.m., DFW Airport, mostly cloudy, 85, south at 10, gusting to 23. Now let's check on your local forecast for the Dallas-Fort Worth Metroplex. Ozone Action Day in effect for Thursday. Tonight, mostly cloudy. A 20% chance of showers this evening. Lows in the mid-70s. East winds 5 to 10 miles an hour. Thursday, mostly sunny. Highs in the mid-90s. East winds 5 to 10 miles an hour. Thursday night, partly cloudy. Lows around 70. East winds 5 to 10 miles an hour. And now the extended forecast. Friday, partly sunny. Highs in the lower 90s. East winds around 5 miles an hour. Friday night, partly cloudy in the evening, then becoming mostly cloudy. Lows in the lower 70s. Southeast winds around 5 miles an hour. Saturday, partly sunny. Highs in the mid-90s. Saturday night, mostly cloudy in the evening, then becoming partly cloudy. Lows in the mid-70s. Sunday, mostly sunny. Highs in the upper 90s. Sunday night, partly cloudy with a 20% chance of showers.

lows in the mid-70s. Monday, mostly sunny with a slight chance of showers. A slight chance of thunderstorms in the afternoon. Highs in the mid-90s. Chance of rain 20%. Monday night, partly cloudy. A 20% chance of showers after midnight. Lows in the mid-70s. Tuesday, partly sunny with a slight chance of thunderstorms. A chance of showers. Highs in the lower 90s. Chance of rain 50%. Tuesday night, mostly cloudy. Showers likely with a slight chance of thunderstorms in the evening, then a chance of showers after midnight. Lows in the upper 60s. Chance of rain 60%. Wednesday, partly sunny with a 40% chance of showers. Highs in the mid-80s. The forecast key messages for North and Central Texas. Low thunderstorm chances continue this evening and again Thursday afternoon, mainly across western North and Central Texas with gusty downburst winds possible. Above normal temperatures and less humid conditions will prevail through the remainder of the week. An active weather pattern will return early next week with the return of rain chances across the region. The spotter information statement for North and Central Texas. Spotter activation is not expected at this time. It is now time to check on the latest tropical activity in the Atlantic Ocean, Caribbean Sea, and the Gulf of Mexico. Here is Tropical Storm Faye Advisory Number 16, location 29.8 north 40.0 west, or about 935 miles west southwest of the Azores. Maximum sustained winds, 40 miles an hour, percent movement, west-southwest or 250 degrees at 9 miles an hour. Minimum central pressure, 1010 millibars, or 29.83 inches. Remember, you can hear the tropical summary at the top and bottom of every hour when there is activity occurring in the Atlantic Basin. The ultraviolet index forecast for September 24th is 8, or very high. The current time is 10:03 p.m. Central Daylight Time. 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The following reports of weather temperature and wind were made at 10 p.m. DFW Airport, mostly cloudy, 86, dew point 68, relative humidity 54%, wind northeast at 6, pressure 30.06 inches and rising. Dallas Love Field, cloudy, 90, east at 8. Fort Worth Meacham, cloudy, 83, east at 6. Arlington, cloudy, 80, northeast at 3. McKinney, partly cloudy, 85, east at 6. Denton, mostly cloudy, 85, southeast at 3. Elsewhere around the region, Wichita Falls, mostly cloudy, 85, east at 15. Abilene, mostly cloudy, 84, east at 16. Waco, mostly cloudy, 84, east at 5. Once again at 10 p.m., DFW Airport, mostly cloudy, 86, northeast at 6. Now let's check on your local forecast for the Dallas-Fort Worth Metroplex. Ozone Action Day in effect for Thursday, tonight, mostly cloudy. A 20% chance of showers this evening. Lows in the mid-70s. East winds 5 to 10 miles an hour. Thursday, mostly sunny. Highs in the mid-90s. East winds 5 to 10 miles an hour. Thursday night, partly cloudy. Lows around 70. East winds 5 to 10 miles an hour. And now the extended forecast. Friday, partly sunny. Highs in the lower 90s. East winds around 5 miles an hour. Friday night, partly cloudy in the evening, then becoming mostly cloudy. Lows in the lower 70s. Southeast winds around 5 miles an hour. Saturday, partly sunny. Highs in the mid-90s. Saturday night, mostly cloudy in the evening, then becoming partly cloudy. Lows in the mid-70s. Sunday, mostly sunny. Highs in the upper 90s. Sunday night, partly cloudy with a 20% chance of showers and thunderstorms. Lows in the mid-70s. Monday, mostly sunny with a slight chance of showers. A slight chance of thunderstorms in the afternoon.

Highs in the mid-90s. Chance of rain 20%. Monday night, partly cloudy. A 20% chance of showers after midnight. Lows in the mid-70s. Tuesday, partly sunny with a slight chance of thunderstorms. A chance of showers. Highs in the lower 90s. Chance of rain 50%. Tuesday night, mostly cloudy. Showers likely with a slight chance of thunderstorms in the evening, then a chance of showers after midnight. Lows in the upper 60s. Chance of rain 60%. Wednesday, partly sunny with a 40% chance of showers. Highs in the mid-80s. The forecast key messages for North and Central Texas. Low thunderstorm chances continue this evening and again Thursday afternoon, mainly across western North and Central Texas with gusty downburst winds possible. Above normal temperatures and less humid conditions will prevail through the remainder of the week. An active weather pattern will return early next week with the return of rain chances across the region. The spotter information statement for North and Central Texas. Spotter activation is not expected at this time. The ultraviolet index forecast for September 24th is 8, or very high. The current time is 10:07 p.m. Central Daylight Time. 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The following reports of weather temperature and wind were made at 10 p.m. DFW Airport, mostly cloudy, 86, dew point 68, relative humidity 54%, wind northeast at 6, pressure 30.06 inches and rising. Dallas Love Field, cloudy, 90, east at 8. Fort Worth Meacham, cloudy, 83, east at 6. Arlington, cloudy, 80, northeast at 3. McKinney, partly cloudy, 85, east at 6. Denton, mostly cloudy, 85, southeast at 3. Elsewhere around the region, Wichita Falls, mostly cloudy, 85, east at 15. Abilene, mostly cloudy, 84, east at 16. Waco, mostly cloudy, 84, east at 5. Once again at 10 p.m., DFW Airport, mostly cloudy, 86, northeast at 6. Now let's check on your local forecast for the Dallas-Fort Worth Metroplex. Ozone Action Day in effect for Thursday. Tonight, mostly cloudy. A 20% chance of showers this evening. Lows in the mid-70s. East winds 5 to 10 miles an hour. Thursday, mostly sunny. Highs in the mid-90s. East winds 5 to 10 miles an hour. Thursday night, partly cloudy. Lows around 70. East winds 5 to 10 miles an hour. And now the extended forecast. Friday, partly sunny. Highs in the lower 90s. East winds around 5 miles an hour. Friday night, partly cloudy in the evening, then becoming mostly cloudy. Lows in the lower 70s. Southeast winds around 5 miles an hour. Saturday, partly sunny. Highs in the mid-90s. Saturday night, mostly cloudy in the evening, then becoming partly cloudy. Lows in the mid-70s. Sunday, mostly sunny. Highs in the upper 90s. Sunday night, partly cloudy with a 20% chance of showers and thunderstorms. Lows in the mid-70s. Monday, mostly sunny with a slight chance of showers. A slight chance of thunderstorms in the afternoon. Highs in the mid-90s. Chance of rain 20%. Monday night, partly cloudy. A 20% chance of showers after midnight. Lows in the mid-70s. Tuesday, partly sunny with a slight chance of thunderstorms. A chance of showers. Highs in the lower 90s. Chance of rain 50%. Tuesday night, mostly cloudy. Showers likely with a slight chance of thunderstorms in the evening, then a chance of showers after midnight. Lows in the upper 60s. Chance of rain 60%. Wednesday, partly sunny with a 40% chance of showers. Highs in the mid-80s. The forecast key messages for North and Central Texas. Low thunderstorm chances continue this evening.

again Thursday afternoon, mainly across western, north, and central Texas, with gusty downburst winds possible. Above normal temperatures and less humid conditions will prevail through the remainder of the week. An active weather pattern will return early next week with the return of rain chances across the region. The spotter information statement for north and central Texas. Spotter activation is not expected at this time. The ultraviolet index forecast for September 24th is 8, or very high. The current time is 10:11 p.m. Central Daylight Time. 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The following reports of weather temperature and wind were made at 10 p.m. DFW Airport, mostly cloudy, 86, dew point 68, relative humidity 54%, wind northeast at 6, pressure 30.06 inches and rising. Dallas Love Field, cloudy, 90, east at 8. Fort Worth Meacham, cloudy, 83, east at 6. Arlington, cloudy, 80, northeast at 3. McKinney, partly cloudy, 85, east at 6. Denton, mostly cloudy, 85, southeast at 3. Elsewhere around the region, Wichita Falls, mostly cloudy, 85, east at 15. Abilene, mostly cloudy, 84, east at 16. Waco, mostly cloudy, 84, east at 5. Once again at 10 p.m., DFW Airport, mostly cloudy, 86, northeast at 6. Now let's check on your local forecast for the Dallas-Fort Worth Metroplex. Ozone Action Day in effect for Thursday. Tonight, mostly cloudy. A 20% chance of showers this evening. Lows in the mid-70s. East winds 5 to 10 miles an hour. Thursday, mostly sunny. Highs in the mid-90s. East winds 5 to 10 miles an hour. Thursday night, partly cloudy. Lows around 70. East winds 5 to 10 miles an hour. And now the extended forecast. Friday, partly sunny. Highs in the lower 90s. East winds around 5 miles an hour. Friday night, partly cloudy in the evening, then becoming mostly cloudy. Lows in the lower 70s. Southeast winds around 5 miles an hour. Saturday, partly sunny. Highs in the mid-90s. Saturday night, mostly cloudy in the evening, then becoming partly cloudy. Lows in the mid-70s. Sunday, mostly sunny. Highs in the upper 90s. Sunday night, partly cloudy with a 20% chance of showers and thunderstorms. Lows in the mid-70s. Monday, mostly sunny with a slight chance of showers. A slight chance of thunderstorms in the afternoon. Highs in the mid-90s. Chance of rain 20%. Monday night, partly cloudy. A 20% chance of showers after midnight. Lows in the mid-70s. Tuesday, partly sunny with a slight chance of thunderstorms. A chance of showers. Highs in the lower 90s. Chance of rain 50%. Tuesday night, mostly cloudy. Showers likely with a slight chance of thunderstorms in the evening, then a chance of showers after midnight. Lows in the upper 60s. Chance of rain 60%. Wednesday, partly sunny with a 40% chance of showers. Highs in the mid-80s. The forecast key messages for North and Central Texas. Low thunderstorm chances continue this evening and again Thursday afternoon, mainly across western, north, and central Texas, with gusty downburst winds possible. Above normal temperatures and less humid conditions will prevail through the remainder of the week. An active weather pattern will return early next week with the return of rain chances across the region. The spotter information statement for north and central Texas. Spotter activation is not expected at this time. The ultraviolet index forecast for September 24th is 8, or very high. The current time is 10:16 p.m. Central Daylight Time. 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The following reports of weather.
temperature and wind were made at 10 p.m. DFW Airport, mostly cloudy, 86, dew point 68, relative humidity 54%, wind northeast at 6, pressure 30.06 inches and rising. Dallas Love Field, cloudy, 90, east at 8. Fort Worth Meacham, cloudy, 83, east at 6. Arlington, cloudy, 80, northeast at 3. McKinney, partly cloudy, 85, east at 6. Denton, mostly cloudy, 85, southeast at 3. Elsewhere around the region, Wichita Falls, mostly cloudy, 85, east at 15. Abilene, mostly cloudy, 84, east at 16. Waco, mostly cloudy, 84, east at 5. Once again at 10 p.m., DFW Airport, mostly cloudy, 86, northeast at 6. Now let's check on your local forecast for the Dallas-Fort Worth Metroplex. Ozone Action Day in effect for Thursday. Tonight, mostly cloudy. A 20% chance of showers this evening. Lows in the mid-70s. East winds 5 to 10 miles an hour. Thursday, mostly sunny. Highs in the mid-90s. East winds 5 to 10 miles an hour. Thursday night, partly cloudy. Lows around 70. East winds 5 to 10 miles an hour. And now the extended forecast. Friday, partly sunny. Highs in the lower 90s. East winds around 5 miles an hour. Friday night, partly cloudy in the evening, then becoming mostly cloudy. Lows in the lower 70s. Southeast winds around 5 miles an hour. Saturday, partly sunny. Highs in the mid-90s. Saturday night, mostly cloudy in the evening, then becoming partly cloudy. Lows in the mid-70s. Sunday, mostly sunny. Highs in the upper 90s. Sunday night, partly cloudy with a 20% chance of showers and thunderstorms. Lows in the mid-70s. Monday, mostly sunny with a slight chance of showers. A slight chance of thunderstorms in the afternoon. Highs in the mid-90s. Chance of rain 20%. Monday night, partly cloudy. A 20% chance of showers after midnight. Lows in the mid-70s. Tuesday, partly sunny with a slight chance of thunderstorms. A chance of showers. Highs in the lower 90s. Chance of rain 50%. Tuesday night, mostly cloudy. Showers likely with a slight chance of thunderstorms in the evening, then a chance of showers after midnight. Lows in the upper 60s. Chance of rain 60%. Wednesday, partly sunny with a 40% chance of showers. Highs in the mid-80s. The forecast key messages for North and Central Texas. Low thunderstorm chances continue this evening and again Thursday afternoon, mainly across western North and Central Texas with gusty downburst winds possible. Above normal temperatures and less humid conditions will prevail through the remainder of the week. An active weather pattern will return early next week with the return of rain chances across the region. The spotter information statement for North and Central Texas. Spotter activation is not expected at this time. The ultraviolet index forecast for September 24th is 8, or very high. The current time is 10:20 p.m. Central Daylight Time. 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Serving the Dallas-Fort Worth listening area. The following reports of weather temperature and wind were made at 10 p.m. DFW Airport, mostly cloudy, 86, dew point 68, relative humidity 54%, wind northeast at 6, pressure 30.06 inches and rising. Dallas Love Field, cloudy, 90, east at 8. Fort Worth Meacham, cloudy, 83, east at 6. Arlington, cloudy, 80, northeast at 3. McKinney, partly cloudy, 85, east at 6. Denton, mostly cloudy, 85, southeast at 3. Elsewhere around the region, Wichita Falls, mostly cloudy, 85, east at 15. Abilene, mostly cloudy, 84, east at 16. Waco, mostly cloudy, 84,

released at 5. Once again at 10 p.m., DFW Airport, mostly cloudy, 86, northeast at 6. Now let's check on your local forecast for the Dallas-Fort Worth Metroplex. Ozone Action Day in effect for Thursday, tonight, mostly cloudy. A 20% chance of showers this evening. Lows in the mid-70s. East winds 5 to 10 miles an hour. Thursday, mostly sunny. Highs in the mid-90s. East winds 5 to 10 miles an hour. Thursday night, partly cloudy. Lows around 70. East winds 5 to 10 miles an hour. And now the extended forecast. Friday, partly sunny. Highs in the lower 90s. East winds around 5 miles an hour. Friday night, partly cloudy in the evening, then becoming mostly cloudy. Lows in the lower 70s. Southeast winds around 5 miles an hour. Saturday, partly sunny. Highs in the mid-90s. Saturday night, mostly cloudy in the evening, then becoming partly cloudy. Lows in the mid-70s. Sunday, mostly sunny. Highs in the upper 90s. Sunday night, partly cloudy with a 20% chance of showers and thunderstorms. Lows in the mid-70s. Monday, mostly sunny with a slight chance of showers. A slight chance of thunderstorms in the afternoon. Highs in the mid-90s. Chance of rain 20%. Monday night, partly cloudy. A 20% chance of showers after midnight. Lows in the mid-70s. Tuesday, partly sunny with a slight chance of thunderstorms. A chance of showers. Highs in the lower 90s. Chance of rain 50%. Tuesday night, mostly cloudy. Showers likely with a slight chance of thunderstorms in the evening, then a chance of showers after midnight. Lows in the upper 60s. Chance of rain 60%. Wednesday, partly sunny with a 40% chance of showers. Highs in the mid-80s. The forecast key messages for North and Central Texas. Low thunderstorm chances continue this evening and again Thursday afternoon, mainly across western North and Central Texas with gusty downburst winds possible. Above normal temperatures and less humid conditions will prevail through the remainder of the week. An active weather pattern will return early next week with the return of rain chances across the region. The spotter information statement for North and Central Texas. Spotter activation is not expected at this time. The ultraviolet index forecast for September 24th is 8, or very high. The current time is 10:24 p.m. Central Daylight Time. 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The following reports of weather temperature and wind were made at 10 p.m. DFW Airport, mostly cloudy, 86, dew point 68, relative humidity 54%, wind northeast at 6, pressure 30.06 inches and rising. Dallas Love Field, cloudy, 90, east at 8. Fort Worth Meacham, cloudy, 83, east at 6. Arlington, cloudy, 80, northeast at 3. McKinney, partly cloudy, 85, east at 6. Denton, mostly cloudy, 85, southeast at 3. Elsewhere around the region, Wichita Falls, mostly cloudy, 85, east at 15. Abilene, mostly cloudy, 84, east at 16. Waco, mostly cloudy, 84, east at 5. Once again at 10 p.m., DFW Airport, mostly cloudy, 86, northeast at 6. Now let's check on your local forecast for the Dallas-Fort Worth Metroplex. Ozone Action Day in effect for Thursday, tonight, mostly cloudy. A 20% chance of showers this evening. Lows in the mid-70s. East winds 5 to 10 miles an hour. Thursday, mostly sunny. Highs in the mid-90s. East winds 5 to 10 miles an hour. Thursday night, partly cloudy. Lows around 70. East winds 5 to 10 miles an hour. And now the extended forecast. Friday, partly sunny. Highs in the lower 90s.

a slight chance of thunderstorms in the afternoon. Highs in the mid-90s. Chance of rain 20%. Monday night, partly cloudy. A 20% chance of showers after midnight. Lows in the mid-70s. Tuesday, partly sunny with a slight chance of thunderstorms. A chance of showers. Highs in the lower 90s. Chance of rain 50%. Tuesday night, mostly cloudy. Showers likely with a slight chance of thunderstorms in the evening, then a chance of showers after midnight. Lows in the upper 60s. Chance of rain 60%. Wednesday, partly sunny with a 40% chance of showers. Highs in the mid-80s. The forecast key messages for North and Central Texas. Low thunderstorm chances continue this evening and again Thursday afternoon, mainly across western North and Central Texas with gusty downburst winds possible. Above normal temperatures and less humid conditions will prevail through the remainder of the week. An active weather pattern will return early next week with the return of rain chances across the region. The spotter information statement for North and Central Texas. Spotter activation is not expected at this time. The ultraviolet index forecast for September 24th is 8, or very high. The current time is 10:28 p.m. Central Daylight Time. 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The following reports of weather temperature and wind were made at 10 p.m. DFW Airport, mostly cloudy, 86, dew point 68, relative humidity 54%, wind northeast at 6, pressure 30.06 inches and rising. Dallas Love Field, cloudy, 90, east at 8. Fort Worth Meacham, cloudy, 83, east at 6. Arlington, cloudy, 80, northeast at 3. McKinney, partly cloudy, 85, east at 6. Denton, mostly cloudy, 85, southeast at 3. Elsewhere around the region, Wichita Falls, mostly cloudy, 85, east at 15. Abilene, mostly cloudy, 84, east at 16. Waco, mostly cloudy, 84, east at 5. Once again at 10 p.m., DFW Airport, mostly cloudy, 86, northeast at 6. Now let's check on your local forecast for the Dallas-Fort Worth Metroplex. Ozone Action Day in effect for Thursday. Tonight, mostly cloudy. A 20% chance of showers this evening. Lows in the mid-70s. East winds 5 to 10 miles an hour. Thursday, mostly sunny. Highs in the mid-90s. East winds 5 to 10 miles an hour. Thursday night, partly cloudy. Lows around 70. East winds 5 to 10 miles an hour. It is now time to check on the latest tropical activity in the Atlantic Ocean, Caribbean Sea, and the Gulf of Mexico. Here is Tropical Storm Faye Advisory Number 16, location 29.8 north 40.0 west, or about 935 miles west-southwest of the Azores. Maximum sustained winds, 40 miles an hour, percent movement, west-southwest or 250 degrees at 9 miles an hour. Minimum central pressure, 1010 millibars, or 29.83 inches. Remember, you can hear the tropical summary at the top and bottom of every hour when there is activity occurring in the Atlantic Basin. And now the extended forecast. Friday, partly sunny. Highs in the lower 90s. East winds around 5 miles an hour. Friday night, partly cloudy in the evening, then becoming mostly cloudy. Lows in the lower 70s. Southeast winds around 5 miles an hour. Saturday, partly sunny. Highs in the mid-90s. Saturday night, mostly cloudy in the evening, then becoming partly cloudy. Lows in the mid-70s. Sunday, mostly sunny. Highs in the upper 90s. Sunday night, partly cloudy with a 20% chance of showers and thunderstorms. Lows in the mid-70s. Monday, mostly sunny with a slight chance of showers. A slight chance of thunderstorms in the afternoon. Highs in the mid-90s. Chance of rain 20%. Monday night, partly cloudy.

a 20% chance of showers after midnight. Lows in the mid-70s. Tuesday, partly sunny with a slight chance of thunderstorms. A chance of showers. Highs in the lower 90s. Chance of rain 50%. Tuesday night, mostly cloudy. Showers likely with a slight chance of thunderstorms in the evening, then a chance of showers after midnight. Lows in the upper 60s. Chance of rain 60%. Wednesday, partly sunny with a 40% chance of showers. Highs in the mid-80s. The forecast key messages for North and Central Texas. Low thunderstorm chances continue this evening and again Thursday afternoon, mainly across western North and Central Texas with gusty downburst winds possible. Above normal temperatures and less humid conditions will prevail through the remainder of the week. An active weather pattern will return early next week with the return of rain chances across the region. The spotter information statement for North and Central Texas. Spotter activation is not expected at this time. The ultraviolet index across the region. The spotter information statement for North and Central Texas. Spotter activation is not expected at this time. The ultraviolet index forecast for September 24th is 8, or very high. The current time is 10:33 p.m. Central Daylight Time. 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The following reports of weather temperature and wind were made at 10 p.m. DFW Airport, mostly cloudy, 86, dew point 68, relative humidity 54%, wind northeast at 6, pressure 30.06 inches and rising. Dallas Love Field, cloudy, 90, east at 8. Fort Worth Meacham, cloudy, 83, east at 6. Arlington, cloudy, 80, northeast at 3. McKinney, partly cloudy, 85, east at 6. Denton, mostly cloudy, 85, southeast at 3. Elsewhere around the region, Wichita Falls, mostly cloudy, 85, east at 15. Abilene, mostly cloudy, 84, east at 16. Waco, mostly cloudy, 84, east at 5. Once again at 10 p.m., DFW Airport, mostly cloudy, 86, northeast at 6. Now let's check on your local forecast for the Dallas-Fort Worth Metroplex. Ozone Action Day in effect for Thursday, tonight, mostly cloudy. A 20% chance of showers this evening. Lows in the mid-70s. East winds 5 to 10 miles an hour. Thursday, mostly sunny. Highs in the mid-90s. East winds 5 to 10 miles an hour. Thursday night, partly cloudy. Lows around 70. East winds 5 to 10 miles an hour. And now the extended forecast. Friday, partly sunny. Highs in the lower 90s. East winds around 5 miles an hour. Friday night, partly cloudy in the evening, then becoming mostly cloudy. Lows in the lower 70s. Southeast winds around 5 miles an hour. Saturday, partly sunny. Highs in the mid-90s. Saturday night, mostly cloudy in the evening, then becoming partly cloudy. Lows in the mid-70s. Sunday, mostly sunny. Highs in the upper 90s. Sunday night, partly cloudy with a 20% chance of showers and thunderstorms. Lows in the mid-70s. Monday, mostly sunny with a slight chance of showers. A slight chance of thunderstorms in the afternoon. Highs in the mid-90s. Chance of rain 20%. Monday night, partly cloudy. A 20% chance of showers after midnight. Lows in the mid-70s. Tuesday, partly sunny with a slight chance of thunderstorms. A chance of showers. Highs in the lower 90s. Chance of rain 50%. Tuesday night, mostly cloudy. Showers likely with a slight chance of thunderstorms in the evening, then a chance of showers after midnight. Lows in the upper 60s. Chance of rain 60%. Wednesday, partly sunny with a 40% chance of showers. Highs in the mid-80s. The forecast key messages for

South and Central Texas. Low thunderstorm chances continue this evening and again Thursday afternoon, mainly across western North and Central Texas with gusty downburst winds possible. Above normal temperatures and less humid conditions will prevail through the remainder of the week. An active weather pattern will return early next week with the return of rain chances across the region. The spotter information statement for North and Central Texas. Spotter activation is not expected at this time. The ultraviolet index forecast for September 24th is 8, or very high. The current time is 10:37 p.m. Central Daylight Time. 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The following reports of weather temperature and wind were made at 10 p.m. DFW Airport, mostly cloudy, 86, dew point 68, relative humidity 54%, wind northeast at 6, pressure 30.06 inches and rising. Dallas Love Field, cloudy, 90, east at 8. Fort Worth Meacham, cloudy, 83, east at 6. Arlington, cloudy, 80, northeast at 3. McKinney, partly cloudy, 85, east at 6. Denton, mostly cloudy, 85, southeast at 3. Elsewhere around the region, Wichita Falls, mostly cloudy, 85, east at 15. Abilene, mostly cloudy, 84, east at 16. Waco, mostly cloudy, 84, east at 5. Once again at 10 p.m., DFW Airport, mostly cloudy, 86, northeast at 6. Now let's check on your local forecast for the Dallas-Fort Worth Metroplex. Ozone Action Day in effect for Thursday. Tonight, mostly cloudy. A 20% chance of showers this evening. Lows in the mid-70s. East winds 5 to 10 miles an hour. Thursday, mostly sunny. Highs in the mid-90s. East winds 5 to 10 miles an hour. Thursday night, partly cloudy. Lows around 70. East winds 5 to 10 miles an hour. And now the extended forecast. Friday, partly sunny. Highs in the lower 90s. East winds around 5 miles an hour. Friday night, partly cloudy in the evening, then becoming mostly cloudy. Lows in the lower 70s. Southeast winds around 5 miles an hour. Saturday, partly sunny. Highs in the mid-90s. Saturday night, mostly cloudy in the evening, then becoming partly cloudy. Lows in the mid-70s. Sunday, mostly sunny. Highs in the upper 90s. Sunday night, partly cloudy with a 20% chance of showers and thunderstorms. Lows in the mid-70s. Monday, mostly sunny with a slight chance of showers. A slight chance of thunderstorms in the afternoon. Highs in the mid-90s. Chance of rain 20%. Monday night, partly cloudy. A 20% chance of showers after midnight. Lows in the mid-70s. Tuesday, partly sunny with a slight chance of thunderstorms. A chance of showers. Highs in the lower 90s. Chance of rain 50%. Tuesday night, mostly cloudy. Showers likely with a slight chance of thunderstorms in the evening, then a chance of showers after midnight. Lows in the upper 60s. Chance of rain 60%. Wednesday, partly sunny with a 40% chance of showers. Highs in the mid-80s. The forecast key messages for North and Central Texas. Low thunderstorm chances continue this evening and again Thursday afternoon, mainly across western North and Central Texas with gusty downburst winds possible. Above normal temperatures and less humid conditions will prevail through the remainder of the week. An active weather pattern will return early next week with the return of rain chances across the region. The spotter information statement for North and Central Texas. Spotter activation is not expected at this time. The ultraviolet index forecast for September 24th is 8, or very high. The current time is 10:41 p.m. Central Daylight Time. 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

Friday, partly sunny. Highs in the lower 90s. East winds around 5 miles an hour. Friday night, partly cloudy in the evening, then becoming mostly cloudy. Lows in the lower 70s. Southeast winds around 5 miles an hour. Saturday, partly sunny. Highs in the mid-90s. Saturday night, mostly cloudy in the evening, then becoming partly cloudy. Lows in the mid-70s. Sunday, mostly sunny. Highs in the upper 90s. Sunday night, partly cloudy with a 20% chance of showers and thunderstorms. Lows in the mid-70s. Monday, mostly sunny with a slight chance of showers. A slight chance of thunderstorms in the afternoon. Highs in the mid-90s. Chance of rain 20%. Monday night, partly cloudy. A 20% chance of showers after midnight. Lows in the mid-70s. Tuesday, partly sunny with a slight chance of thunderstorms. A chance of showers. Highs in the lower 90s. Chance of rain 50%. Tuesday night, mostly cloudy. Showers likely with a slight chance of thunderstorms in the evening, then a chance of showers after midnight. Lows in the upper 60s. Chance of rain 60%. Wednesday, partly sunny with a 40% chance of showers. Highs in the mid-80s. The forecast key messages for North and Central Texas. Low thunderstorm chances continue this evening and again Thursday afternoon, mainly across western North and Central Texas, with gusty downburst winds possible. Above normal temperatures and less humid conditions will prevail through the remainder of the week. An active weather pattern will return early next week with the return of rain chances across the region. The spotter information statement for North and Central Texas. Spotter activation is not expected at this time. The ultraviolet index forecast for September 24th is 8, or very high. The current time is 10:54 p.m. Central Daylight Time. 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The following reports of weather temperature and wind were made at 10 p.m. DFW Airport, mostly cloudy, 86, dew point 68, relative humidity 54%, wind northeast at 6, pressure 30.06 inches and rising. Dallas Love Field, cloudy, 90, east at 8. Fort Worth Meacham, cloudy, 83, east at 6. Arlington, cloudy, 80, northeast at 3. McKinney, partly cloudy, 85, east at 6. Denton, mostly cloudy, 85, southeast at 3. Elsewhere around the region, Wichita Falls, mostly cloudy, 85, east at 15. Abilene, mostly cloudy, 84, east at 16. Waco, mostly cloudy, 84, east at 5. Once again at 10 p.m., DFW Airport, mostly cloudy, 86, northeast at 6. Now let's check on your local forecast for the Dallas-Fort Worth Metroplex. Ozone Action Day in effect for Thursday. Tonight, mostly cloudy. A 20% chance of showers this evening. Lows in the mid-70s. East winds 5 to 10 miles an hour. Thursday, mostly sunny. Highs in the mid-90s. East winds 5 to 10 miles an hour. Thursday night, partly cloudy. Lows around 70. East winds 5 to 10 miles an hour. And now the extended forecast. Friday, partly sunny. Highs in the lower 90s. East winds around 5 miles an hour. Friday night, partly cloudy in the evening, then becoming mostly cloudy. Lows in the lower 70s. Southeast winds around 5 miles an hour. Saturday, partly sunny. Highs in the mid-90s. Saturday night, mostly cloudy in the evening, then becoming partly cloudy. Lows in the mid-70s. Sunday, mostly sunny. Highs in the upper 90s. Sunday night, partly cloudy with a 20% chance of showers and thunderstorms. Lows in the mid-70s. Monday, mostly sunny with a slight chance of showers. A slight chance of thunderstorms in the afternoon.
Highs in mid-90s. Chance of rain 20%. Monday night, partly cloudy. A 20% chance of showers after midnight. Lows in the mid-70s. Tuesday, partly sunny with a slight chance of thunderstorms. A chance of showers. Highs in the lower 90s. Chance of rain 50%. Tuesday night, mostly cloudy. Showers likely with a slight chance of thunderstorms in the evening, then a chance of showers after midnight. Lows in the upper 60s. Chance of rain 60%. Wednesday, partly sunny with a 40% chance of showers. Highs in the mid-80s. The forecast key messages for North and Central Texas. Low thunderstorm chances continue this evening and again Thursday afternoon, mainly across western North and Central Texas with gusty downburst winds possible. Above normal temperatures and less humid conditions will prevail through the remainder of the week. An active weather pattern will return early next week with the return of rain chances across the region. The spotter information statement for North and Central Texas. Spotter activation is not expected at this time. The ultraviolet index forecast for September 24th is 8, or very high. The current time is 10:58 p.m. Central Daylight Time. 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The following reports of weather temperature and wind were made at 10 p.m. DFW Airport, mostly cloudy, 86, dew point 68, relative humidity 54%, wind northeast at 6, pressure 30.06 inches and rising. Dallas Love Field, cloudy, 90, east at 8. Fort Worth Meacham, cloudy, 83, east at 6. Arlington, cloudy, 80, northeast at 3. McKinney, partly cloudy, 85, east at 6. Denton, mostly cloudy, 85, southeast at 3. Elsewhere around the region, Wichita Falls, mostly cloudy, 85, east at 15. Abilene, mostly cloudy, 84, east at 16. Waco, mostly cloudy, 84, east at 5. Once again at 10 p.m., DFW Airport, mostly cloudy, 86, northeast at 6. Now let's check on your local forecast for the Dallas-Fort Worth Metroplex. Ozone Action Day in effect for Thursday. Tonight, mostly cloudy. A 20% chance of showers this evening. Lows in the mid-70s. East winds 5 to 10 miles an hour. Thursday, mostly sunny. Highs in the mid-90s. East winds 5 to 10 miles an hour. Thursday night, partly cloudy. Lows around 70. East winds 5 to 10 miles an hour. It is now time to check on the latest tropical activity in the Atlantic Ocean, Caribbean Sea, and the Gulf of Mexico. Here is Tropical Storm Fay Advisory Number 16, location 29.8 north 40.0 west, or about 935 miles west-southwest of the Azores. Maximum sustained winds, 40 miles an hour, percent movement, west-southwest or 250 degrees at 9 miles an hour. Minimum central pressure, 1010 millibars, or 29.83 inches. Remember, you can hear the tropical summary at the top and bottom of every hour when there is activity occurring in the Atlantic Basin. And now the extended forecast. Friday, partly sunny. Highs in the lower 90s. East winds around 5 miles an hour. Friday night, partly cloudy in the evening, then becoming mostly cloudy. Lows in the lower 70s. Southeast winds around 5 miles an hour. Saturday, partly sunny. Highs in the mid-90s. Saturday night, mostly cloudy in the evening, then becoming partly cloudy. Lows in the mid-70s. Sunday, mostly sunny. Highs in the upper 90s. Sunday night, partly cloudy with a 20% chance of showers and thunderstorms. Lows in the mid-70s. Monday, mostly sunny with a slight chance of showers. A slight chance of thunderstorms in the afternoon. Highs in the mid-90s. Chance of rain 20%. Monday night, partly cloudy. A 20% chance of showers after midnight.
lows in the mid-70s.

Tuesday, partly sunny with a slight chance of thunderstorms. A chance of showers. Highs in the lower 90s. Chance of rain 50%. Tuesday night, mostly cloudy. Showers likely with a slight chance of thunderstorms in the evening, then a chance of showers after midnight. Lows in the upper 60s. Chance of rain 60%. Wednesday, partly sunny with a 40% chance of showers. Highs in the mid-80s. The ultraviolet index forecast for September 24th is 8, or very high. The current time is 11:02 p.m. Central Daylight Time. 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The following reports of weather temperature and wind were made at 11 p.m. DFW Airport, mostly cloudy, 88, dew point 67, relative humidity 49%, wind east at 12, pressure 30.07 inches and rising. Dallas Love Field, mostly cloudy, 88, east at 10, gusting to 20. Fort Worth Meacham, mostly cloudy, 85, east at 9. Arlington, mostly cloudy, 79, east at 3. McKinney, partly cloudy, 84, east at 8. Denton, mostly cloudy, 85, northeast at 3. Elsewhere around the region, Wichita Falls, mostly cloudy, 84, southeast at 14. Abilene, mostly cloudy, 82, east at 7, gusting to 20. Waco, partly cloudy, 83, east at 7. Once again at 11 p.m., DFW Airport, mostly cloudy, 88, east at 12. The following reports of weather temperature and wind were made at 11 p.m. DFW Airport, mostly cloudy, 88, dew point 67, relative humidity 49%, wind east at 12, pressure 30.07 inches and rising. Dallas Love Field, mostly cloudy, 88, east at 10, gusting to 20. Fort Worth Meacham, mostly cloudy, 85, east at 9. Arlington, mostly cloudy, 79, east at 3. McKinney, partly cloudy, 84, east at 8. Denton, mostly cloudy, 85, northeast at 3. Elsewhere around the region, Wichita Falls, mostly cloudy, 84, southeast at 14. Abilene, mostly cloudy, 82, east at 7, gusting to 20. Waco, partly cloudy, 83, east at 7. Once again at 11 p.m., DFW Airport, mostly cloudy, 88, east at 12. Now let's check on your local forecast for the Dallas-Fort Worth Metroplex. Ozone Action Day in effect for Thursday, tonight, mostly cloudy. A 20% chance of showers this evening. Lows in the mid-70s. East winds 5 to 10 miles an hour. Thursday, mostly sunny. Highs in the mid-90s. East winds 5 to 10 miles an hour. Thursday night, partly cloudy. Lows around 70. East winds 5 to 10 miles an hour. And now the extended forecast. Friday, partly sunny. Highs in the lower 90s. East winds around 5 miles an hour. Friday night, partly cloudy in the evening, then becoming mostly cloudy. Lows in the lower 70s. Southeast winds around 5 miles an hour. Saturday, partly sunny. Highs in the mid-90s. Saturday night, mostly cloudy in the evening, then becoming partly cloudy. Lows in the mid-70s. Sunday, mostly sunny. Highs in the upper 90s. Sunday night, partly cloudy with a 20% chance of showers and thunderstorms. Lows in the mid-70s. Monday, mostly sunny with a slight chance of showers. A slight chance of thunderstorms in the afternoon. Highs in the mid-90s. Chance of rain 20%. Monday night, partly cloudy. A 20% chance of showers after midnight. Lows in the mid-70s. Tuesday, partly sunny with a slight chance of thunderstorms. A chance of showers. Highs in the lower 90s. Chance of rain 50%. Tuesday night, mostly cloudy.

cloudy, 88, east at 10, gusting to 20. Fort Worth, Meacham, mostly cloudy, 85, east at 9. Arlington, mostly cloudy, 79, east at 3. McKinney, partly cloudy, 84, east at 8. Denton, mostly cloudy, 85, northeast at 3. Elsewhere around the region, Wichita Falls, mostly cloudy, 84, southeast at 14. Abilene, mostly cloudy, 82, east at 7, gusting to 20. Waco, partly cloudy, 83, east at 7. Once again at 11 p.m., DFW Airport, mostly cloudy, 88, east at 12. Now let's check on your local forecast for the Dallas-Fort Worth Metroplex. Ozone Action Day in effect for Thursday, tonight, mostly cloudy. A 20% chance of showers this evening. Lows in the mid-70s. East winds 5 to 10 miles an hour. Thursday, mostly sunny. Highs in the mid-90s. East winds 5 to 10 miles an hour. Thursday night, partly cloudy. Lows around 70. East winds 5 to 10 miles an hour. And now the extended forecast. Friday, partly sunny. Highs in the lower 90s. East winds around 5 miles an hour. Friday night, partly cloudy in the evening, then becoming mostly cloudy. Lows in the lower 70s. Southeast winds around 5 miles an hour. Saturday, partly sunny. Highs in the mid-90s. Saturday night, mostly cloudy in the evening, then becoming partly cloudy. Lows in the mid-70s. Sunday, mostly sunny. Highs in the upper 90s. Sunday night, partly cloudy with a 20% chance of showers and thunderstorms. Lows in the mid-70s. Monday, mostly sunny with a slight chance of showers. A slight chance of thunderstorms in the afternoon. Highs in the mid-90s. Chance of rain 20%. Monday night, partly cloudy. A 20% chance of showers after midnight. Lows in the mid-70s. Tuesday, partly sunny with a slight chance of thunderstorms. A chance of showers. Highs in the lower 90s. Chance of rain 50%. Tuesday night, mostly cloudy. Showers likely with a slight chance of thunderstorms in the evening, then a chance of showers after midnight. Lows in the upper 60s. Chance of rain 60%. Wednesday, partly sunny with a 40% chance of showers. Highs in the mid-80s. The forecast key messages for North and Central Texas. Low thunderstorm chances continue this evening and again Thursday afternoon mainly across western North and Central Texas with gusty downburst winds possible. Above normal temperatures and less humid conditions will prevail through the remainder of the week. An active weather pattern will return early next week with the return of rain chances across the region. The spotter information statement for North and Central Texas. Spotter activation is not expected at this time. The ultraviolet index forecast for September 24th is 8, or very high. The current time is 11:20 p.m. Central Daylight Time. 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Serving the Dallas-Fort Worth listening area. The following reports of weather temperature and wind were made at 11 p.m. DFW Airport, mostly cloudy, 88, dew point 67, relative humidity 49%, wind east at 12, pressure 30.07 inches and rising. Dallas Love Field, mostly cloudy, 88, east at 10, gusting to 20. Fort Worth Meacham, mostly cloudy, 85, east at 9. Arlington, mostly cloudy, 79, east at 3. McKinney, partly cloudy, 84, east at 8. Denton, mostly cloudy, 85, northeast at 3. Elsewhere around the region, Wichita Falls, mostly cloudy, 84, southeast at 14. Abilene, mostly cloudy, 82, east at 7, gusting to 20. Waco, partly cloudy, 83, east at 7. Once again at 11 p.m., DFW Airport, mostly cloudy, 88, east at 12.

Now let's check on your local forecast for the Dallas-Fort Worth Metroplex. Ozone Action Day in effect for Thursday. Tonight, mostly cloudy. A 20% chance of showers this evening. Lows in the mid-70s. East winds 5 to 10 miles an hour. Thursday, mostly sunny. Highs in the mid-90s. East winds 5 to 10 miles an hour. Thursday night, partly cloudy. Lows around 70. East winds 5 to 10 miles an hour. And now the extended forecast. Friday, partly sunny. Highs in the lower 90s. East winds around 5 miles an hour. Friday night, partly cloudy in the evening, then becoming mostly cloudy. Lows in the lower 70s. Southeast winds around 5 miles an hour. Saturday, partly sunny. Highs in the mid-90s. Saturday night, mostly cloudy in the evening, then becoming partly cloudy. Lows in the mid-70s. Sunday, mostly sunny. Highs in the upper 90s. Sunday night, partly cloudy with a 20% chance of showers and thunderstorms. Lows in the mid-70s. Monday, mostly sunny with a slight chance of showers. A slight chance of thunderstorms in the afternoon. Highs in the mid-90s. Chance of rain 20%. Monday night, partly cloudy. A 20% chance of showers after midnight. Lows in the mid-70s. Tuesday, partly sunny with a slight chance of thunderstorms. A chance of showers. Highs in the lower 90s. Chance of rain 50%. Tuesday night, mostly cloudy. Showers likely with a slight chance of thunderstorms in the evening, then a chance of showers after midnight. Lows in the upper 60s. Chance of rain 60%. Wednesday, partly sunny with a 40% chance of showers. Highs in the mid-80s. The forecast key messages for North and Central Texas. Low thunderstorm chances continue this evening and again Thursday afternoon mainly across western North and Central Texas with gusty downburst winds possible. Above normal temperatures and less humid conditions will prevail through the remainder of the week. An active weather pattern will return early next week with the return of rain chances across the region. The spotter information statement for North and Central Texas. Spotter activation is not expected at this time. The ultraviolet index forecast for September 24th is 8, or very high. The current time is 11:24 p.m. Central Daylight Time. 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Serving the Dallas-Fort Worth listening area. The following reports of weather temperature and wind were made at 11 p.m. DFW Airport, mostly cloudy, 88, dew point 67, relative humidity 49%, wind east at 12, pressure 30.07 inches and rising. Dallas Love Field, mostly cloudy, 88, east at 10, gusting to 20. Fort Worth Meacham, mostly cloudy, 85, east at 9. Arlington, mostly cloudy, 79, east at 3. McKinney, partly cloudy, 84, east at 8. Denton, mostly cloudy, 85, northeast at 3. Elsewhere around the region, Wichita Falls, mostly cloudy, 84, southeast at 14. Abilene, mostly cloudy, 82, east at 7, gusting to 20. Waco, partly cloudy, 83, east at 7. Once again at 11 p.m., DFW Airport, mostly cloudy, 88, east at 12. Now let's check on your local forecast for the Dallas-Fort Worth Metroplex. Ozone Action Day in effect for Thursday. Tonight, mostly cloudy. A 20% chance of showers this evening. Lows in the mid-70s. East winds 5 to 10 miles an hour. Thursday, mostly sunny. Highs in the mid-90s. East winds 5 to 10 miles an hour. Thursday night, partly cloudy. Lows around 70. East winds 5 to 10 miles an hour. And now the extended forecast. Friday, partly sunny. Highs in the lower 90s. East winds around 5 miles an hour. Friday night, partly cloudy in the evening.

Highs in the mid-90s. Chance of rain 20%. Monday night, partly cloudy. A 20% chance of showers after midnight. Lows in the mid-70s. Tuesday, partly sunny with a slight chance of thunderstorms. A chance of showers. Highs in the lower 90s. Chance of rain 50%. Tuesday night, mostly cloudy. Showers likely with a slight chance of thunderstorms in the evening, then a chance of showers after midnight. Lows in the upper 60s. Chance of rain 60%. Wednesday, partly sunny with a 40% chance of showers. Highs in the mid-80s. The forecast key messages for North and Central Texas. Low thunderstorm chances continue this evening and again Thursday afternoon, mainly across western North and Central Texas with gusty downburst winds possible. Above normal temperatures and less humid conditions will prevail through the remainder of the week. An active weather pattern will return early next week with the return of rain chances across the region. The spotter information statement for North and Central Texas. Spotter activation is not expected at this time. The ultraviolet index forecast for September 24th is 8, or very high. The current time is 11:28 p.m. Central Daylight Time. 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The following reports of weather temperature and wind were made at 11 p.m. DFW Airport, mostly cloudy, 88, dew point 67, relative humidity 49%, wind east at 12, pressure 30.07 inches and rising. Dallas Love Field, mostly cloudy, 88, east at 10, gusting to 20. Fort Worth Meacham, mostly cloudy, 85, east at 9. Arlington, mostly cloudy, 79, east at 3. McKinney, partly cloudy, 84, east at 8. Denton, mostly cloudy, 85, northeast at 3. Elsewhere around the region, Wichita Falls, mostly cloudy, 84, southeast at 14. Abilene, mostly cloudy, 82, east at 7, gusting to 20. Waco, partly cloudy, 83, east at 7. Once again at 11 p.m., DFW Airport, mostly cloudy, 88, east at 12. It is now time to check on the latest tropical activity in the Atlantic Ocean, Caribbean Sea, and the Gulf of Mexico. Here is Tropical Storm Fay Advisory Number 16, location 29.8 north 40.0 west, or about 935 miles west-southwest of the Azores. Maximum sustained winds, 40 miles an hour, percent movement, west-southwest or 250 degrees at 9 miles an hour, minimum central pressure, 1010 millibars, or 29.83 inches. Remember, you can hear the tropical summary at the top and bottom of every hour when there is activity occurring in the Atlantic Basin. Now let's check on your local forecast for the Dallas-Fort Worth Metroplex. Ozone Action Day in effect for Thursday, tonight, mostly cloudy. A 20% chance of showers this evening. Lows in the mid-70s. East winds 5 to 10 miles an hour. Thursday, mostly sunny. Highs in the mid-90s. East winds 5 to 10 miles an hour. Thursday night, partly cloudy. Lows around 70. East winds 5 to 10 miles an hour. And now the extended forecast. Friday, partly sunny. Highs in the lower 90s. East winds around 5 miles an hour. Friday night, partly cloudy in the evening, then becoming mostly cloudy. Lows in the lower 70s. Southeast winds around 5 miles an hour. Saturday, partly sunny. Highs in the mid-90s. Saturday night, mostly cloudy in the evening, then becoming partly cloudy. Lows in the mid-70s. Sunday, mostly sunny. Highs in the upper 90s. Sunday night, partly cloudy with a 20% chance of showers and thunderstorms. Lows in the mid-70s. Monday, mostly sunny with a slight chance of showers. A slight chance of thunderstorms in the afternoon. Highs in the mid-90s. Chance of rain 20%. Monday night, partly cloudy.

a 20% chance of showers after midnight. Lows in the mid-70s. Tuesday, partly sunny with a slight chance of thunderstorms. A chance of showers. Highs in the lower 90s. Chance of rain 50%. Tuesday night, mostly cloudy. Showers likely with a slight chance of thunderstorms in the evening, then a chance of showers after midnight. Lows in the upper 60s. Chance of rain 60%. Wednesday, partly sunny with a 40% chance of showers. Highs in the mid-80s. The forecast key messages for North and Central Texas. Low thunderstorm chance with a 40% chance of showers. Highs in the mid-80s. The forecast key messages for North and Central Texas. Low thunderstorm chances continue this evening and again Thursday afternoon, mainly across western North and Central Texas with gusty downburst winds possible. Above normal temperatures and less humid conditions will prevail through the remainder of the week. An active weather pattern will return early next week with the return of rain chances across the region. The spotter information statement for North and Central Texas. Spotter activation is not expected at this time. The ultraviolet index forecast for September 24th is 8, or very high. The current time is 11:33 p.m. Central Daylight Time. 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The following reports of weather temperature and wind were made at 11 p.m. DFW Airport, mostly cloudy, 88, dew point 67, relative humidity 49%, wind east at 12, pressure 30.07 inches and rising. Dallas Love Field, mostly cloudy, 88, east at 10, gusting to 20. Fort Worth Meacham, mostly cloudy, 85, east at 9. Arlington, mostly cloudy, 79, east at 3. McKinney, partly cloudy, 84, east at 8. Denton, mostly cloudy, 85, northeast at 3. Elsewhere around the region, Wichita Falls, mostly cloudy, 84, southeast at 14. Abilene, mostly cloudy, 82, east at 7, gusting to 20. Waco, partly cloudy, 83, east at 7. Once again at 11 p.m., DFW Airport, mostly cloudy, 88, east at 12. Now let's check on your local forecast for the Dallas-Fort Worth Metroplex. Ozone Action Day in effect for Thursday, tonight, mostly cloudy. A 20% chance of showers this evening. Lows in the mid-70s. East winds 5 to 10 miles an hour. Thursday, mostly sunny. Highs in the mid-90s. East winds 5 to 10 miles an hour. Thursday night, partly cloudy. Lows around 70. East winds 5 to 10 miles an hour. And now the extended forecast. Friday, partly sunny. Highs in the lower 90s. East winds around 5 miles an hour. Friday night, partly cloudy in the evening, then becoming mostly cloudy. Lows in the lower 70s. Southeast winds around 5 miles an hour. Saturday, partly sunny. Highs in the mid-90s. Saturday night, mostly cloudy in the evening, then becoming partly cloudy. Lows in the mid-70s. Sunday, mostly sunny. Highs in the upper 90s. Sunday night, partly cloudy with a 20% chance of showers and thunderstorms. Lows in the mid-70s. Monday, mostly sunny with a slight chance of showers. A slight chance of thunderstorms in the afternoon. Highs in the mid-90s. Chance of rain 20%. Monday night, partly cloudy. A 20% chance of showers after midnight. Lows in the mid-70s. Tuesday, partly sunny with a slight chance of thunderstorms. A chance of showers. Highs in the lower 90s. Chance of rain 50%. Tuesday night, mostly cloudy. Showers likely with a slight chance of thunderstorms in the evening, then a chance of showers after midnight. Lows in the upper 60s. Chance of rain 60%. Wednesday, partly sunny with a 40% chance of showers. Highs in the mid-80s.

forecast key messages for North and Central Texas. Low thunderstorm chances continue this evening and again Thursday afternoon, mainly across western North and Central Texas, with gusty downburst winds possible. Above normal temperatures and less humid conditions will prevail through the remainder of the week. An active weather pattern will return early next week with the return of rain chances across the region. The spotter information statement for North and Central Texas. Spotter activation is not expected at this time. The ultraviolet index forecast for September 24th is 8, or very high. The current time is 11:38 p.m. Central Daylight Time. 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The following reports of weather temperature and wind were made at 11 p.m. DFW Airport, mostly cloudy, 88, dew point 67, relative humidity 49%, wind east at 12, pressure 30.07 inches and rising. Dallas Love Field, mostly cloudy, 88, east at 10, gusting to 20. Fort Worth Meacham, mostly cloudy, 85, east at 9. Arlington, mostly cloudy, 79, east at 3. McKinney, partly cloudy, 84, east at 8. Denton, mostly cloudy, 85, northeast at 3. Elsewhere around the region, Wichita Falls, mostly cloudy, 84, southeast at 14. Abilene, mostly cloudy, 82, east at 7, gusting to 20. Waco, partly cloudy, 83, east at 7. Once again at 11 p.m., DFW Airport, mostly cloudy, 88, east at 12. Now let's check on your local forecast for the Dallas-Fort Worth Metroplex. Ozone Action Day in effect for Thursday. Tonight, mostly cloudy. A 20% chance of showers this evening. Lows in the mid-70s. East winds 5 to 10 miles an hour. Thursday, mostly sunny. Highs in the mid-90s. East winds 5 to 10 miles an hour. Thursday night, partly cloudy. Lows around 70. East winds 5 to 10 miles an hour. And now the extended forecast. Friday, partly sunny. Highs in the lower 90s. East winds around 5 miles an hour. Friday night, partly cloudy in the evening, then becoming mostly cloudy. Lows in the lower 70s. Southeast winds around 5 miles an hour. Saturday, partly sunny. Highs in the mid-90s. Saturday night, mostly cloudy in the evening, then becoming partly cloudy. Lows in the mid-70s. Sunday, mostly sunny. Highs in the upper 90s. Sunday night, partly cloudy with a 20% chance of showers and thunderstorms. Lows in the mid-70s. Monday, mostly sunny with a slight chance of showers. A slight chance of thunderstorms in the afternoon. Highs in the mid-90s. Chance of rain 20%. Monday night, partly cloudy. A 20% chance of showers after midnight. Lows in the mid-70s. Tuesday, partly sunny with a slight chance of thunderstorms. A chance of showers. Highs in the lower 90s. Chance of rain 50%. Tuesday night, mostly cloudy. Showers likely with a slight chance of thunderstorms in the evening, then a chance of showers after midnight. Lows in the upper 60s. Chance of rain 60%. Wednesday, partly sunny with a 40% chance of showers. Highs in the mid-80s. The forecast key messages for North and Central Texas. Low thunderstorm chances continue this evening and again Thursday afternoon, mainly across western North and Central Texas, with gusty downburst winds possible. Above normal temperatures and less humid conditions will prevail through the remainder of the week. An active weather pattern will return early next week with the return of rain chances across the region. The spotter information statement for North and Central Texas. Spotter activation is not expected at this time. The ultraviolet index forecast for September 24th is 8, or very high. The current time is 11:42 p.m. Central Daylight Time. 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

to NOAA, All Hazards Radio, the voice of the National Weather Service, station KEC 56, serving the Dallas-Fort Worth listening area. The following reports of weather temperature and wind were made at 11 p.m. DFW Airport, mostly cloudy, 88, dew point 67, relative humidity 49%, wind east at 12, pressure 30.07 inches and rising. Dallas Love Field, mostly cloudy, 88, east at 10, gusting to 20. Fort Worth Meacham, mostly cloudy, 85, east at 9. Arlington, mostly cloudy, 79, east at 3. McKinney, partly cloudy, 84, east at 8. Denton, mostly cloudy, 85, northeast at 3. Elsewhere around the region, Wichita Falls, mostly cloudy, 84, southeast at 14. Abilene, mostly cloudy, 82, east at 7, gusting to 20. Waco, partly cloudy, 83, east at 7. Once again at 11 p.m., DFW Airport, mostly cloudy, 88, east at 12. Now let's check on your local forecast for the Dallas-Fort Worth Metroplex. Ozone Action Day in effect for Thursday. Tonight, mostly cloudy. A 20% chance of showers this evening. Lows in the mid-70s. East winds 5 to 10 miles an hour. Thursday, mostly sunny. Highs in the mid-90s. East winds 5 to 10 miles an hour. Thursday night, partly cloudy. Lows around 70. East winds 5 to 10 miles an hour. And now the extended forecast. Friday, partly sunny. Highs in the lower 90s. East winds around 5 miles an hour. Friday night, partly cloudy in the evening, then becoming mostly cloudy. Lows in the lower 70s. Southeast winds around 5 miles an hour. Saturday, partly sunny. Highs in the mid-90s. Saturday night, mostly cloudy in the evening, then becoming partly cloudy. Lows in the mid-70s. Sunday, mostly sunny. Highs in the upper 90s. Sunday night, partly cloudy with a 20% chance of showers and thunderstorms. Lows in the mid-70s. Monday, mostly sunny with a slight chance of showers. A slight chance of thunderstorms in the afternoon. Highs in the mid-90s. Chance of rain 20%. Monday night, partly cloudy. A 20% chance of showers after midnight. Lows in the mid-70s. Tuesday, partly sunny with a slight chance of thunderstorms. A chance of showers. Highs in the lower 90s. Chance of rain 50%. Tuesday night, mostly cloudy. Showers likely with a slight chance of thunderstorms in the evening, then a chance of showers after midnight. Lows in the upper 60s. Chance of rain 60%. Wednesday, partly sunny with a 40% chance of showers. Highs in the mid-80s. The forecast key messages for North and Central Texas. Low thunderstorm chances continue this evening and again Thursday afternoon mainly across western North and Central Texas with gusty downburst winds possible. Above normal temperatures and less humid conditions will prevail through the remainder of the week. An active weather pattern will return early next week with the return of rain chances across the region. The spotter information statement for North and Central Texas. Spotter activation is not expected at this time. The ultraviolet index forecast for September 24th is 8, or very high. The current time is 11:46 p.m. Central Daylight Time. 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The following reports of weather temperature and wind were made at 11 p.m. DFW Airport, mostly cloudy, 88, dew point 67, relative humidity 49%, wind east at 12, pressure 30.07 inches and rising. Dallas Love Field, mostly cloudy, 88, east at 10, gusting to 20. Fort Worth Meacham, mostly cloudy, 85, east at 9. Arlington, mostly cloudy, 79, east at 3.
McKinney, partly cloudy, 84, east at 8. Denton, mostly cloudy, 85, northeast at 3. Elsewhere around the region, Wichita Falls, mostly cloudy, 84, southeast at 14. Abilene, mostly cloudy, 82, east at 7, gusting to 20. Waco, partly cloudy, 83, east at 7. Once again at 11 p.m., DFW Airport, mostly cloudy, 88, east at 12. Now let's check on your local forecast for the Dallas-Fort Worth Metroplex. Ozone Action Day in effect for Thursday. Tonight, mostly cloudy. A 20% chance of showers this evening. Lows in the mid-70s. East winds 5 to 10 miles an hour. Thursday, mostly sunny. Highs in the mid-90s. East winds 5 to 10 miles an hour. Thursday night, partly cloudy. Lows around 70. East winds 5 to 10 miles an hour. And now the extended forecast. Friday, partly sunny. Highs in the lower 90s. East winds around 5 miles an hour. Friday night, partly cloudy in the evening, then becoming mostly cloudy. Lows in the lower 70s. Southeast winds around 5 miles an hour. Saturday, partly sunny. Highs in the mid-90s. Saturday night, mostly cloudy in the evening, then becoming partly cloudy. Lows in the mid-70s. Sunday, mostly sunny. Highs in the upper 90s. Sunday night, partly cloudy with a 20% chance of showers and thunderstorms. Lows in the mid-70s. Monday, mostly sunny with a slight chance of showers. A slight chance of thunderstorms in the afternoon. Highs in the mid-90s. Chance of rain 20%. Monday night, partly cloudy. A 20% chance of showers after midnight. Lows in the mid-70s. Tuesday, partly sunny with a slight chance of thunderstorms. A chance of showers. Highs in the lower 90s. Chance of rain 50%. Tuesday night, mostly cloudy. Showers likely with a slight chance of thunderstorms in the evening, then a chance of showers after midnight. Lows in the upper 60s. Chance of rain 60%. Wednesday, partly sunny with a 40% chance of showers. Highs in the mid-80s. The forecast key messages for North and Central Texas. Low thunderstorm chances continue this evening and again Thursday afternoon mainly across western North and Central Texas with gusty downburst winds possible. Above normal temperatures and less humid conditions will prevail through the remainder of the week. An active weather pattern will return early next week with the return of rain chances across the region. The spotter information statement for North and Central Texas. Spotter activation is not expected at this time. The ultraviolet index forecast for September 24th is 8, or very high. The current time is 11:50 p.m. Central Daylight Time. 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The following reports of weather temperature and wind were made at 11 p.m. DFW Airport, mostly cloudy, 88, dew point 67, relative humidity 49%, wind east at 12, pressure 30.07 inches and rising. Dallas Love Field, mostly cloudy, 88, east at 10, gusting to 20. Fort Worth Meacham, mostly cloudy, 85, east at 9. Arlington, mostly cloudy, 79, east at 3. McKinney, partly cloudy, 84, east at 8. Denton, mostly cloudy, 85, northeast at 3. Elsewhere around the region, Wichita Falls, mostly cloudy, 84, southeast at 14. Abilene, mostly cloudy, 82, east at 7, gusting to 20. Waco, partly cloudy, 83, east at 7. Once again at 11 p.m., DFW Airport, mostly cloudy, 88, east at 12. Now let's check on your local forecast for the Dallas-Fort Worth Metroplex. Ozone Action Day in effect for Thursday. Tonight, mostly cloudy. A 20% chance of showers this evening.
lows in the mid-70s. East winds 5 to 10 miles.

Thursday, mostly sunny. Highs in the mid-90s. East winds 5 to 10 miles an hour. Thursday night, partly cloudy. Lows around 70. East winds 5 to 10 miles an hour. And now the extended forecast. Friday, partly sunny. Highs in the lower 90s. East winds around 5 miles an hour. Friday night, partly cloudy in the evening, then becoming mostly cloudy. Lows in the lower 70s. Southeast winds around 5 miles an hour. Saturday, partly sunny. Highs in the mid-90s. Saturday night, mostly cloudy in the evening, then becoming partly cloudy. Lows in the mid-70s. Sunday, mostly sunny. Highs in the upper 90s. Sunday night, partly cloudy with a 20% chance of showers and thunderstorms. Lows in the mid-70s. Monday, mostly sunny with a slight chance of showers. A slight chance of thunderstorms in the afternoon. Highs in the mid-90s. Chance of rain 20%. Monday night, partly cloudy. A 20% chance of showers after midnight. Lows in the mid-70s. Tuesday, partly sunny with a slight chance of thunderstorms. A chance of showers. Highs in the lower 90s. Chance of rain 50%. Tuesday night, mostly cloudy. Showers likely with a slight chance of thunderstorms in the evening, then a chance of showers after midnight. Lows in the upper 60s. Chance of rain 60%. Wednesday, partly sunny with a 40% chance of showers. Highs in the mid-80s. The forecast key messages for North and Central Texas. Low thunderstorm chances continue this evening and again Thursday afternoon, mainly across western North and Central Texas with gusty downburst winds possible. Above normal temperatures and less humid conditions will prevail through the remainder of the week. An active weather pattern will return early next week with the return of rain chances across the region. The spotter information statement for North and Central Texas. Spotter activation is not expected at this time. The ultraviolet index forecast for September 24th is 8, or very high. The current time is 11:54 p.m. Central Daylight Time. 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Serving the Dallas-Fort Worth listening area. The following reports of weather temperature and wind were made at 11 p.m. DFW Airport, mostly cloudy, 88, dew point 67, relative humidity 49%, wind east at 12, pressure 30.07 inches and rising. Dallas Love Field, mostly cloudy, 88, east at 10, gusting to 20. Fort Worth Meacham, mostly cloudy, 85, east at 9. Arlington, mostly cloudy, 79, east at 3. McKinney, partly cloudy, 84, east at 8. Denton, mostly cloudy, 85, northeast at 3. Elsewhere around the region, Wichita Falls, mostly cloudy, 84, southeast at 14. Abilene, mostly cloudy, 82, east at 7, gusting to 20. Waco, partly cloudy, 83, east at 7. Once again at 11 p.m., DFW Airport, mostly cloudy, 88, east at 12. Now let's check on your local forecast for the Dallas-Fort Worth Metroplex. Ozone Action Day in effect for Thursday, tonight, mostly cloudy. A 20% chance of showers this evening. Lows in the mid-70s. East winds 5 to 10 miles an hour. Thursday, mostly sunny. Highs in the mid-90s. East winds 5 to 10 miles an hour. Thursday night, partly cloudy. Lows around 70. East winds 5 to 10 miles an hour. And now the extended forecast. Friday, partly sunny. Highs in the lower 90s. East winds around 5 miles an hour. Friday night, partly cloudy in the evening, then becoming mostly cloudy. Lows in the lower 70s. Southeast winds around 5 miles an hour. Saturday, partly sunny. Highs in the mid-90s. Saturday night, mostly cloudy in the evening, then becoming partly cloudy.
lows in the mid-70s. Sunday, mostly sunny. Highs in the upper 90s. Sunday night, partly cloudy with a 20% chance of showers and thunderstorms. Lows in the mid-70s. Monday, mostly sunny with a slight chance of showers. A slight chance of thunderstorms in the afternoon. Highs in the mid-90s. Chance of rain 20%. Monday night, partly cloudy. A 20% chance of showers after midnight. Lows in the mid-70s. Tuesday, partly sunny with a slight chance of thunderstorms. A chance of showers. Highs in the lower 90s. Chance of rain 50%. Tuesday night, mostly cloudy. Showers likely with a slight chance of thunderstorms in the evening, then a chance of showers after midnight. Lows in the upper 60s. Chance of rain 60%. Wednesday, partly sunny with a 40% chance of showers. Highs in the mid-80s. The forecast key messages for North and Central Texas. Low thunderstorm chances continue this evening and again Thursday afternoon, mainly across western North and Central Texas with gusty downburst winds possible. Above normal temperatures and less humid conditions will prevail through the remainder of the week. An active weather pattern will return early next week with the return of rain chances across the region. The spotter information statement for North and Central Texas. Spotter activation is not expected at this time. The ultraviolet index forecast for September 24th is 8, or very high. The current time is 11:59 p.m. Central Daylight Time. 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The following reports of weather temperature and wind were made at 11 p.m. DFW Airport, mostly cloudy, 88, dew point 67, relative humidity 49%, wind east at 12, pressure 30.07 inches and rising. Dallas Love Field, mostly cloudy, 88, east at 10, gusting to 20. Fort Worth Meacham, mostly cloudy, 85, east at 9. Arlington, mostly cloudy, 79, east at 3. McKinney, partly cloudy, 84, east at 8. Denton, mostly cloudy, 85, northeast at 3. Elsewhere around the region, Wichita Falls, mostly cloudy, 84, southeast at 14. Abilene, mostly cloudy, 82, east at 7, gusting to 20. Waco, partly cloudy, 83, east at 7. Once again at 11 p.m., DFW Airport, mostly cloudy, 88, east at 12. It is now time to check on the latest tropical activity in the Atlantic Ocean, Caribbean Sea, and the Gulf of Mexico. Here is Tropical Storm Fay Advisory Number 16, location 29.8 north 40.0 west, or about 935 miles west-southwest of the Azores. Maximum sustained winds, 40 miles an hour, percent movement, west-southwest or 250 degrees at 9 miles an hour. Minimum central pressure, 1010 millibars, or 29.83 inches. Remember, you can hear the tropical summary at the top and bottom of every hour when there is activity occurring in the Atlantic Basin. Now let's check on your local forecast for the Dallas-Fort Worth Metroplex. Ozone Action Day in effect for Thursday, tonight, mostly cloudy. A 20% chance of showers this evening. Lows in the mid-70s. East winds 5 to 10 miles an hour. Thursday, mostly sunny. Highs in the mid-90s. East winds 5 to 10 miles an hour. Thursday night, partly cloudy. Lows around 70. East winds 5 to 10 miles an hour. And now the extended forecast. Friday, partly sunny. Highs in the lower 90s. East winds around 5 miles an hour. Friday night, partly cloudy in the evening, then becoming mostly cloudy. Lows in the lower 70s. Southeast winds around 5 miles an hour. Saturday, partly sunny. Highs in the mid-90s. Saturday night, mostly cloudy in the evening, then becoming partly cloudy. Lows in the mid-70s. Sunday, mostly sunny. Highs in the upper

Sunday night, partly cloudy with a 20% chance of showers and thunderstorms. Lows in the mid-70s. Monday, mostly sunny with a slight chance of showers. A slight chance of thunderstorms in the afternoon. Highs in the mid-90s. Chance of rain 20%. Monday night, partly cloudy. A 20% chance of showers after midnight. Lows in the mid-70s. Tuesday, partly sunny with a slight chance of thunderstorms. A chance of showers. Highs in the lower 90s. Chance of rain 50%. Tuesday night, mostly cloudy. Showers likely with a slight chance of thunderstorms in the evening, then a chance of showers after midnight. Lows in the upper 60s. Chance of rain 60%. Wednesday, partly sunny with a 40% chance of showers. Highs in the mid-80s. The ultraviolet index forecast for September 24th is 8, or very high. The current time is 12:03 a.m. Central Daylight Time. 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The following reports of weather temperature and wind were made at midnight. DFW Airport, mostly cloudy, 87, dew point 67, relative humidity 51%, wind east at 13, gusting to 21, pressure 30.07 inches and steady. Dallas Love Field, mostly cloudy, 86, east at 8. Fort Worth Meacham, mostly cloudy, 85, east at 10. Arlington, mostly cloudy, 83, east at 6. McKinney, partly cloudy, 82, east at 5. Denton, mostly cloudy, 87, east at 12. Elsewhere around the region, Wichita Falls, partly cloudy, 81, southeast at 7. At Abilene, mostly cloudy, 81, dew point 65, relative humidity 58%, pressure 30.11 inches and steady. Waco, mostly cloudy, 82, southeast at 7. Tyler, partly cloudy, 83, east at 8. Once again at midnight, DFW Airport, mostly cloudy, 87, east at 13, gusting to 21. The following reports of weather temperature and wind were made at midnight. DFW Airport, mostly cloudy, 87, dew point 67, relative humidity 51%, wind east at 13, gusting to 21, pressure 30.07 inches and steady. Dallas Love Field, mostly cloudy, 86, east at 8. Fort Worth Meacham, mostly cloudy, 85, east at 10. Arlington, mostly cloudy, 83, east at 6. McKinney, partly cloudy, 82, east at 5. Denton, mostly cloudy, 87, east at 12. Elsewhere around the region, Wichita Falls, partly cloudy, 81, southeast at 7. At Abilene, mostly cloudy, 81, dew point 65, relative humidity 58%, pressure 30.11 inches and steady. Waco, mostly cloudy, 82, southeast at 7. Tyler, partly cloudy, 83, east at 8. Once again at midnight, DFW Airport, mostly cloudy, 87, east at 13, gusting to 21. Now let's check on your local forecast for the Dallas-Fort Worth Metroplex. Ozone Action Day in effect for Thursday. Tonight, mostly cloudy. A 20% chance of showers this evening. Lows in the mid-70s. East winds 5 to 10 miles an hour. Thursday, mostly sunny. Highs in the mid-90s. East winds 5 to 10 miles an hour. Thursday night, partly cloudy. Lows around 70. East winds 5 to 10 miles an hour. And now the extended forecast. Friday, partly sunny. Highs in the lower 90s. East winds around 5 miles an hour. Friday night, partly cloudy in the evening, then becoming mostly cloudy. Lows in the lower 70s. Southeast winds around 5 miles an hour. Saturday, partly sunny. Highs in the mid-90s. Saturday night, mostly cloudy in the evening, then becoming partly cloudy.

central Texas with gusty downburst winds possible. Above normal temperatures and less humid conditions will prevail through the remainder of the week. An active weather pattern will return early next week with the return of rain chances across the region. The spotter information statement for north and central Texas. Spotter activation is not expected at this time. The ultraviolet index forecast for September 24th is 8, or very high. The current time is 12:17 a.m. Central Daylight Time. 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The following reports of weather temperature and wind were made at midnight. DFW Airport, mostly cloudy, 87, dew point 67, relative humidity 51%, wind east at 13, gusting to 21, pressure 30.07 inches and steady. Dallas Love Field, mostly cloudy, 86, east at 8. Fort Worth Meacham, mostly cloudy, 85, east at 10. Arlington, mostly cloudy, 83, east at 6. McKinney, partly cloudy, 82, east at 5. Denton, mostly cloudy, 87, east at 12. Elsewhere around the region, Wichita Falls, partly cloudy, 81, southeast at 7. At Abilene, mostly cloudy, 81, dew point 65, relative humidity 58%, pressure 30.11 inches and steady. Waco, mostly cloudy, 82, southeast at 7. Tyler, partly cloudy, 83, east at 8. Once again at midnight, DFW Airport, mostly cloudy, 87, east at 13, gusting to 21. Now let's check on your local forecast for the Dallas-Fort Worth Metroplex. Ozone Action Day in effect for Thursday. Tonight, mostly cloudy. A 20% chance of showers this evening. Lows in the mid-70s. East winds 5 to 10 miles an hour. Thursday, mostly sunny. Highs in the mid-90s. East winds 5 to 10 miles an hour. Thursday night, partly cloudy. Lows around 70. East winds 5 to 10 miles an hour. And now the extended forecast. Friday, partly sunny. Highs in the lower 90s. East winds around 5 miles an hour. Friday night, partly cloudy in the evening, then becoming mostly cloudy. Lows in the lower 70s. Southeast winds around 5 miles an hour. Saturday, partly sunny. Highs in the mid-90s. Saturday night, mostly cloudy in the evening, then becoming partly cloudy. Lows in the mid-70s. Sunday, mostly sunny. Highs in the upper 90s. Sunday night, partly cloudy with a 20% chance of showers and thunderstorms. Lows in the mid-70s. Monday, mostly sunny with a slight chance of showers. A slight chance of thunderstorms in the afternoon. Highs in the mid-90s. Chance of rain 20%. Monday night, partly cloudy. A 20% chance of showers after midnight. Lows in the mid-70s. Tuesday, partly sunny with a slight chance of thunderstorms. A chance of showers. Highs in the lower 90s. Chance of rain 50%. Tuesday night, mostly cloudy. Showers likely with a slight chance of thunderstorms in the evening, then a chance of showers after midnight. Lows in the upper 60s. Chance of rain 60%. Wednesday, partly sunny with a 40% chance of showers. Highs in the mid-80s. The forecast key messages for north and central Texas. Low thunderstorm chances continue this evening and again Thursday afternoon, mainly across western north and central Texas with gusty downburst winds possible. Above normal temperatures and less humid conditions will prevail through the remainder of the week. An active weather pattern will return early next week with the return of rain chances across the region. The spotter information statement for north and central Texas. Spotter activation is not expected at this time. The ultraviolet index forecast for September 24th is 8, or very high. The current time is 12:22 a.m. Central Daylight Time. 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

Radio, the voice of the National Weather Service, station KUC 56, serving the Dallas-Fort Worth listening area. The following reports of weather temperature and wind were made at midnight. DFW Airport, mostly cloudy, 87, dew point 67, relative humidity 51%, wind east at 13, gusting to 21, pressure 30.07 inches and steady. Dallas Love Field, mostly cloudy, 86, east at 8. Fort Worth Meacham, mostly cloudy, 85, east at 10. Arlington, mostly cloudy, 83, east at 6. McKinney, partly cloudy, 82, east at 5. Denton, mostly cloudy, 87, east at 12. Elsewhere around the region, Wichita Falls, partly cloudy, 81, southeast at 7. At Abilene, mostly cloudy, 81, dew point 65, relative humidity 58%, pressure 30.11 inches and steady. Waco, mostly cloudy, 82, southeast at 7. Tyler, partly cloudy, 83, east at 8. Once again at midnight, DFW Airport, mostly cloudy, 87, east at 13, gusting to 21. Now let's check on your local forecast for the Dallas-Fort Worth Metroplex. Ozone Action Day in effect for Thursday. Tonight, mostly cloudy. A 20% chance of showers this evening. Lows in the mid-70s. East winds 5 to 10 miles an hour. Thursday, mostly sunny. Highs in the mid-90s. East winds 5 to 10 miles an hour. Thursday night, partly cloudy. Lows around 70. East winds 5 to 10 miles an hour. And now the extended forecast. Friday, partly sunny. Highs in the lower 90s. East winds around 5 miles an hour. Friday night, partly cloudy in the evening, then becoming mostly cloudy. Lows in the lower 70s. Southeast winds around 5 miles an hour. Saturday, partly sunny. Highs in the mid-90s. Saturday night, mostly cloudy in the evening, then becoming partly cloudy. Lows in the mid-70s. Sunday, mostly sunny. Highs in the upper 90s. Sunday night, partly cloudy with a 20% chance of showers and thunderstorms. Lows in the mid-70s. Monday, mostly sunny with a slight chance of showers. A slight chance of thunderstorms in the afternoon. Highs in the mid-90s. Chance of rain 20%. Monday night, partly cloudy. A 20% chance of showers after midnight. Lows in the mid-70s. Tuesday, partly sunny with a slight chance of thunderstorms. A chance of showers. Highs in the lower 90s. Chance of rain 50%. Tuesday night, mostly cloudy. Showers likely with a slight chance of thunderstorms in the evening, then a chance of showers after midnight. Lows in the upper 60s. Chance of rain 60%. Wednesday, partly sunny with a 40% chance of showers. Highs in the mid-80s. The forecast key messages for North and Central Texas. Low thunderstorm chances continue this evening and again Thursday afternoon, mainly across western North and Central Texas with gusty downburst winds possible. Above normal temperatures and less humid conditions will prevail through the remainder of the week. An active weather pattern will return early next week with the return of rain chances across the region. The spotter information statement for North and Central Texas. Spotter activation is not expected at this time. The ultraviolet index forecast for September 24th is 8, or very high. The current time is 12:26 a.m. Central Daylight Time. 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The following reports of weather temperature and wind were made at midnight. DFW Airport, mostly cloudy, 87, dew point 67, relative humidity 51%, wind east at 13, gusting to 21, pressure 30.07 inches and steady. Dallas Love Field, mostly cloudy, 86, east at 8. Fort Worth Meacham, mostly cloudy, 85, east at 10.

Once again at midnight, DFW Airport, mostly cloudy, 87, east at 13, gusting to 21. Now let's check on your local forecast for the Dallas-Fort Worth Metroplex. Ozone Action Day in effect for Thursday. Tonight, mostly cloudy. A 20% chance of showers this evening. Lows in the mid-70s. East winds 5 to 10 miles an hour. Thursday, mostly sunny. Highs in the mid-90s. East winds 5 to 10 miles an hour. Thursday night, partly cloudy. Lows around 70. East winds 5 to 10 miles an hour. And now the extended forecast. Friday, partly sunny. Highs in the lower 90s. East winds around 5 miles an hour. Friday night, partly cloudy in the evening, then becoming mostly cloudy. Lows in the lower 70s. Southeast winds around 5 miles an hour. Saturday, partly sunny. Highs in the mid-90s. Saturday night, mostly cloudy in the evening, then becoming partly cloudy. Lows in the mid-70s. Sunday, mostly sunny. Highs in the upper 90s. Sunday night, partly cloudy with a 20% chance of showers and thunderstorms. Lows in the mid-70s. Monday, mostly sunny with a slight chance of showers. A slight chance of thunderstorms in the afternoon. Highs in the mid-90s. Chance of rain 20%. Monday night, partly cloudy. A 20% chance of showers after midnight. Lows in the mid-70s. Tuesday, partly sunny with a slight chance of thunderstorms. A chance of showers. Highs in the lower 90s. Chance of rain 50%. Tuesday night, mostly cloudy. Showers likely with a slight chance of thunderstorms in the evening, then a chance of showers after midnight. Lows in the upper 60s. Chance of rain 60%. Wednesday, partly sunny with a 40% chance of showers. Highs in the mid-80s. It is now time to check on the latest tropical activity in the Atlantic Ocean, Caribbean Sea, and the Gulf of Mexico. Here is Tropical Storm Fay Advisory Number 16, location 29.8 north 40.0 west. We're about 935 miles west-southwest of the Azores. Maximum sustained winds, 40 miles an hour. Percent movement, west-southwest or 250 degrees at 9 miles an hour. Minimum central pressure, 1010 millibars or 29.83 inches. Remember, you can hear the tropical summary at the top and bottom of every hour when there is activity occurring in the Atlantic Basin. The forecast key messages for North and Central Texas. Low thunderstorm chances continue this evening and again Thursday afternoon, mainly across western North and Central Texas with gusty downburst winds possible. Above normal temperatures and less humid conditions will prevail through the remainder of the week. An active weather pattern will return early next week with the return of rain chances across the region. The spotter information statement for North and Central Texas. Spotter activation is not expected at this time. The ultraviolet index forecast for September 24th is 8, or very high. The current time is 12:31 a.m. Central Daylight Time. 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The following reports of weather temperature and wind were made at midnight. DFW Airport, mostly cloudy, 87, dew point 67, relative humidity 51%, wind east at 13, gusting to 21, pressure 30.07 inches and steady. Dallas Love Field, mostly cloudy, 86, east at 8. Fort Worth Meacham, mostly cloudy, 85, east at 10. Arlington, mostly cloudy, 83, east at 6. McKinney, partly cloudy, 82, east at 5. Denton, mostly cloudy, 87, east at 12. Elsewhere around the region, Wichita Falls, partly cloudy, 81, southeast at 7. At Abilene, mostly cloudy, 81, dew point 65, relative humidity 58%, pressure 30.11 inches and steady. Waco, mostly cloudy, 82, southeast at 7. Tyler, partly

County, 83, east at 8. Once again at midnight, DFW Airport, mostly cloudy, 87, east at 13, gusting to 21. Now let's check on your local forecast for the DFW Airport, mostly cloudy, 87, east at 13, gusting to 21. Now let's check on your local forecast for the Dallas-Fort Worth Metroplex, ozone action day in effect for Thursday, tonight, mostly cloudy. A 20% chance of showers this evening. Lows in the mid-70s. East winds 5 to 10 miles an hour. Thursday, mostly sunny. Highs in the mid-90s. East winds 5 to 10 miles an hour. Thursday night, partly cloudy. Lows around 70. East winds 5 to 10 miles an hour. And now the extended forecast. Friday, partly sunny. Highs in the lower 90s. East winds around 5 miles an hour. Friday night, partly cloudy in the evening, then becoming mostly cloudy. Lows in the lower 70s. Southeast winds around 5 miles an hour. Saturday, partly sunny. Highs in the mid-90s. Saturday night, mostly cloudy in the evening, then becoming partly cloudy. Lows in the mid-70s. Sunday, mostly sunny. Highs in the upper 90s. Sunday night, partly cloudy with a 20% chance of showers and thunderstorms. Lows in the mid-70s. Monday, mostly sunny with a slight chance of showers. A slight chance of thunderstorms in the afternoon. Highs in the mid-90s. Chance of rain 20%. Monday night, partly cloudy. A 20% chance of showers after midnight. Lows in the mid-70s. Tuesday, partly sunny with a slight chance of thunderstorms. A chance of showers. Highs in the lower 90s. Chance of rain 50%. Tuesday night, mostly cloudy. Showers likely with a slight chance of thunderstorms in the evening, then a chance of showers after midnight. Lows in the upper 60s. Chance of rain 60%. Wednesday, partly sunny with a 40% chance of showers. Highs in the mid-80s. The forecast key messages for North and Central Texas. Low thunderstorm chances continue this evening and again Thursday afternoon, mainly across western North and Central Texas with gusty downburst winds possible. Above normal temperatures and less humid conditions will prevail through the remainder of the week. An active weather pattern will return early next week with the return of rain chances across the region. The spotter information statement for North and Central Texas. Spotter activation is not expected at this time. The ultraviolet index forecast for September 24th is 8, or very high. The current time is 12:36 a.m. Central Daylight Time. 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The following reports of weather temperature and wind were made at midnight. DFW Airport, mostly cloudy, 87, dew point 67, relative humidity 51%, wind east at 13, gusting to 21, pressure 30.07 inches and steady. Dallas Love Field, mostly cloudy, 86, east at 8. Fort Worth Meacham, mostly cloudy, 85, east at 10. Arlington, mostly cloudy, 83, east at 6. McKinney, partly cloudy, 82, east at 5. Denton, mostly cloudy, 87, east at 12. Elsewhere around the region, Wichita Falls, partly cloudy, 81, southeast at 7. At Abilene, mostly cloudy, 81, dew point 65, relative humidity 58%, pressure 30.11 inches and steady. Waco, mostly cloudy, 82, southeast at 7. Tyler, partly cloudy, 83, east at 8. Once again at midnight, DFW Airport, mostly cloudy, 87, east at 13, gusting to 21. Now let's check on your local forecast for the Dallas-Fort Worth Metroplex, ozone action day in effect for Thursday, tonight, mostly cloudy. A 20% chance of showers this evening. Lows in the mid-70s.

gust winds 5 to 10 miles an hour. Thursday, mostly sunny. Highs in the mid-90s. East winds 5 to 10 miles an hour. Thursday night, partly cloudy. Lows around 70. East winds 5 to 10 miles an hour. And now the extended forecast. Friday, partly sunny. Highs in the lower 90s. East winds around 5 miles an hour. Friday night, partly cloudy in the evening, then becoming mostly cloudy. Lows in the lower 70s. Southeast winds around 5 miles an hour. Saturday, partly sunny. Highs in the mid-90s. Saturday night, mostly cloudy in the evening, then becoming partly cloudy. Lows in the mid-70s. Sunday, mostly sunny. Highs in the upper 90s. Sunday night, partly cloudy with a 20% chance of showers and thunderstorms. Lows in the mid-70s. Monday, mostly sunny with a slight chance of showers. A slight chance of thunderstorms in the afternoon. Highs in the mid-90s. Chance of rain 20%. Monday night, partly cloudy. A 20% chance of showers after midnight. Lows in the mid-70s. Tuesday, partly sunny with a slight chance of thunderstorms. A chance of showers. Highs in the lower 90s. Chance of rain 50%. Tuesday night, mostly cloudy. Showers likely with a slight chance of thunderstorms in the evening, then a chance of showers after midnight. Lows in the upper 60s. Chance of rain 60%. Wednesday, partly sunny with a 40% chance of showers. Highs in the mid-80s. The forecast key messages for North and Central Texas. Low thunderstorm chances continue this evening and again Thursday afternoon mainly across western North and Central Texas with gusty downburst winds possible. Above normal temperatures and less humid conditions will prevail through the remainder of the week. An active weather pattern will return early next week with the return of rain chances across the region. The spotter information statement for North and Central Texas. Spotter activation is not expected at this time. The ultraviolet index forecast for September 24th is 8, or very high. The current time is 12:40 a.m. Central Daylight Time. 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The following reports of weather temperature and wind were made at midnight. DFW Airport, mostly cloudy, 87, dew point 67, relative humidity 51%, wind east at 13, gusting to 21, pressure 30.07 inches and steady. Dallas Love Field, mostly cloudy, 86, east at 8. Fort Worth Meacham, mostly cloudy, 85, east at 10. Arlington, mostly cloudy, 83, east at 6. McKinney, partly cloudy, 82, east at 5. Denton, mostly cloudy, 87, east at 12. Elsewhere around the region, Wichita Falls, partly cloudy, 81, southeast at 7. At Abilene, mostly cloudy, 81, dew point 65, relative humidity 58%, pressure 30.11 inches and steady. Waco, mostly cloudy, 82, southeast at 7. Tyler, partly cloudy, 83, east at 8. Once again at midnight, DFW Airport, mostly cloudy, 87, east at 13, gusting to 21. Now let's check on your local forecast for the Dallas-Fort Worth Metroplex. Ozone Action Day in effect for Thursday, tonight, mostly cloudy. A 20% chance of showers this evening. Lows in the mid-70s. East winds 5 to 10 miles an hour. Thursday, mostly sunny. Highs in the mid-90s. East winds 5 to 10 miles an hour. Thursday night, partly cloudy. Lows around 70. East winds 5 to 10 miles an hour. And now the extended forecast. Friday, partly sunny. Highs in the lower 90s. East winds around 5 miles an hour. Friday night, partly cloudy in the evening, then becoming mostly cloudy. Lows in the lower 70s. Southeast winds.

98.67. Relative humidity 54%. Wind southeast at 12. Pressure 30.07 inches and steady. Dallas Love Field, mostly cloudy, 85, east at 9. Fort Worth Meacham, mostly cloudy, 82, east at 6. Arlington, mostly cloudy, 83, east at 9. McKinney, partly cloudy, 81, east at 5. Denton, mostly cloudy, 85, east at 12. Elsewhere around the region, Wichita Falls, mostly cloudy, 80, east at 6. Abilene, partly cloudy, 79, southeast at 15. Waco, mostly cloudy, 84, south at 12. Tyler, partly cloudy, 82, east at 9. Once again at 1 a.m., DFW Airport, mostly cloudy, 85, southeast at 12. Now let's check on your local forecast for the Dallas-Fort Worth Metroplex. Ozone Action Day in effect for Thursday. Tonight, mostly cloudy. A 20% chance of showers this evening. Lows in the mid-70s. East winds 5 to 10 miles an hour. Thursday, mostly sunny. Highs in the mid-90s. East winds 5 to 10 miles an hour. Thursday night, partly cloudy. Lows around 70. East winds 5 to 10 miles an hour. And now the extended forecast. Friday, partly sunny. Highs in the lower 90s. East winds around 5 miles an hour. Friday night, partly cloudy in the evening, then becoming mostly cloudy. Lows in the lower 70s. Southeast winds around 5 miles an hour. Saturday, partly sunny. Highs in the mid-90s. Saturday night, mostly cloudy in the evening, then becoming partly cloudy. Lows in the mid-70s. Sunday, mostly sunny. Highs in the upper 90s. Sunday night, partly cloudy with a 20% chance of showers and thunderstorms. Lows in the mid-70s. Monday, mostly sunny with a slight chance of showers. A slight chance of thunderstorms in the afternoon. Highs in the mid-90s. Chance of rain 20%. Monday night, partly cloudy. A 20% chance of showers after midnight. Lows in the mid-70s. Tuesday, partly sunny with a slight chance of thunderstorms. A chance of showers. Highs in the lower 90s. Chance of rain 50%. Tuesday night, mostly cloudy. Showers likely with a slight chance of thunderstorms in the evening, then a chance of showers after midnight. Lows in the upper 60s. Chance of rain 60%. Wednesday, partly sunny with a 40% chance of showers. Highs in the mid-80s. The forecast key messages for North and Central Texas. Low thunderstorm chances continue this evening and again Thursday afternoon, mainly across western North and Central Texas with gusty downburst winds possible. Above normal temperatures and less humid conditions will prevail through the remainder of the week. An active weather pattern will return early next week with the return of rain chances across the region. The spotter information statement for North and Central Texas. Spotter activation is not expected at this time. The ultraviolet index forecast for September 24th is 8, or very high. The current time is 1:06 a.m. Central Daylight Time. 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The following reports of weather temperature and wind were made at 1 a.m. DFW Airport, mostly cloudy, 85, dew point 67, relative humidity 54%, wind southeast at 12, pressure 30.07 inches and steady. Dallas Love Field, mostly cloudy, 85, east at 9. Fort Worth Meacham, mostly cloudy, 82, east at 6. Arlington, mostly cloudy, 83, east at 9. McKinney, partly cloudy, 81, east at 5. Denton, mostly cloudy, 85, east at 12. Elsewhere around the region, Wichita Falls, mostly cloudy, 80, east at 6. Abilene, partly cloudy, 79, southeast at 15. Waco, mostly cloudy, 84.

south at 12. Tyler, partly cloudy, 82, east at 9. Once again at 1 a.m., DFW Airport, mostly cloudy, 85, southeast at 12. Now let's check on your local forecast for the Dallas-Fort Worth Metroplex. Ozone Action Day in effect for Thursday, tonight, mostly cloudy. A 20% chance of showers this evening. Lows in the mid-70s. East winds 5 to 10 miles an hour. Thursday, mostly sunny. Highs in the mid-90s. East winds 5 to 10 miles an hour. Thursday night, partly cloudy. Lows around 70. East winds 5 to 10 miles an hour. And now the extended forecast. Friday, partly sunny. Highs in the lower 90s. East winds around 5 miles an hour. Friday night, partly cloudy in the evening, then becoming mostly cloudy. Lows in the lower 70s. Southeast winds around 5 miles an hour. Saturday, partly sunny. Highs in the mid-90s. Saturday night, mostly cloudy in the evening, then becoming partly cloudy. Lows in the mid-70s. Sunday, mostly sunny. Highs in the upper 90s. Sunday night, partly cloudy with a 20% chance of showers and thunderstorms. Lows in the mid-70s. Monday, mostly sunny with a slight chance of showers. A slight chance of thunderstorms in the afternoon. Highs in the mid-90s. Chance of rain 20%. Monday night, partly cloudy. A 20% chance of showers after midnight. Lows in the mid-70s. Tuesday, partly sunny with a slight chance of thunderstorms. A chance of showers. Highs in the lower 90s. Chance of rain 50%. Tuesday night, mostly cloudy. Showers likely with a slight chance of thunderstorms in the evening, then a chance of showers after midnight. Lows in the upper 60s. Chance of rain 60%. Wednesday, partly sunny with a 40% chance of showers. Highs in the mid-80s. The forecast key messages for North and Central Texas. Low thunderstorm chances continue this evening and again Thursday afternoon mainly across western North and Central Texas with gusty downburst winds possible. Above normal temperatures and less humid conditions will prevail through the remainder of the week. An active weather pattern will return early next week with the return of rain chances across the region. The spotter information statement for North and Central Texas. Spotter activation is not expected at this time. The ultraviolet index forecast for September 24th is 8, or very high. The current time is 1:10 a.m. Central Daylight Time. 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The following reports of weather temperature and wind were made at 1 a.m. DFW Airport, mostly cloudy, 85, dew point 67, relative humidity 54%, wind southeast at 12, pressure 30.07 inches and steady. Dallas Love Field, mostly cloudy, 85, east at 9. Fort Worth Meacham, mostly cloudy, 82, east at 6. Arlington, mostly cloudy, 83, east at 9. McKinney, partly cloudy, 81, east at 5. Denton, mostly cloudy, 85, east at 12. Elsewhere around the region, Wichita Falls, mostly cloudy, 80, east at 6. Abilene, partly cloudy, 79, southeast at 15. Waco, mostly cloudy, 84, south at 12. Tyler, partly cloudy, 82, east at 9. Once again at 1 a.m., DFW Airport, mostly cloudy, 85, southeast at 12. Now let's check on your local forecast for the Dallas-Fort Worth Metroplex. Ozone Action Day in effect for Thursday, tonight, mostly cloudy. A 20% chance of showers this evening. Lows in the mid-70s. East winds 5 to 10 miles an hour. Thursday, mostly sunny. Highs in the mid-90s. East winds 5 to 10 miles an hour. Thursday night, partly cloudy. Lows around 70. East winds 5 to 10.

Wednesday, partly sunny with a 40% chance of showers. Highs in the mid-80s. The forecast key messages for North and Central Texas. Low thunderstorm chances continue this evening and again Thursday afternoon, mainly across western North and Central Texas with gusty downburst winds possible. Above normal temperatures and less humid conditions will prevail through the remainder of the week. An active weather pattern will return early next week with the return of rain chances across the region. The spotter information statement for North and Central Texas. Spotter activation is not expected at this time. The ultraviolet index forecast for September 24th is 8, or very high. The current time is 1:23 a.m. Central Daylight Time. 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The following reports of weather temperature and wind were made at 1 a.m. DFW Airport, mostly cloudy, 85, dew point 67, relative humidity 54%, wind southeast at 12, pressure 30.07 inches and steady. Dallas Love Field, mostly cloudy, 85, east at 9. Fort Worth Meacham, mostly cloudy, 82, east at 6. Arlington, mostly cloudy, 83, east at 9. McKinney, partly cloudy, 81, east at 5. Denton, mostly cloudy, 85, east at 12. Elsewhere around the region, Wichita Falls, mostly cloudy, 80, east at 6. Abilene, partly cloudy, 79, southeast at 15. Waco, mostly cloudy, 84, south at 12. Tyler, partly cloudy, 82, east at 9. Once again at 1 a.m., DFW Airport, mostly cloudy, 85, southeast at 12. Now let's check on your local forecast for the Dallas-Fort Worth Metroplex. Ozone Action Day in effect for Thursday. Tonight, mostly cloudy. A 20% chance of showers this evening. Lows in the mid-70s. East winds 5 to 10 miles an hour. Thursday, mostly sunny. Highs in the mid-90s. East winds 5 to 10 miles an hour. Thursday night, partly cloudy. Lows around 70. East winds 5 to 10 miles an hour. And now the extended forecast. Friday, partly sunny. Highs in the lower 90s. East winds around 5 miles an hour. Friday night, partly cloudy in the evening, then becoming mostly cloudy. Lows in the lower 70s. Southeast winds around 5 miles an hour. Saturday, partly sunny. Highs in the mid-90s. Saturday night, mostly cloudy in the evening, then becoming partly cloudy. Lows in the mid-70s. Sunday, mostly sunny. Highs in the upper 90s. Sunday night, partly cloudy with a 20% chance of showers and thunderstorms. Lows in the mid-70s. Monday, mostly sunny with a slight chance of showers. A slight chance of thunderstorms in the afternoon. Highs in the mid-90s. Chance of rain 20%. Monday night, partly cloudy. A 20% chance of showers after midnight. Lows in the mid-70s. Tuesday, partly sunny with a slight chance of thunderstorms. A chance of showers. Highs in the lower 90s. Chance of rain 50%. Tuesday night, mostly cloudy. Showers likely with a slight chance of thunderstorms in the evening, then a chance of showers after midnight. Lows in the upper 60s. Chance of rain 60%. Wednesday, partly sunny with a 40% chance of showers. Highs in the mid-80s. The forecast key messages for North and Central Texas. Low thunderstorm chances continue this evening and again Thursday afternoon, mainly across western North and Central Texas with gusty downburst winds possible. Above normal temperatures and less humid conditions will prevail through the remainder of the week. An active weather pattern will return early next week with the return of rain chances across the region. The spotter information statement for North and Central Texas. Spotter activation is not expected at this time. The ultraviolet index forecast for September 24th is 8, or very high.

6. Arlington, mostly cloudy, 83, east at 9. McKinney, partly cloudy, 81, east at 5. Denton, mostly cloudy, 85, east at 12. Elsewhere around the region, Wichita Falls, mostly cloudy, 80, east at 6. Abilene, partly cloudy, 79, southeast at 15. Waco, mostly cloudy, 84, south at 12. Tyler, partly cloudy, 82, east at 9. Once again at 1 a.m., DFW Airport, mostly cloudy, 85, southeast at 12. Now let's check on your local forecast for the Dallas-Fort Worth Metroplex. Ozone Action Day in effect for today, rest of tonight, mostly cloudy. Lows in the mid-70s. East winds 5 to 10 miles an hour. Thursday, mostly sunny. Highs in the mid-90s. East winds 5 to 10 miles an hour. Thursday night, partly cloudy. Lows in the upper 60s. East winds 5 to 10 miles an hour. And now the extended forecast. Friday, mostly sunny. Highs in the mid-90s. East winds around 5 miles an hour. Friday night, mostly cloudy. Lows in the lower 70s. Southeast winds around 5 miles an hour. Saturday, partly sunny. Highs in the upper 90s. Saturday night, partly cloudy. Lows in the mid-70s. Sunday, mostly sunny with a 20% chance of showers and thunderstorms. Highs in the mid-90s. Sunday night, partly cloudy with a 20% chance of showers and thunderstorms. Lows in the mid-70s. Monday, mostly sunny with a slight chance of showers. A slight chance of thunderstorms in the afternoon. Highs in the mid-90s. Chance of rain less than 20%. Monday night, partly cloudy. A less than 20% chance of showers after midnight. Lows in the mid-70s. Tuesday, partly sunny with a slight chance of thunderstorms. A chance of showers. Highs in the mid-90s. Chance of rain 40%. Tuesday night, mostly cloudy. Showers likely with a slight chance of thunderstorms in the evening, then a chance of showers after midnight. Lows in the lower 70s. Chance of rain 60%. Wednesday, mostly cloudy in the morning, then becoming partly sunny. A 40% chance of showers. Highs in the mid-80s. It is now time to check on the latest tropical activity in the Atlantic Ocean, Caribbean Sea, and the Gulf of Mexico. Here is Tropical Storm Fay Advisory Number 16, location 29.8 north 40.0 west, or about 935 miles west-southwest of the Azores. Maximum sustained winds, 40 miles an hour, percent movement, west-southwest or 250 degrees at 9 miles an hour. Minimum central pressure, 1010 millibars, or 29.83 inches. Remember, you can hear the tropical summary at the top and bottom of every hour when there is activity occurring in the Atlantic Basin. The forecast key messages for North and Central Texas. Low thunderstorm chances continue this evening and again Thursday afternoon mainly across western North and Central Texas with gusty downburst winds possible. Above normal temperatures and less humid conditions will prevail through the remainder of the week. An active weather pattern will return early next week with the return of rain chances across the region. The spotter information statement for North and Central Texas. Spotter activation is not expected at this time. The ultraviolet index forecast for September 24th is 8, or very high. The current time is 1:32 a.m. Central Daylight Time. 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The following reports of weather temperature and wind were made at 1 a.m. DFW Airport, mostly cloudy, 85, dew point 67, relative humidity 54%, wind southeast at 12. DFW Airport, mostly cloudy, 85, dew point 67, relative humidity 54%, wind southeast at 12, pressure 30.07 inches and steady. Dallas Love Field, mostly cloudy, 85, east at 9.

North Meacham, mostly cloudy, 82, east at 6. Arlington, mostly cloudy, 83, east at 9. McKinney, partly cloudy, 81, east at 5. Denton, mostly cloudy, 85, east at 12. Elsewhere around the region, Wichita Falls, mostly cloudy, 80, east at 6. Abilene, partly cloudy, 79, southeast at 15. Waco, mostly cloudy, 84, south at 12. Tyler, partly cloudy, 82, east at 9. Once again at 1 a.m., DFW Airport, mostly cloudy, 85, southeast at 12. Now let's check on your local forecast for the Dallas-Fort Worth Metroplex. Ozone Action Day in effect for today. Rest of tonight, mostly cloudy. Lows in the mid-70s. East winds 5 to 10 miles an hour. Thursday, mostly sunny. Highs in the mid-90s. East winds 5 to 10 miles an hour. Thursday night, partly cloudy. Lows in the upper 60s. East winds 5 to 10 miles an hour. And now the extended forecast. Friday, mostly sunny. Highs in the mid-90s. East winds around 5 miles an hour. Friday night, mostly cloudy. Lows in the lower 70s. Southeast winds around 5 miles an hour. Saturday, partly sunny. Highs in the upper 90s. Saturday night, partly cloudy. Lows in the mid-70s. Sunday, mostly sunny with a 20% chance of showers and thunderstorms. Highs in the mid-90s. Sunday night, partly cloudy with a 20% chance of showers and thunderstorms. Lows in the mid-70s. Monday, mostly sunny with a slight chance of showers. A slight chance of thunderstorms in the afternoon. Highs in the mid-90s. Chance of rain less than 20%. Monday night, partly cloudy. A less than 20% chance of showers after midnight. Lows in the mid-70s. Tuesday, partly sunny with a slight chance of thunderstorms. A chance of showers. Highs in the mid-90s. Chance of rain 40%. Tuesday night, mostly cloudy. Showers likely with a slight chance of thunderstorms in the evening, then a chance of showers after midnight. Lows in the lower 70s. Chance of rain 60%. Wednesday, mostly cloudy in the morning, then becoming partly sunny. A 40% chance of showers. Highs in the mid-80s. The forecast key messages for North and Central Texas. Low thunderstorm chances continue this evening and again Thursday afternoon, mainly across western North and Central Texas with gusty downburst winds possible. Above normal temperatures and less humid conditions will prevail through the remainder of the week. An active weather pattern will return early next week with the return of rain chances across the region. The spotter information statement for North and Central Texas. Spotter activation is not expected at this time. The ultraviolet index forecast for September 24th is 8, or very high. The current time is 1:36 a.m. Central Daylight Time. 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Serving the Dallas-Fort Worth listening area. The following reports of weather temperature and wind were made at 1 a.m. DFW Airport, mostly cloudy, 85, dew point 67, relative humidity 54%, wind southeast at 12, pressure 30.07 inches and steady. Dallas Love Field, mostly cloudy, 85, east at 9. Fort Worth Meacham, mostly cloudy, 82, east at 6. Arlington, mostly cloudy, 83, east at 9. McKinney, partly cloudy, 81, east at 5. Denton, mostly cloudy, 85, east at 12. Elsewhere around the region, Wichita Falls, mostly cloudy, 80, east at 6. Abilene, partly cloudy, 79, southeast at 15. Waco, mostly cloudy, 84, south at 12. Tyler, partly cloudy, 82, east at 9. Once again at 1 a.m., DFW Airport, mostly cloudy, 85, southeast at 12. Now let's

check on your local forecast for the Dallas-Fort Worth Metroplex. Ozone Action Day in effect for today. Rest of tonight, mostly cloudy. Lows in the mid-70s. East winds 5 to 10 miles an hour. Thursday, mostly sunny. Highs in the mid-90s. East winds 5 to 10 miles an hour. Thursday night, partly cloudy. Lows in the upper 60s. East winds 5 to 10 miles an hour. And now the extended forecast. Friday, mostly sunny. Highs in the mid-90s. East winds around 5 miles an hour. Friday night, mostly cloudy. Lows in the lower 70s. Southeast winds around 5 miles an hour. Saturday, partly sunny. Highs in the upper 90s. Saturday night, partly cloudy. Lows in the mid-70s. Sunday, mostly sunny with a 20% chance of showers and thunderstorms. Highs in the mid-90s. Sunday night, partly cloudy with a 20% chance of showers and thunderstorms. Lows in the mid-70s. Monday, mostly sunny with a slight chance of showers. A slight chance of thunderstorms in the afternoon. Highs in the mid-90s. Chance of rain less than 20%. Monday night, partly cloudy. A less than 20% chance of showers after midnight. Lows in the mid-70s. Tuesday, partly sunny with a slight chance of thunderstorms. A chance of showers. Highs in the mid-90s. Chance of rain 40%. Tuesday night, mostly cloudy. Showers likely with a slight chance of thunderstorms in the evening, then a chance of showers after midnight. Lows in the lower 70s. Chance of rain 60%. Wednesday, mostly cloudy in the morning, then becoming partly sunny. A 40% chance of showers. Highs in the mid-80s. The forecast key messages for North and Central Texas. Low thunderstorm chances continue this afternoon mainly across western North and Central Texas with gusty downburst winds possible. Above normal temperatures and less humid conditions will prevail through the remainder of the week, with an elevated fire weather threat on Friday due to low humidity. A more active weather pattern will take shape next week with a cold front and some rain chances arriving during the midweek period. The spotter information statement for North and Central Texas. Spotter activation is not expected at this time. The ultraviolet index forecast for September 24th is 8, or very high. The current time is 1:41 a.m. Central Daylight Time. 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The following reports of weather temperature and wind were made at 1 a.m. DFW Airport, mostly cloudy, 85, dew point 67, relative humidity 54%, wind southeast at 12, pressure 30.07 inches and steady. Dallas Love Field, mostly cloudy, 85, east at 9. Fort Worth Meacham, mostly cloudy, 82, east at 6. Arlington, mostly cloudy, 83, east at 9. McKinney, partly cloudy, 81, east at 5. Denton, mostly cloudy, 85, east at 12. Elsewhere around the region, Wichita Falls, mostly cloudy, 80, east at 6. Abilene, partly cloudy, 79, southeast at 15. Waco, mostly cloudy, 84, south at 12. Tyler, partly cloudy, 82, east at 9. Once again at 1 a.m., DFW Airport, mostly cloudy, 85, southeast at 12. Now let's check on your local forecast for the Dallas-Fort Worth Metroplex. Ozone Action Day in effect for today. Rest of tonight, mostly cloudy. Lows in the mid-70s. East winds 5 to 10 miles an hour. Thursday, mostly sunny. Highs in the mid-90s. East winds 5 to 10 miles an hour. Thursday night, partly cloudy. Lows in the upper 60s. East winds 5 to 10 miles an hour. And now the extended forecast. Friday, mostly sunny. Highs in the mid-90s. East winds around 5 miles an hour. Friday night.

highs in the mid-80s. The forecast key messages for North and Central Texas. Low thunderstorm chances continue this afternoon, mainly across western North and Central Texas, with gusty downburst winds possible. Above normal temperatures and less humid conditions will prevail through the remainder of the week, with an elevated fire weather threat on Friday due to low humidity. A more active weather pattern will take shape next week, with a cold front and some rain chances arriving during the midweek period. The spotter information statement for North and Central Texas. Spotter activation is not expected at this time. The ultraviolet index forecast for September 24th is 8, or very high. The current time is 1:54 a.m. Central Daylight Time. 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The following reports of weather temperature and wind were made at 1 a.m. DFW Airport, mostly cloudy, 85, dew point 67, relative humidity 54%, wind southeast at 12, pressure 30.07 inches and steady. Dallas Love Field, mostly cloudy, 85, east at 9. Fort Worth Meacham, mostly cloudy, 82, east at 6. Arlington, mostly cloudy, 83, east at 9. McKinney, partly cloudy, 81, east at 5. Denton, mostly cloudy, 85, east at 12. Elsewhere around the region, Wichita Falls, mostly cloudy, 80, east at 6. Abilene, partly cloudy, 79, southeast at 15. Waco, mostly cloudy, 84, south at 12. Tyler, partly cloudy, 82, east at 9. Once again at 1 a.m., DFW Airport, mostly cloudy, 85, southeast at 12. Now let's check on your local forecast for the Dallas-Fort Worth Metroplex. Ozone Action Day in effect for today, rest of tonight, mostly cloudy. Lows in the mid-70s. East winds 5 to 10 miles an hour. Thursday, mostly sunny. Highs in the mid-90s. East winds 5 to 10 miles an hour. Thursday night, partly cloudy. Lows in the upper 60s. East winds 5 to 10 miles an hour. And now the extended forecast. Friday, mostly sunny. Highs in the mid-90s. East winds around 5 miles an hour. Friday night, mostly cloudy. Lows in the lower 70s. Southeast winds around 5 miles an hour. Saturday, partly sunny. Highs in the upper 90s. Saturday night, partly cloudy. Lows in the mid-70s. Sunday, mostly sunny with a 20% chance of showers and thunderstorms. Highs in the mid-90s. Sunday night, partly cloudy with a 20% chance of showers and thunderstorms. Lows in the mid-70s. Monday, mostly sunny with a slight chance of showers. A slight chance of thunderstorms in the afternoon. Highs in the mid-90s. Chance of rain less than 20%. Monday night, partly cloudy. A less than 20% chance of showers after midnight. Lows in the mid-70s. Tuesday, partly sunny with a slight chance of thunderstorms. A chance of showers. Highs in the mid-90s. Chance of rain 40%. Tuesday night, mostly cloudy. Showers likely with a slight chance of thunderstorms in the evening, then a chance of showers after midnight. Lows in the lower 70s. Chance of rain 60%. Wednesday, mostly cloudy in the morning, then becoming partly sunny. A 40% chance of showers. Highs in the mid-80s. The forecast key messages for North and Central Texas. Low thunderstorm chances continue this afternoon, mainly across western North and Central Texas, with gusty downburst winds possible. Above normal temperatures and less humid conditions will prevail through the remainder of the week, with an elevated fire weather threat on Friday due to low humidity. A more active weather pattern will take shape next week, with a cold front and some rain chances arriving during the midweek period. The spotter information statement for North and Central Texas. Spotter activation is not expected at this time. The ultraviolet index for

Forecast for September 24th is 8, or very high. The current time is 1:58 a.m. Central Daylight Time. 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The following reports of weather temperature and wind were made at 1 a.m. DFW Airport, mostly cloudy, 85, dew point 67, relative humidity 54%, wind southeast at 12, pressure 30.07 inches and steady. Dallas Love Field, mostly cloudy, 85, east at 9. Fort Worth Meacham, mostly cloudy, 82, east at 6. Arlington, mostly cloudy, 83, east at 9. McKinney, partly cloudy, 81, east at 5. Denton, mostly cloudy, 85, east at 12. Elsewhere around the region, Wichita Falls, mostly cloudy, 80, east at 6. Abilene, partly cloudy, 79, southeast at 15. Waco, mostly cloudy, 84, south at 12. Tyler, partly cloudy, 82, east at 9. Once again at 1 a.m., DFW Airport, mostly cloudy, 85, southeast at 12. Now let's check on your local forecast for the Dallas-Fort Worth Metroplex. Ozone Action Day in effect for today, rest of tonight, mostly cloudy. Lows in the mid-70s. East winds 5 to 10 miles an hour. Thursday, mostly sunny. Highs in the mid-90s. East winds 5 to 10 miles an hour. Thursday night, partly cloudy. Lows in the upper 60s. East winds 5 to 10 miles an hour. It is now time to check on the latest tropical activity in the Atlantic Ocean, Caribbean Sea, and the Gulf of Mexico. Here is Tropical Storm Fay Advisory Number 16, location 29.8 north 40.0 west, or about 935 miles west-southwest of the Azores. Maximum sustained winds, 40 miles an hour, percent movement, west-southwest or 250 degrees at 9 miles an hour. Minimum central pressure, 1010 millibars, or 29.83 inches. Remember, you can hear the tropical summary at the top and bottom of every hour when there is activity occurring in the Atlantic Basin. And now the extended forecast. Friday, mostly sunny. Highs in the mid-90s. East winds around 5 miles an hour. Friday night, mostly cloudy. Lows in the lower 70s. Southeast winds around 5 miles an hour. Saturday, partly sunny. Highs in the upper 90s. Saturday night, partly cloudy. Lows in the mid-70s. Sunday, mostly sunny with a 20% chance of showers and thunderstorms. Highs in the mid-90s. Sunday night, partly cloudy with a 20% chance of showers and thunderstorms. Lows in the mid-70s. Monday, mostly sunny with a slight chance of showers. A slight chance of thunderstorms in the afternoon. Highs in the mid-90s. Chance of rain less than 20%. Monday night, partly cloudy. A less than 20% chance of showers after midnight. Lows in the mid-70s. Tuesday, partly sunny with a slight chance of thunderstorms. A chance of showers. Highs in the mid-90s. Chance of rain 40%. Tuesday night, mostly cloudy. Showers likely with a slight chance of thunderstorms in the evening, then a chance of showers after midnight. Lows in the lower 70s. Chance of rain 60%. Wednesday, mostly cloudy in the morning, then becoming partly sunny. A 40% chance of showers. Highs in the mid-80s. The ultraviolet index forecast for September 24th is 8, or very high. The current time is 2:02 a.m. Central Daylight Time. 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The following reports of weather temperature and wind were made at 2 a.m.
DFW Airport, mostly cloudy, 84, dew point 67, relative humidity 56%, wind east at 13, gusting to 22, pressure 30.07 inches and steady. Dallas Love Field, mostly cloudy, 84, east at 9, gusting to 21. Fort Worth Meacham, mostly cloudy, 82, east at 9. Arlington, mostly cloudy, 83, east at 9. McKinney, partly cloudy, 80, southeast at 8. Denton, mostly cloudy, 84, southeast at 10. Elsewhere around the region, Wichita Falls, partly cloudy, 79, east at 7. Abilene, partly cloudy, 78, southeast at 15. Waco, mostly cloudy, 83, south at 6. Tyler, mostly cloudy, 81, east at 9. Once again at 2 a.m., DFW Airport, mostly cloudy, 84, east at 13, gusting to 22. The following reports of weather temperature and wind were made at 2 a.m. DFW Airport, mostly cloudy, 84, dew point 67, relative humidity 56%, wind east at 13, gusting to 22, pressure 30.07 inches and steady. Dallas Love Field, mostly cloudy, 84, east at 9, gusting to 21. Fort Worth Meacham, mostly cloudy, 82, east at 9. Arlington, mostly cloudy, 83, east at 9. McKinney, partly cloudy, 80, southeast at 8. Denton, mostly cloudy, 84, southeast at 10. Elsewhere around the region, Wichita Falls, partly cloudy, 79, east at 7. Abilene, partly cloudy, 78, southeast at 15. Waco, mostly cloudy, 83, south at 6. Tyler, mostly cloudy, 81, east at 9. Once again at 2 a.m., DFW Airport, mostly cloudy, 84, east at 13, gusting to 22. Now let's check on your local forecast for the Dallas-Fort Worth Metroplex. Ozone Action Day in effect for today, rest of tonight, mostly cloudy. Lows in the mid-70s. East winds 5 to 10 miles an hour. Thursday, mostly sunny. Highs in the mid-90s. East winds 5 to 10 miles an hour. Thursday night, partly cloudy. Lows in the upper 60s. East winds 5 to 10 miles an hour. And now the extended forecast. Friday, mostly sunny. Highs in the mid-90s. East winds around 5 miles an hour. Friday night, mostly cloudy. Lows in the lower 70s. Southeast winds around 5 miles an hour. Saturday, partly sunny. Highs in the upper 90s. Saturday night, partly cloudy. Lows in the mid-70s. Sunday, mostly sunny with a 20% chance of showers and thunderstorms. Highs in the mid-90s. Sunday night, partly cloudy with a 20% chance of showers and thunderstorms. Lows in the mid-70s. Monday, mostly sunny with a slight chance of showers. A slight chance of thunderstorms in the afternoon. Highs in the mid-90s. Chance of rain less than 20%. Monday night, partly cloudy. A less than 20% chance of showers after midnight. Lows in the mid-70s. Tuesday, partly sunny with a slight chance of thunderstorms. A chance of showers. Highs in the mid-90s. Chance of rain 40%. Tuesday night, mostly cloudy. Showers likely with a slight chance of thunderstorms in the evening, then a chance of showers after midnight. Lows in the lower 70s. Chance of rain 60%. Wednesday, mostly cloudy in the morning, then becoming partly sunny. A 40% chance of showers. Highs in the mid-80s. The forecast key messages for North and Central Texas. Low thunderstorm chances continue this afternoon mainly across western North and Central Texas with gusty downburst winds possible. Above normal temperatures and less humid conditions will prevail through the remainder of the week, with an elevated fire weather threat on Friday due to low humidity. A more active weather pattern will take shape next week with a cold front and some rain chances arriving during the midweek period.
the spotter information statement for North and Central Texas. Spotter activation is not expected at this time. The ultraviolet index forecast for September 24th is 8, or very high.

east at 13, gusting to 22. Now let's check on your local forecast for the Dallas-Fort Worth Metroplex. Ozone Action Day in effect for today. Today, mostly sunny. Highs in the mid-90s. East winds 5 to 10 miles an hour. Tonight, partly cloudy. Lows in the upper 60s. East winds 5 to 10 miles an hour. Friday, mostly sunny. Highs in the mid-90s. East winds around 5 miles an hour. And now the extended forecast. Friday night, mostly cloudy. Lows in the lower 70s. Southeast winds around 5 miles an hour. Saturday, partly sunny. Highs in the upper 90s. South winds around 5 miles an hour. Saturday night, partly cloudy. Lows in the mid-70s. Sunday, mostly sunny with a 20% chance of showers and thunderstorms. Highs in the mid-90s. Sunday night, partly cloudy with a 20% chance of showers and thunderstorms. Lows in the mid-70s. Monday, mostly sunny with a slight chance of showers. A slight chance of thunderstorms in the afternoon. Highs in the mid-90s. Chance of rain less than 20%. Monday night, partly cloudy. A less than 20% chance of showers after midnight. Lows in the mid-70s. Tuesday, partly sunny with a slight chance of thunderstorms. A chance of showers. Highs in the mid-90s. Chance of rain 40%. Tuesday night, mostly cloudy. Showers likely with a slight chance of thunderstorms in the evening, then a chance of showers after midnight. Lows in the lower 70s. Chance of rain 60%. Wednesday, mostly cloudy in the morning, then becoming partly sunny. A 40% chance of showers. Highs in the mid-80s. The forecast key messages for North and Central Texas. Low thunderstorm chances continue this afternoon mainly across western North and Central Texas with gusty downburst winds possible. Above normal temperatures and less humid conditions will prevail through the remainder of the week, with an elevated fire weather threat on Friday due to low humidity. A more active weather pattern will take shape next week with a cold front and some rain chances arriving during the midweek period. The spotter information statement for North and Central Texas. Spotter activation is not expected at this time. The ultraviolet index forecast for September 24th is 8, or very high. The current time is 2:21 a.m. Central Daylight Time. 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The following reports of weather temperature and wind were made at 2 a.m. DFW Airport, mostly cloudy, 84, dew point 67, relative humidity 56%, wind east at 13, gusting to 22, pressure 30.07 inches and steady. Dallas Love Field, mostly cloudy, 84, east at 9, gusting to 21. Fort Worth Meacham, mostly cloudy, 82, east at 9. Arlington, mostly cloudy, 83, east at 9. McKinney, partly cloudy, 80, southeast at 8. Denton, mostly cloudy, 84, southeast at 10. Elsewhere around the region, Wichita Falls, partly cloudy, 79, east at 7. Abilene, partly cloudy, 78, southeast at 15. Waco, mostly cloudy, 83, south at 6. Tyler, mostly cloudy, 81, east at 9. Once again at 2 a.m., DFW Airport, mostly cloudy, 84, east at 13, gusting to 22. Now let's check on your local forecast for the Dallas-Fort Worth Metroplex. Ozone Action Day in effect for today. Today, mostly sunny. Highs in the mid-90s. East winds 5 to 10 miles an hour. Tonight, partly cloudy. Lows in the upper 60s. East winds 5 to 10 miles an hour. Friday, mostly sunny. Highs in the mid-90s. East winds around 5 miles an hour. And now the extended forecast. Friday night, mostly cloudy. Lows in the lower 70s. Southeast.

winds around 5 miles an hour. Saturday, partly sunny. Highs in the upper 90s. South winds around 5 miles an hour. Saturday night, partly cloudy. Lows in the mid-70s. Sunday, mostly sunny with a 20% chance of showers and thunderstorms. Highs in the mid-90s. Sunday night, partly cloudy with a 20% chance of showers and thunderstorms. Lows in the mid-70s. Monday, mostly sunny with a slight chance of showers. A slight chance of thunderstorms in the afternoon. Highs in the mid-90s. Chance of rain less than 20%. Monday night, partly cloudy. A less than 20% chance of showers after midnight. Lows in the mid-70s. Tuesday, partly sunny with a slight chance of thunderstorms. A chance of showers. Highs in the mid-90s. Chance of rain 40%. Tuesday night, mostly cloudy. Showers likely with a slight chance of thunderstorms in the evening, then a chance of showers after midnight. Lows in the lower 70s. Chance of rain 60%. Wednesday, mostly cloudy in the morning, then becoming partly sunny. A 40% chance of showers. Highs in the mid-80s. The forecast key messages for North and Central Texas. Low thunderstorm chances continue this afternoon mainly across western North and Central Texas with gusty downburst winds possible. Above normal temperatures and less humid conditions will prevail through the remainder of the week, with an elevated fire weather threat on Friday due to low humidity. A more active weather pattern will take shape next week with a cold front and some rain chances arriving during the midweek period. The spotter information statement for North and Central Texas. Spotter activation is not expected at this time. The ultraviolet index forecast for September 24th is 8, or very high. The current time is 2:25 a.m. Central Daylight Time. 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The following reports of weather temperature and wind were made at 2 a.m. DFW Airport, mostly cloudy, 84, dew point 67, relative humidity 56%, wind east at 13, gusting to 22, pressure 30.07 inches and steady. Dallas Love Field, mostly cloudy, 84, east at 9, gusting to 21. Fort Worth Meacham, mostly cloudy, 82, east at 9. Arlington, mostly cloudy, 83, east at 9. McKinney, partly cloudy, 80, southeast at 8. Denton, mostly cloudy, 84, southeast at 10. Elsewhere around the region, Wichita Falls, partly cloudy, 79, east at 7. Abilene, partly cloudy, 78, southeast at 15. Waco, mostly cloudy, 83, south at 6. Tyler, mostly cloudy, 81, east at 9. Once again at 2 a.m., DFW Airport, mostly cloudy, 84, east at 13, gusting to 22. Now let's check on your local forecast for the Dallas-Fort Worth Metroplex. Ozone Action Day in effect for today. Today, mostly sunny. Highs in the mid-90s. East winds 5 to 10 miles an hour. Tonight, partly cloudy. Lows in the upper 60s. East winds 5 to 10 miles an hour. Friday, mostly sunny. Highs in the mid-90s. East winds around 5 miles an hour. And now the extended forecast. Friday night, mostly cloudy. Lows in the lower 70s. Southeast winds around 5 miles an hour. Saturday, partly sunny. Highs in the upper 90s. South winds around 5 miles an hour. Saturday night, partly cloudy. Lows in the mid-70s. Sunday, mostly sunny with a 20% chance of showers and thunderstorms. Highs in the mid-90s. Sunday night, partly cloudy with a 20% chance of showers and thunderstorms. Lows in the mid-70s. Monday, mostly sunny with a slight chance of showers. A slight chance of thunderstorms in the afternoon. Highs in the mid-90s. Chance of rain less than 20%.

forecast key messages for North and Central Texas. Low thunderstorm chances continue this afternoon mainly across western North and Central Texas with gusty downburst winds possible. Above normal temperatures and less humid conditions will prevail through the remainder of the week, with an elevated fire weather threat on Friday due to low humidity. A more active weather pattern will take shape next week with a cold front and some rain chances arriving during the midweek period. The spotter information statement for North and Central Texas. Spotter activation is not expected at this time. The ultraviolet index forecast for September 24th is 8, or very high. The current time is 2:29 a.m. Central Daylight Time. 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It is now time to check on the latest tropical activity in the Atlantic Ocean, Caribbean Sea, and the Gulf of Mexico. Here is Tropical Storm Faye Advisory Number 16, location 29.8 north 40.0 west, or about 935 miles west southwest of the Azores. Maximum sustained winds, 40 miles an hour, percent movement, west southwest or 250 degrees at 9 miles an hour. Minimum central pressure, 1010 millibars, or 29.83 inches. Remember, you can hear the tropical summary at the top and bottom of every hour when there is activity occurring in the Atlantic Basin. The following reports of weather temperature and wind were made at 2 a.m. DFW Airport, mostly cloudy, 84, dew point 67, relative humidity 56%, wind east at 13, gusting to 22, pressure 30.07 inches and steady. Dallas Love Field, mostly cloudy, 84, east at 9, gusting to 21. Fort Worth Meacham, mostly cloudy, 82, east at 9. Arlington, mostly cloudy, 83, east at 9. McKinney, partly cloudy, 80, southeast at 8. Denton, mostly cloudy, 84, southeast at 10. Elsewhere around the region, Wichita Falls, partly cloudy, 79, east at 7. Abilene, partly cloudy, 78, southeast at 15. Waco, mostly cloudy, 83, south at 6. Tyler, mostly cloudy, 81, east at 9. Once again at 2 a.m., DFW Airport, mostly cloudy, 84, east at 13, gusting to 22. Now let's check on your local forecast for the Dallas-Fort Worth Metroplex. Ozone Action Day in effect for today. Today, mostly sunny. Highs in the mid-90s. East winds 5 to 10 miles an hour. Tonight, partly cloudy. Lows in the upper 60s. East winds 5 to 10 miles an hour. Friday, mostly sunny. Highs in the mid-90s. East winds around 5 miles an hour. And now the extended forecast. Friday night, mostly cloudy. Lows in the lower 70s. Southeast winds around 5 miles an hour. Saturday, partly sunny. Highs in the upper 90s. South winds around 5 miles an hour. Saturday night, partly cloudy. Lows in the mid-70s. Sunday, mostly sunny with a 20% chance of showers and thunderstorms. Highs in the mid-90s. Sunday night, partly cloudy with a 20% chance of showers and thunderstorms. Lows in the mid-70s. Monday, mostly sunny with a slight chance of showers. A slight chance of thunderstorms in the afternoons. Lows in the mid-70s. Monday, mostly sunny with a slight chance of showers. A slight chance of thunderstorms in the afternoon. Highs in the mid-90s. Chance of rain less than 20%. Monday night, partly cloudy. A less than 20% chance of showers after midnight. Lows in the mid-70s. Tuesday, partly sunny with a slight chance of thunderstorms. A chance of showers. Highs in the mid-90s. Chance of rain 40%. Tuesday night, mostly cloudy. Showers likely with a slight chance of thunderstorms in the evening, then a chance of showers after midnight. Lows in the lower 70s. Chance of rain 60%. Wednesday, mostly cloudy in the morning,

extended forecast. Friday night, mostly cloudy. Lows in the lower 70s. Southeast winds around 5 miles an hour. Saturday, partly sunny. Highs in the upper 90s. South winds around 5 miles an hour. Saturday night, partly cloudy. Lows in the mid-70s. Sunday, mostly sunny with a 20% chance of showers and thunderstorms. Highs in the mid-90s. Sunday night, partly cloudy with a 20% chance of showers and thunderstorms. Lows in the mid-70s. Monday, mostly sunny with a slight chance of showers. A slight chance of thunderstorms in the afternoon. Highs in the mid-90s. Chance of rain less than 20%. Monday night, partly cloudy. A less than 20% chance of showers after midnight. Lows in the mid-70s. Tuesday, partly sunny with a slight chance of thunderstorms. A chance of showers. Highs in the mid-90s. Chance of rain 40%. Tuesday night, mostly cloudy. Showers likely with a slight chance of thunderstorms in the evening, then a chance of showers after midnight. Lows in the lower 70s. Chance of rain 60%. Wednesday, mostly cloudy in the morning, then becoming partly sunny. A 40% chance of showers. Highs in the mid-80s. The forecast key messages for North and Central Texas. Low thunderstorm chances continue this afternoon mainly across western North and Central Texas with gusty downburst winds possible. Above normal temperatures and less humid conditions will prevail through the remainder of the week, with an elevated fire weather threat on Friday due to low humidity. A more active weather pattern will take shape next week with a cold front and some rain chances arriving during the midweek period. The spotter information statement for North and Central Texas. Spotter activation is not expected at this time. The ultraviolet index forecast for September 24th is 8, or very high. The current time is 2:56 a.m. Central Daylight Time. 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Serving the Dallas-Fort Worth listening area. The following reports of weather temperature and wind were made at 2 a.m. DFW Airport, mostly cloudy, 84, dew point 67, relative humidity 56%, wind east at 13, gusting to 22, pressure 30.07 inches and steady. Dallas Love Field, mostly cloudy, 84, east at 9, gusting to 21. Fort Worth Meacham, mostly cloudy, 82, east at 9. Arlington, mostly cloudy, 83, east at 9. McKinney, partly cloudy, 80, southeast at 8. Denton, mostly cloudy, 84, southeast at 10. Elsewhere around the region, Wichita Falls, partly cloudy, 79, east at 7. Abilene, partly cloudy, 78, southeast at 15. Waco, mostly cloudy, 83, south at 6. Tyler, mostly cloudy, 81, east at 9. Once again at 2 a.m., DFW Airport, mostly cloudy, 84, east at 13, gusting to 22. Now let's check on your local forecast for the Dallas-Fort Worth Metroplex. Ozone Action Day in effect for today. Today, mostly sunny. Highs in the mid-90s. East winds 5 to 10 miles an hour. Tonight, partly cloudy. Lows in the upper 60s. East winds 5 to 10 miles an hour. Friday, mostly sunny. Highs in the mid-90s. East winds around 5 miles an hour. And now the extended forecast. Friday night, mostly cloudy. Lows in the lower 70s. Southeast winds around 5 miles an hour. Saturday, partly sunny. Highs in the upper 90s. South winds around 5 miles an hour. Saturday night, partly cloudy. Lows in the mid-70s. Sunday, mostly sunny with a 20% chance of showers and thunderstorms. Highs in the mid-90s. Sunday night, partly cloudy with a 20% chance of showers and thunderstorms. Lows in the mid-70s. Monday, mostly sunny with a slight chance of showers.
a slight chance of thunderstorms in the afternoon. Highs in the mid-90s. Chance of rain less than 20%. Monday night, partly cloudy. A less than 20% chance of showers after midnight. Lows in the mid-70s. Tuesday, partly sunny with a slight chance of thunderstorms. A chance of showers. Highs in the mid-90s. Chance of rain 40%. Tuesday night, mostly cloudy. Showers likely with a slight chance of thunderstorms in the evening, then a chance of showers after midnight. Lows in the lower 70s. Chance of rain 60%. Wednesday, mostly cloudy in the morning, then becoming partly sunny. A 40% chance of showers. Highs in the mid-80s. The forecast key messages for North and Central Texas. Low thunderstorm chances continue this afternoon mainly across western North and Central Texas with gusty downburst winds possible. Above normal temperatures and less humid conditions will prevail through the remainder of the week, with an elevated fire weather threat on Friday due to low humidity. A more active weather pattern will take shape next week with a cold front and some rain chances arriving during the midweek period. The spotter information statement for North and Central Texas. Spotter activation is not expected at this time. It is now time to check on the latest tropical activity in the Atlantic Ocean, Caribbean Sea, and the Gulf of Mexico. Here is Tropical Storm Faye Advisory Number 16, location 29.8 north 40.0 west, or about 935 miles west-southwest of the Azores. Maximum sustained winds, 40 miles an hour, percent movement, west-southwest or 250 degrees at 9 miles an hour. Minimum central pressure, 1010 millibars, or 29.83 inches. Remember, you can hear the tropical summary at the top and bottom of every hour when there is activity occurring in the Atlantic Basin. The ultraviolet index forecast for September 24th is 8, or very high. The current time is 3:01 a.m. Central Daylight Time. 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The following reports of weather temperature and wind were made at 2 a.m. DFW Airport, mostly cloudy, 84, dew point 67, relative humidity 56%, wind east at 13, gusting to 22, pressure 30.07 inches and steady. Dallas Love Field, mostly cloudy, 84, east at 9, gusting to 21. Fort Worth Meacham, mostly cloudy, 82, east at 9. Arlington, mostly cloudy, 83, east at 9. McKinney, partly cloudy, 80, southeast at 8. Denton, mostly cloudy, 84, southeast at 10. Elsewhere around the region, Wichita Falls, partly cloudy, 79, east at 7. Abilene, partly cloudy, 78, southeast at 15. Waco, mostly cloudy, 83, south at 6. Tyler, mostly cloudy, 81, east at 9. Once again at 2 a.m., DFW Airport, mostly cloudy, 84, east at 13, gusting to 22. The following reports of weather temperature and wind were made at 3 a.m. DFW Airport, mostly cloudy, 83, dew point 66, relative humidity 56%, wind east at 9, pressure 30.08 inches and rising. Dallas Love Field, partly cloudy, 83, east at 8. Fort Worth Meacham, partly cloudy, 81, east at 8. Arlington, partly cloudy, 82, east at 8. McKinney, partly cloudy, 79, southeast at 7. Denton, mostly cloudy, 83, southeast at 10, gusting to 18. Elsewhere around the region, Wichita Falls, mostly cloudy, 80, southeast at 12. Abilene, mostly cloudy, 77, south at 10. Waco, partly cloudy, 79, southwest at 6. Tyler, partly cloudy, 80, east at 8. Once again at 3 a.m., DFW Airport, mostly cloudy, 83, east at 9. The following reports of weather temperature and wind were made at 3 a.m.
DFW Airport, mostly cloudy, 83.

2.66, relative humidity 56%, wind east at 9, pressure 30.08 inches and rising. Dallas Love Field, partly cloudy, 83, east at 8. Fort Worth Meacham, partly cloudy, 81, east at 8. Arlington, partly cloudy, 82, east at 8. McKinney, partly cloudy, 79, southeast at 7. Denton, mostly cloudy, 83, southeast at 10, gusting to 18. Elsewhere around the region, Wichita Falls, mostly cloudy, 80, southeast at 12. Abilene, mostly cloudy, 77, south at 10. Waco, partly cloudy, 79, southwest at 6. Tyler, partly cloudy, 80, east at 8. Once again at 3 a.m., DFW Airport, mostly cloudy, 83, east at 9. Now let's check on your local forecast for the Dallas-Fort Worth Metroplex. Ozone Action Day in effect for today. Today, mostly sunny. Highs in the mid-90s. East winds 5 to 10 miles an hour. Tonight, partly cloudy. Lows in the upper 60s. East winds 5 to 10 miles an hour. Friday, mostly sunny. Highs in the mid-90s. East winds around 5 miles an hour. And now the extended forecast. Friday night, mostly cloudy. Lows in the lower 70s. Southeast winds around 5 miles an hour. Saturday, partly sunny. Highs in the upper 90s. South winds around 5 miles an hour. Saturday night, partly cloudy. Lows in the mid-70s. Sunday, mostly sunny with a 20% chance of showers and thunderstorms. Highs in the mid-90s. Sunday night, partly cloudy with a 20% chance of showers and thunderstorms. Lows in the mid-70s. Monday, mostly sunny with a slight chance of showers. A slight chance of thunderstorms in the afternoon. Highs in the mid-90s. Chance of rain less than 20%. Monday night, partly cloudy. A less than 20% chance of showers after midnight. Lows in the mid-70s. Tuesday, partly sunny with a slight chance of thunderstorms. A chance of showers. Highs in the mid-90s. Chance of rain 40%. Tuesday night, mostly cloudy. Showers likely with a slight chance of thunderstorms in the evening, then a chance of showers after midnight. Lows in the lower 70s. Chance of rain 60%. Wednesday, mostly cloudy in the morning, then becoming partly sunny. A 40% chance of showers. Highs in the mid-80s. The forecast key messages for North and Central Texas. Low thunderstorm chances continue this afternoon mainly across western North and Central Texas with gusty downburst winds possible. Above normal temperatures and less humid conditions will prevail through the remainder of the week, with an elevated fire weather threat on Friday due to low humidity. A more active weather pattern will take shape next week with a cold front and some rain chances arriving during the midweek period. The spotter information statement for North and Central Texas. Spotter activation is not expected at this time. The ultraviolet index forecast for September 24th is 8, or very high. The current time is 3:07 a.m. Central Daylight Time. 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The following reports of weather temperature and wind were made at 3 a.m. DFW Airport, mostly cloudy, 83, dew point 66, relative humidity 56%, wind east at 9, pressure 30.08 inches and rising. Dallas Love Field, partly cloudy, 83, east at 8. Fort Worth Meacham, partly cloudy, 81, east at 8. Arlington, partly cloudy, 82, east at 8. McKinney, partly cloudy, 79, southeast at 7. Denton, mostly cloudy, 83, southeast at 10, gusting to 18. Elsewhere around the region, Wichita Falls, mostly cloudy, 80, southeast at 12. Abilene, mostly cloudy, 77, south at 10. Waco, partly cloudy, 79.

southwest at 6. Tyler, partly cloudy, 80, east at 8. Once again at 3 a.m., DFW Airport, mostly cloudy, 83, east at 9. Now let's check on your local forecast for the Dallas-Fort Worth Metroplex. Ozone Action Day in effect for today. Today, mostly sunny. Highs in the mid-90s. East winds 5 to 10 miles an hour. Tonight, partly cloudy. Lows in the upper 60s. East winds 5 to 10 miles an hour. Friday, mostly sunny. Highs in the mid-90s. East winds around 5 miles an hour. And now the extended forecast. Friday night, mostly cloudy. Lows in the lower 70s. Southeast winds around 5 miles an hour. Saturday, partly sunny. Highs in the upper 90s. South winds around 5 miles an hour. Saturday night, partly cloudy. Lows in the mid-70s. Sunday, mostly sunny with a 20% chance of showers and thunderstorms. Highs in the mid-90s. Sunday night, partly cloudy with a 20% chance of showers and thunderstorms. Lows in the mid-70s. Monday, mostly sunny with a slight chance of showers. A slight chance of thunderstorms in the afternoon. Highs in the mid-90s. Chance of rain less than 20%. Monday night, partly cloudy. A less than 20% chance of showers after midnight. Lows in the mid-70s. Tuesday, partly sunny with a slight chance of thunderstorms. A chance of showers. Highs in the mid-90s. Chance of rain 40%. Tuesday night, mostly cloudy. Showers likely with a slight chance of thunderstorms in the evening, then a chance of showers after midnight. Lows in the lower 70s. Chance of rain 60%. Wednesday, mostly cloudy in the morning, then becoming partly sunny. A 40% chance of showers. Highs in the mid-80s. The forecast key messages for North and Central Texas. Low thunderstorm chances continue this afternoon mainly across western North and Central Texas with gusty downburst winds possible. Above normal temperatures and less humid conditions will prevail through the remainder of the week, with an elevated fire weather threat on Friday due to low humidity. A more active weather pattern will take shape next week with a cold front and some rain chances arriving during the midweek period. The spotter information statement for North and Central Texas. Spotter activation is not expected at this time. The ultraviolet index forecast for September 24th is 8, or very high. The current time is 3:11 a.m. Central Daylight Time. 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The following reports of weather temperature and wind were made at 3 a.m. DFW Airport, mostly cloudy, 83, dew point 66, relative humidity 56%, wind east at 9, pressure 30.08 inches and rising. Dallas Love Field, partly cloudy, 83, east at 8. Fort Worth Meacham, partly cloudy, 81, east at 8. Arlington, partly cloudy, 82, east at 8. McKinney, partly cloudy, 79, southeast at 7. Denton, mostly cloudy, 83, southeast at 10, gusting to 18. Elsewhere around the region, Wichita Falls, mostly cloudy, 80, southeast at 12. Abilene, mostly cloudy, 77, south at 10. Waco, partly cloudy, 79, southwest at 6. Tyler, partly cloudy, 80, east at 8. Once again at 3 a.m., DFW Airport, mostly cloudy, 83, east at 9. Now let's check on your local forecast for the Dallas-Fort Worth Metroplex. Ozone Action Day in effect for today. Today, mostly sunny. Highs in the mid-90s. East winds 5 to 10 miles an hour. Tonight, partly cloudy. Lows in the upper 60s. East winds 5 to 10 miles an hour. Friday, mostly sunny. Highs in the mid-90s. East winds around 5 miles an hour. And now the extended forecast. Friday night.
Tonight, mostly cloudy. Lows in the lower 70s. Southeast winds around 5 miles an hour. Saturday, partly sunny. Highs in the upper 90s. South winds around 5 miles an hour. Saturday night, partly cloudy. Lows in the mid-70s. Sunday, mostly sunny with a 20% chance of showers and thunderstorms. Highs in the mid-90s. Sunday night, partly cloudy with a 20% chance of showers and thunderstorms. Lows in the mid-70s. Monday, mostly sunny with a slight chance of showers. A slight chance of thunderstorms in the afternoon. Highs in the mid-90s. Chance of rain less than 20%. Monday night, partly cloudy. A less than 20% chance of showers after midnight. Lows in the mid-70s. Tuesday, partly sunny with a slight chance of thunderstorms. A chance of showers. Highs in the mid-90s. Chance of rain 40%. Tuesday night, mostly cloudy. Showers likely with a slight chance of thunderstorms in the evening, then a chance of showers after midnight. Lows in the lower 70s. Chance of rain 60%. Wednesday, mostly cloudy in the morning, then becoming partly sunny. A 40% chance of showers. Highs in the mid-80s. The forecast key messages for North and Central Texas. Low thunderstorm chances continue this afternoon mainly across western North and Central Texas with gusty downburst winds possible. Above normal temperatures and less humid conditions will prevail through the remainder of the week, with an elevated fire weather threat on Friday due to low humidity. A more active weather pattern will take shape next week with a cold front and some rain chances arriving during the midweek period. The spotter information statement for North and Central Texas. Spotter activation is not expected at this time. The ultraviolet index forecast for September 24th is 8, or very high. The current time is 3:16 a.m. Central Daylight Time. 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The following reports of weather temperature and wind were made at 3 a.m. DFW Airport, mostly cloudy, 83, dew point 66, relative humidity 56%, wind east at 9, pressure 30.08 inches and rising. Dallas Love Field, partly cloudy, 83, east at 8. Fort Worth Meacham, partly cloudy, 81, east at 8. Arlington, partly cloudy, 82, east at 8. McKinney, partly cloudy, 79, southeast at 7. Denton, mostly cloudy, 83, southeast at 10, gusting to 18. Elsewhere around the region, Wichita Falls, mostly cloudy, 80, southeast at 12. Abilene, mostly cloudy, 77, south at 10. Waco, partly cloudy, 79, southwest at 6. Tyler, partly cloudy, 80, east at 8. Once again at 3 a.m., DFW Airport, mostly cloudy, 83, east at 9. Now let's check on your local forecast for the Dallas-Fort Worth Metroplex. Ozone Action Day in effect for today. Today, mostly sunny. Highs in the mid-90s. East winds 5 to 10 miles an hour. Tonight, partly cloudy. Lows in the upper 60s. East winds 5 to 10 miles an hour. Friday, mostly sunny. Highs in the mid-90s. East winds around 5 miles an hour. And now the extended forecast. Friday night, mostly cloudy. Lows in the lower 70s. Southeast winds around 5 miles an hour. Saturday, partly sunny. Highs in the upper 90s. South winds around 5 miles an hour. Saturday night, partly cloudy. Lows in the mid-70s. Sunday, mostly sunny with a 20% chance of showers and thunderstorms. Highs in the mid-90s. Sunday night, partly cloudy with a 20% chance of showers and thunderstorms. Lows in the mid-70s. Monday, mostly sunny with a slight chance of showers. A slight chance of thunderstorms in the afternoon. Highs in the mid-90s. Chance of rain less than 20%.

set. Monday night, partly cloudy. A less than 20% chance of showers after midnight. Lows in the mid-70s. Tuesday, partly sunny with a slight chance of thunderstorms. A chance of showers. Highs in the mid-90s. Chance of rain 40%. Tuesday night, mostly cloudy. Showers likely with a slight chance of thunderstorms in the evening, then a chance of showers after midnight. Lows in the lower 70s. Chance of rain 60%. Wednesday, mostly cloudy in the morning, then becoming partly sunny. A 40% chance of showers. Highs in the mid-80s. The forecast key messages for North and Central Texas. Low thunderstorm chances continue this afternoon mainly across western North and Central Texas with gusty downburst winds possible. Above normal temperatures and less humid conditions will prevail through the remainder of the week, with an elevated fire weather threat on Friday due to low humidity. A more active weather pattern will take shape next week with a cold front and some rain chances arriving during the midweek period. The spotter information statement for North and Central Texas. Spotter activation is not expected at this time. The ultraviolet index forecast for September 24th is 8, or very high. The current time is 3:20 a.m. Central Daylight Time. 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The following reports of weather temperature and wind were made at 3 a.m. DFW Airport, mostly cloudy, 83, dew point 66, relative humidity 56%, wind east at 9, pressure 30.08 inches and rising. Dallas Love Field, partly cloudy, 83, east at 8. Fort Worth Meacham, partly cloudy, 81, east at 8. Arlington, partly cloudy, 82, east at 8. McKinney, partly cloudy, 79, southeast at 7. Denton, mostly cloudy, 83, southeast at 10, gusting to 18. Elsewhere around the region, Wichita Falls, mostly cloudy, 80, southeast at 12. Abilene, mostly cloudy, 77, south at 10. Waco, partly cloudy, 79, southwest at 6. Tyler, partly cloudy, 80, east at 8. Once again at 3 a.m., DFW Airport, mostly cloudy, 83, east at 9. Now let's check on your local forecast for the Dallas-Fort Worth Metroplex. Ozone Action Day in effect for today. Today, mostly sunny. Highs in the mid-90s. East winds 5 to 10 miles an hour. Tonight, partly cloudy. Lows in the upper 60s. East winds 5 to 10 miles an hour. Friday, mostly sunny. Highs in the mid-90s. East winds around 5 miles an hour. And now the extended forecast. Friday night, mostly cloudy. Lows in the lower 70s. Southeast winds around 5 miles an hour. Saturday, partly sunny. Highs in the upper 90s. South winds around 5 miles an hour. Saturday night, partly cloudy. Lows in the mid-70s. Sunday, mostly sunny with a 20% chance of showers and thunderstorms. Highs in the mid-90s. Sunday night, partly cloudy with a 20% chance of showers and thunderstorms. Lows in the mid-70s. Monday, mostly sunny with a slight chance of showers. A slight chance of thunderstorms in the afternoon. Highs in the mid-90s. Chance of rain less than 20%. Monday night, partly cloudy. A less than 20% chance of showers after midnight. Lows in the mid-70s. Tuesday, partly sunny with a slight chance of thunderstorms. A chance of showers. Highs in the mid-90s. Chance of rain 40%. Tuesday night, mostly cloudy. Showers likely with a slight chance of thunderstorms in the evening, then a chance of showers after midnight. Lows in the lower 70s. Chance of rain 60%. Wednesday, mostly cloudy in the morning, then becoming partly sunny. A 40% chance of showers. Highs in the mid-80s. The forecast key messages for North and Central

Low thunderstorm chances continue this afternoon, mainly across western, north, and central Texas, with gusty downburst winds possible. Above normal temperatures and less humid conditions will prevail through the remainder of the week, with an elevated fire weather threat on Friday due to low humidity. A more active weather pattern will take shape next week, with a cold front and some rain chances arriving during the midweek period. The spotter information statement for north and central Texas. Spotter activation is not expected at this time. The ultraviolet index forecast for September 24th is 8, or very high. The current time is 3:24 a.m. Central Daylight Time. 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The following reports of weather temperature and wind were made at 3 a.m. DFW Airport, mostly cloudy, 83, dew point 66, relative humidity 56%, wind east at 9, pressure 30.08 inches and rising. Dallas Love Field, partly cloudy, 83, east at 8. Fort Worth Meacham, partly cloudy, 81, east at 8. Arlington, partly cloudy, 82, east at 8. McKinney, partly cloudy, 79, southeast at 7. Denton, mostly cloudy, 83, southeast at 10, gusting to 18. Elsewhere around the region, Wichita Falls, mostly cloudy, 80, southeast at 12. Abilene, mostly cloudy, 77, south at 10. Waco, partly cloudy, 79, southwest at 6. Tyler, partly cloudy, 80, east at 8. Once again at 3 a.m., DFW Airport, mostly cloudy, 83, east at 9. Now let's check on your local forecast for the Dallas-Fort Worth Metroplex. Ozone Action Day in effect for today. Today, mostly sunny. Highs in the mid-90s. East winds 5 to 10 miles an hour. Tonight, partly cloudy. Lows in the upper 60s. East winds 5 to 10 miles an hour. Friday, mostly sunny. Highs in the mid-90s. East winds around 5 miles an hour. And now the extended forecast. Friday night, mostly cloudy. Lows in the lower 70s. Southeast winds around 5 miles an hour. Saturday, partly sunny. Highs in the upper 90s. South winds around 5 miles an hour. Saturday night, partly cloudy. Lows in the mid-70s. Sunday, mostly sunny with a 20% chance of showers and thunderstorms. Highs in the mid-90s. Sunday night, partly cloudy with a 20% chance of showers and thunderstorms. Lows in the mid-70s. Monday, mostly sunny with a slight chance of showers. A slight chance of thunderstorms in the afternoon. Highs in the mid-90s. Chance of rain less than 20%. Monday night, partly cloudy. A less than 20% chance of showers after midnight. Lows in the mid-70s. Tuesday, partly sunny with a slight chance of thunderstorms. A chance of showers. Highs in the mid-90s. Chance of rain 40%. Tuesday night, mostly cloudy. Showers likely with a slight chance of thunderstorms in the evening, then a chance of showers after midnight. Lows in the lower 70s. Chance of rain 60%. Wednesday, mostly cloudy in the morning, then becoming partly sunny. A 40% chance of showers. Highs in the mid-80s. The forecast key messages for north and central Texas. Low thunderstorm chances continue this afternoon, mainly across western, north, and central Texas, with gusty downburst winds possible. Above normal temperatures and less humid conditions will prevail through the remainder of the week, with an elevated fire weather threat on Friday due to low humidity. A more active weather pattern will take shape next week, with a cold front and some rain chances arriving during the midweek period. The spotter information statement for north and central Texas. Spotter activation is not expected at this time. The ultraviolet index forecast for September 24th is 8, or very high. The current time is 3:28 a.m. Central Daylight Time. 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

McKinney, partly cloudy, 79, southeast at 7. Denton, mostly cloudy, 83, southeast at 10, gusting to 18. Elsewhere around the region, Wichita Falls, mostly cloudy, 80, southeast at 12. Abilene, mostly cloudy, 77, south at 10. Waco, partly cloudy, 79, southwest at 6. Tyler, partly cloudy, 80, east at 8. Once again at 3 a.m., DFW Airport, mostly cloudy, 83, east at 9. It is now time to check on the latest tropical activity in the Atlantic Ocean, Caribbean Sea, and the Gulf of Mexico. Here is Tropical Storm Faye Advisory Number 16, location 29.8 north 40.0 west, or about 935 miles west-southwest of the Azores. Maximum sustained winds, 40 miles an hour, percent movement, west-southwest or 250 degrees at 9 miles an hour. Minimum central pressure, 1010 millibars, or 29.83 inches. Remember, you can hear the tropical summary at the top and bottom of every hour when there is activity occurring in the Atlantic Basin. Now let's check on your local forecast for the Dallas-Fort Worth Metroplex. Ozone Action Day in effect for today. Today, mostly sunny. Highs in the mid-90s. East winds 5 to 10 miles an hour. Tonight, partly cloudy. Lows in the upper 60s. East winds 5 to 10 miles an hour. Friday, mostly sunny. Highs in the mid-90s. East winds around 5 miles an hour. And now the extended forecast. Friday night, mostly cloudy. Lows in the lower 70s. Southeast winds around 5 miles an hour. Saturday, partly sunny. Highs in the upper 90s. South winds around 5 miles an hour. Saturday night, partly cloudy. Lows in the mid-70s. Sunday, mostly sunny with a 20% chance of showers and thunderstorms. Highs in the mid-90s. Sunday night, partly cloudy with a 20% chance of showers and thunderstorms. Lows in the mid-70s. Monday, mostly sunny with a slight chance of showers. A slight chance of thunderstorms in the afternoon. Highs in the mid-90s. Chance of rain less than 20%. Monday night, partly cloudy. A less than 20% chance of showers after midnight. Lows in the mid-70s. Tuesday, partly sunny with a slight chance of thunderstorms. A chance of showers. Highs in the mid-90s. Chance of rain 40%. Tuesday night, mostly cloudy. Showers likely with a slight chance of thunderstorms in the evening, then a chance of showers after midnight. Lows in the lower 70s. Chance of rain 60%. Wednesday, mostly cloudy in the morning, then becoming partly sunny. A 40% chance of showers. Highs in the mid-80s. The forecast key messages for North and Central Texas. Low thunderstorm chances continue this afternoon mainly across western North and Central Texas with gusty downburst winds possible. Above normal temperatures and less humid conditions will prevail through the remainder of the week. Storm chances continue this afternoon mainly across western North and Central Texas with gusty downburst winds possible. Above normal temperatures and less humid conditions will prevail through the remainder of the week, with an elevated fire weather threat on Friday due to low humidity. A more active weather pattern will take shape next week with a cold front and some rain chances arriving during the midweek period. The spotter information statement for North and Central Texas. Spotter activation is not expected at this time. The ultraviolet index forecast for September 24th is 8, or very high. The current time is 3:33 a.m. Central Daylight Time. 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The following reports of weather temperature and wind were made at 3 a.m. DFW Airport, mostly cloudy, 83, dew point 66, relative humidity 56%, wind east at 9, pressure 30.08 inches and rising. Dallas Love Field, partly cloudy, 83, east at 8. Fort Worth Meacham, partly cloudy, 83.

threat on Friday due to low humidity. A more active weather pattern will take shape next week with a cold front and some rain chances arriving during the midweek period. The spotter information statement for North and Central Texas. Spotter activation is not expected at this time. The ultraviolet index forecast for September 24th is 8, or very high. The current time is 3:54 a.m. Central Daylight Time. 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The following reports of weather temperature and wind were made at 3 a.m. DFW Airport, mostly cloudy, 83, dew point 66, relative humidity 56%, wind east at 9, pressure 30.08 inches and rising. Dallas Love Field, partly cloudy, 83, east at 8. Fort Worth Meacham, partly cloudy, 81, east at 8. Arlington, partly cloudy, 82, east at 8. McKinney, partly cloudy, 79, southeast at 7. Denton, mostly cloudy, 83, southeast at 10, gusting to 18. Elsewhere around the region, Wichita Falls, mostly cloudy, 80, southeast at 12. Abilene, mostly cloudy, 77, south at 10. Waco, partly cloudy, 79, southwest at 6. Tyler, partly cloudy, 80, east at 8. Once again at 3 a.m., DFW Airport, mostly cloudy, 83, east at 9. Now let's check on your local forecast for the Dallas-Fort Worth Metroplex. Ozone Action Day in effect for today. Today, mostly sunny. Highs in the mid-90s. East winds 5 to 10 miles an hour. Tonight, partly cloudy. Lows in the upper 60s. East winds 5 to 10 miles an hour. Friday, mostly sunny. Highs in the mid-90s. East winds around 5 miles an hour. And now the extended forecast. Friday night, mostly cloudy. Lows in the lower 70s. Southeast winds around 5 miles an hour. Saturday, partly sunny. Highs in the upper 90s. South winds around 5 miles an hour. Saturday night, partly cloudy. Lows in the mid-70s. Sunday, mostly sunny with a 20% chance of showers and thunderstorms. Highs in the mid-90s. Sunday night, partly cloudy with a 20% chance of showers and thunderstorms. Lows in the mid-70s. Monday, mostly sunny with a slight chance of showers. A slight chance of thunderstorms in the afternoon. Highs in the mid-90s. Chance of rain less than 20%. Monday night, partly cloudy. A less than 20% chance of showers after midnight. Lows in the mid-70s. Tuesday, partly sunny with a slight chance of thunderstorms. A chance of showers. Highs in the mid-90s. Chance of rain 40%. Tuesday night, mostly cloudy. Showers likely with a slight chance of thunderstorms in the evening, then a chance of showers after midnight. Lows in the lower 70s. Chance of rain 60%. Wednesday, mostly cloudy in the morning, then becoming partly sunny. A 40% chance of showers. Highs in the mid-80s. The forecast key messages for North and Central Texas. Low thunderstorm chances continue this afternoon mainly across western North and Central Texas with gusty downburst winds possible. Above normal temperatures and less humid conditions will prevail through the remainder of the week, with an elevated fire weather threat on Friday due to low humidity. A more active weather pattern will take shape next week with a cold front and some rain chances arriving during the midweek period. The spotter information statement for North and Central Texas. Spotter activation is not expected at this time. The ultraviolet index forecast for September 24th is 8, or very high. The current time is 3:59 a.m. Central Daylight Time. 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The following reports of weather temperature and wind were made at 3 a.m.

DFW Airport. Mostly cloudy, 83. Dew point 66. Relative humidity 56%. Wind east at 9. Pressure 30.08 inches and rising. Dallas Love Field. Partly cloudy, 83. East at 8. Fort Worth Meacham. Partly cloudy, 81. East at 8. Arlington, partly cloudy, 82, east at 8. McKinney, partly cloudy, 79, southeast at 7. Denton, mostly cloudy, 83, southeast at 10, gusting to 18. Elsewhere around the region, Wichita Falls, mostly cloudy, 80, southeast at 12. Abilene, mostly cloudy, 77, south at 10. Waco, partly cloudy, 79, southwest at 6. Tyler, partly cloudy, 80, east at 8. Once again at 3 a.m., DFW Airport, mostly cloudy, 83, east at 9. Now let's check on your local forecast for the Dallas-Fort Worth Metroplex. Ozone Action Day in effect for today. Today, mostly sunny. Highs in the mid-90s. East winds 5 to 10 miles an hour. Tonight, partly cloudy. Lows in the upper 60s. East winds 5 to 10 miles an hour. Friday, mostly sunny. Highs in the mid-90s. East winds around 5 miles an hour. And now the extended forecast. Friday night, mostly cloudy. Lows in the lower 70s. Southeast winds around 5 miles an hour. Saturday, partly sunny. Highs in the upper 90s. South winds around 5 miles an hour. Saturday night, partly cloudy. Lows in the mid-70s. Sunday, mostly sunny with a 20% chance of showers and thunderstorms. Highs in the mid-90s. Sunday night, partly cloudy with a 20% chance of showers and thunderstorms. Lows in the mid-70s. Monday, mostly sunny with a slight chance of showers. A slight chance of thunderstorms in the afternoon. Highs in the mid-90s. Chance of rain less than 20%. Monday night, partly cloudy. A less than 20% chance of showers after midnight. Lows in the mid-70s. Tuesday, partly sunny with a slight chance of thunderstorms. A chance of showers. Highs in the mid-90s. Chance of rain 40%. Tuesday night, mostly cloudy. Showers likely with a slight chance of thunderstorms in the evening, then a chance of showers after midnight. Lows in the lower 70s. Chance of rain 60%. Wednesday, mostly cloudy in the morning, then becoming partly sunny. A 40% chance of showers. Highs in the mid-80s. The forecast key messages for North and Central Texas. Low thunderstorm chances continue this afternoon mainly across western North and Central Texas with gusty downburst winds possible. Above normal temperatures and less humid conditions will prevail through the remainder of the week, with an elevated fire weather threat on Friday due to low humidity. A more active weather pattern will take shape next week with a cold front and some rain chances arriving during the midweek period. The spotter information statement for North and Central Texas. Spotter activation is not expected at this time. It is now time to check on the latest tropical activity in the Atlantic Ocean, Caribbean Sea, and the Gulf of Mexico. Here is Tropical Storm Fay Advisory Number 17, location 29.8 north 40.5 west, or about 955 miles west-southwest of the Azores. Maximum sustained winds, 40 miles an hour, percent movement, west or 270 degrees at 7 miles an hour. Minimum central pressure, 1010 millibars, or 29.83 inches. Remember, you can hear the tropical summary at the top and bottom of every hour when there is activity occurring in the Atlantic Basin. The ultraviolet index forecast for September 24th is 8, or very high. The current time is 4:03 a.m. Central Daylight Time. 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The following reports of weather temperature and wind were made at 4 a.m. DFW Airport, mostly cloudy, 82, dew point 66, relative humidity 58%.
Wind southeast at 10, pressure 30.08 inches and steady. Dallas Love Field, partly cloudy, 82, east at 10. Fort Worth Meacham, partly cloudy, 80, east at 9. Arlington, mostly cloudy, 81, east at 7. McKinney, mostly cloudy, 78, east at 7. Denton, partly cloudy, 82, southeast at 7. Elsewhere around the region, Wichita Falls, mostly cloudy, 79, southeast at 12. Abilene, partly cloudy, 76, south at 9. Waco, partly cloudy, 76, northeast at 7. Tyler, partly cloudy, 79, east at 8. Once again at 4 a.m., DFW Airport, mostly cloudy, 82, southeast at 10. Now let's check on your local forecast for the Dallas-Fort Worth Metroplex. Ozone Action Day in effect for today. Today, mostly sunny. Highs in the mid-90s. East winds 5 to 10 miles an hour. Tonight, partly cloudy. Lows in the upper 60s. East winds 5 to 10 miles an hour. Friday, mostly sunny. Highs in the mid-90s. East winds around 5 miles an hour. And now the extended forecast. Friday night, mostly cloudy. Lows in the lower 70s. Southeast winds around 5 miles an hour. Saturday, partly sunny. Highs in the upper 90s. South winds around 5 miles an hour. Saturday night, partly cloudy. Lows in the mid-70s. Sunday, mostly sunny with a 20% chance of showers and thunderstorms. Highs in the mid-90s. Sunday night, partly cloudy with a 20% chance of showers and thunderstorms. Lows in the mid-70s. Monday, mostly sunny with a slight chance of showers. A slight chance of thunderstorms in the afternoon. Highs in the mid-90s. Chance of rain less than 20%. Monday night, partly cloudy. A less than 20% chance of showers after midnight. Lows in the mid-70s. Tuesday, partly sunny with a slight chance of thunderstorms. A chance of showers. Highs in the mid-90s. Chance of rain 40%. Tuesday night, mostly cloudy. Showers likely with a slight chance of thunderstorms in the evening, then a chance of showers after midnight. Lows in the lower 70s. Chance of rain 60%. Wednesday, mostly cloudy in the morning, then becoming partly sunny. A 40% chance of showers. Highs in the mid-80s. The forecast key messages for North and Central Texas. Low thunderstorm chances continue this afternoon mainly across western North and Central Texas with gusty downburst winds possible. Above normal temperatures and less humid conditions will prevail through the remainder of the week, with an elevated fire weather threat on Friday due to low humidity. A more active weather pattern will take shape next week with a cold front and some rain chances arriving during the midweek period. The spotter information statement for North and Central Texas. Spotter activation is not expected at this time. The ultraviolet index forecast for September 24th is 8, or very high. The current time is 4:08 a.m. Central Daylight Time. 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The following reports of weather temperature and wind were made at 4 a.m. DFW Airport, mostly cloudy, 82, dew point 66, relative humidity 58%, wind southeast at 10, pressure 30.08 inches and steady. Dallas Love Field, partly cloudy, 82, east at 10. Fort Worth Meacham, partly cloudy, 80, east at 9. Arlington, mostly cloudy, 81, east at 7. McKinney, mostly cloudy, 78, east at 7. Denton, partly cloudy, 82, southeast at 7. Elsewhere around the region, Wichita Falls, mostly cloudy, 79, southeast at 12. Abilene, partly cloudy, 76, south at 9. Waco, partly cloudy, 76, northeast at 7. Tyler, partly cloudy, 79.

east at 8. Once again at 4 a.m., DFW Airport, mostly cloudy, 82, southeast at 10. Now let's check on your local forecast for the Dallas-Fort Worth Metroplex. Ozone Action Day in effect for today. Today, mostly sunny. Highs in the mid-90s. East winds 5 to 10 miles an hour. Tonight, partly cloudy. Lows in the upper 60s. East winds 5 to 10 miles an hour. Friday, mostly sunny. Highs in the mid-90s. East winds around 5 miles an hour. And now the extended forecast. Friday night, mostly cloudy. Lows in the lower 70s. Southeast winds around 5 miles an hour. Saturday, partly sunny. Highs in the upper 90s. South winds around 5 miles an hour. Saturday night, partly cloudy. Lows in the mid-70s. Sunday, mostly sunny with a 20% chance of showers and thunderstorms. Highs in the mid-90s. Sunday night, partly cloudy with a 20% chance of showers and thunderstorms. Lows in the mid-70s. Monday, mostly sunny with a slight chance of showers. A slight chance of thunderstorms in the afternoon. Highs in the mid-90s. Chance of rain less than 20%. Monday night, partly cloudy. A less than 20% chance of showers after midnight. Lows in the mid-70s. Tuesday, partly sunny with a slight chance of thunderstorms. A chance of showers. Highs in the mid-90s. Chance of rain 40%. Tuesday night, mostly cloudy. Showers likely with a slight chance of thunderstorms in the evening, then a chance of showers after midnight. Lows in the lower 70s. Chance of rain 60%. Wednesday, mostly cloudy in the morning, then becoming partly sunny. A 40% chance of showers. Highs in the mid-80s. The forecast key messages for North and Central Texas. Low thunderstorm chances continue this afternoon mainly across western North and Central Texas with gusty downburst winds possible. Above normal temperatures and less humid conditions will prevail through the remainder of the week, with an elevated fire weather threat on Friday due to low humidity. A more active weather pattern will take shape next week with a cold front and some rain chances arriving during the midweek period. The spotter information statement for North and Central Texas. Spotter activation is not expected at this time. The ultraviolet index forecast for September 24th is 8, or very high. The current time is 4:12 a.m. Central Daylight Time. 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The following reports of weather temperature and wind were made at 4 a.m. DFW Airport, mostly cloudy, 82, dew point 66, relative humidity 58%, wind southeast at 10, pressure 30.08 inches and steady. Dallas Love Field, partly cloudy, 82, east at 10. Fort Worth Meacham, partly cloudy, 80, east at 9. Arlington, mostly cloudy, 81, east at 7. McKinney, mostly cloudy, 78, east at 7. Denton, partly cloudy, 82, southeast at 7. Elsewhere around the region, Wichita Falls, mostly cloudy, 79, southeast at 12. Abilene, partly cloudy, 76, south at 9. Waco, partly cloudy, 76, northeast at 7. Tyler, partly cloudy, 79, east at 8. Once again at 4 a.m., DFW Airport, mostly cloudy, 82, southeast at 10. Now let's check on your local forecast for the Dallas-Fort Worth Metroplex. Ozone Action Day in effect for today. Today, mostly sunny. Highs in the mid-90s. East winds 5 to 10 miles an hour. Tonight, partly cloudy. Lows in the upper 60s. East winds 5 to 10 miles an hour. Friday, mostly sunny. Highs in the mid-90s. East winds around 5 miles an hour. And now the extended forecast. Friday night, mostly cloudy. Lows in the lower 70s.
southeast winds around 5 miles an hour. Saturday, partly sunny. Highs in the upper 90s. South winds around 5 miles an hour. Saturday night, partly cloudy. Lows in the mid-70s. Sunday, mostly sunny with a 20% chance of showers and thunderstorms. Highs in the mid-90s. Sunday night, partly cloudy with a 20% chance of showers and thunderstorms. Lows in the mid-70s. Monday, mostly sunny with a slight chance of showers. A slight chance of thunderstorms in the afternoon. Highs in the mid-90s. Chance of rain less than 20%. Monday night, partly cloudy. A less than 20% chance of showers after midnight. Lows in the mid-70s. Tuesday, partly sunny with a slight chance of thunderstorms. A chance of showers. Highs in the mid-90s. Chance of rain 40%. Tuesday night, mostly cloudy. Showers likely with a slight chance of thunderstorms in the evening, then a chance of showers after midnight. Lows in the lower 70s. Chance of rain 60%. Wednesday, mostly cloudy in the morning, then becoming partly sunny. A 40% chance of showers. Highs in the mid-80s. The forecast key messages for North and Central Texas. Low thunderstorm chances continue this afternoon mainly across western North and Central Texas with gusty downburst winds possible. Above normal temperatures and less humid conditions will prevail through the remainder of the week, with an elevated fire weather threat on Friday due to low humidity. A more active weather pattern will take shape next week with a cold front and some rain chances arriving during the midweek period. The spotter information statement for North and Central Texas. Spotter activation is not expected at this time. The ultraviolet index forecast for September 24th is 8, or very high. The current time is 4:16 a.m. Central Daylight Time. 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Serving the Dallas-Fort Worth listening area. The following reports of weather temperature and wind were made at 4 a.m. DFW Airport, mostly cloudy, 82, dew point 66, relative humidity 58%, wind southeast at 10, pressure 30.08 inches and steady. Dallas Love Field, partly cloudy, 82, east at 10. Fort Worth Meacham, partly cloudy, 80, east at 9. Arlington, mostly cloudy, 81, east at 7. McKinney, mostly cloudy, 78, east at 7. Denton, partly cloudy, 82, southeast at 7. Elsewhere around the region, Wichita Falls, mostly cloudy, 79, southeast at 12. Abilene, partly cloudy, 76, south at 9. Waco, partly cloudy, 76, northeast at 7. Tyler, partly cloudy, 79, east at 8. Once again at 4 a.m., DFW Airport, mostly cloudy, 82, southeast at 10. Now let's check on your local forecast for the Dallas-Fort Worth Metroplex. Ozone Action Day in effect for today. Today, mostly sunny. Highs in the mid-90s. East winds 5 to 10 miles an hour. Tonight, partly cloudy. Lows in the upper 60s. East winds 5 to 10 miles an hour. Friday, mostly sunny. Highs in the mid-90s. East winds around 5 miles an hour. And now the extended forecast. Friday night, mostly cloudy. Lows in the lower 70s. Southeast winds around 5 miles an hour. Saturday, partly sunny. Highs in the upper 90s. South winds around 5 miles an hour. Saturday night, partly cloudy. Lows in the mid-70s. Sunday, mostly sunny with a 20% chance of showers and thunderstorms. Highs in the mid-90s. Sunday night, partly cloudy with a 20% chance of showers and thunderstorms. Lows in the mid-70s. Monday, mostly sunny with a slight chance of showers. A slight chance of thunderstorms in the afternoon. Highs in the mid-90s. Chance of rain less than 20%. Monday night, partly cloudy. A less than

90% chance of showers after midnight. Lows in the mid-70s. Tuesday, partly sunny with a slight chance of thunderstorms. A chance of showers. Highs in the mid-90s. Chance of rain 40%. Tuesday night, mostly cloudy. Showers likely with a slight chance of thunderstorms in the evening, then a chance of showers after midnight. Lows in the lower 70s. Chance of rain 60%. Wednesday, mostly cloudy in the morning, then becoming partly sunny. A 40% chance of showers. Highs in the mid-80s. The forecast key messages for North and Central Texas. Low thunderstorm chances continue this afternoon mainly across western North and Central Texas with gusty downburst winds possible. Above normal temperatures and less humid conditions will prevail through the remainder of the week, with an elevated fire weather threat on Friday due to low humidity. A more active weather pattern will take shape next week with a cold front and some rain chances arriving during the midweek period. The spotter information statement for North and Central Texas. Spotter activation is not expected at this time. The ultraviolet index forecast for September 24th is 8, or very high. The current time is 4:20 a.m. Central Daylight Time. 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Serving the Dallas-Fort Worth listening area. The following reports of weather temperature and wind were made at 4 a.m. DFW Airport, mostly cloudy, 82, dew point 66, relative humidity 58%, wind southeast at 10, pressure 30.08 inches and steady. Dallas Love Field, partly cloudy, 82, east at 10. Fort Worth Meacham, partly cloudy, 80, east at 9. Arlington, mostly cloudy, 81, east at 7. McKinney, mostly cloudy, 78, east at 7. Denton, partly cloudy, 82, southeast at 7. Elsewhere around the region, Wichita Falls, mostly cloudy, 79, southeast at 12. Abilene, partly cloudy, 76, south at 9. Waco, partly cloudy, 76, northeast at 7. Tyler, partly cloudy, 79, east at 8. Once again at 4 a.m., DFW Airport, mostly cloudy, 82, southeast at 10. Now let's check on your local forecast for the Dallas-Fort Worth Metroplex. Ozone Action Day in effect for today. Today, mostly sunny. Highs in the mid-90s. East winds 5 to 10 miles an hour. Tonight, partly cloudy. Lows in the upper 60s. East winds 5 to 10 miles an hour. Friday, mostly sunny. Highs in the mid-90s. East winds around 5 miles an hour. And now the extended forecast. Friday night, mostly cloudy. Lows in the lower 70s. Southeast winds around 5 miles an hour. Saturday, partly sunny. Highs in the upper 90s. South winds around 5 miles an hour. Saturday night, partly cloudy. Lows in the mid-70s. Sunday, mostly sunny with a 20% chance of showers and thunderstorms. Highs in the mid-90s. Sunday night, partly cloudy with a 20% chance of showers and thunderstorms. Lows in the mid-70s. Monday, mostly sunny with a slight chance of showers. A slight chance of thunderstorms in the afternoon. Highs in the mid-90s. Chance of rain less than 20%. Monday night, partly cloudy. A less than 20% chance of showers after midnight. Lows in the mid-70s. Tuesday, partly sunny with a slight chance of thunderstorms. A chance of showers. Highs in the mid-90s. Chance of rain 40%. Tuesday night, mostly cloudy. Showers likely with a slight chance of thunderstorms in the evening, then a chance of showers after midnight. Lows in the lower 70s. Chance of rain 60%. Wednesday, mostly cloudy in the morning, then becoming partly sunny. A 40% chance of showers. Highs in the mid-80s. The forecast key messages for North and Central Texas. Low thunderstorm chances continue this afternoon mainly across

southwestern, north, and central Texas with gusty downburst winds possible. Above normal temperatures and less humid conditions will prevail through the remainder of the week, with an elevated fire weather threat on Friday due to low humidity. A more active weather pattern will take shape next week with a cold front and some rain chances arriving during the midweek period. The spotter information statement for north and central Texas. Spotter activation is not expected at this time. The ultraviolet index forecast for September 24th is 8, or very high. The current time is 4:25 a.m. Central Daylight Time. 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Serving the Dallas-Fort Worth listening area. The following reports of weather temperature and wind were made at 4 a.m. DFW Airport, mostly cloudy, 82, dew point 66, relative humidity 58%, wind southeast at 10, pressure 30.08 inches and steady. Dallas Love Field, partly cloudy, 82, east at 10. Fort Worth Meacham, partly cloudy, 80, east at 9. Arlington, mostly cloudy, 81, east at 7. McKinney, mostly cloudy, 78, east at 7. Denton, partly cloudy, 82, southeast at 7. Elsewhere around the region, Wichita Falls, mostly cloudy, 79, southeast at 12. Abilene, partly cloudy, 76, south at 9. Waco, partly cloudy, 76, northeast at 7. Tyler, partly cloudy, 79, east at 8. Once again at 4 a.m., DFW Airport, mostly cloudy, 82, southeast at 10. Now let's check on your local forecast for the Dallas-Fort Worth Metroplex. Ozone Action Day in effect for today. Today, mostly sunny. Highs in the mid-90s. East winds 5 to 10 miles an hour. Tonight, partly cloudy. Lows in the upper 60s. East winds 5 to 10 miles an hour. Friday, mostly sunny. Highs in the mid-90s. East winds around 5 miles an hour. And now the extended forecast. Friday night, mostly cloudy. Lows in the lower 70s. Southeast winds around 5 miles an hour. Saturday, partly sunny. Highs in the upper 90s. South winds around 5 miles an hour. Saturday night, partly cloudy. Lows in the mid-70s. Sunday, mostly sunny with a 20% chance of showers and thunderstorms. Highs in the mid-90s. Sunday night, partly cloudy with a 20% chance of showers and thunderstorms. Lows in the mid-70s. Monday, mostly sunny with a slight chance of showers. A slight chance of thunderstorms in the afternoon. Highs in the mid-90s. Chance of rain less than 20%. Monday night, partly cloudy. A less than 20% chance of showers after midnight. Lows in the mid-70s. Tuesday, partly sunny with a slight chance of thunderstorms. A chance of showers. Highs in the mid-90s. Chance of rain 40%. Tuesday night, mostly cloudy. Showers likely with a slight chance of thunderstorms in the evening, then a chance of showers after midnight. Lows in the lower 70s. Chance of rain 60%. Wednesday, mostly cloudy in the morning, then becoming partly sunny. A 40% chance of showers. Highs in the mid-80s. The forecast key messages for north and central Texas. Low thunderstorm chances continue this afternoon mainly across western north and central Texas with gusty downburst winds possible. Above normal temperatures and less humid conditions will prevail through the remainder of the week, with an elevated fire weather threat on Friday due to low humidity. A more active weather pattern will take shape next week with a cold front and some rain chances arriving during the midweek period. The spotter information statement for north and central Texas. Spotter activation is not expected at this time. The ultraviolet index forecast for September 24th is 8, or very high. The current time is 4:29 a.m. Central Daylight Time. 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

partly cloudy, 82, southeast at 7. Elsewhere around the region, Wichita Falls, mostly cloudy, 79, southeast at 12. Abilene, partly cloudy, 76, south at 9. Waco, partly cloudy, 76, northeast at 7. Tyler, partly cloudy, 79, east at 8. Once again at 4 a.m., DFW Airport, mostly cloudy, 82, southeast at 10. It is now time to check on the latest tropical activity in the Atlantic Ocean, Caribbean Sea, and the Gulf of Mexico. Here is Tropical Storm Faye Advisory Number 17, location 29.8 north 40.5 west, or about 955 miles west-southwest of the Azores. Maximum sustained winds, 40 miles an hour, percent movement, west or 270 degrees at 7 miles an hour. Minimum central pressure, 1010 millibars, or 29.83 inches. Remember, you can hear the tropical summary at the top and bottom of every hour when there is activity occurring in the Atlantic Basin. Now let's check on your local forecast for the Dallas-Fort Worth Metroplex. Ozone Action Day in effect for today. Today, mostly sunny. Highs in the mid-90s. East winds 5 to 10 miles an hour. Tonight, partly cloudy. Lows in the upper 60s. East winds 5 to 10 miles an hour. Friday, mostly sunny. Highs in the mid-90s. East winds around 5 miles an hour. And now the extended forecast. Friday night, mostly cloudy. Lows in the lower 70s. Southeast winds around 5 miles an hour. Saturday, partly sunny. Highs in the upper 90s. South winds around 5 miles an hour. Saturday night, partly cloudy. Lows in the mid-70s. Sunday, mostly sunny with a 20% chance of showers and thunderstorms. Highs in the mid-90s. Sunday night, partly cloudy with a 20% chance of showers and thunderstorms. Lows in the mid-70s. Monday, mostly sunny with a slight chance of showers. A slight chance of thunderstorms in the afternoon. Highs in the mid-90s. Chance of rain less than 20%. Monday night, partly cloudy. A less than 20% chance of showers after midnight. Lows in the mid-70s. Tuesday, partly sunny with a slight chance of thunderstorms. A chance of showers. Highs in the mid-90s. Chance of rain 40%. Tuesday night, mostly cloudy. Showers likely with a slight chance of thunderstorms in the evening, then a chance of showers after midnight. Lows in the lower 70s. Chance of rain 60%. Wednesday, mostly cloudy night. Lows in the lower 70s. Chance of rain 60%. Wednesday, mostly cloudy in the morning, then becoming partly sunny. A 40% chance of showers. Highs in the mid-80s. The forecast key messages for North and Central Texas. Low thunderstorm chances continue this afternoon mainly across western North and Central Texas with gusty downburst winds possible. Above normal temperatures and less humid conditions will prevail through the remainder of the week, with an elevated fire weather threat on Friday due to low humidity. A more active weather pattern will take shape next week with a cold front and some rain chances arriving during the midweek period. The spotter information statement for North and Central Texas. Spotter activation is not expected at this time. The ultraviolet index forecast for September 24th is 8, or very high. The current time is 4:34 a.m. Central Daylight Time. 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Serving the Dallas-Fort Worth listening area. The following reports of weather temperature and wind were made at 4 a.m. DFW Airport, mostly cloudy, 82, dew point 66, relative humidity 58%, wind southeast at 10, pressure 30.08 inches and steady. Dallas Love Field, partly cloudy, 82, east at 10. Fort Worth Meacham, partly cloudy, 80, east at 9. Arlington, mostly cloudy, 81, east at 7. McKinney, mostly cloudy, 78, east at 7.

partly cloudy, 82, southeast at 7. Elsewhere around the region, Wichita Falls, mostly cloudy, 79, southeast at 12. Abilene, partly cloudy, 76, south at 9. Waco, partly cloudy, 76, northeast at 7. Tyler, partly cloudy, 79, east at 8. Once again at 4 a.m., DFW Airport, mostly cloudy, 82, southeast at 10. Now let's check on your local forecast for the Dallas-Fort Worth Metroplex. Ozone Action Day in effect for today. Today, mostly sunny. Highs in the mid-90s. East winds 5 to 10 miles an hour. Tonight, partly cloudy. Lows in the upper 60s. East winds 5 to 10 miles an hour. Friday, mostly sunny. Highs in the mid-90s. East winds around 5 miles an hour. And now the extended forecast. Friday night, mostly cloudy. Lows in the lower 70s. Southeast winds around 5 miles an hour. Saturday, partly sunny. Highs in the upper 90s. South winds around 5 miles an hour. Saturday night, partly cloudy. Lows in the mid-70s. Sunday, mostly sunny with a 20% chance of showers and thunderstorms. Highs in the mid-90s. Sunday night, partly cloudy with a 20% chance of showers and thunderstorms. Lows in the mid-70s. Monday, mostly sunny with a slight chance of showers. A slight chance of thunderstorms in the afternoon. Highs in the mid-90s. Chance of rain less than 20%. Monday night, partly cloudy. A less than 20% chance of showers after midnight. Lows in the mid-70s. Tuesday, partly sunny with a slight chance of thunderstorms. A chance of showers. Highs in the mid-90s. Chance of rain 40%. Tuesday night, mostly cloudy. Showers likely with a slight chance of thunderstorms in the evening, then a chance of showers after midnight. Lows in the lower 70s. Chance of rain 60%. Wednesday, mostly cloudy in the morning, then becoming partly sunny. A 40% chance of showers. Highs in the mid-80s. The forecast key messages for North and Central Texas. Low thunderstorm chances continue this afternoon mainly across western North and Central Texas with gusty downburst winds possible. Above normal temperatures and less humid conditions will prevail through the remainder of the week, with an elevated fire weather threat on Friday due to low humidity. A more active weather pattern will take shape next week with a cold front and some rain chances arriving during the midweek period. The spotter information statement for North and Central Texas. Spotter activation is not expected at this time. The ultraviolet index forecast for September 24th is 8, or very high. The current time is 4:38 a.m. Central Daylight Time. 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Serving the Dallas-Fort Worth listening area. The following reports of weather temperature and wind were made at 4 a.m. DFW Airport, mostly cloudy, 82, dew point 66, relative humidity 58%, wind southeast at 10, pressure 30.08 inches and steady. Dallas Love Field, partly cloudy, 82, east at 10. Fort Worth Meacham, partly cloudy, 80, east at 9. Arlington, mostly cloudy, 81, east at 7. McKinney, mostly cloudy, 78, east at 7. Denton, partly cloudy, 82, southeast at 7. Elsewhere around the region, Wichita Falls, mostly cloudy, 79, southeast at 12. Abilene, partly cloudy, 76, south at 9. Waco, partly cloudy, 76, northeast at 7. Tyler, partly cloudy, 79, east at 8. Once again at 4 a.m., DFW Airport, mostly cloudy, 82, southeast at 10. Now let's check on your local forecast for the Dallas-Fort Worth Metroplex. Ozone Action Day in effect for today. Today, mostly sunny. Highs in the mid-90s. East winds 5 to 10 miles an hour.
Tonight, partly cloudy. Lows in the upper 60s. East winds 5 to 10 miles an hour. Friday, mostly sunny. Highs in the mid-90s. East winds around 5 miles an hour. And now the extended forecast. Friday night, mostly cloudy. Lows in the lower 70s. Southeast winds around 5 miles an hour. Saturday, partly sunny. Highs in the upper 90s. South winds around 5 miles an hour. Saturday night, partly cloudy. Lows in the mid-70s. Sunday, mostly sunny with a 20% chance of showers and thunderstorms. Highs in the mid-90s. Sunday night, partly cloudy with a 20% chance of showers and thunderstorms. Lows in the mid-70s. Monday, mostly sunny with a slight chance of showers. A slight chance of thunderstorms in the afternoon. Highs in the mid-90s. Chance of rain less than 20%. Monday night, partly cloudy. A less than 20% chance of showers after midnight. Lows in the mid-70s. Tuesday, partly sunny with a slight chance of thunderstorms. A chance of showers. Highs in the mid-90s. Chance of rain 40%. Tuesday night, mostly cloudy. Showers likely with a slight chance of thunderstorms in the evening, then a chance of showers after midnight. Lows in the lower 70s. Chance of rain 60%. Wednesday, mostly cloudy in the morning, then becoming partly sunny. A 40% chance of showers. Highs in the mid-80s. The forecast key messages for North and Central Texas. Low thunderstorm chances continue this afternoon mainly across western North and Central Texas with gusty downburst winds possible. Above normal temperatures and less humid conditions will prevail through the remainder of the week, with an elevated fire weather threat on Friday due to low humidity. A more active weather pattern will take shape next week with a cold front and some rain chances arriving during the midweek period. The spotter information statement for North and Central Texas. Spotter activation is not expected at this time. The ultraviolet index forecast for September 24th is 8, or very high. The current time is 4:42 a.m. Central Daylight Time. 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The following reports of weather temperature and wind were made at 4 a.m. DFW Airport, mostly cloudy, 82, dew point 66, relative humidity 58%, wind southeast at 10, pressure 30.08 inches and steady. Dallas Love Field, partly cloudy, 82, east at 10. Fort Worth Meacham, partly cloudy, 80, east at 9. Arlington, mostly cloudy, 81, east at 7. McKinney, mostly cloudy, 78, east at 7. Denton, partly cloudy, 82, southeast at 7. Elsewhere around the region, Wichita Falls, mostly cloudy, 79, southeast at 12. Abilene, partly cloudy, 76, south at 9. Waco, partly cloudy, 76, northeast at 7. Tyler, partly cloudy, 79, east at 8. Once again at 4 a.m., DFW Airport, mostly cloudy, 82, southeast at 10. Now let's check on your local forecast for the Dallas-Fort Worth Metroplex. Ozone Action Day in effect for today. Today, mostly sunny. Highs in the mid-90s. East winds 5 to 10 miles an hour. Tonight, partly cloudy. Lows in the upper 60s. East winds 5 to 10 miles an hour. Friday, mostly sunny. Highs in the mid-90s. East winds around 5 miles an hour. And now the extended forecast. Friday night, mostly cloudy. Lows in the lower 70s. Southeast winds around 5 miles an hour. Saturday, partly sunny. Highs in the upper 90s. South winds around 5 miles an hour. Saturday night, partly cloudy. Lows in the mid-70s. Sunday, mostly sunny with a 20% chance of showers and thunderstorms. Highs in the mid-90s.

Central Texas. Spotter activation is not expected at this time. The ultraviolet index forecast for September 24th is 8, or very high. The current time is 4:55 a.m. Central Daylight Time. 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The following reports of weather temperature and wind were made at 4 a.m. DFW Airport, mostly cloudy, 82, dew point 66, relative humidity 58%, wind southeast at 10, pressure 30.08 inches and steady. Dallas Love Field, partly cloudy, 82, east at 10. Fort Worth Meacham, partly cloudy, 80, east at 9. Arlington, mostly cloudy, 81, east at 7. McKinney, mostly cloudy, 78, east at 7. Denton, partly cloudy, 82, southeast at 7. Elsewhere around the region, Wichita Falls, mostly cloudy, 79, southeast at 12. Abilene, partly cloudy, 76, south at 9. Waco, partly cloudy, 76, northeast at 7. Tyler, partly cloudy, 79, east at 8. Once again at 4 a.m., DFW Airport, mostly cloudy, 82, southeast at 10. Now let's check on your local forecast for the Dallas-Fort Worth Metroplex. Ozone Action Day in effect for today. Today, mostly sunny. Highs in the mid-90s. East winds 5 to 10 miles an hour. Tonight, partly cloudy. Lows in the upper 60s. East winds 5 to 10 miles an hour. Friday, mostly sunny. Highs in the mid-90s. East winds around 5 miles an hour. And now the extended forecast. Friday night, mostly cloudy. Lows in the lower 70s. Southeast winds around 5 miles an hour. Saturday, partly sunny. Highs in the upper 90s. South winds around 5 miles an hour. Saturday night, partly cloudy. Lows in the mid-70s. Sunday, mostly sunny with a 20% chance of showers and thunderstorms. Highs in the mid-90s. Sunday night, partly cloudy with a 20% chance of showers and thunderstorms. Lows in the mid-70s. Monday, mostly sunny with a slight chance of showers. A slight chance of thunderstorms in the afternoon. Highs in the mid-90s. Chance of rain less than 20%. Monday night, partly cloudy. A less than 20% chance of showers after midnight. Lows in the mid-70s. Tuesday, partly sunny with a slight chance of thunderstorms. A chance of showers. Highs in the mid-90s. Chance of rain 40%. Tuesday night, mostly cloudy. Showers likely with a slight chance of thunderstorms in the evening, then a chance of showers after midnight. Lows in the lower 70s. Chance of rain 60%. Wednesday, mostly cloudy in the morning, then becoming partly sunny. A 40% chance of showers. Highs in the mid-80s. The forecast key messages for North and Central Texas. Low thunderstorm chances continue this afternoon mainly across western North and Central Texas with gusty downburst winds possible. Above normal temperatures and less humid conditions will prevail through the remainder of the week, with an elevated fire weather threat on Friday due to low humidity. A more active weather pattern will take shape next week with a cold front and some rain chances arriving during the midweek period. The spotter information statement for North and Central Texas. Spotter activation is not expected at this time. The ultraviolet index forecast for September 24th is 8, or very high. The current time is 4:59 a.m. Central Daylight Time. 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The following reports of weather temperature and wind were made at 4 a.m. DFW Airport, mostly cloudy, 82, dew point 66, relative humidity 58%, wind southeast at 10, pressure 30.08 inches and steady. Dallas

A field, partly cloudy, 82, east at 10. Fort Worth, Meacham, partly cloudy, 80, east at 9. Arlington, mostly cloudy, 81, east at 7. McKinney, mostly cloudy, 78, east at 7. Denton, partly cloudy, 82, southeast at 7. Elsewhere around the region, Wichita Falls, mostly cloudy, 79, southeast at 12. Abilene, partly cloudy, 76, south at 9. Waco, partly cloudy, 76, northeast at 7. Tyler, partly cloudy, 79, east at 8. Once again at 4 a.m., DFW Airport, mostly cloudy, 82, southeast at 10. It is now time to check on the latest tropical activity in the Atlantic Ocean, Caribbean Sea, and the Gulf of Mexico. Here is Tropical Storm Faye Advisory Number 17, location 29.8 north 40.5 west, or about 955 miles west-southwest of the Azores. Maximum sustained winds, 40 miles an hour, percent movement, west or 270 degrees at 7 miles an hour, minimum central pressure, 1010 millibars, or 29.83 inches. Remember, you can hear the tropical summary at the top and bottom of every hour when there is activity occurring in the Atlantic Basin. Now let's check on your local forecast for the Dallas-Fort Worth Metroplex. Ozone Action Day in effect for today. Today, mostly sunny. Highs in the mid-90s. East winds 5 to 10 miles an hour. Tonight, partly cloudy. Lows in the upper 60s. East winds 5 to 10 miles an hour. Friday, mostly sunny. Highs in the mid-90s. East winds around 5 miles an hour. The ultraviolet index forecast for September 24th is 8, or very high. The current time is 5:02 a.m. Central Daylight Time. 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The following reports of weather temperature and wind were made at 5 a.m. DFW Airport, mostly cloudy, 82, dew point 65, relative humidity 56%, wind east at 10, pressure 30.08 inches and steady. Dallas Love Field, partly cloudy, 81, east at 9. Fort Worth Meacham, partly cloudy, 79, east at 9. Arlington, clear, 78, east at 5. McKinney, partly cloudy, 77, east at 8. Denton, partly cloudy, 81, east at 8. Elsewhere around the region, Wichita Falls, partly cloudy, 79, southeast at 9. Abilene, partly cloudy, 75, south at 10. Waco, partly cloudy, 76, calm. Tyler, partly cloudy, 77, east at 8. Once again at 5 a.m., DFW Airport, mostly cloudy, 82, east at 10. Now let's check on your local forecast for the Dallas-Fort Worth Metroplex. Ozone Action Day in effect for today. Today, mostly sunny. Highs in the mid-90s. East winds 5 to 10 miles an hour. Tonight, partly cloudy. Lows in the upper 60s. East winds 5 to 10 miles an hour. Friday, mostly sunny. Highs in the mid-90s. East winds around 5 miles an hour. And now the extended forecast. Friday night, mostly cloudy. Lows in the lower 70s. Southeast winds around 5 miles an hour. Saturday, partly sunny. Highs in the upper 90s. South winds around 5 miles an hour. Saturday night, partly cloudy. Lows in the mid-70s. Sunday, mostly sunny with a 20% chance of showers and thunderstorms. Highs in the mid-90s. Sunday night, partly cloudy with a 20% chance of showers and thunderstorms. Lows in the mid-70s. Monday, mostly sunny with a slight chance of showers. A slight chance of thunderstorms in the afternoon. Highs in the mid-90s. Chance of rain less than 20%. Monday night, partly cloudy. A less than 20% chance of showers after midnight. Lows in the mid-70s.
Tuesday, partly sunny with a slight chance of thunderstorms. A chance of showers. Highs in the mid-90s. Chance of rain 40%. Tuesday night, mostly cloudy. Showers likely with a slight chance of thunderstorms in the evening, then a chance of showers after midnight. Lows in the lower 70s. Chance of rain 60%. Wednesday, mostly cloudy in the morning, then becoming partly sunny. A 40% chance of showers. Highs in the mid-80s. The forecast key messages for North and Central Texas. Low thunderstorm chances continue this afternoon mainly across western North and Central Texas with gusty downburst winds possible. Above normal temperatures and less humid conditions will prevail through the remainder of the week, with an elevated fire weather threat on Friday due to low humidity. A more active weather pattern will take shape next week with a cold front and some rain chances arriving during the midweek period. The spotter information statement for North and Central Texas. Spotter activation is not expected at this time. The ultraviolet index forecast for September 24th is 8, or very high. The current time is 5:06 a.m. Central Daylight Time. 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The following reports of weather temperature and wind were made at 5 a.m. DFW Airport, mostly cloudy, 82, dew point 65, relative humidity 56%, wind east at 10, pressure 30.08 inches and steady. Dallas Love Field, partly cloudy, 81, east at 9. Fort Worth Meacham, partly cloudy, 79, east at 9. Arlington, clear, 78, east at 5. McKinney, partly cloudy, 77, east at 8. Denton, partly cloudy, 81, east at 8. Elsewhere around the region, Wichita Falls, partly cloudy, 79, southeast at 9. Abilene, partly cloudy, 75, south at 10. Waco, partly cloudy, 76, calm. Tyler, partly cloudy, 77, east at 8. Once again at 5 a.m., DFW Airport, mostly cloudy, 82, east at 10. Now let's check on your local forecast for the Dallas-Fort Worth Metroplex. Ozone Action Day in effect for today. Today, mostly sunny. Highs in the mid-90s. East winds 5 to 10 miles an hour. Tonight, partly cloudy. Lows in the upper 60s. East winds 5 to 10 miles an hour. Friday, mostly sunny. Highs in the mid-90s. East winds around 5 miles an hour. And now the extended forecast. Friday night, mostly cloudy. Lows in the lower 70s. Southeast winds around 5 miles an hour. Saturday, partly sunny. Highs in the upper 90s. South winds around 5 miles an hour. Saturday night, partly cloudy. Lows in the mid-70s. Sunday, mostly sunny with a 20% chance of showers and thunderstorms. Highs in the mid-90s. Sunday night, partly cloudy with a 20% chance of showers and thunderstorms. Lows in the mid-70s. Monday, mostly sunny with a slight chance of showers. A slight chance of thunderstorms in the afternoon. Highs in the mid-90s. Chance of rain less than 20%. Monday night, partly cloudy. A less than 20% chance of showers after midnight. Lows in the mid-70s. Tuesday, partly sunny with a slight chance of thunderstorms. A chance of showers. Highs in the mid-90s. Chance of rain 40%. Tuesday night, mostly cloudy. Showers likely with a slight chance of thunderstorms in the evening, then a chance of showers after midnight. Lows in the lower 70s. Chance of rain 60%. Wednesday, mostly cloudy in the morning, then becoming partly sunny. A 40% chance of showers. Highs in the mid-80s. The forecast key messages for North and Central Texas. Low thunderstorm chances continue this afternoon mainly across western North and Central Texas with gusty downburst winds possible. Above normal temperatures and less humid conditions.

storms will prevail through the remainder of the week, with an elevated fire weather threat on Friday due to low humidity. A more active weather pattern will take shape next week with a cold front and some rain chances arriving during the midweek period. The spotter information statement for North and Central Texas. Spotter activation is not expected at this time. The ultraviolet index forecast for September 24th is 8, or very high. The current time is 5:10 a.m. Central Daylight Time. 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The following reports of weather temperature and wind were made at 5 a.m. DFW Airport, mostly cloudy, 82, dew point 65, relative humidity 56%, wind east at 10, pressure 30.08 inches and steady. Dallas Love Field, partly cloudy, 81, east at 9. Fort Worth Meacham, partly cloudy, 79, east at 9. Arlington, clear, 78, east at 5. McKinney, partly cloudy, 77, east at 8. Denton, partly cloudy, 81, east at 8. Elsewhere around the region, Wichita Falls, partly cloudy, 79, southeast at 9. Abilene, partly cloudy, 75, south at 10. Waco, partly cloudy, 76, calm. Tyler, partly cloudy, 77, east at 8. Once again at 5 a.m., DFW Airport, mostly cloudy, 82, east at 10. The following reports of weather temperature and wind were made at 5 a.m. DFW Airport, mostly cloudy, 82, dew point 65, relative humidity 56%, wind east at 10, pressure 30.08 inches and steady. Dallas Love Field, partly cloudy, 81, east at 9. Fort Worth Meacham, partly cloudy, 79, east at 9. Arlington, clear, 78, east at 5. McKinney, partly cloudy, 77, east at 8. Denton, partly cloudy, 81, east at 8. Elsewhere around the region, Wichita Falls, partly cloudy, 79, southeast at 9. Abilene, partly cloudy, 75, south at 10. Waco, partly cloudy, 76, calm. Tyler, partly cloudy, 77, east at 8. Once again at 5 a.m., DFW Airport, mostly cloudy, 82, east at 10. Now let's check on your local forecast for the Dallas-Fort Worth Metroplex. Ozone Action Day in effect for today. Today, mostly sunny. Highs in the mid-90s. East winds 5 to 10 miles an hour. Tonight, partly cloudy. Lows in the upper 60s. East winds 5 to 10 miles an hour. Friday, mostly sunny. Highs in the mid-90s. East winds around 5 miles an hour. And now the extended forecast. Friday night, mostly cloudy. Lows in the lower 70s. Southeast winds around 5 miles an hour. Saturday, partly sunny. Highs in the upper 90s. South winds around 5 miles an hour. Saturday night, partly cloudy. Lows in the mid-70s. Sunday, mostly sunny with a 20% chance of showers and thunderstorms. Highs in the mid-90s. Sunday night, partly cloudy with a 20% chance of showers and thunderstorms. Lows in the mid-70s. Monday, mostly sunny with a slight chance of showers. A slight chance of thunderstorms in the afternoon. Highs in the mid-90s. Chance of rain less than 20%. Monday night, partly cloudy. A less than 20% chance of showers after midnight. Lows in the mid-70s. Tuesday, partly sunny with a slight chance of thunderstorms. A chance of showers. Highs in the mid-90s. Chance of rain 40%. Tuesday night, mostly cloudy. Showers likely with a slight chance of thunderstorms in the evening, then a chance of showers after midnight. Lows in the lower 70s. Chance of rain 60%. Wednesday, mostly cloudy in the morning, then becoming partly sunny. A 40% chance of showers.
the mid-80s. The forecast key messages for North and Central Texas. Low thunderstorm chances continue this afternoon mainly across western North and Central Texas with gusty downburst winds possible. Above normal temperatures and less humid conditions will prevail through the remainder of the week, with an elevated fire weather threat on Friday due to low humidity. A more active weather pattern will take shape next week with a cold front and some rain chances arriving during the midweek period. The spotter information statement for North and Central Texas. Spotter activation is not expected at this time. The ultraviolet index forecast for September 24th is 8, or very high. The current time is 5:15 a.m. Central Daylight Time. 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The following reports of weather temperature and wind were made at 5 a.m. DFW Airport, mostly cloudy, 82, dew point 65, relative humidity 56%, wind east at 10, pressure 30.08 inches and steady. Dallas Love Field, partly cloudy, 81, east at 9. Fort Worth Meacham, partly cloudy, 79, east at 9. Arlington, clear, 78, east at 5. McKinney, partly cloudy, 77, east at 8. Denton, partly cloudy, 81, east at 8. Elsewhere around the region, Wichita Falls, partly cloudy, 79, southeast at 9. Abilene, partly cloudy, 75, south at 10. Waco, partly cloudy, 76, calm. Tyler, partly cloudy, 77, east at 8. Once again at 5 a.m., DFW Airport, mostly cloudy, 82, east at 10. Now let's check on your local forecast for the Dallas-Fort Worth Metroplex. Ozone Action Day in effect for today. Today, mostly sunny. Highs in the mid-90s. East winds 5 to 10 miles an hour. Tonight, partly cloudy. Lows in the upper 60s. East winds 5 to 10 miles an hour. Friday, mostly sunny. Highs in the mid-90s. East winds around 5 miles an hour. And now the extended forecast. Friday night, mostly cloudy. Lows in the lower 70s. Southeast winds around 5 miles an hour. Saturday, partly sunny. Highs in the upper 90s. South winds around 5 miles an hour. Saturday night, partly cloudy. Lows in the mid-70s. Sunday, mostly sunny with a 20% chance of showers and thunderstorms. Highs in the mid-90s. Sunday night, partly cloudy with a 20% chance of showers and thunderstorms. Lows in the mid-70s. Monday, mostly sunny with a slight chance of showers. A slight chance of thunderstorms in the afternoon. Highs in the mid-90s. Chance of rain less than 20%. Monday night, partly cloudy. A less than 20% chance of showers after midnight. Lows in the mid-70s. Tuesday, partly sunny with a slight chance of thunderstorms. A chance of showers. Highs in the mid-90s. Chance of rain 40%. Tuesday night, mostly cloudy. Showers likely with a slight chance of thunderstorms in the evening, then a chance of showers after midnight. Lows in the lower 70s. Chance of rain 60%. Wednesday, mostly cloudy in the morning, then becoming partly sunny. A 40% chance of showers. Highs in the mid-80s. The forecast key messages for North and Central Texas. Low thunderstorm chances continue this afternoon mainly across western North and Central Texas with gusty downburst winds possible. Above normal temperatures and less humid conditions will prevail through the remainder of the week, with an elevated fire weather threat on Friday due to low humidity. A more active weather pattern will take shape next week with a cold front and some rain chances arriving during the midweek period. The spotter information statement for North and Central Texas. Spotter activation is not expected at this time. The ultraviolet index forecast for September 24th is 8, or very high. The current time is 5:19 a.m. Central Daylight Time.
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The following reports of weather temperature and wind were made at 5 a.m. DFW Airport, mostly cloudy, 82, dew point 65, relative humidity 56%, wind east at 10, pressure 30.08 inches and steady. Dallas Love Field, partly cloudy, 81, east at 9. Fort Worth Meacham, partly cloudy, 79, east at 9. Arlington, clear, 78, east at 5. McKinney, partly cloudy, 77, east at 8. Denton, partly cloudy, 81, east at 8. Elsewhere around the region, Wichita Falls, partly cloudy, 79, southeast at 9. Abilene, partly cloudy, 75, south at 10. Waco, partly cloudy, 76, calm. Tyler, partly cloudy, 77, east at 8. Once again at 5 a.m., DFW Airport, mostly cloudy, 82, east at 10. Now let's check on your local forecast for the Dallas-Fort Worth Metroplex. Ozone Action Day in effect for today. Today, mostly sunny. Highs in the mid-90s. East winds 5 to 10 miles an hour. Tonight, partly cloudy. Lows in the upper 60s. East winds 5 to 10 miles an hour. Friday, mostly sunny. Highs in the mid-90s. East winds around 5 miles an hour. And now the extended forecast. Friday night, mostly cloudy. Lows in the lower 70s. Southeast winds around 5 miles an hour. Saturday, partly sunny. Highs in the upper 90s. South winds around 5 miles an hour. Saturday night, partly cloudy. Lows in the mid-70s. Sunday, mostly sunny with a 20% chance of showers and thunderstorms. Highs in the mid-90s. Sunday night, partly cloudy with a 20% chance of showers and thunderstorms. Lows in the mid-70s. Monday, mostly sunny with a slight chance of showers. A slight chance of thunderstorms in the afternoon. Highs in the mid-90s. Chance of rain less than 20%. Monday night, partly cloudy. A less than 20% chance of showers after midnight. Lows in the mid-70s. Tuesday, partly sunny with a slight chance of thunderstorms. A chance of showers. Highs in the mid-90s. Chance of rain 40%. Tuesday night, mostly cloudy. Showers likely with a slight chance of thunderstorms in the evening, then a chance of showers after midnight. Lows in the lower 70s. Chance of rain 60%. Wednesday, mostly cloudy in the morning, then becoming partly sunny. A 40% chance of showers. Highs in the mid-80s. The forecast key messages for North and Central Texas. Low thunderstorm chances continue this afternoon mainly across western North and Central Texas with gusty downburst winds possible. Above normal temperatures and less humid conditions will prevail through the remainder of the week, with an elevated fire weather threat on Friday due to low humidity. A more active weather pattern will take shape next week with a cold front and some rain chances arriving during the midweek period. The spotter information statement for North and Central Texas. Spotter activation is not expected at this time. The ultraviolet index forecast for September 24th is 8, or very high. The current time is 5:24 a.m. Central Daylight Time. 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Serving the Dallas-Fort Worth listening area. The following reports of weather temperature and wind were made at 5 a.m. DFW Airport, mostly cloudy, 82, dew point 65, relative humidity 56%, wind east at 10, pressure 30.08 inches and steady. Dallas Love Field, partly cloudy, 81, east at 9. Fort Worth Meacham, partly cloudy, 79, east at 9. Arlington, clear, 78, east at 5. McKinney, partly cloudy, 77, east at 8. Denton, partly cloudy.

81 east at 8. Elsewhere around the region, Wichita Falls, partly cloudy, 79, southeast at 9. Abilene, partly cloudy, 75, south at 10. Waco, partly cloudy, 76, calm. Tyler, partly cloudy, 77, east at 8. Once again at 5 a.m., DFW Airport, mostly cloudy, 82, east at 10. Now let's check on your local forecast for the Dallas-Fort Worth Metroplex. Ozone Action Day in effect for today. Today, mostly sunny. Highs in the mid-90s. East winds 5 to 10 miles an hour. Tonight, partly cloudy. Lows in the upper 60s. East winds 5 to 10 miles an hour. Friday, mostly sunny. Highs in the mid-90s. East winds around 5 miles an hour. And now the extended forecast. Friday night, mostly cloudy. Lows in the lower 70s. Southeast winds around 5 miles an hour. Saturday, partly sunny. Highs in the upper 90s. South winds around 5 miles an hour. Saturday night, partly cloudy. Lows in the mid-70s. Sunday, mostly sunny with a 20% chance of showers and thunderstorms. Highs in the mid-90s. Sunday night, partly cloudy with a 20% chance of showers and thunderstorms. Lows in the mid-70s. Monday, mostly sunny with a slight chance of showers. A slight chance of thunderstorms in the afternoon. Highs in the mid-90s. Chance of rain less than 20%. Monday night, partly cloudy. A less than 20% chance of showers after midnight. Lows in the mid-70s. Tuesday, partly sunny with a slight chance of thunderstorms. A chance of showers. Highs in the mid-90s. Chance of rain 40%. Tuesday night, mostly cloudy. Showers likely with a slight chance of thunderstorms in the evening, then a chance of showers after midnight. Lows in the lower 70s. Chance of rain 60%. Wednesday, mostly cloudy in the morning, then becoming partly sunny. A 40% chance of showers. Highs in the mid-80s. The forecast key messages for North and Central Texas. Low thunderstorm chances continue this afternoon mainly across western North and Central Texas with gusty downburst winds possible. Above normal temperatures and less humid conditions will prevail through the remainder of the week, with an elevated fire weather threat on Friday due to low humidity. A more active weather pattern will take shape next week with a cold front and some rain chances arriving during the midweek period. The spotter information statement for North and Central Texas. Spotter activation is not expected at this time. The ultraviolet index forecast for September 24th is 8, or very high. The current time is 5:28 a.m. Central Daylight Time. 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The following reports of weather temperature and wind were made at 5 a.m. DFW Airport, mostly cloudy, 82, dew point 65, relative humidity 56%, wind east at 10, pressure 30.08 inches and steady. Dallas Love Field, partly cloudy, 81, east at 9. Fort Worth Meacham, partly cloudy, 79, east at 9. Arlington, clear, 78, east at 5. McKinney, partly cloudy, 77, east at 8. Denton, partly cloudy, 81, east at 8. Elsewhere around the region, Wichita Falls, partly cloudy, 79, southeast at 9. Abilene, partly cloudy, 75, south at 10. Waco, partly cloudy, 76, calm. Tyler, partly cloudy, 77, east at 8. Once again at 5 a.m., DFW Airport, mostly cloudy, 82, east at 10. Now let's check on your local forecast for the Dallas-Fort Worth Metroplex. Ozone Action Day in effect for today. Today, mostly sunny. Highs in the mid-90s. East winds 5 to 10 miles an hour. Tonight, partly cloudy. Lows in the upper 60s.

minimum central pressure, 1010 millibars, or 29.83 inches. Remember, you can hear the tropical summary at the top and bottom of every hour when there is activity occurring in the Atlantic Basin. And now the extended forecast. Friday night, mostly cloudy. Lows in the lower 70s. Southeast winds around 5 miles an hour. Saturday, partly sunny. Highs in the upper 90s. South winds around 5 miles an hour. Saturday night, partly cloudy. Lows in the mid-70s. Sunday, mostly sunny with a 20% chance of showers and thunderstorms. Highs in the mid-90s. Sunday night, partly cloudy with a 20% chance of showers and thunderstorms. Lows in the mid-70s. Monday, mostly sunny with a slight chance of showers. A slight chance of thunderstorms in the afternoon. Highs in the mid-90s. Chance of rain less than 20%. Monday night, partly cloudy. A less than 20% chance of showers after midnight. Lows in the mid-70s. Tuesday, partly sunny with a slight chance of thunderstorms. A chance of showers. Highs in the mid-90s. Chance of rain 40%. Tuesday night, mostly cloudy. Showers likely with a slight chance of thunderstorms in the evening, then a chance of showers after midnight. Lows in the lower 70s. Chance of rain 60%. Wednesday, mostly cloudy in the morning, then becoming partly sunny. A 40% chance of showers. Highs in the mid-80s. The forecast key messages for North and Central Texas. Low thunderstorm chances continue this afternoon mainly across western North and Central Texas with gusty downburst winds possible. Above normal temperatures and less humid conditions will prevail through the remainder of the week, with an elevated fire weather threat on Friday due to low humidity. A more active weather pattern will take shape next week with a cold front and some rain chances arriving during the midweek period. The spotter information statement for North and Central Texas. Spotter activation is not expected at this time. The ultraviolet index forecast for September 24th is 8, or very high. The current time is 5:33 a.m. Central Daylight Time. 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The following reports of weather temperature and wind were made at 5 a.m. DFW Airport, mostly cloudy, 82, dew point 65, relative humidity 56%, wind east at 10, pressure 30.08 inches and steady. Dallas Love Field, partly cloudy, 81, east at 9. Fort Worth Meacham, partly cloudy, 79, east at 9. Arlington, clear, 78, east at 5. McKinney, partly cloudy, 77, east at 8. Denton, partly cloudy, 81, east at 8. Elsewhere around the region, Wichita Falls, partly cloudy, 79, southeast at 9. Abilene, partly cloudy, 75, south at 10. Waco, partly cloudy, 76, calm. Tyler, partly cloudy, 77, east at 8. Once again at 5 a.m., DFW Airport, mostly cloudy, 82, east at 10. Now let's check on your local forecast for the Dallas-Fort Worth Metroplex. Ozone Action Day in effect for today. Today, mostly sunny. Highs in the mid-90s. East winds 5 to 10 miles an hour. Tonight, partly cloudy. Lows in the upper 60s. East winds 5 to 10 miles an hour. Friday, mostly sunny. Highs in the mid-90s. East winds around 5 miles an hour. And now the extended forecast. Friday night, mostly cloudy. Lows in the lower 70s. Southeast winds around 5 miles an hour. Saturday, partly sunny. Highs in the upper 90s. South winds around 5 miles an hour. Saturday night, partly cloudy. Lows in the mid-70s. Sunday, mostly sunny with a 20% chance of showers.

Metroplex, ozone action day in effect for today. Today, mostly sunny. Highs in the mid-90s. East winds 5 to 10 miles an hour. Tonight, partly cloudy. Lows in the upper 60s. East winds 5 to 10 miles an hour. Friday, mostly sunny. Highs in the mid-90s. East winds around 5 miles an hour. And now the extended forecast. Friday night, mostly cloudy. Lows in the lower 70s. Southeast winds around 5 miles an hour. Saturday, partly sunny. Highs in the upper 90s. South winds around 5 miles an hour. Saturday night, partly cloudy. Lows in the mid-70s. Sunday, mostly sunny with a 20% chance of showers and thunderstorms. Highs in the mid-90s. Sunday night, partly cloudy with a 20% chance of showers and thunderstorms. Lows in the mid-70s. Monday, mostly sunny with a slight chance of showers. A slight chance of thunderstorms in the afternoon. Highs in the mid-90s. Chance of rain less than 20%. Monday night, partly cloudy. A less than 20% chance of showers after midnight. Lows in the mid-70s. Tuesday, partly sunny with a slight chance of thunderstorms. A chance of showers. Highs in the mid-90s. Chance of rain 40%. Tuesday night, mostly cloudy. Showers likely with a slight chance of thunderstorms in the evening, then a chance of showers after midnight. Lows in the lower 70s. Chance of rain 60%. Wednesday, mostly cloudy in the morning, then becoming partly sunny. A 40% chance of showers. Highs in the mid-80s. The forecast key messages for North and Central Texas. Low thunderstorm chances continue this afternoon mainly across western North and Central Texas with gusty downburst winds possible. Above normal temperatures and less humid conditions will prevail through the remainder of the week, with an elevated fire weather threat on Friday due to low humidity. A more active weather pattern will take shape next week with a cold front and some rain chances arriving during the midweek period. The spotter information statement for North and Central Texas. Spotter activation is not expected at this time. The ultraviolet index forecast for September 24th is 8, or very high. The current time is 5:58 a.m. Central Daylight Time. 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Serving the Dallas-Fort Worth listening area. The following reports of weather temperature and wind were made at 5 a.m. DFW Airport, mostly cloudy, 82, dew point 65, relative humidity 56%, wind east at 10, pressure 30.08 inches and steady. Dallas Love Field, partly cloudy, 81, east at 9. Fort Worth Meacham, partly cloudy, 79, east at 9. Arlington, clear, 78, east at 5. McKinney, partly cloudy, 77, east at 8. Denton, partly cloudy, 81, east at 8. Elsewhere around the region, Wichita Falls, partly cloudy, 79, southeast at 9. Abilene, partly cloudy, 75, south at 10. Waco, partly cloudy, 76, calm. Tyler, partly cloudy, 77, east at 8. Once again at 5 a.m., DFW Airport, mostly cloudy, 82, east at 10. Now let's check on your local forecast for the Dallas-Fort Worth Metroplex, ozone action day in effect for today. Today, mostly sunny. Highs in the mid-90s. East winds 5 to 10 miles an hour. Tonight, partly cloudy. Lows in the upper 60s. East winds 5 to 10 miles an hour. Friday, mostly sunny. Highs in the mid-90s. East winds around 5 miles an hour. It is now time to check on the latest tropical activity in the Atlantic Ocean, Caribbean Sea, and the Gulf of Mexico. Here is Tropical Storm Fay Advisory Number 17, location 29.8 north 40.5 west, or about 955 miles west-southwest of the Azores. Maximum sustained winds, 40 miles an hour.

5% movement. West or 270 degrees at 7 miles an hour. Minimum central pressure, 1010 millibars or 29.83 inches. Remember, you can hear the tropical summary at the top and bottom of every hour when there is activity occurring in the Atlantic Basin. And now the extended forecast. Friday night, mostly cloudy. Lows in the lower 70s. Southeast winds around 5 miles an hour. Saturday, partly sunny. Highs in the upper 90s. South winds around 5 miles an hour. Saturday night, partly cloudy. Lows in the mid-70s. Sunday, mostly sunny with a 20% chance of showers and thunderstorms. Highs in the mid-90s. Sunday night, partly cloudy with a 20% chance of showers and thunderstorms. Lows in the mid-70s. Monday, mostly sunny with a slight chance of showers. A slight chance of thunderstorms in the afternoon. Highs in the mid-90s. Chance of rain less than 20%. Monday night, partly cloudy. A less than 20% chance of showers after midnight. Lows in the mid-70s. Tuesday, partly sunny with a slight chance of thunderstorms. A chance of showers. Highs in the mid-90s. Chance of rain 40%. Tuesday night, mostly cloudy. Showers likely with a slight chance of thunderstorms in the evening, then a chance of showers after midnight. Lows in the lower 70s. Chance of rain 60%. Wednesday, mostly cloudy in the morning, then becoming partly sunny. A 40% chance of showers. Highs in the mid-80s. The ultraviolet index forecast for September 24th is 8, or very high. The current time is 6:02 a.m. Central Daylight Time. 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The following reports of weather temperature and wind were made at 6 a.m. DFW Airport, partly cloudy, 80, dew point 65, relative humidity 59%, wind east at 10, pressure 30.09 inches and rising. Dallas Love Field, partly cloudy, 80, east at 9. Fort Worth Meacham, clear, 79, east at 9. Arlington, clear, 78, east at 5. McKinney, mostly cloudy, 76, east at 7. Denton, partly cloudy, 80, east at 9. Elsewhere around the region, Wichita Falls, partly cloudy, 77, southeast at 8. Abilene, partly cloudy, 74, south at 8. Waco, partly cloudy, 75, calm. Tyler, partly cloudy, 76, east at 8. Once again at 6 a.m., DFW Airport, partly cloudy, 80, east at 10. Now let's check on your local forecast for the Dallas-Fort Worth Metroplex. Ozone Action Day in effect for today. Today, mostly sunny. Highs in the mid-90s. East winds 5 to 10 miles an hour. Tonight, partly cloudy. Lows in the upper 60s. East winds 5 to 10 miles an hour. Friday, mostly sunny. Highs in the mid-90s. East winds around 5 miles an hour. And now the extended forecast. Friday night, mostly cloudy. Lows in the lower 70s. Southeast winds around 5 miles an hour. Saturday, partly sunny. Highs in the upper 90s. South winds around 5 miles an hour. Saturday night, partly cloudy. Lows in the mid-70s. Sunday, mostly sunny with a 20% chance of showers and thunderstorms. Highs in the mid-90s. Sunday night, partly cloudy with a 20% chance of showers and thunderstorms. Lows in the mid-70s. Monday, mostly sunny with a slight chance of showers. A slight chance of thunderstorms in the afternoon. Highs in the mid-90s. Chance of rain less than 20%. Monday night, partly cloudy. A less than 20% chance of showers after midnight. Lows in the mid-70s. Tuesday, partly sunny with a slight chance of thunderstorms. A chance of showers. Highs in the mid-90s. Chance of rain 40%.
Tuesday night, mostly cloudy. Showers likely with a slight chance of thunderstorms in the evening, then a chance of showers after midnight. Lows in the lower 70s. Chance of rain 60%. Wednesday, mostly cloudy in the morning, then becoming partly sunny. A 40% chance of showers. Highs in the mid-80s. The forecast key messages for North and Central Texas. Low thunderstorm chances continue this afternoon mainly across western North and Central Texas with gusty downburst winds possible. Above normal temperatures and less humid conditions will prevail through the remainder of the week, with an elevated fire weather threat on Friday due to low humidity. A more active weather pattern will take shape next week with a cold front and some rain chances arriving during the midweek period. The spotter information statement for North and Central Texas. Spotter activation is not expected at this time. The ultraviolet index forecast for September 24th is 8, or very high. The current time is 6:06 a.m. Central Daylight Time. 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Serving the Dallas-Fort Worth listening area. The following reports of weather temperature and wind were made at 6 a.m. DFW Airport, partly cloudy, 80, dew point 65, relative humidity 59%, wind east at 10, pressure 30.09 inches and rising. Dallas Love Field, partly cloudy, 80, east at 9. Fort Worth Meacham, clear, 79, east at 9. Arlington, clear, 78, east at 5. McKinney, mostly cloudy, 76, east at 7. Denton, partly cloudy, 80, east at 9. Elsewhere around the region, Wichita Falls, partly cloudy, 77, southeast at 8. Abilene, partly cloudy, 74, south at 8. Waco, partly cloudy, 75, calm. Tyler, partly cloudy, 76, east at 8. Once again at 6 a.m., DFW Airport, partly cloudy, 80, east at 10. Now let's check on your local forecast for the Dallas-Fort Worth Metroplex. Ozone Action Day in effect for today. Today, mostly sunny. Highs in the mid-90s. East winds 5 to 10 miles an hour. Tonight, partly cloudy. Lows in the upper 60s. East winds 5 to 10 miles an hour. Friday, mostly sunny. Highs in the mid-90s. East winds around 5 miles an hour. And now the extended forecast. Friday night, mostly cloudy. Lows in the lower 70s. Southeast winds around 5 miles an hour. Saturday, partly sunny. Highs in the upper 90s. South winds around 5 miles an hour. Saturday night, partly cloudy. Lows in the mid-70s. Sunday, mostly sunny with a 20% chance of showers and thunderstorms. Highs in the mid-90s. Sunday night, partly cloudy with a 20% chance of showers and thunderstorms. Lows in the mid-70s. Monday, mostly sunny with a slight chance of showers. A slight chance of thunderstorms in the afternoon. Highs in the mid-90s. Chance of rain less than 20%. Monday night, partly cloudy. A less than 20% chance of showers after midnight. Lows in the mid-70s. Tuesday, partly sunny with a slight chance of thunderstorms. A chance of showers. Highs in the mid-90s. Chance of rain 40%. Tuesday night, mostly cloudy. Showers likely with a slight chance of thunderstorms in the evening, then a chance of showers after midnight. Lows in the lower 70s. Chance of rain 60%. Wednesday, mostly cloudy in the morning, then becoming partly sunny. A 40% chance of showers. Highs in the mid-80s. And now the extended forecast. Friday night, mostly cloudy. Lows in the lower 70s. Southeast winds around 5 miles an hour. Saturday, partly sunny. Highs in the upper 90s. South winds around 5 miles an hour. Saturday night, partly cloudy. Lows in the mid-70s. Sunday, mostly sunny with a

spotter activation is not expected at this time. The ultraviolet index forecast for September 24th is 8, or very high. The current time is 6:20 a.m. Central Daylight Time. 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The following reports of weather temperature and wind were made at 6 a.m. DFW Airport, partly cloudy, 80, dew point 65, relative humidity 59%, wind east at 10, pressure 30.09 inches and rising. Dallas Love Field, partly cloudy, 80, east at 9. Fort Worth Meacham, clear, 79, east at 9. Arlington, clear, 78, east at 5. McKinney, mostly cloudy, 76, east at 7. Denton, partly cloudy, 80, east at 9. Elsewhere around the region, Wichita Falls, partly cloudy, 77, southeast at 8. Abilene, partly cloudy, 74, south at 8. Waco, partly cloudy, 75, calm. Tyler, partly cloudy, 76, east at 8. Once again at 6 a.m., DFW Airport, partly cloudy, 80, east at 10. Now let's check on your local forecast for the Dallas-Fort Worth Metroplex. Ozone Action Day in effect for today. Today, mostly sunny. Highs in the mid-90s. East winds 5 to 10 miles an hour. Tonight, partly cloudy. Lows in the upper 60s. East winds 5 to 10 miles an hour. Friday, mostly sunny. Highs in the mid-90s. East winds around 5 miles an hour. And now the extended forecast. Friday night, mostly cloudy. Lows in the lower 70s. Southeast winds around 5 miles an hour. Saturday, partly sunny. Highs in the upper 90s. South winds around 5 miles an hour. Saturday night, partly cloudy. Lows in the mid-70s. Sunday, mostly sunny with a 20% chance of showers and thunderstorms. Highs in the mid-90s. Sunday night, partly cloudy with a 20% chance of showers and thunderstorms. Lows in the mid-70s. Monday, mostly sunny with a slight chance of showers. A slight chance of thunderstorms in the afternoon. Highs in the mid-90s. Chance of rain less than 20%. Monday night, partly cloudy. A less than 20% chance of showers after midnight. Lows in the mid-70s. Tuesday, partly sunny with a slight chance of thunderstorms. A chance of showers. Highs in the mid-90s. Chance of rain 40%. Tuesday night, mostly cloudy. Showers likely with a slight chance of thunderstorms in the evening, then a chance of showers after midnight. Lows in the lower 70s. Chance of rain 60%. Wednesday, mostly cloudy in the morning, then becoming partly sunny. A 40% chance of showers. Highs in the mid-80s. The forecast key messages for North and Central Texas. Low thunderstorm chances continue this afternoon mainly across western North and Central Texas with gusty downburst winds possible. Above normal temperatures and less humid conditions will prevail through the remainder of the week, with an elevated fire weather threat on Friday due to low humidity. A more active weather pattern will take shape next week with a cold front and some rain chances arriving during the midweek period. The spotter information statement for North and Central Texas. Spotter activation is not expected at this time. The ultraviolet index forecast for September 24th is 8, or very high. The current time is 6:24 a.m. Central Daylight Time. 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The following reports of weather temperature and wind were made at 6 a.m. DFW Airport, partly cloudy, 80, dew point 65, relative humidity 59%, wind east at 10, pressure 30.09 inches and rising. Dallas Love Field, partly cloudy, 80, east at 9. Fort Worth, Meacham.

clear, 79, east at 9. Arlington, clear, 78, east at 5. McKinney, mostly cloudy, 76, east at 7. Denton, partly cloudy, 80, east at 9. Elsewhere around the region, Wichita Falls, partly cloudy, 77, southeast at 8. Abilene, partly cloudy, 74, south at 8. Waco, partly cloudy, 75, calm. Tyler, partly cloudy, 76, east at 8. Once again at 6 a.m., DFW Airport, partly cloudy, 80, east at 10. Now let's check on your local forecast for the Dallas-Fort Worth Metroplex. Ozone Action Day in effect for today. Today, mostly sunny. Highs in the mid-90s. East winds 5 to 10 miles an hour. Tonight, partly cloudy. Lows in the upper 60s. East winds 5 to 10 miles an hour. Friday, mostly sunny. Highs in the mid-90s. East winds around 5 miles an hour. And now the extended forecast. Friday night, mostly cloudy. Lows in the lower 70s. Southeast winds around 5 miles an hour. Saturday, partly sunny. Highs in the upper 90s. South winds around 5 miles an hour. Saturday night, partly cloudy. Lows in the mid-70s. Sunday, mostly sunny with a 20% chance of showers and thunderstorms. Highs in the mid-90s. Sunday night, partly cloudy with a 20% chance of showers and thunderstorms. Lows in the mid-70s. Monday, mostly sunny with a slight chance of showers. A slight chance of thunderstorms in the afternoon. Highs in the mid-90s. Chance of rain less than 20%. Monday night, partly cloudy. A less than 20% chance of showers after midnight. Lows in the mid-70s. Tuesday, partly sunny with a slight chance of thunderstorms. A chance of showers. Highs in the mid-90s. Chance of rain 40%. Tuesday night, mostly cloudy. Showers likely with a slight chance of thunderstorms in the evening, then a chance of showers after midnight. Lows in the lower 70s. Chance of rain 60%. Wednesday, mostly cloudy in the morning, then becoming partly sunny. A 40% chance of showers. Highs in the mid-80s. The forecast key messages for North and Central Texas. Low thunderstorm chances continue this afternoon mainly across western North and Central Texas with gusty downburst winds possible. Above normal temperatures and less humid conditions will prevail through the remainder of the week, with an elevated fire weather threat on Friday due to low humidity. A more active weather pattern will take shape next week with a cold front and some rain chances arriving during the midweek period. The spotter information statement for North and Central Texas. Spotter activation is not expected at this time. The ultraviolet index forecast for September 24th is 8, or very high. The current time is 6:28 a.m. Central Daylight Time. 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Serving the Dallas-Fort Worth listening area. The following reports of weather temperature and wind were made at 6 a.m. DFW Airport, partly cloudy, 80, dew point 65, relative humidity 59%, wind east at 10, pressure 30.09 inches and rising. Dallas Love Field, partly cloudy, 80, east at 9. Fort Worth Meacham, clear, 79, east at 9. Arlington, clear, 78, east at 5. McKinney, mostly cloudy, 76, east at 7. Denton, partly cloudy, 80, east at 9. Elsewhere around the region, Wichita Falls, partly cloudy, 77, southeast at 8. Abilene, partly cloudy, 74, south at 8. Waco, partly cloudy, 75, calm. Tyler, partly cloudy, 76, east at 8. Once again at 6 a.m., DFW Airport, partly cloudy, 80, east at 10. It is now time to check on the latest tropical activity in the Atlantic Ocean, Caribbean Sea, and the Gulf of Mexico.

mostly sunny. Highs in the mid-90s. East winds 5 to 10 miles an hour. Tonight, partly cloudy. Lows in the upper 60s. East winds 5 to 10 miles an hour. Friday, mostly sunny. Highs in the mid-90s. East winds around 5 miles an hour. And now the extended forecast. Friday night, mostly cloudy. Lows in the lower 70s. Southeast winds around 5 miles an hour. Saturday, partly sunny. Highs in the upper 90s. South winds around 5 miles an hour. Saturday night, partly cloudy. Lows in the mid-70s. Sunday, mostly sunny with a 20% chance of showers and thunderstorms. Highs in the mid-90s. Sunday night, partly cloudy with a 20% chance of showers and thunderstorms. Lows in the mid-70s. Monday, mostly sunny with a slight chance of showers. A slight chance of thunderstorms in the afternoon. Highs in the mid-90s. Chance of rain less than 20%. Monday night, partly cloudy. A less than 20% chance of showers after midnight. Lows in the mid-70s. Tuesday, partly sunny with a slight chance of thunderstorms. A chance of showers. Highs in the mid-90s. Chance of rain 40%. Tuesday night, mostly cloudy. Showers likely with a slight chance of thunderstorms in the evening, then a chance of showers after midnight. Lows in the lower 70s. Chance of rain 60%. Wednesday, mostly cloudy in the morning, then becoming partly sunny. A 40% chance of showers. Highs in the mid-80s. The forecast key messages for North and Central Texas. Low thunderstorm chances continue this afternoon mainly across western North and Central Texas with gusty downburst winds possible. Above normal temperatures and less humid. Low thunderstorm chances continue this afternoon mainly across western North and Central Texas with gusty downburst winds possible. Above normal temperatures and less humid conditions will prevail through the remainder of the week, with an elevated fire weather threat on Friday due to low humidity. A more active weather pattern will take shape next week with a cold front and some rain chances arriving during the midweek period. The spotter information statement for North and Central Texas. Spotter activation is not expected at this time. The ultraviolet index forecast for September 24th is 8, or very high. The current time is 6:33 a.m. Central Daylight Time. 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The following reports of weather temperature and wind were made at 6 a.m. DFW Airport, partly cloudy, 80, dew point 65, relative humidity 59%, wind east at 10, pressure 30.09 inches and rising. Dallas Love Field, partly cloudy, 80, east at 9. Fort Worth Meacham, clear, 79, east at 9. Arlington, clear, 78, east at 5. McKinney, mostly cloudy, 76, east at 7. Denton, partly cloudy, 80, east at 9. Elsewhere around the region, Wichita Falls, partly cloudy, 77, southeast at 8. Abilene, partly cloudy, 74, south at 8. Waco, partly cloudy, 75, calm. Tyler, partly cloudy, 76, east at 8. Once again at 6 a.m., DFW Airport, partly cloudy, 80, east at 10. Now let's check on your local forecast for the Dallas-Fort Worth Metroplex. Ozone Action Day in effect for today. Today, mostly sunny. Highs in the mid-90s. East winds 5 to 10 miles an hour. Tonight, partly cloudy. Lows in the upper 60s. East winds 5 to 10 miles an hour. Friday, mostly sunny. Highs in the mid-90s. East winds around 5 miles an hour. And now the extended forecast. Friday night, mostly cloudy. Lows in the lower 70s. Southeast winds around 5 miles an hour. Saturday, partly sunny. Highs in the upper 90s. South winds around 5 miles an hour.

A cold front and some rain chances arriving during the midweek period. The spotter information statement for North and Central Texas. Spotter activation is not expected at this time. The ultraviolet index forecast for September 24th is 8, or very high. The current time is 6:46 a.m. Central Daylight Time. 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The following reports of weather temperature and wind were made at 6 a.m. DFW Airport, partly cloudy, 80, dew point 65, relative humidity 59%, wind east at 10, pressure 30.09 inches and rising. Dallas Love Field, partly cloudy, 80, east at 9. Fort Worth Meacham, clear, 79, east at 9. Arlington, clear, 78, east at 5. McKinney, mostly cloudy, 76, east at 7. Denton, partly cloudy, 80, east at 9. Elsewhere around the region, Wichita Falls, partly cloudy, 77, southeast at 8. Abilene, partly cloudy, 74, south at 8. Waco, partly cloudy, 75, calm. Tyler, partly cloudy, 76, east at 8. Once again at 6 a.m., DFW Airport, partly cloudy, 80, east at 10. Now let's check on your local forecast for the Dallas-Fort Worth Metroplex. Ozone Action Day in effect for today. Today, mostly sunny. Highs in the mid-90s. East winds 5 to 10 miles an hour. Tonight, partly cloudy. Lows in the upper 60s. East winds 5 to 10 miles an hour. Friday, mostly sunny. Highs in the mid-90s. East winds around 5 miles an hour. And now the extended forecast. Friday night, mostly cloudy. Lows in the lower 70s. Southeast winds around 5 miles an hour. Saturday, partly sunny. Highs in the upper 90s. South winds around 5 miles an hour. Saturday night, partly cloudy. Lows in the mid-70s. Sunday, mostly sunny with a 20% chance of showers and thunderstorms. Highs in the mid-90s. Sunday night, partly cloudy with a 20% chance of showers and thunderstorms. Lows in the mid-70s. Monday, mostly sunny with a slight chance of showers. A slight chance of thunderstorms in the afternoon. Highs in the mid-90s. Chance of rain less than 20%. Monday night, partly cloudy. A less than 20% chance of showers after midnight. Lows in the mid-70s. Tuesday, partly sunny with a slight chance of thunderstorms. A chance of showers. Highs in the mid-90s. Chance of rain 40%. Tuesday night, mostly cloudy. Showers likely with a slight chance of thunderstorms in the evening, then a chance of showers after midnight. Lows in the lower 70s. Chance of rain 60%. Wednesday, mostly cloudy in the morning, then becoming partly sunny. A 40% chance of showers. Highs in the mid-80s. The forecast key messages for North and Central Texas. Low thunderstorm chances continue this afternoon mainly across western North and Central Texas with gusty downburst winds possible. Above normal temperatures and less humid conditions will prevail through the remainder of the week, with an elevated fire weather threat on Friday due to low humidity. A more active weather pattern will take shape next week with a cold front and some rain chances arriving during the midweek period. The spotter information statement for North and Central Texas. Spotter activation is not expected at this time. The ultraviolet index forecast for September 24th is 8, or very high. The current time is 6:50 a.m. Central Daylight Time. 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Serving the Dallas-Fort Worth listening area. The following reports of weather temperature and wind were made at 6 a.m. DFW Airport, partly cloudy, 80, dew point 65, relative humidity 59%, wind east at 10, pressure 30.

0.09 inches and rising. Dallas Love Field, partly cloudy, 80, east at 9. Fort Worth Meacham, clear, 79, east at 9. Arlington, clear, 78, east at 5. McKinney, mostly cloudy, 76, east at 7. Denton, partly cloudy, 80, east at 9. Elsewhere around the region, Wichita Falls, partly cloudy, 77, southeast at 8. Abilene, partly cloudy, 74, south at 8. Waco, partly cloudy, 75, calm. Tyler, partly cloudy, 76, east at 8. Once again at 6 a.m., DFW Airport, partly cloudy, 80, east at 10. Now let's check on your local forecast for the Dallas-Fort Worth Metroplex. Ozone Action Day in effect for today. Today, mostly sunny. Highs in the mid-90s. East winds 5 to 10 miles an hour. Tonight, partly cloudy. Lows in the upper 60s. East winds 5 to 10 miles an hour. Friday, mostly sunny. Highs in the mid-90s. East winds around 5 miles an hour. And now the extended forecast. Friday night, mostly cloudy. Lows in the lower 70s. Southeast winds around 5 miles an hour. Saturday, partly sunny. Highs in the upper 90s. South winds around 5 miles an hour. Saturday night, partly cloudy. Lows in the mid-70s. Sunday, mostly sunny with a 20% chance of showers and thunderstorms. Highs in the mid-90s. Sunday night, partly cloudy with a 20% chance of showers and thunderstorms. Lows in the mid-70s. Monday, mostly sunny with a slight chance of showers. A slight chance of thunderstorms in the afternoon. Highs in the mid-90s. Chance of rain less than 20%. Monday night, partly cloudy. A less than 20% chance of showers after midnight. Lows in the mid-70s. Tuesday, partly sunny with a slight chance of thunderstorms. A chance of showers. Highs in the mid-90s. Chance of rain 40%. Tuesday night, mostly cloudy. Showers likely with a slight chance of thunderstorms in the evening, then a chance of showers after midnight. Lows in the lower 70s. Chance of rain 60%. Wednesday, mostly cloudy in the morning, then becoming partly sunny. A 40% chance of showers. Highs in the mid-80s. The forecast key messages for North and Central Texas. Low thunderstorm chances continue this afternoon mainly across western North and Central Texas with gusty downburst winds possible. Above normal temperatures and less humid conditions will prevail through the remainder of the week, with an elevated fire weather threat on Friday due to low humidity. A more active weather pattern will take shape next week with a cold front and some rain chances arriving during the midweek period. The spotter information statement for North and Central Texas. Spotter activation is not expected at this time. The ultraviolet index forecast for September 24th is 8, or very high. The current time is 6:54 a.m. Central Daylight Time. 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The following reports of weather temperature and wind were made at 6 a.m. DFW Airport, partly cloudy, 80, dew point 65, relative humidity 59%, wind east at 10, pressure 30.09 inches and rising. Dallas Love Field, partly cloudy, 80, east at 9. Fort Worth Meacham, clear, 79, east at 9. Arlington, clear, 78, east at 5. McKinney, mostly cloudy, 76, east at 7. Denton, partly cloudy, 80, east at 9. Elsewhere around the region, Wichita Falls, partly cloudy, 77, southeast at 8. Abilene, partly cloudy, 74, south at 8. Waco, partly cloudy, 75, calm. Tyler, partly cloudy, 76, east at 8. Once again at 6 a.m., DFW Airport, partly cloudy, 80, east at 10.

Now let's check on your local forecast for the Dallas-Fort Worth Metroplex. Ozone Action Day in effect for today. Today, mostly sunny. Highs in the mid-90s. East winds 5 to 10 miles an hour. Tonight, partly cloudy. Lows in the upper 60s. East winds 5 to 10 miles an hour. Friday, mostly sunny. Highs in the mid-90s. East winds around 5 miles an hour. And now the extended forecast. Friday night, mostly cloudy. Lows in the lower 70s. Southeast winds around 5 miles an hour. Saturday, partly sunny. Highs in the upper 90s. South winds around 5 miles an hour. Saturday night, partly cloudy. Lows in the mid-70s. Sunday, mostly sunny with a 20% chance of showers and thunderstorms. Highs in the mid-90s. Sunday night, partly cloudy with a 20% chance of showers and thunderstorms. Lows in the mid-70s. Monday, mostly sunny with a slight chance of showers. A slight chance of thunderstorms in the afternoon. Highs in the mid-90s. Chance of rain less than 20%. Monday night, partly cloudy. A less than 20% chance of showers after midnight. Lows in the mid-70s. Tuesday, partly sunny with a slight chance of thunderstorms. A chance of showers. Highs in the mid-90s. Chance of rain 40%. Tuesday night, mostly cloudy. Showers likely with a slight chance of thunderstorms in the evening, then a chance of showers after midnight. Lows in the lower 70s. Chance of rain 60%. Wednesday, mostly cloudy in the morning, then becoming partly sunny. A 40% chance of showers. Highs in the mid-80s. The forecast key messages for North and Central Texas. Low thunderstorm chances continue this afternoon mainly across western North and Central Texas with gusty downburst winds possible. Above normal temperatures and less humid conditions will prevail through the remainder of the week, with an elevated fire weather threat on Friday due to low humidity. A more active weather pattern will take shape next week with a cold front and some rain chances arriving during the midweek period. The spotter information statement for North and Central Texas. Spotter activation is not expected at this time. The ultraviolet index forecast for September 24th is 8, or very high. The current time is 6:58 a.m. Central Daylight Time. 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The following reports of weather temperature and wind were made at 6 a.m. DFW Airport, partly cloudy, 80, dew point 65, relative humidity 59%, wind east at 10, pressure 30.09 inches and rising. Dallas Love Field, partly cloudy, 80, east at 9. Fort Worth Meacham, clear, 79, east at 9. Arlington, clear, 78, east at 5. McKinney, mostly cloudy, 76, east at 7. Denton, partly cloudy, 80, east at 9. Elsewhere around the region, Wichita Falls, partly cloudy, 77, southeast at 8. Abilene, partly cloudy, 74, south at 8. Waco, partly cloudy, 75, calm. Tyler, partly cloudy, 76, east at 8. Once again at 6 a.m., DFW Airport, partly cloudy, 80, east at 10. It is now time to check on the latest tropical activity in the Atlantic Ocean, Caribbean Sea, and the Gulf of Mexico. Here is Tropical Storm Faye Advisory Number 17, location 29.8 north 40.5 west, or about 955 miles west-southwest of the Azores. Maximum sustained winds, 40 miles an hour, percent movement, west or 270 degrees at 7 miles an hour. Minimum central pressure, 1010 millibars, or 29.83 inches. Remember, you can hear the tropical summary at the top and bottom of every hour when there is activity occurring in the Atlantic Basin. Now let's check on your local forecast for the Dallas-Fort Worth Metroplex. Ozone Action Day in effect for today. Today, mostly sunny.

highs in the mid-90s. East winds 5 to 10 miles an hour. Tonight, partly cloudy. Lows in the upper 60s. East winds 5 to 10 miles an hour. Friday, mostly sunny. Highs in the mid-90s. East winds around 5 miles an hour. And now the extended forecast. Friday night, mostly cloudy. Lows in the lower 70s. Southeast winds around 5 miles an hour. Saturday, partly sunny. Highs in the upper 90s. South winds around 5 miles an hour. Saturday night, partly cloudy. Lows in the mid-70s. Sunday, mostly sunny with a 20% chance of showers and thunderstorms. Highs in the mid-90s. Sunday night, partly cloudy with a 20% chance of showers and thunderstorms. Lows in the mid-70s. Monday, mostly sunny with a slight chance of showers. A slight chance of thunderstorms in the afternoon. Highs in the mid-90s. Chance of rain less than 20%. Monday night, partly cloudy. A less than 20% chance of showers after midnight. Lows in the mid-70s. Tuesday, partly sunny with a slight chance of thunderstorms. A chance of showers. Highs in the mid-90s. Chance of rain 40%. Tuesday night, mostly cloudy. Showers likely with a slight chance of thunderstorms in the evening, then a chance of showers after midnight. Lows in the lower 70s. Chance of rain 60%. Wednesday, mostly cloudy in the morning, then becoming partly sunny. A 40% chance of showers. Highs in the mid-80s. The Dallas-Fort Worth climate summary for yesterday, September 23, 2026. Yesterday's high temperature was 98 degrees and the low 76 degrees. No precipitation fell yesterday, which leaves the monthly total at 0.01 inches. The total precipitation for the year still stands at 22.62 inches. There were no heating degree days yesterday and there were 22 cooling degree days yesterday. The normal high temperature for today is 86 degrees and the normal low is 66. The record high for today is 102, which occurred in 2023, and the record low is 49, which occurred in 1989. Sunrise today is at 7:18 a.m. and sunset is at 7:22 p.m. The ultraviolet index forecast for September 24th is 8, or very high. The current time is 7:03 a.m. Central Daylight Time. 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The following reports of weather temperature and wind were made at 7 a.m. DFW Airport, partly cloudy, 79, dew point 65, relative humidity 62%, wind east at 9, pressure 30.10 inches and rising. Dallas Love Field, partly cloudy, 78, east at 9. Fort Worth Meacham, clear, 78, east at 8. Arlington, clear, 77, east at 6. McKinney, clear, 75, east at 5. Denton, partly cloudy, 79, east at 10. Elsewhere around the region, Wichita Falls, partly cloudy, 76, southeast at 8. Abilene, clear, 73, southeast at 7. Waco, clear, 74, northeast at 3. Tyler, clear, 74, northeast at 5. Once again at 7 a.m., DFW Airport, partly cloudy, 79, east at 9. Now let's check on your local forecast for the Dallas-Fort Worth Metroplex. Ozone Action Day in effect for today. Today, mostly sunny. Highs in the mid-90s. East winds 5 to 10 miles an hour. Tonight, partly cloudy. Lows in the upper 60s. East winds 5 to 10 miles an hour. Friday, mostly sunny. Highs in the mid-90s. East winds around 5 miles an hour. And now the extended forecast. Friday night, mostly cloudy. Lows in the lower 70s. Southeast winds around 5 miles an hour. Saturday, partly sunny. Highs in the upper 90s.
south winds around 5 miles an hour. Saturday night, partly cloudy. Lows in the mid-70s. Sunday, mostly sunny with a 20% chance of showers and thunderstorms. Highs in the mid-90s. Sunday night, partly cloudy with a 20% chance of showers and thunderstorms. Lows in the mid-70s. Monday, mostly sunny with a slight chance of showers. A slight chance of thunderstorms in the afternoon. Highs in the mid-90s. Chance of rain less than 20%. Monday night, partly cloudy. A less than 20% chance of showers after midnight. Lows in the mid-70s. Tuesday, partly sunny with a slight chance of thunderstorms. A chance of showers. Highs in the mid-90s. Chance of rain 40%. Tuesday night, mostly cloudy. Showers likely with a slight chance of thunderstorms in the evening, then a chance of showers after midnight. Lows in the lower 70s. Chance of rain 60%. Wednesday, mostly cloudy in the morning, then becoming partly sunny. A 40% chance of showers. Highs in the mid-80s. The forecast key messages for North and Central Texas. Low thunderstorm chances continue this afternoon mainly across western North and Central Texas with gusty downburst winds possible. Above normal temperatures and less humid conditions will prevail through the remainder of the week, with an elevated fire weather threat on Friday due to low humidity. A more active weather pattern will take shape next week with a cold front and some rain chances arriving during the midweek period. The spotter information statement for North and Central Texas. Spotter activation is not expected at this time. The Dallas-Fort Worth climate summary for yesterday, September 23, 2026. Yesterday's high temperature was 98 degrees and the low 76 degrees. No precipitation fell yesterday, which leaves the monthly total at 0.01 inches. The total precipitation for the year still stands at 22.62 inches. There were no heating degree days yesterday and there were 22 cooling degree days yesterday. The normal high temperature for today is 86 degrees, and the normal low is 66. The record high for today is 102, which occurred in 2023, and the record low is 49, which occurred in 1989. Sunrise today is at 7:18 a.m. and sunset is at 7:22 p.m. The ultraviolet index forecast for September 24th is 8, or very high. The current time is 7:08 a.m. Central Daylight Time. 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The following reports of weather temperature and wind were made at 7 a.m. DFW Airport, partly cloudy, 79, dew point 65, relative humidity 62%, wind east at 9, pressure 30.10 inches and rising. Dallas Love Field, partly cloudy, 78, east at 9. Fort Worth Meacham, clear, 78, east at 8. Arlington, clear, 77, east at 6. McKinney, clear, 75, east at 5. Denton, partly cloudy, 79, east at 10. Elsewhere around the region, Wichita Falls, partly cloudy, 76, southeast at 8. Abilene, clear, 73, southeast at 7. Waco, clear, 74, northeast at 3. Tyler, clear, 74, northeast at 5. Once again at 7 a.m., DFW Airport, partly cloudy, 79, east at 9. Now let's check on your local forecast for the Dallas-Fort Worth Metroplex. Ozone Action Day in effect for today. Today, mostly sunny. Highs in the mid-90s. East winds 5 to 10 miles an hour. Tonight, partly cloudy. Lows in the upper 60s. East winds 5 to 10 miles an hour. Friday, mostly sunny. Highs in the mid-90s. East winds around 5 miles an hour. And now the extended forecast. Friday night, mostly cloudy. Lows in the lower 70s. Southeast winds around 5 miles an hour. Saturday, partly sunny. Highs in the upper 90s.

south winds around 5 miles an hour. Saturday night, partly cloudy. Lows in the mid-70s. Sunday, mostly sunny with a 20% chance of showers and thunderstorms. Highs in the mid-90s. Sunday night, partly cloudy with a 20% chance of showers and thunderstorms. Lows in the mid-70s. Monday, mostly sunny with a slight chance of showers. A slight chance of thunderstorms in the afternoon. Highs in the mid-90s. Chance of rain less than 20%. Monday night, partly cloudy. A less than 20% chance of showers after midnight. Lows in the mid-70s. Tuesday, partly sunny with a slight chance of thunderstorms. A chance of showers. Highs in the mid-90s. Chance of rain 40%. Tuesday night, mostly cloudy. Showers likely with a slight chance of thunderstorms in the evening, then a chance of showers after midnight. Lows in the lower 70s. Chance of rain 60%. Wednesday, mostly cloudy in the morning, then becoming partly sunny. A 40% chance of showers. Highs in the mid-80s. The forecast key messages for North and Central Texas. Low thunderstorm chances continue this afternoon mainly across western North and Central Texas with gusty downburst winds possible. Above normal temperatures and less humid conditions will prevail through the remainder of the week, with an elevated fire weather threat on Friday due to low humidity. A more active weather pattern will take shape next week with a cold front and some rain chances arriving during the midweek period. The spotter information statement for North and Central Texas. Spotter activation is not expected at this time. The Dallas-Fort Worth climate summary for yesterday, September 23, 2026. Yesterday's high temperature was 98 degrees and the low 76 degrees. No precipitation fell yesterday, which leaves the monthly total at 0.01 inches. The total precipitation for the year still stands at 22.62 inches. There were no heating degree days yesterday and there were 22 cooling degree days yesterday. The normal high temperature for today is 86 degrees and the normal low is 66. The record high for today is 102, which occurred in 2023, and the record low is 49, which occurred in 1989. Sunrise today is at 7:18 a.m. and sunset is at 7:22 p.m. The ultraviolet index forecast for September 24th is 8, or very high. The current time is 7:13 a.m. Central Daylight Time. 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The following reports of weather temperature and wind were made at 7 a.m. DFW Airport, partly cloudy, 79, dew point 65, relative humidity 62%, wind east at 9, pressure 30.10 inches and rising. Dallas Love Field, partly cloudy, 78, east at 9. Fort Worth Meacham, clear, 78, east at 8. Arlington, clear, 77, east at 6. McKinney, clear, 75, east at 5. Denton, partly cloudy, 79, east at 10. Elsewhere around the region, Wichita Falls, partly cloudy, 76, southeast at 8. Abilene, clear, 73, southeast at 7. Waco, clear, 74, northeast at 3. Tyler, clear, 74, northeast at 5. Once again at 7 a.m., DFW Airport, partly cloudy, 79, east at 9. Now let's check on your local forecast for the Dallas-Fort Worth Metroplex. Ozone Action Day in effect for today. Today, mostly sunny. Highs in the mid-90s. East winds 5 to 10 miles an hour. Tonight, partly cloudy. Lows in the upper 60s. East winds 5 to 10 miles an hour. Friday, mostly sunny. Highs in the mid-90s. East winds around 5 miles an hour. And now the extended forecast. Friday night, mostly cloudy. Lows in the lower 70s. Southeast winds around 5 miles an hour. Saturday, partly sunny. Highs in the upper 90s.
south winds around 5 miles an hour. Saturday night, partly cloudy. Lows in the mid-70s. Sunday, mostly sunny with a 20% chance of showers and thunderstorms. Highs in the mid-90s. Sunday night, partly cloudy with a 20% chance of showers and thunderstorms. Lows in the mid-70s. Monday, mostly sunny with a slight chance of showers. A slight chance of thunderstorms in the afternoon. Highs in the mid-90s. Chance of rain less than 20%. Monday night, partly cloudy. A less than 20% chance of showers after midnight. Lows in the mid-70s. Tuesday, partly sunny with a slight chance of thunderstorms. A chance of showers. Highs in the mid-90s. Chance of rain 40%. Tuesday night, mostly cloudy. Showers likely with a slight chance of thunderstorms in the evening, then a chance of showers after midnight. Lows in the lower 70s. Chance of rain 60%. Wednesday, mostly cloudy in the morning, then becoming partly sunny. A 40% chance of showers. Highs in the mid-80s. The forecast key messages for North and Central Texas. Low thunderstorm chances continue this afternoon mainly across western North and Central Texas with gusty downburst winds possible. Above normal temperatures and less humid conditions will prevail through the remainder of the week, with an elevated fire weather threat on Friday due to low humidity. A more active weather pattern will take shape next week with a cold front and some rain chances arriving during the midweek period. The spotter information statement for North and Central Texas. Spotter activation is not expected at this time. The Dallas-Fort Worth climate summary for yesterday, September 23, 2026. Yesterday's high temperature was 98 degrees and the low 76 degrees. No precipitation fell yesterday, which leaves the monthly total at 0.01 inches. The total precipitation for the year still stands at 22.62 inches. There were no heating degree days yesterday, and there were 22 cooling degree days yesterday. The normal high temperature for today is 86 degrees, and the normal low is 66. The record high for today is 102, which occurred in 2023, and the record low is 49, which occurred in 1989. Sunrise today is at 7:18 a.m. and sunset is at 7:22 p.m. The ultraviolet index forecast for September 24th is 8, or very high. The current time is 7:18 a.m. Central Daylight Time. 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The following reports of weather temperature and wind were made at 7 a.m. DFW Airport, partly cloudy, 79, dew point 65, relative humidity 62%, wind east at 9, pressure 30.10 inches and rising. Dallas Love Field, partly cloudy, 78, east at 9. Fort Worth Meacham, clear, 78, east at 8. Arlington, clear, 77, east at 6. McKinney, clear, 75, east at 5. Denton, partly cloudy, 79, east at 10. Elsewhere around the region, Wichita Falls, partly cloudy, 76, southeast at 8. Abilene, clear, 73, southeast at 7. Waco, clear, 74, northeast at 3. Tyler, clear, 74, northeast at 5. Once again at 7 a.m., DFW Airport, partly cloudy, 79, east at 9. Now let's check on your local forecast for the Dallas-Fort Worth Metroplex. Ozone Action Day in effect for today. Today, mostly sunny. Highs in the mid-90s. East winds 5 to 10 miles an hour. Tonight, partly cloudy. Lows in the upper 60s. East winds 5 to 10 miles an hour. Friday, mostly sunny. Highs in the mid-90s. East winds around 5 miles an hour. And now the extended forecast. Friday night, mostly cloudy. Lows in the lower 70s. Southeast winds around 5 miles an hour. Saturday, partly sunny. Highs in the upper 90s.

South winds around 5 miles an hour. Saturday night, partly cloudy. Lows in the mid-70s. Sunday, mostly sunny with a 20% chance of showers and thunderstorms. Highs in the mid-90s. Sunday night, partly cloudy with a 20% chance of showers and thunderstorms. Lows in the mid-70s. Monday, mostly sunny with a slight chance of showers. A slight chance of thunderstorms in the afternoon. Highs in the mid-90s. Chance of rain less than 20%. Monday night, partly cloudy. A less than 20% chance of showers after midnight. Lows in the mid-70s. Tuesday, partly sunny with a slight chance of thunderstorms. A chance of showers. Highs in the mid-90s. Chance of rain 40%. Tuesday night, mostly cloudy. Showers likely with a slight chance of thunderstorms in the evening, then a chance of showers after midnight. Lows in the lower 70s. Chance of rain 60%. Wednesday, mostly cloudy in the morning, then becoming partly sunny. A 40% chance of showers. Highs in the mid-80s. The forecast key messages for North and Central Texas. Low thunderstorm chances continue this afternoon mainly across western North and Central Texas with gusty downburst winds possible. Above normal temperatures and less humid conditions will prevail through the remainder of the week, with an elevated fire weather threat on Friday due to low humidity. A more active weather pattern will take shape next week with a cold front and some rain chances arriving during the midweek period. The spotter information statement for North and Central Texas. Spotter activation is not expected at this time. The Dallas-Fort Worth climate summary for yesterday, September 23, 2026. Yesterday's high temperature was 98 degrees and the low 76 degrees. No precipitation fell yesterday, which leaves the monthly total at 0.01 inches. The total precipitation for the year still stands at 22.62 inches. There were no heating degree days yesterday and there were 22 cooling degree days yesterday. The normal high temperature for today is 86 degrees and the normal low is 66. The record high for today is 102, which occurred in 2023, and the record low is 49, which occurred in 1989. Sunrise today is at 7:18 a.m. and sunset is at 7:22 p.m. The ultraviolet index forecast for September 24th is 8, or very high. The current time is 7:23 a.m. Central Daylight Time. 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The following reports of weather temperature and wind were made at 7 a.m. DFW Airport, partly cloudy, 79, dew point 65, relative humidity 62%, wind east at 9, pressure 30.10 inches and rising. Dallas Love Field, partly cloudy, 78, east at 9. Fort Worth Meacham, clear, 78, east at 8. Arlington, clear, 77, east at 6. McKinney, clear, 75, east at 5. Denton, partly cloudy, 79, east at 10. Elsewhere around the region, Wichita Falls, partly cloudy, 76, southeast at 8. Abilene, clear, 73, southeast at 7. Waco, clear, 74, northeast at 3. Tyler, clear, 74, northeast at 5. Once again at 7 a.m., DFW Airport, partly cloudy, 79, east at 9. Now let's check on your local forecast for the Dallas-Fort Worth Metroplex. Ozone Action Day in effect for today. Today, mostly sunny. Highs in the mid-90s. East winds 5 to 10 miles an hour. Tonight, partly cloudy. Lows in the upper 60s. East winds 5 to 10 miles an hour. Friday, mostly sunny. Highs in the mid-90s. East winds around 5 miles an hour. And now the extended forecast. Friday night, mostly cloudy. Lows in the lower 70s. Southeast winds around 5 miles an hour. Saturday, partly sunny. Highs in the upper 90s.

south winds around 5 miles an hour. Saturday night, partly cloudy. Lows in the mid-70s. Sunday, mostly sunny with a 20% chance of showers and thunderstorms. Highs in the mid-90s. Sunday night, partly cloudy with a 20% chance of showers and thunderstorms. Lows in the mid-70s. Monday, mostly sunny with a slight chance of showers. A slight chance of thunderstorms in the afternoon. Highs in the mid-90s. Chance of rain less than 20%. Monday night, partly cloudy. A less than 20% chance of showers after midnight. Lows in the mid-70s. Tuesday, partly sunny with a slight chance of thunderstorms. A chance of showers. Highs in the mid-90s. Chance of rain 40%. Tuesday night, mostly cloudy. Showers likely with a slight chance of thunderstorms in the evening, then a chance of showers after midnight. Lows in the lower 70s. Chance of rain 60%. Wednesday, mostly cloudy in the morning, then becoming partly sunny. A 40% chance of showers. Highs in the mid-80s. The forecast key messages for North and Central Texas. Low thunderstorm chances continue this afternoon mainly across western North and Central Texas with gusty downburst winds possible. Above normal temperatures and less humid conditions will prevail through the remainder of the week, with an elevated fire weather threat on Friday due to low humidity. A more active weather pattern will take shape next week with a cold front and some rain chances arriving during the midweek period. The spotter information statement for North and Central Texas. Spotter activation is not expected at this time. The Dallas-Fort Worth climate summary for yesterday, September 23, 2026. Yesterday's high temperature was 98 degrees and the low 76 degrees. No precipitation fell yesterday, which leaves the monthly total at 0.01 inches. The total precipitation for the year still stands at 22.62 inches. There were no heating degree days yesterday and there were 22 cooling degree days yesterday. The normal high temperature for today is 86 degrees and the normal low is 66. The record high for today is 102, which occurred in 2023, and the record low is 49, which occurred in 1989. Sunrise today is at 7:18 a.m. and sunset is at 7:22 p.m. The ultraviolet index forecast for September 24th is 8, or very high. The current time is 7:28 a.m. Central Daylight Time. 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The following reports of weather temperature and wind were made at 7 a.m. DFW Airport, partly cloudy, 79, dew point 65, relative humidity 62%, wind east at 9, pressure 30.10 inches and rising. Dallas Love Field, partly cloudy, 78, east at 9. Fort Worth Meacham, clear, 78, east at 8. Arlington, clear, 77, east at 6. McKinney, clear, 75, east at 5. Denton, partly cloudy, 79, east at 10. Elsewhere around the region, Wichita Falls, partly cloudy, 76, southeast at 8. Abilene, clear, 73, southeast at 7. Waco, clear, 74, northeast at 3. Tyler, clear, 74, northeast at 5. Once again at 7 a.m., DFW Airport, partly cloudy, 79, east at 9. It is now time to check on the latest tropical activity in the Atlantic Ocean, Caribbean Sea, and the Gulf of Mexico. Here is Tropical Storm Fay Advisory Number 17, location 29.8 north 40.5 west, or about 955 miles west-southwest of the Azores. Maximum sustained winds, 40 miles an hour, percent movement, west or 270 degrees at 7 miles an hour, minimum central pressure, 1010 millibars, or 29.83 inches. Remember, you can hear the tropical summary at the top and bottom of every hour when there is activity occurring in the Atlantic Basin. Now let's check on your local forecast for the Dallas-Fort Worth Metroplex, ozone action day in effect.

miles an hour. Saturday night, partly cloudy. Lows in the mid-70s. Sunday, mostly sunny with a 20% chance of showers and thunderstorms. Highs in the mid-90s. Sunday night, partly cloudy with a 20% chance of showers and thunderstorms. Lows in the mid-70s. Monday, mostly sunny with a slight chance of showers. A slight chance of thunderstorms in the afternoon. Highs in the mid-90s. Chance of rain less than 20%. Monday night, partly cloudy. A less than 20% chance of showers after midnight. Lows in the mid-70s. Tuesday, partly sunny with a slight chance of thunderstorms. A chance of showers. Highs in the mid-90s. Chance of rain 40%. Tuesday night, mostly cloudy. Showers likely with a slight chance of thunderstorms in the evening, then a chance of showers after midnight. Lows in the lower 70s. Chance of rain 60%. Wednesday, mostly cloudy in the morning, then becoming partly sunny. A 40% chance of showers. Highs in the mid-80s. The forecast key messages for North and Central Texas. Low thunderstorm chances continue this afternoon mainly across western North and Central Texas with gusty downburst winds possible. Above normal temperatures and less humid conditions will prevail through the remainder of the week, with an elevated fire weather threat on Friday due to low humidity. Burst winds possible. Above normal temperatures and less humid conditions will prevail through the remainder of the week, with an elevated fire weather threat on Friday due to low humidity. A more active weather pattern will take shape next week with a cold front and some rain chances arriving during the midweek period. The spotter information statement for North and Central Texas. Spotter activation is not expected at this time. The Dallas-Fort Worth climate summary for yesterday, September 23, 2026. Yesterday's high temperature was 98 degrees and the low 76 degrees. No precipitation fell yesterday, which leaves the monthly total at 0.01 inches. The total precipitation for the year still stands at 22.62 inches. There were no heating degree days yesterday and there were 22 cooling degree days yesterday. The normal high temperature for today is 86 degrees, and the normal low is 66. The record high for today is 102, which occurred in 2023, and the record low is 49, which occurred in 1989. Sunrise today is at 7:18 a.m. and sunset is at 7:22 p.m. The ultraviolet index forecast for September 24th is 8, or very high. The current time is 7:34 a.m. Central Daylight Time. 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The following reports of weather temperature and wind were made at 7 a.m. DFW Airport, partly cloudy, 79, dew point 65, relative humidity 62%, wind east at 9, pressure 30.10 inches and rising. Dallas Love Field, partly cloudy, 78, east at 9. Fort Worth Meacham, clear, 78, east at 8. Arlington, clear, 77, east at 6. McKinney, clear, 75, east at 5. Denton, partly cloudy, 79, east at 10. Elsewhere around the region, Wichita Falls, partly cloudy, 76, southeast at 8. Abilene, clear, 73, southeast at 7. Waco, clear, 74, northeast at 3. Tyler, clear, 74, northeast at 5. Once again at 7 a.m., DFW Airport, partly cloudy, 79, east at 9. Now let's check on your local forecast for the Dallas-Fort Worth Metroplex. Ozone Action Day in effect for today. Today, mostly sunny. Highs in the mid-90s. East winds 5 to 10 miles an hour. Tonight, partly cloudy. Lows in the upper 60s. East winds 5 to 10 miles an hour. Friday, mostly sunny. Highs in the mid-90s. East winds around 5 miles an hour. And now the extended forecast. Friday night, mostly cloudy. Lows in the

southeast winds around 5 miles an hour. Saturday, partly sunny. Highs in the upper 90s. South winds around 5 miles an hour. Saturday night, partly cloudy. Lows in the mid-70s. Sunday, mostly sunny with a 20% chance of showers and thunderstorms. Highs in the mid-90s. Sunday night, partly cloudy with a 20% chance of showers and thunderstorms. Lows in the mid-70s. Monday, mostly sunny with a slight chance of showers. A slight chance of thunderstorms in the afternoon. Highs in the mid-90s. Chance of rain less than 20%. Monday night, partly cloudy. A less than 20% chance of showers after midnight. Lows in the mid-70s. Tuesday, partly sunny with a slight chance of thunderstorms. A chance of showers. Highs in the mid-90s. Chance of rain 40%. Tuesday night, mostly cloudy. Showers likely with a slight chance of thunderstorms in the evening, then a chance of showers after midnight. Lows in the lower 70s. Chance of rain 60%. Wednesday, mostly cloudy in the morning, then becoming partly sunny. A 40% chance of showers. Highs in the mid-80s. The forecast key messages for North and Central Texas. Low thunderstorm chances continue this afternoon mainly across western North and Central Texas with gusty downburst winds possible. Above normal temperatures and less humid conditions will prevail through the remainder of the week, with an elevated fire weather threat on Friday due to low humidity. A more active weather pattern will take shape next week with a cold front and some rain chances arriving during the midweek period. The spotter information statement for North and Central Texas. Spotter activation is not expected at this time. The Dallas-Fort Worth climate summary for yesterday, September 23, 2026. Yesterday's high temperature was 98 degrees and the low 76 degrees. No precipitation fell yesterday, which leaves the monthly total at 0.01 inches. The total precipitation for the year still stands at 22.62 inches. There were no heating degree days yesterday and there were 22 cooling degree days yesterday. The normal high temperature for today is 86 degrees, and the normal low is 66. The record high for today is 102, which occurred in 2023, and the record low is 49, which occurred in 1989. Sunrise today is at 7:18 a.m. and sunset is at 7:22 p.m. The ultraviolet index forecast for September 24th is 8, or very high. The current time is 7:39 a.m. Central Daylight Time. 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The following reports of weather temperature and wind were made at 7 a.m. DFW Airport, partly cloudy, 79, dew point 65, relative humidity 62%, wind east at 9, pressure 30.10 inches and rising. Dallas Love Field, partly cloudy, 78, east at 9. Fort Worth Meacham, clear, 78, east at 8. Arlington, clear, 77, east at 6. McKinney, clear, 75, east at 5. Denton, partly cloudy, 79, east at 10. Elsewhere around the region, Wichita Falls, partly cloudy, 76, southeast at 8. Abilene, clear, 73, southeast at 7. Waco, clear, 74, northeast at 3. Tyler, clear, 74, northeast at 5. Once again at 7 a.m., DFW Airport, partly cloudy, 79, east at 9. Now let's check on your local forecast for the Dallas-Fort Worth Metroplex. Ozone Action Day in effect for today. Today, mostly sunny. Highs in the mid-90s. East winds 5 to 10 miles an hour. Tonight, partly cloudy. Lows in the upper 60s. East winds 5 to 10 miles an hour. Friday, mostly sunny. Highs in the mid-90s. East winds around 5 miles an hour. And now the extended forecast. Friday night, mostly cloudy. Lows in the lower 70s.
southeast winds around 5 miles an hour. Saturday, partly sunny. Highs in the upper 90s. South winds around 5 miles an hour. Saturday night, partly cloudy. Lows in the mid-70s. Sunday, mostly sunny with a 20% chance of showers and thunderstorms. Highs in the mid-90s. Sunday night, partly cloudy with a 20% chance of showers and thunderstorms. Lows in the mid-70s. Monday, mostly sunny with a slight chance of showers. A slight chance of thunderstorms in the afternoon. Highs in the mid-90s. Chance of rain less than 20%. Monday night, partly cloudy. A less than 20% chance of showers after midnight. Lows in the mid-70s. Tuesday, partly sunny with a slight chance of thunderstorms. A chance of showers. Highs in the mid-90s. Chance of rain 40%. Tuesday night, mostly cloudy. Showers likely with a slight chance of thunderstorms in the evening, then a chance of showers after midnight. Lows in the lower 70s. Chance of rain 60%. Wednesday, mostly cloudy in the morning, then becoming partly sunny. A 40% chance of showers. Highs in the mid-80s. The forecast key messages for North and Central Texas. Low thunderstorm chances continue this afternoon mainly across western North and Central Texas with gusty downburst winds possible. Above normal temperatures and less humid conditions will prevail through the remainder of the week, with an elevated fire weather threat on Friday due to low humidity. A more active weather pattern will take shape next week with a cold front and some rain chances arriving during the midweek period. The spotter information statement for North and Central Texas. Spotter activation is not expected at this time. The Dallas-Fort Worth climate summary for yesterday, September 23, 2026. Yesterday's high temperature was 98 degrees and the low 76 degrees. No precipitation fell yesterday, which leaves the monthly total at 0.01 inches. The total precipitation for the year still stands at 22.62 inches. There were no heating degree days yesterday and there were 22 cooling degree days yesterday. The normal high temperature for today is 86 degrees, and the normal low is 66. The record high for today is 102, which occurred in 2023, and the record low is 49, which occurred in 1989. Sunrise today is at 7:18 a.m. and sunset is at 7:22 p.m. The ultraviolet index forecast for September 24th is 8, or very high. The current time is 7:44 a.m. Central Daylight Time. 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The following reports of weather temperature and wind were made at 7 a.m. DFW Airport, partly cloudy, 79, dew point 65, relative humidity 62%, wind east at 9, pressure 30.10 inches and rising. Dallas Love Field, partly cloudy, 78, east at 9. Fort Worth Meacham, clear, 78, east at 8. Arlington, clear, 77, east at 6. McKinney, clear, 75, east at 5. Denton, partly cloudy, 79, east at 10. Elsewhere around the region, Wichita Falls, partly cloudy, 76, southeast at 8. Abilene, clear, 73, southeast at 7. Waco, clear, 74, northeast at 3. Tyler, clear, 74, northeast at 5. Once again at 7 a.m., DFW Airport, partly cloudy, 79, east at 9. Now let's check on your local forecast for the Dallas-Fort Worth Metroplex. Ozone Action Day in effect for today. Today, mostly sunny. Highs in the mid-90s. East winds 5 to 10 miles an hour. Tonight, partly cloudy. Lows in the upper 60s. East winds 5 to 10 miles an hour. Friday, mostly sunny. Highs in the mid-90s. East winds around 5 miles an hour. And now the extended forecast. Friday night, mostly cloudy. Lows in

lower 70s. Southeast winds around 5 miles an hour. Saturday, partly sunny. Highs in the upper 90s. South winds around 5 miles an hour. Saturday night, partly cloudy. Lows in the mid-70s. Sunday, mostly sunny with a 20% chance of showers and thunderstorms. Highs in the mid-90s. Sunday night, partly cloudy with a 20% chance of showers and thunderstorms. Lows in the mid-70s. Monday, mostly sunny with a slight chance of showers. A slight chance of thunderstorms in the afternoon. Highs in the mid-90s. Chance of rain less than 20%. Monday night, partly cloudy. A less than 20% chance of showers after midnight. Lows in the mid-70s. Tuesday, partly sunny with a slight chance of thunderstorms. A chance of showers. Highs in the mid-90s. Chance of rain 40%. Tuesday night, mostly cloudy. Showers likely with a slight chance of thunderstorms in the evening, then a chance of showers after midnight. Lows in the lower 70s. Chance of rain 60%. Wednesday, mostly cloudy in the morning, then becoming partly sunny. A 40% chance of showers. Highs in the mid-80s. The forecast key messages for North and Central Texas. Low thunderstorm chances continue this afternoon mainly across western North and Central Texas with gusty downburst winds possible. Above normal temperatures and less humid conditions will prevail through the remainder of the week, with an elevated fire weather threat on Friday due to low humidity. A more active weather pattern will take shape next week with a cold front and some rain chances arriving during the midweek period. The spotter information statement for North and Central Texas. Spotter activation is not expected at this time. The Dallas-Fort Worth climate summary for yesterday, September 23, 2026. Yesterday's high temperature was 98 degrees and the low 76 degrees. No precipitation fell yesterday, which leaves the monthly total at 0.01 inches. The total precipitation for the year still stands at 22.62 inches. There were no heating degree days yesterday and there were 22 cooling degree days yesterday. The normal high temperature for today is 86 degrees and the normal low is 66. The record high for today is 102, which occurred in 2023, and the record low is 49, which occurred in 1989. Sunrise today is at 7:18 a.m. and sunset is at 7:22 p.m. The ultraviolet index forecast for September 24th is 8, or very high. The current time is 7:49 a.m. Central Daylight Time. 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The following reports of weather temperature and wind were made at 7 a.m. DFW Airport, partly cloudy, 79, dew point 65, relative humidity 62%, wind east at 9, pressure 30.10 inches and rising. Dallas Love Field, partly cloudy, 78, east at 9. Fort Worth Meacham, clear, 78, east at 8. Arlington, clear, 77, east at 6. McKinney, clear, 75, east at 5. Denton, partly cloudy, 79, east at 10. Elsewhere around the region, Wichita Falls, partly cloudy, 76, southeast at 8. Abilene, clear, 73, southeast at 7. Waco, clear, 74, northeast at 3. Tyler, clear, 74, northeast at 5. Once again at 7 a.m., DFW Airport, partly cloudy, 79, east at 9. Now let's check on your local forecast for the Dallas-Fort Worth Metroplex. Ozone Action Day in effect for today. Today, mostly sunny. Highs in the mid-90s. East winds 5 to 10 miles an hour. Tonight, partly cloudy. Lows in the upper 60s. East winds 5 to 10 miles an hour. Friday, mostly sunny. Highs in the mid-90s. East winds around 5 miles an hour. And now the extended forecast. Friday night, mostly cloudy.

southeast winds around 5 miles an hour. Saturday, partly sunny. Highs in the upper 90s. South winds around 5 miles an hour. Saturday night, partly cloudy. Lows in the mid-70s. Sunday, mostly sunny with a 20% chance of showers and thunderstorms. Highs in the mid-90s. Sunday night, partly cloudy with a 20% chance of showers and thunderstorms. Lows in the mid-70s. Monday, mostly sunny with a slight chance of showers. A slight chance of thunderstorms in the afternoon. Highs in the mid-90s. Chance of rain less than 20%. Monday night, partly cloudy. A less than 20% chance of showers after midnight. Lows in the mid-70s. Tuesday, partly sunny with a slight chance of thunderstorms. A chance of showers. Highs in the mid-90s. Chance of rain 40%. Tuesday night, mostly cloudy. Showers likely with a slight chance of thunderstorms in the evening, then a chance of showers after midnight. Lows in the lower 70s. Chance of rain 60%. Wednesday, mostly cloudy in the morning, then becoming partly sunny. A 40% chance of showers. Highs in the mid-80s. The forecast key messages for North and Central Texas. Low thunderstorm chances continue this afternoon mainly across western North and Central Texas with gusty downburst winds possible. Above normal temperatures and less humid conditions will prevail through the remainder of the week, with an elevated fire weather threat on Friday due to low humidity. A more active weather pattern will take shape next week with a cold front and some rain chances arriving during the midweek period. The spotter information statement for North and Central Texas. Spotter activation is not expected at this time. The Dallas-Fort Worth climate summary for yesterday, September 23, 2026. Yesterday's high temperature was 98 degrees and the low 76 degrees. No precipitation fell yesterday, which leaves the monthly total at 0.01 inches. The total precipitation for the year still stands at 22.62 inches. There were no heating degree days yesterday, and there were 22 cooling degree days yesterday. The normal high temperature for today is 86 degrees, and the normal low is 66. The record high for today is 102, which occurred in 2023, and the record low is 49, which occurred in 1989. Sunrise today is at 7:18 a.m. and sunset is at 7:22 p.m. The ultraviolet index forecast for September 24th is 8, or very high. The current time is 7:54 a.m. Central Daylight Time. 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The following reports of weather temperature and wind were made at 7 a.m. DFW Airport, partly cloudy, 79, dew point 65, relative humidity 62%, wind east at 9, pressure 30.10 inches and rising. Dallas Love Field, partly cloudy, 78, east at 9. Fort Worth Meacham, clear, 78, east at 8. Arlington, clear, 77, east at 6. McKinney, clear, 75, east at 5. Denton, partly cloudy, 79, east at 10. Elsewhere around the region, Wichita Falls, partly cloudy, 76, southeast at 8. Abilene, clear, 73, southeast at 7. Waco, clear, 74, northeast at 3. Tyler, clear, 74, northeast at 5. Once again at 7 a.m., DFW Airport, partly cloudy, 79, east at 9. Now let's check on your local forecast for the Dallas-Fort Worth Metroplex. Ozone Action Day in effect for today. Today, mostly sunny. Highs in the mid-90s. East winds 5 to 10 miles an hour. Tonight, partly cloudy. Lows in the upper 60s. East winds 5 to 10 miles an hour. Friday, mostly sunny. Highs in the mid-90s. East winds around 5 miles an hour. And now the extended forecast. Friday night, mostly cloudy.

lower 70s. Southeast winds around 5 miles an hour. Saturday, partly sunny. Highs in the upper 90s. South winds around 5 miles an hour. Saturday night, partly cloudy. Lows in the mid-70s. Sunday, mostly sunny with a 20% chance of showers and thunderstorms. Highs in the mid-90s. Sunday night, partly cloudy with a 20% chance of showers and thunderstorms. Lows in the mid-70s. Monday, mostly sunny with a slight chance of showers. A slight chance of thunderstorms in the afternoon. Highs in the mid-90s. Chance of rain less than 20%. Monday night, partly cloudy. A less than 20% chance of showers after midnight. Lows in the mid-70s. Tuesday, partly sunny with a slight chance of thunderstorms. A chance of showers. Highs in the mid-90s. Chance of rain 40%. Tuesday night, mostly cloudy. Showers likely with a slight chance of thunderstorms in the evening, then a chance of showers after midnight. Lows in the lower 70s. Chance of rain 60%. Wednesday, mostly cloudy in the morning, then becoming partly sunny. A 40% chance of showers. Highs in the mid-80s. The forecast key messages for North and Central Texas. Low thunderstorm chances continue this afternoon mainly across western North and Central Texas with gusty downburst winds possible. Above normal temperatures and less humid conditions will prevail through the remainder of the week, with an elevated fire weather threat on Friday due to low humidity. A more active weather pattern will take shape next week with a cold front and some rain chances arriving during the midweek period. The spotter information statement for North and Central Texas. Spotter activation is not expected at this time. The Dallas-Fort Worth climate summary for yesterday, September 23, 2026. Yesterday's high temperature was 98 degrees and the low 76 degrees. No precipitation fell yesterday, which leaves the monthly total at 0.01 inches. The total precipitation for the year still stands at 22.62 inches. There were no heating degree days yesterday and there were 22 cooling degree days yesterday. The normal high temperature for today is 86 degrees and the normal low is 66. The record high for today is 102, which occurred in 2023, and the record low is 49, which occurred in 1989. Sunrise today is at 7:18 a.m. and sunset is at 7:22 p.m. The ultraviolet index forecast for September 24th is 8, or very high. The current time is 7:59 a.m. Central Daylight Time. 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Serving the Dallas-Fort Worth listening area. The following reports of weather temperature and wind were made at 7 a.m. DFW Airport, partly cloudy, 79, dew point 65, relative humidity 62%, wind east at 9, pressure 30.10 inches and rising. Dallas Love Field, partly cloudy, 78, east at 9. Fort Worth Meacham, clear, 78, east at 8. Arlington, clear, 77, east at 6. McKinney, clear, 75, east at 5. Denton, partly cloudy, 79, east at 10. Elsewhere around the region, Wichita Falls, partly cloudy, 76, southeast at 8. Abilene, clear, 73, southeast at 7. Waco, clear, 74, northeast at 3. Tyler, clear, 74, northeast at 5. Once again at 7 a.m., DFW Airport, partly cloudy, 79, east at 9. It is now time to check on the latest tropical activity in the Atlantic Ocean, Caribbean Sea, and the Gulf of Mexico. Here is Tropical Storm Faye Advisory Number 17, location 29.8 north 40.5 west, or about 955 miles west-southwest of the Azores. Maximum sustained winds, 40 miles an hour, percent movement, west or 270 degrees at 7 miles an hour, minimum central pressure, 1010 millibars, or 29.83 inches. Remember, you can hear the tropical summary at the top and bottom of every hour window.

activity occurring in the Atlantic Basin. Now let's check on your local forecast for the Dallas-Fort Worth Metroplex. Ozone Action Day in effect for today. Today, mostly sunny. Highs in the mid-90s. East winds 5 to 10 miles an hour. Tonight, partly cloudy. Lows in the upper 60s. East winds 5 to 10 miles an hour. Friday, mostly sunny. Highs in the mid-90s. East winds around 5 miles an hour. The Dallas-Fort Worth Climate Summary for yesterday, September 23, 2026. Yesterday's high temperature was 98 degrees and the low 76 degrees. No precipitation fell yesterday, which leaves the monthly total at 0.01 inches. The total precipitation for the year still stands at 22.62 inches. There were no heating degree days yesterday, and there were 22 cooling degree days yesterday. The normal high temperature for today is 86 degrees, and the normal low is 66. The record high for today is 102, which occurred in 2023, and the record low is 49, which occurred in 1989. Sunrise today is at 7:18 a.m. and sunset is at 7:22 p.m. The ultraviolet index forecast for September 24th is 8, or very high. The current time is 8:02 a.m. Central Daylight Time. 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The following reports of weather temperature and wind were made at 8 a.m. DFW Airport, partly cloudy, 78, dew point 64, relative humidity 61%, wind east at 9, pressure 30.11 inches and rising. Dallas Love Field, mostly cloudy, 78, east at 9. Fort Worth Meacham, partly cloudy, 78, east at 10. Arlington, clear, 78, east at 9. McKinney, clear, 73, east at 6. Denton, partly cloudy, 78, east at 8. Elsewhere around the region, Wichita Falls, clear, 76, southeast at 8. Abilene, clear, 73, south at 7. Waco, clear, 74, calm. Tyler, clear, 73, east at 7. Once again at 8 a.m., DFW Airport, partly cloudy, 78, east at 9. The following reports of weather temperature and wind were made at 8 a.m. DFW Airport, partly cloudy, 78, dew point 64, relative humidity 61%, wind east at 9, pressure 30.11 inches and rising. Dallas Love Field, mostly cloudy, 78, east at 9. Fort Worth Meacham, partly cloudy, 78, east at 10. Arlington, clear, 78, east at 9. McKinney, clear, 73, east at 6. Denton, partly cloudy, 78, east at 8. Elsewhere around the region, Wichita Falls, clear, 76, southeast at 8. Abilene, clear, 73, south at 7. Waco, clear, 74, calm. Tyler, clear, 73, east at 7. Once again at 8 a.m., DFW Airport, partly cloudy, 78, east at 9. Now let's check on your local forecast for the Dallas-Fort Worth Metroplex. Ozone Action Day in effect for today. Today, mostly sunny. Highs in the mid-90s. East winds 5 to 10 miles an hour. Tonight, partly cloudy. Lows in the upper 60s. East winds 5 to 10 miles an hour. Friday, mostly sunny. Highs in the mid-90s. East winds around 5 miles an hour. And now the extended forecast. Friday night, mostly cloudy. Lows in the lower 70s. Southeast winds around 5 miles an hour. Saturday, partly sunny. Highs in the upper 90s. South winds around 5 miles an hour. Saturday night, partly cloudy. Lows in the mid-70s. Sunday, mostly sunny with a 20% chance of showers and thunderstorms. Highs in the mid-90s. Sunday night, partly cloudy with a 20% chance of showers and thunderstorms.
storms. Lows in the mid-70s. Monday, mostly sunny with a slight chance of showers. A slight chance of thunderstorms in the afternoon. Highs in the mid-90s. Chance of rain less than 20%.

which occurred in 2023, and the record low is 49, which occurred in 1989. Sunrise today is at 7:18 a.m. and sunset is at 7:22 p.m. The ultraviolet index forecast for September 24th is 8, or very high. The current time is 8:09 a.m. Central Daylight Time. 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The following reports of weather temperature and wind were made at 8 a.m. DFW Airport, partly cloudy, 78, dew point 64, relative humidity 61%, wind east at 9, pressure 30.11 inches and rising. Dallas Love Field, mostly cloudy, 78, east at 9. Fort Worth Meacham, partly cloudy, 78, east at 10. Arlington, clear, 78, east at 9. McKinney, clear, 73, east at 6. Denton, partly cloudy, 78, east at 8. Elsewhere around the region, Wichita Falls, clear, 76, southeast at 8. Abilene, clear, 73, south at 7. Waco, clear, 74, calm. Tyler, clear, 73, east at 7. Once again at 8 a.m., DFW Airport, partly cloudy, 78, east at 9. Now let's check on your local forecast for the Dallas-Fort Worth Metroplex. Ozone Action Day in effect for today. Today, mostly sunny. Highs in the mid-90s. East winds 5 to 10 miles an hour. Tonight, partly cloudy. Lows in the upper 60s. East winds 5 to 10 miles an hour. Friday, mostly sunny. Highs in the mid-90s. East winds around 5 miles an hour. And now the extended forecast. Friday night, mostly cloudy. Lows in the lower 70s. Southeast winds around 5 miles an hour. Saturday, partly sunny. Highs in the upper 90s. South winds around 5 miles an hour. Saturday night, partly cloudy. Lows in the mid-70s. Sunday, mostly sunny with a 20% chance of showers and thunderstorms. Highs in the mid-90s. Sunday night, partly cloudy with a 20% chance of showers and thunderstorms. Lows in the mid-70s. Monday, mostly sunny with a slight chance of showers. A slight chance of thunderstorms in the afternoon. Highs in the mid-90s. Chance of rain less than 20%. Monday night, partly cloudy. A less than 20% chance of showers after midnight. Lows in the mid-70s. Tuesday, partly sunny with a slight chance of thunderstorms. A chance of showers. Highs in the mid-90s. Chance of rain 40%. Tuesday night, mostly cloudy. Showers likely with a slight chance of thunderstorms in the evening, then a chance of showers after midnight. Lows in the lower 70s. Chance of rain 60%. Wednesday, mostly cloudy in the morning, then becoming partly sunny. A 40% chance of showers. Highs in the mid-80s. The forecast key messages for North and Central Texas. Low thunderstorm chances continue this afternoon mainly across western North and Central Texas with gusty downburst winds possible. Above normal temperatures and less humid conditions will prevail through the remainder of the week with an elevated fire weather threat on Friday due to low humidity. A more active weather pattern will take shape next week with a cold front and some rain chances arriving during the midweek period. The spotter information statement for North and Central Texas. Spotter activation is not expected at this time. The Dallas-Fort Worth climate summary for yesterday, September 23, 2026. Yesterday's high temperature was 98 degrees and the low 76 degrees. No precipitation fell yesterday, which leaves the monthly total at 0.01 inches. The total precipitation for the year still stands at 22.62 inches. There were no heating degree days yesterday, and there were 22 cooling degree days yesterday. The normal high temperature for today is 86 degrees, and the normal low is 66. The record high for today is 102, which occurred in 2023.

record low is 49, which occurred in 1989. Sunrise today is at 7:18 a.m. and sunset is at 7:22 p.m. The ultraviolet index forecast for September 24th is 8, or very high. The current time is 8:13 a.m. Central Daylight Time. 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The following reports of weather temperature and wind were made at 8 a.m. DFW Airport, partly cloudy, 78, dew point 64, relative humidity 61%, wind east at 9, pressure 30.11 inches and rising. Dallas Love Field, mostly cloudy, 78, east at 9. Fort Worth Meacham, partly cloudy, 78, east at 10. Arlington, clear, 78, east at 9. McKinney, clear, 73, east at 6. Denton, partly cloudy, 78, east at 8. Elsewhere around the region, Wichita Falls, clear, 76, southeast at 8. Abilene, clear, 73, south at 7. Waco, clear, 74, calm. Tyler, clear, 73, east at 7. Once again at 8 a.m., DFW Airport, partly cloudy, 78, east at 9. Now let's check on your local forecast for the Dallas-Fort Worth Metroplex. Ozone Action Day in effect for today. Today, mostly sunny. Highs in the mid-90s. East winds 5 to 10 miles an hour. Tonight, partly cloudy. Lows in the upper 60s. East winds 5 to 10 miles an hour. Friday, mostly sunny. Highs in the mid-90s. East winds around 5 miles an hour. And now the extended forecast. Friday night, mostly cloudy. Lows in the lower 70s. Southeast winds around 5 miles an hour. Saturday, partly sunny. Highs in the upper 90s. South winds around 5 miles an hour. Saturday night, partly cloudy. Lows in the mid-70s. Sunday, mostly sunny with a 20% chance of showers and thunderstorms. Highs in the mid-90s. Sunday night, partly cloudy with a 20% chance of showers and thunderstorms. Lows in the mid-70s. Monday, mostly sunny with a slight chance of showers. A slight chance of thunderstorms in the afternoon. Highs in the mid-90s. Chance of rain less than 20%. Monday night, partly cloudy. A less than 20% chance of showers after midnight. Lows in the mid-70s. Tuesday, partly sunny with a slight chance of thunderstorms. A chance of showers. Highs in the mid-90s. Chance of rain 40%. Tuesday night, mostly cloudy. Showers likely with a slight chance of thunderstorms in the evening, then a chance of showers after midnight. Lows in the lower 70s. Chance of rain 60%. Wednesday, mostly cloudy in the morning, then becoming partly sunny. A 40% chance of showers. Highs in the mid-80s. The forecast key messages for North and Central Texas. Low thunderstorm chances continue this afternoon mainly across western North and Central Texas with gusty downburst winds possible. Above normal temperatures and less humid conditions will prevail through the remainder of the week, with an elevated fire weather threat on Friday due to low humidity. A more active weather pattern will take shape next week with a cold front and some rain chances arriving during the midweek period. The spotter information statement for North and Central Texas. Spotter activation is not expected at this time. The Dallas-Fort Worth climate summary for yesterday, September 23, 2026. Yesterday's high temperature was 98 degrees and the low 76 degrees. No precipitation fell yesterday, which leaves the monthly total at 0.01 inches. The total precipitation for the year still stands at 22.62 inches. There were no heating degree days yesterday and there were 22 cooling degree days yesterday. The normal high temperature for today is 86 degrees and the normal low is 66. The record high for today is 102, which occurred in 2023, and the record low is 49, which

occurred in 1989. Sunrise today is at 7:18 a.m. and sunset is at 7:22 p.m. The ultraviolet index forecast for September 24th is 8, or very high. The current time is 8:18 a.m. Central Daylight Time. 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The following reports of weather temperature and wind were made at 8 a.m. DFW Airport, partly cloudy, 78, dew point 64, relative humidity 61%, wind east at 9, pressure 30.11 inches and rising. Dallas Love Field, mostly cloudy, 78, east at 9. Fort Worth Meacham, partly cloudy, 78, east at 10. Arlington, clear, 78, east at 9. McKinney, clear, 73, east at 6. Denton, partly cloudy, 78, east at 8. Elsewhere around the region, Wichita Falls, clear, 76, southeast at 8. Abilene, clear, 73, south at 7. Waco, clear, 74, calm. Tyler, clear, 73, east at 7. Once again at 8 a.m., DFW Airport, partly cloudy, 78, east at 9. Now let's check on your local forecast for the Dallas-Fort Worth Metroplex. Ozone Action Day in effect for today. Today, mostly sunny. Highs in the mid-90s. East winds 5 to 10 miles an hour. Tonight, partly cloudy. Lows in the upper 60s. East winds 5 to 10 miles an hour. Friday, mostly sunny. Highs in the mid-90s. East winds around 5 miles an hour. And now the extended forecast. Friday night, mostly cloudy. Lows in the lower 70s. Southeast winds around 5 miles an hour. Saturday, partly sunny. Highs in the upper 90s. South winds around 5 miles an hour. Saturday night, partly cloudy. Lows in the mid-70s. Sunday, mostly sunny with a 20% chance of showers and thunderstorms. Highs in the mid-90s. Sunday night, partly cloudy with a 20% chance of showers and thunderstorms. Lows in the mid-70s. Monday, mostly sunny with a slight chance of showers. A slight chance of thunderstorms in the afternoon. Highs in the mid-90s. Chance of rain less than 20%. Monday night, partly cloudy. A less than 20% chance of showers after midnight. Lows in the mid-70s. Tuesday, partly sunny with a slight chance of thunderstorms. A chance of showers. Highs in the mid-90s. Chance of rain 40%. Tuesday night, mostly cloudy. Showers likely with a slight chance of thunderstorms in the evening, then a chance of showers after midnight. Lows in the lower 70s. Chance of rain 60%. Wednesday, mostly cloudy in the morning, then becoming partly sunny. A 40% chance of showers. Highs in the mid-80s. The forecast key messages for North and Central Texas. Low thunderstorm chances continue this afternoon mainly across western North and Central Texas with gusty downburst winds possible. Above normal temperatures and less humid conditions will prevail through the remainder of the week, with an elevated fire weather threat on Friday due to low humidity. A more active weather pattern will take shape next week with a cold front and some rain chances arriving during the midweek period. The spotter information statement for North and Central Texas. Spotter activation is not expected at this time. The Dallas-Fort Worth climate summary for yesterday, September 23, 2026. Yesterday's high temperature was 98 degrees and the low 76 degrees. No precipitation fell yesterday, which leaves the monthly total at 0.01 inches. The total precipitation for the year still stands at 22.62 inches. There were no heating degree days yesterday and there were 22 cooling degree days yesterday. The normal high temperature for today is 86 degrees and the normal low is 66. The record high for today is 102, which occurred in 2023, and the record low is 49, which occurred in 1989.

Sunrise today is at 7:18 a.m. and sunset is at 7:22 p.m. The ultraviolet index forecast for September 24th is 8, or very high. The current time is 8:23 a.m. Central Daylight Time. 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The following reports of weather temperature and wind were made at 8 a.m. DFW Airport, partly cloudy, 78, dew point 64, relative humidity 61%, wind east at 9, pressure 30.11 inches and rising. Dallas Love Field, mostly cloudy, 78, east at 9. Fort Worth Meacham, partly cloudy, 78, east at 10. Arlington, clear, 78, east at 9. McKinney, clear, 73, east at 6. Denton, partly cloudy, 78, east at 8. Elsewhere around the region, Wichita Falls, clear, 76, southeast at 8. Abilene, clear, 73, south at 7. Waco, clear, 74, calm. Tyler, clear, 73, east at 7. Once again at 8 a.m., DFW Airport, partly cloudy, 78, east at 9. Now let's check on your local forecast for the Dallas-Fort Worth Metroplex. Ozone Action Day in effect for today. Today, mostly sunny. Highs in the mid-90s. East winds 5 to 10 miles an hour. Tonight, partly cloudy. Lows in the upper 60s. East winds 5 to 10 miles an hour. Friday, mostly sunny. Highs in the mid-90s. East winds around 5 miles an hour. And now the extended forecast. Friday night, mostly cloudy. Lows in the lower 70s. Southeast winds around 5 miles an hour. Saturday, partly sunny. Highs in the upper 90s. South winds around 5 miles an hour. Saturday night, partly cloudy. Lows in the mid-70s. Sunday, mostly sunny with a 20% chance of showers and thunderstorms. Highs in the mid-90s. Sunday night, partly cloudy with a 20% chance of showers and thunderstorms. Lows in the mid-70s. Monday, mostly sunny with a slight chance of showers. A slight chance of thunderstorms in the afternoon. Highs in the mid-90s. Chance of rain less than 20%. Monday night, partly cloudy. A less than 20% chance of showers after midnight. Lows in the mid-70s. Tuesday, partly sunny with a slight chance of thunderstorms. A chance of showers. Highs in the mid-90s. Chance of rain 40%. Tuesday night, mostly cloudy. Showers likely with a slight chance of thunderstorms in the evening, then a chance of showers after midnight. Lows in the lower 70s. Chance of rain 60%. Wednesday, mostly cloudy in the morning, then becoming partly sunny. A 40% chance of showers. Highs in the mid-80s. The forecast key messages for North and Central Texas. Low thunderstorm chances continue this afternoon mainly across western North and Central Texas with gusty downburst winds possible. Above normal temperatures and less humid conditions will prevail through the remainder of the week, with an elevated fire weather threat on Friday due to low humidity. A more active weather pattern will take shape next week with a cold front and some rain chances arriving during the midweek period. The spotter information statement for North and Central Texas. Spotter activation is not expected at this time. The Dallas-Fort Worth climate summary for yesterday, September 23, 2026. Yesterday's high temperature was 98 degrees and the low 76 degrees. No precipitation fell yesterday, which leaves the monthly total at 0.01 inches. The total precipitation for the year still stands at 22.62 inches. There were no heating degree days yesterday, and there were 22 cooling degree days yesterday. The normal high temperature for today is 86 degrees, and the normal low is 66. The record high for today is 102, which occurred in 2023, and the record low is 49, which occurred in 1989. Sunrise today is at 7:18 a.m.

a.m. and sunset is at 7:22 p.m. The ultraviolet index forecast for September 24th is 8, or very high. The current time is 8:28 a.m. Central Daylight Time. 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The following reports of weather temperature and wind were made at 8 a.m. DFW Airport, partly cloudy, 78, dew point 64, relative humidity 61%, wind east at 9, pressure 30.11 inches and rising. Dallas Love Field, mostly cloudy, 78, east at 9. Fort Worth Meacham, partly cloudy, 78, east at 10. Arlington, clear, 78, east at 9. McKinney, clear, 73, east at 6. Denton, partly cloudy, 78, east at 8. Elsewhere around the region, Wichita Falls, clear, 76, southeast at 8. Abilene, clear, 73, south at 7. Waco, clear, 74, calm. Tyler, clear, 73, east at 7. Once again at 8 a.m., DFW Airport, partly cloudy, 78, east at 9. It is now time to check on the latest tropical activity in the Atlantic Ocean, Caribbean Sea, and the Gulf of Mexico. Here is Tropical Storm Faye Advisory Number 17, location 29.8 north 40.5 west, or about 955 miles west-southwest of the Azores. Maximum sustained winds, 40 miles an hour, percent movement, west or 270 degrees at 7 miles an hour. Minimum central pressure, 1010 millibars, or 29.83 inches. Remember, you can hear the tropical summary at the top and bottom of every hour when there is activity occurring in the Atlantic Basin.

A less than 20% chance of showers after midnight. Lows in the mid-70s. Tuesday, partly sunny with a slight chance of thunderstorms. A chance of showers. Highs in the mid-90s. Chance of rain 40%. Tuesday night, mostly cloudy. Showers likely with a slight chance of thunderstorms in the evening, then a chance of showers after midnight. Lows in the lower 70s. Chance of rain 60%. Wednesday, mostly cloudy in the morning, then becoming partly sunny. A 40% chance of showers. Highs in the mid-80s. The forecast key messages for North and Central Texas. Low thunderstorm chances continue this afternoon mainly across western North and Central Texas with gusty downburst winds possible. Above normal temperatures and less humid conditions will prevail through the remainder of the week, with an elevated fire weather threat on Friday due to low humidity. A more active weather pattern will take shape next week with a cold front and less humid conditions will prevail through the remainder of the week, with an elevated fire weather threat on Friday due to low humidity. A more active weather pattern will take shape next week with a cold front and some rain chances arriving during the midweek period. The spotter information statement for North and Central Texas. Spotter activation is not expected at this time. The Dallas-Fort Worth climate summary for yesterday, September 23, 2026. Yesterday's high temperature was 98 degrees and the low 76 degrees. No precipitation fell yesterday, which leaves the monthly total at 0.01 inches. The total precipitation for the year still stands at 22.62 inches. There were no heating degree days yesterday and there were 22 cooling degree days yesterday. The normal high temperature for today is 86 degrees and the normal low is 66. The record high for today is 102, which occurred in 2023, and the record low is 49, which occurred in 1989. Sunrise today is at 7:18 a.m. and sunset is at 7:22 p.m. The ultraviolet index forecast for September 24th is 8, or very high. The current time is 8:34 a.m. Central Daylight Time. 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The following reports of weather temperature and wind were made at 8 a.m. DFW Airport, partly cloudy, 78, dew point 64, relative humidity 61%, wind east at 9, pressure 30.11 inches and rising. Dallas Love Field, mostly cloudy, 78, east at 9. Fort Worth Meacham, partly cloudy, 78, east at 10. Arlington, clear, 78, east at 9. McKinney, clear, 73, east at 6. Denton, partly cloudy, 78, east at 8. Elsewhere around the region, Wichita Falls, clear, 76, southeast at 8. Abilene, clear, 73, south at 7. Waco, clear, 74, calm. Tyler, clear, 73, east at 7. Once again at 8 a.m., DFW Airport, partly cloudy, 78, east at 9. Now let's check on your local forecast for the Dallas-Fort Worth Metroplex. Ozone Action Day in effect for today. Today, mostly sunny. Highs in the mid-90s. East winds 5 to 10 miles an hour. Tonight, partly cloudy. Lows in the upper 60s. East winds 5 to 10 miles an hour. Friday, mostly sunny. Highs in the mid-90s. East winds around 5 miles an hour. And now the extended forecast. Friday night, mostly cloudy. Lows in the lower 70s. Southeast winds around 5 miles an hour. Saturday, partly sunny. Highs in the upper 90s. South winds around 5 miles an hour. Saturday night, partly cloudy. Lows in the mid-70s. Sunday, mostly sunny with a 20% chance of showers and thunderstorms. Highs in the mid-90s. Sunday night, partly cloudy with a 20% chance of showers and thunderstorms. Lows in the mid-70s. Monday, mostly sunny with a slight chance of showers. A slight chance of thunderstorms.

lows in the afternoon. Highs in the mid-90s. Chance of rain less than 20%. Monday night, partly cloudy. A less than 20% chance of showers after midnight. Lows in the mid-70s. Tuesday, partly sunny with a slight chance of thunderstorms. A chance of showers. Highs in the mid-90s. Chance of rain 40%. Tuesday night, mostly cloudy. Showers likely with a slight chance of thunderstorms in the evening, then a chance of showers after midnight. Lows in the lower 70s. Chance of rain 60%. Wednesday, mostly cloudy in the morning, then becoming partly sunny. A 40% chance of showers. Highs in the mid-80s. The forecast key messages for North and Central Texas. Low thunderstorm chances continue this afternoon mainly across western North and Central Texas with gusty downburst winds possible. Above normal temperatures and less humid conditions will prevail through the remainder of the week, with an elevated fire weather threat on Friday due to low humidity. A more active weather pattern will take shape next week with a cold front and some rain chances arriving during the midweek period. The spotter information statement for North and Central Texas. Spotter activation is not expected at this time. The Dallas-Fort Worth climate summary for yesterday, September 23, 2026. Yesterday's high temperature was 98 degrees and the low 76 degrees. No precipitation fell yesterday, which leaves the monthly total at 0.01 inches. The total precipitation for the year still stands at 22.62 inches. There were no heating degree days yesterday and there were 22 cooling degree days yesterday. The normal high temperature for today is 86 degrees and the normal low is 66. The record high for today is 102, which occurred in 2023, and the record low is 49, which occurred in 1989. Sunrise today is at 7:18 a.m. and sunset is at 7:22 p.m. The ultraviolet index forecast for September 24th is 8, or very high. The current time is 8:39 a.m. Central Daylight Time. 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The following reports of weather temperature and wind were made at 8 a.m. DFW Airport, partly cloudy, 78, dew point 64, relative humidity 61%, wind east at 9, pressure 30.11 inches and rising. Dallas Love Field, mostly cloudy, 78, east at 9. Fort Worth Meacham, partly cloudy, 78, east at 10. Arlington, clear, 78, east at 9. McKinney, clear, 73, east at 6. Denton, partly cloudy, 78, east at 8. Elsewhere around the region, Wichita Falls, clear, 76, southeast at 8. Abilene, clear, 73, south at 7. Waco, clear, 74, calm. Tyler, clear, 73, east at 7. Once again at 8 a.m., DFW Airport, partly cloudy, 78, east at 9. Now let's check on your local forecast for the Dallas-Fort Worth Metroplex. Ozone Action Day in effect for today. Today, mostly sunny. Highs in the mid-90s. East winds 5 to 10 miles an hour. Tonight, partly cloudy. Lows in the upper 60s. East winds 5 to 10 miles an hour. Friday, mostly sunny. Highs in the mid-90s. East winds around 5 miles an hour. And now the extended forecast. Friday night, mostly cloudy. Lows in the lower 70s. Southeast winds around 5 miles an hour. Saturday, partly sunny. Highs in the upper 90s. South winds around 5 miles an hour. Saturday night, partly cloudy. Lows in the mid-70s. Sunday, mostly sunny with a 20% chance of showers and thunderstorms. Highs in the mid-90s. Sunday night, partly cloudy with a 20% chance of showers and thunderstorms. Lows in the mid-70s. Monday, mostly sunny with a slight chance of showers. A slight chance of thunderstorms in the afternoon.

chance of rain less than 20%. Monday night, partly cloudy. A less than 20% chance of showers after midnight. Lows in the mid-70s. Tuesday, partly sunny with a slight chance of thunderstorms. A chance of showers. Highs in the mid-90s. Chance of rain 40%. Tuesday night, mostly cloudy. Showers likely with a slight chance of thunderstorms in the evening, then a chance of showers after midnight. Lows in the lower 70s. Chance of rain 60%. Wednesday, mostly cloudy in the morning, then becoming partly sunny. A 40% chance of showers. Highs in the mid-80s. The forecast key messages for North and Central Texas. Low thunderstorm chances continue this afternoon mainly across western North and Central Texas with gusty downburst winds possible. Above normal temperatures and less humid conditions will prevail through the remainder of the week, with an elevated fire weather threat on Friday due to low humidity. A more active weather pattern will take shape next week with a cold front and some rain chances arriving during the midweek period. The spotter information statement for North and Central Texas. Spotter activation is not expected at this time. The Dallas-Fort Worth climate summary for yesterday, September 23, 2026. Yesterday's high temperature was 98 degrees and the low 76 degrees. No precipitation fell yesterday, which leaves the monthly total at 0.01 inches. The total precipitation for the year still stands at 22.62 inches. There were no heating degree days yesterday and there were 22 cooling degree days yesterday. The normal high temperature for today is 86 degrees and the normal low is 66. The record high for today is 102, which occurred in 2023, and the record low is 49, which occurred in 1989. Sunrise today is at 7:18 a.m. and sunset is at 7:22 p.m. The ultraviolet index forecast for September 24th is 8, or very high. The current time is 8:44 a.m. Central Daylight Time. 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The following reports of weather temperature and wind were made at 8 a.m. DFW Airport, partly cloudy, 78, dew point 64, relative humidity 61%, wind east at 9, pressure 30.11 inches and rising. Dallas Love Field, mostly cloudy, 78, east at 9. Fort Worth Meacham, partly cloudy, 78, east at 10. Arlington, clear, 78, east at 9. McKinney, clear, 73, east at 6. Denton, partly cloudy, 78, east at 8. Elsewhere around the region, Wichita Falls, clear, 76, southeast at 8. Abilene, clear, 73, south at 7. Waco, clear, 74, calm. Tyler, clear, 73, east at 7. Once again at 8 a.m., DFW Airport, partly cloudy, 78, east at 9. Now let's check on your local forecast for the Dallas-Fort Worth Metroplex. Ozone Action Day in effect for today. Today, mostly sunny. Highs in the mid-90s. East winds 5 to 10 miles an hour. Tonight, partly cloudy. Lows in the upper 60s. East winds 5 to 10 miles an hour. Friday, mostly sunny. Highs in the mid-90s. East winds around 5 miles an hour. And now the extended forecast. Friday night, mostly cloudy. Lows in the lower 70s. Southeast winds around 5 miles an hour. Saturday, partly sunny. Highs in the upper 90s. South winds around 5 miles an hour. Saturday night, partly cloudy. Lows in the mid-70s. Sunday, mostly sunny with a 20% chance of showers and thunderstorms. Highs in the mid-90s. Sunday night, partly cloudy with a 20% chance of showers and thunderstorms. Lows in the mid-70s. Monday, mostly sunny with a slight chance of showers. A slight chance of thunderstorms in the afternoon. Highs in the mid-90s.

rain less than 20%. Monday night, partly cloudy. A less than 20% chance of showers after midnight. Lows in the mid-70s. Tuesday, partly sunny with a slight chance of thunderstorms. A chance of showers. Highs in the mid-90s. Chance of rain 40%. Tuesday night, mostly cloudy. Showers likely with a slight chance of thunderstorms in the evening, then a chance of showers after midnight. Lows in the lower 70s. Chance of rain 60%. Wednesday, mostly cloudy in the morning, then becoming partly sunny. A 40% chance of showers. Highs in the mid-80s. The forecast key messages for North and Central Texas. Low thunderstorm chances continue this afternoon mainly across western North and Central Texas with gusty downburst winds possible. Above normal temperatures and less humid conditions will prevail through the remainder of the week, with an elevated fire weather threat on Friday due to low humidity. A more active weather pattern will take shape next week with a cold front and some rain chances arriving during the midweek period. The spotter information statement for North and Central Texas. Spotter activation is not expected at this time. The Dallas-Fort Worth climate summary for yesterday, September 23, 2026. Yesterday's high temperature was 98 degrees and the low 76 degrees. No precipitation fell yesterday, which leaves the monthly total at 0.01 inches. The total precipitation for the year still stands at 22.62 inches. There were no heating degree days yesterday, and there were 22 cooling degree days yesterday. The normal high temperature for today is 86 degrees, and the normal low is 66. The record high for today is 102, which occurred in 2023, and the record low is 49, which occurred in 1989. Sunrise today is at 7:18 a.m. and sunset is at 7:22 p.m. The ultraviolet index forecast for September 24th is 8, or very high. The current time is 8:49 a.m. Central Daylight Time. 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The following reports of weather temperature and wind were made at 8 a.m. DFW Airport, partly cloudy, 78, dew point 64, relative humidity 61%, wind east at 9, pressure 30.11 inches and rising. Dallas Love Field, mostly cloudy, 78, east at 9. Fort Worth Meacham, partly cloudy, 78, east at 10. Arlington, clear, 78, east at 9. McKinney, clear, 73, east at 6. Denton, partly cloudy, 78, east at 8. Elsewhere around the region, Wichita Falls, clear, 76, southeast at 8. Abilene, clear, 73, south at 7. Waco, clear, 74, calm. Tyler, clear, 73, east at 7. Once again at 8 a.m., DFW Airport, partly cloudy, 78, east at 9. Now let's check on your local forecast for the Dallas-Fort Worth Metroplex. Ozone Action Day in effect for today. Today, mostly sunny. Highs in the mid-90s. East winds 5 to 10 miles an hour. Tonight, partly cloudy. Lows in the upper 60s. East winds 5 to 10 miles an hour. Friday, mostly sunny. Highs in the mid-90s. East winds around 5 miles an hour. And now the extended forecast. Friday night, mostly cloudy. Lows in the lower 70s. Southeast winds around 5 miles an hour. Saturday, partly sunny. Highs in the upper 90s. South winds around 5 miles an hour. Saturday night, partly cloudy. Lows in the mid-70s. Sunday, mostly sunny with a 20% chance of showers and thunderstorms. Highs in the mid-90s. Sunday night, partly cloudy with a 20% chance of showers and thunderstorms. Lows in the mid-70s. Monday, mostly sunny with a slight chance of showers. A slight chance of thunderstorms in the afternoon. Highs in the mid-90s. Chance of rain less than 20%.

Monday night, partly cloudy. A less than 20% chance of showers after midnight. Lows in the mid-70s. Tuesday, partly sunny with a slight chance of thunderstorms. A chance of showers. Highs in the mid-90s. Chance of rain 40%. Tuesday night, mostly cloudy. Showers likely with a slight chance of thunderstorms in the evening, then a chance of showers after midnight. Lows in the lower 70s. Chance of rain 60%. Wednesday, mostly cloudy in the morning, then becoming partly sunny. A 40% chance of showers. Highs in the mid-80s. The forecast key messages for North and Central Texas. Low thunderstorm chances continue this afternoon mainly across western North and Central Texas with gusty downburst winds possible. Above normal temperatures and less humid conditions will prevail through the remainder of the week, with an elevated fire weather threat on Friday due to low humidity. A more active weather pattern will take shape next week with a cold front and some rain chances arriving during the midweek period. The spotter information statement for North and Central Texas. Spotter activation is not expected at this time. The Dallas-Fort Worth climate summary for yesterday, September 23, 2026. Yesterday's high temperature was 98 degrees and the low 76 degrees. No precipitation fell yesterday, which leaves the monthly total at 0.01 inches. The total precipitation for the year still stands at 22.62 inches. There were no heating degree days yesterday and there were 22 cooling degree days yesterday. The normal high temperature for today is 86 degrees, and the normal low is 66. The record high for today is 102, which occurred in 2023, and the record low is 49, which occurred in 1989. Sunrise today is at 7:18 a.m. and sunset is at 7:22 p.m. The ultraviolet index forecast for September 24th is 8, or very high. The current time is 8:54 a.m. Central Daylight Time. 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The following reports of weather temperature and wind were made at 8 a.m. DFW Airport, partly cloudy, 78, dew point 64, relative humidity 61%, wind east at 9, pressure 30.11 inches and rising. Dallas Love Field, mostly cloudy, 78, east at 9. Fort Worth Meacham, partly cloudy, 78, east at 10. Arlington, clear, 78, east at 9. McKinney, clear, 73, east at 6. Denton, partly cloudy, 78, east at 8. Elsewhere around the region, Wichita Falls, clear, 76, southeast at 8. Abilene, clear, 73, south at 7. Waco, clear, 74, calm. Tyler, clear, 73, east at 7. Once again at 8 a.m., DFW Airport, partly cloudy, 78, east at 9. Now let's check on your local forecast for the Dallas-Fort Worth Metroplex. Ozone Action Day in effect for today. Today, mostly sunny. Highs in the mid-90s. East winds 5 to 10 miles an hour. Tonight, partly cloudy. Lows in the upper 60s. East winds 5 to 10 miles an hour. Friday, mostly sunny. Highs in the mid-90s. East winds around 5 miles an hour. And now the extended forecast. Friday night, mostly cloudy. Lows in the lower 70s. Southeast winds around 5 miles an hour. Saturday, partly sunny. Highs in the upper 90s. South winds around 5 miles an hour. Saturday night, partly cloudy. Lows in the mid 70s. Sunday, mostly sunny with a 20% chance of showers and thunderstorms. Highs in the mid-90s. Sunday night, partly cloudy with a 20% chance of showers and thunderstorms. Lows in the mid-70s. Monday, mostly sunny with a slight chance of showers. A slight chance of thunderstorms in the afternoon. Highs in the mid-90s. Chance of rain less than 20%. Monday night, partly cloudy.

a less than 20% chance of showers after midnight. Lows in the mid-70s. Tuesday, partly sunny with a slight chance of thunderstorms. A chance of showers. Highs in the mid-90s. Chance of rain 40%. Tuesday night, mostly cloudy. Showers likely with a slight chance of thunderstorms in the evening, then a chance of showers after midnight. Lows in the lower 70s. Chance of rain 60%. Wednesday, mostly cloudy in the morning, then becoming partly sunny. A 40% chance of showers. Highs in the mid-80s. The forecast key messages for North and Central Texas. Low thunderstorm chances continue this afternoon mainly across western North and Central Texas with gusty downburst winds possible. Above normal temperatures and less humid conditions will prevail through the remainder of the week, with an elevated fire weather threat on Friday due to low humidity. A more active weather pattern will take shape next week with a cold front and some rain chances arriving during the midweek period. The spotter information statement for North and Central Texas. Spotter activation is not expected at this time. The Dallas-Fort Worth climate summary for yesterday, September 23, 2026. Yesterday's high temperature was 98 degrees and the low 76 degrees. No precipitation fell yesterday, which leaves the monthly total at 0.01 inches. The total precipitation for the year still stands at 22.62 inches. There were no heating degree days yesterday and there were 22 cooling degree days yesterday. The normal high temperature for today is 86 degrees and the normal low is 66. The record high for today is 102, which occurred in 2023, and the record low is 49, which occurred in 1989. Sunrise today is at 7:18 a.m. and sunset is at 7:22 p.m. The ultraviolet index forecast for September 24th is 8, or very high. The current time is 8:59 a.m. Central Daylight Time. 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The following reports of weather temperature and wind were made at 8 a.m. DFW Airport, partly cloudy, 78, dew point 64, relative humidity 61%, wind east at 9, pressure 30.11 inches and rising. Dallas Love Field, mostly cloudy, 78, east at 9. Fort Worth Meacham, partly cloudy, 78, east at 10. Arlington, clear, 78, east at 9. McKinney, clear, 73, east at 6. Denton, partly cloudy, 78, east at 8. Elsewhere around the region, Wichita Falls, clear, 76, southeast at 8. Abilene, clear, 73, south at 7. Waco, clear, 74, calm. Tyler, clear, 73, east at 7. Once again at 8 a.m., DFW Airport, partly cloudy, 78, east at 9. It is now time to check on the latest tropical activity in the Atlantic Ocean, Caribbean Sea, and the Gulf of Mexico. Here is Tropical Storm Faye Advisory Number 17, location 29.8 north 40.5 west, or about 955 miles west-southwest of the Azores. Maximum sustained winds, 40 miles an hour, percent movement, west or 270 degrees at 7 miles an hour, minimum central pressure, 1010 millibars, or 29.83 inches. Remember, you can hear the tropical summary at the top and bottom of every hour when there is activity occurring in the Atlantic Basin. Now let's check on your local forecast for the Dallas-Fort Worth Metroplex. Ozone Action Day in effect for today. Today, mostly sunny. Highs in the mid-90s. East winds 5 to 10 miles an hour. Tonight, partly cloudy. Lows in the upper 60s. East winds 5 to 10 miles an hour. Friday, mostly sunny. Highs in the mid-90s. East winds around 5 miles an hour. And now the extended forecast. Friday night, mostly cloudy. Lows in the lower 70s. Southeast winds around 5 miles an hour. Saturday, partly sunny. Highs in the upper 90s.

south winds around 5 miles an hour. Saturday night, partly cloudy. Lows in the mid-70s. Sunday, mostly sunny with a 20% chance of showers and thunderstorms. Highs in the mid-90s. Sunday night, partly cloudy with a 20% chance of showers and thunderstorms. Lows in the mid-70s. Monday, mostly sunny with a slight chance of showers. A slight chance of thunderstorms in the afternoon. Highs in the mid-90s. Chance of rain less than 20%. Monday night, partly cloudy. A less than 20% chance of showers after midnight. Lows in the mid-70s. Tuesday, partly sunny with a slight chance of thunderstorms. A chance of showers. Highs in the mid-90s. Chance of rain 40%. Tuesday night, mostly cloudy. Showers likely with a slight chance of thunderstorms in the evening, then a chance of showers after midnight. Lows in the lower 70s. Chance of rain 60%. Wednesday, mostly cloudy in the morning, then becoming partly sunny. A 40% chance of showers. Highs in the mid-80s. The Dallas-Fort Worth climate summary for yesterday, September 23, 2026. Yesterday's high temperature was 98 degrees and the low 76 degrees. No precipitation fell yesterday, which leaves the monthly total at 0.01 inches. The total precipitation for the year still stands at 22.62 inches. There were no heating degree days yesterday and there were 22 cooling degree days yesterday. The normal high temperature for today is 86 degrees and the normal low is 66. The record high for today is 102, which occurred in 2023, and the record low is 49, which occurred in 1989. Sunrise today is at 7:18 a.m. and sunset is at 7:22 p.m. The ultraviolet index forecast for September 24th is 8, or very high. The current time is 9:04 a.m. Central Daylight Time. 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The following reports of weather temperature and wind were made at 9 a.m. DFW Airport, partly sunny, 79, dew point 63, relative humidity 57%, wind east at 13, pressure 30.14 inches and rising. Dallas Love Field, partly sunny, 79, east at 10. Fort Worth Meacham, mostly sunny, 79, east at 10. Arlington, sunny, 79, east at 12. McKinney, mostly sunny, 75, east at 8. Denton, mostly sunny, 80, east at 8. Elsewhere around the region, Wichita Falls, mostly sunny, 78, southeast at 13. Abilene, sunny, 76, south at 8. Waco, sunny, 80, east at 7. Tyler, sunny, 75, east at 8. Once again at 9 a.m., DFW Airport, partly sunny, 79, east at 13. Now let's check on your local forecast for the Dallas-Fort Worth Metroplex. Ozone Action Day in effect for today. Today, mostly sunny. Highs in the mid-90s. East winds 5 to 10 miles an hour. Tonight, partly cloudy. Lows in the upper 60s. East winds 5 to 10 miles an hour. Friday, mostly sunny. Highs in the mid-90s. East winds around 5 miles an hour. And now the extended forecast. Friday night, mostly cloudy. Lows in the lower 70s. Southeast winds around 5 miles an hour. Saturday, partly sunny. Highs in the upper 90s. South winds around 5 miles an hour. Saturday night, partly cloudy. Lows in the mid-70s. Sunday, mostly sunny with a 20% chance of showers and thunderstorms. Highs in the mid-90s. Sunday night, partly cloudy with a 20% chance of showers and thunderstorms. Lows in the mid-70s. Monday, mostly sunny with a slight chance of showers. A slight chance of thunderstorms in the afternoon. Highs in the mid-90s. Chance of rain less than 20%.
Monday night, partly cloudy. A less than 20% chance of showers after midnight. Lows in the mid-70s. Tuesday, partly sunny with a slight chance of thunderstorms. A chance of showers. Highs in the mid-90s. Chance of rain 40%. Tuesday night, mostly cloudy. Showers likely with a slight chance of thunderstorms in the evening, then a chance of showers after midnight. Lows in the lower 70s. Chance of rain 60%. Wednesday, mostly cloudy in the morning, then becoming partly sunny. A 40% chance of showers. Highs in the mid-80s. The forecast key messages for North and Central Texas. Low thunderstorm chances continue this afternoon mainly across western North and Central Texas with gusty downburst winds possible. Above normal temperatures and less humid conditions will prevail through the remainder of the week, with an elevated fire weather threat on Friday due to low humidity. A more active weather pattern will take shape next week with a cold front and some rain chances arriving during the midweek period. The spotter information statement for North and Central Texas. Spotter activation is not expected at this time. The Dallas-Fort Worth climate summary for yesterday, September 23, 2026. Yesterday's high temperature was 98 degrees and the low 76 degrees. No precipitation fell yesterday, which leaves the monthly total at 0.01 inches. The total precipitation for the year still stands at 22.62 inches. There were no heating degree days yesterday and there were 22 cooling degree days yesterday. The normal high temperature for today is 86 degrees, and the normal low is 66. The record high for today is 102, which occurred in 2023, and the record low is 49, which occurred in 1989. Sunrise today is at 7:18 a.m. and sunset is at 7:22 p.m. The ultraviolet index forecast for September 24th is 8, or very high. The current time is 9:09 a.m. Central Daylight Time. 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The following reports of weather temperature and wind were made at 9 a.m. DFW Airport, partly sunny, 79, dew point 63, relative humidity 57%, wind east at 13, pressure 30.14 inches and rising. Dallas Love Field, partly sunny, 79, east at 10. Fort Worth Meacham, mostly sunny, 79, east at 10. Arlington, sunny, 79, east at 12. McKinney, mostly sunny, 75, east at 8. Denton, mostly sunny, 80, east at 8. Elsewhere around the region, Wichita Falls, mostly sunny, 78, southeast at 13. Abilene, sunny, 76, south at 8. Waco, sunny, 80, east at 7. Tyler, sunny, 75, east at 8. Once again at 9 a.m., DFW Airport, partly sunny, 79, east at 13. Now let's check on your local forecast for the Dallas-Fort Worth Metroplex. Ozone Action Day in effect for today. Today, mostly sunny. Highs in the mid-90s. East winds 5 to 10 miles an hour. Tonight, partly cloudy. Lows in the upper 60s. East winds 5 to 10 miles an hour. Friday, mostly sunny. Highs in the mid-90s. East winds around 5 miles an hour. And now the extended forecast. Friday night, mostly cloudy. Lows in the lower 70s. Southeast winds around 5 miles an hour. Saturday, partly sunny. Highs in the upper 90s. South winds around 5 miles an hour. Saturday night, partly cloudy. Lows in the mid-70s. Sunday, mostly sunny with a 20% chance of showers and thunderstorms. Highs in the mid-90s. Sunday night, partly cloudy with a 20% chance of showers and thunderstorms. Lows in the mid-70s. Monday, mostly sunny with a slight chance of showers. A slight chance of thunderstorms in the afternoon. Highs in the mid-90s. Chance of rain less than 20%.
Monday night, partly cloudy.

a less than 20% chance of showers after midnight. Lows in the mid-70s. Tuesday, partly sunny with a slight chance of thunderstorms. A chance of showers. Highs in the mid-90s. Chance of rain 40%. Tuesday night, mostly cloudy. Showers likely with a slight chance of thunderstorms in the evening, then a chance of showers after midnight. Lows in the lower 70s. Chance of rain 60%. Wednesday, mostly cloudy in the morning, then becoming partly sunny. A 40% chance of showers. Highs in the mid-80s. The forecast key messages for North and Central Texas. Low thunderstorm chances continue this afternoon mainly across western North and Central Texas with gusty downburst winds possible. Above normal temperatures and less humid conditions will prevail through the remainder of the week, with an elevated fire weather threat on Friday due to low humidity. A more active weather pattern will take shape next week with a cold front and some rain chances arriving during the midweek period. The spotter information statement for North and Central Texas. Spotter activation is not expected at this time. The Dallas-Fort Worth climate summary for yesterday, September 23, 2026. Yesterday's high temperature was 98 degrees and the low 76 degrees. No precipitation fell yesterday, which leaves the monthly total at 0.01 inches. The total precipitation for the year still stands at 22.62 inches. There were no heating degree days yesterday and there were 22 cooling degree days yesterday. The normal high temperature for today is 86 degrees, and the normal low is 66. The record high for today is 102, which occurred in 2023, and the record low is 49, which occurred in 1989. Sunrise today is at 7:18 a.m. and sunset is at 7:22 p.m. The ultraviolet index forecast for September 24th is 8, or very high. The current time is 9:14 a.m. Central Daylight Time. 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The following reports of weather temperature and wind were made at 9 a.m. DFW Airport, partly sunny, 79, dew point 63, relative humidity 57%, wind east at 13, pressure 30.14 inches and rising. Dallas Love Field, partly sunny, 79, east at 10. Fort Worth Meacham, mostly sunny, 79, east at 10. Arlington, sunny, 79, east at 12. McKinney, mostly sunny, 75, east at 8. Denton, mostly sunny, 80, east at 8. Elsewhere around the region, Wichita Falls, mostly sunny, 78, southeast at 13. Abilene, sunny, 76, south at 8. Waco, sunny, 80, east at 7. Tyler, sunny, 75, east at 8. Once again at 9 a.m., DFW Airport, partly sunny, 79, east at 13. Now let's check on your local forecast for the Dallas-Fort Worth Metroplex. Ozone Action Day in effect for today. Today, mostly sunny. Highs in the mid-90s. East winds 5 to 10 miles an hour. Tonight, partly cloudy. Lows in the upper 60s. East winds 5 to 10 miles an hour. Friday, mostly sunny. Highs in the mid-90s. East winds around 5 miles an hour. And now the extended forecast. Friday night, mostly cloudy. Lows in the lower 70s. Southeast winds around 5 miles an hour. Saturday, partly sunny. Highs in the upper 90s. South winds around 5 miles an hour. Saturday night, partly cloudy. Lows in the mid-70s. Sunday, mostly sunny with a 20% chance of showers and thunderstorms. Highs in the mid-90s. Sunday night, partly cloudy with a 20% chance of showers and thunderstorms. Lows in the mid-70s. Monday, mostly sunny with a slight chance of showers. A slight chance of thunderstorms in the afternoon. Highs in the mid-90s. Chance of rain less than 20%. Monday night, partly cloudy.

a less than 20% chance of showers after midnight. Lows in the mid-70s. Tuesday, partly sunny with a slight chance of thunderstorms. A chance of showers. Highs in the mid-90s. Chance of rain 40%. Tuesday night, mostly cloudy. Showers likely with a slight chance of thunderstorms in the evening, then a chance of showers after midnight. Lows in the lower 70s. Chance of rain 60%. Wednesday, mostly cloudy in the morning, then becoming partly sunny. A 40% chance of showers. Highs in the mid-80s. The forecast key messages for North and Central Texas. Low thunderstorm chances continue this afternoon mainly across western North and Central Texas with gusty downburst winds possible. Above normal temperatures and less humid conditions will prevail through the remainder of the week, with an elevated fire weather threat on Friday due to low humidity. A more active weather pattern will take shape next week with a cold front and some rain chances arriving during the midweek period. The spotter information statement for North and Central Texas. Spotter activation is not expected at this time. The Dallas-Fort Worth climate summary for yesterday, September 23, 2026. Yesterday's high temperature was 98 degrees and the low 76 degrees. No precipitation fell yesterday, which leaves the monthly total at 0.01 inches. The total precipitation for the year still stands at 22.62 inches. There were no heating degree days yesterday, and there were 22 cooling degree days yesterday. The normal high temperature for today is 86 degrees, and the normal low is 66. The record high for today is 102, which occurred in 2023, and the record low is 49, which occurred in 1989. Sunrise today is at 7:18 a.m. and sunset is at 7:22 p.m. The ultraviolet index forecast for September 24th is 8, or very high. The current time is 9:19 a.m. Central Daylight Time. 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The following reports of weather temperature and wind were made at 9 a.m. DFW Airport, partly sunny, 79, dew point 63, relative humidity 57%, wind east at 13, pressure 30.14 inches and rising. Dallas Love Field, partly sunny, 79, east at 10. Fort Worth Meacham, mostly sunny, 79, east at 10. Arlington, sunny, 79, east at 12. McKinney, mostly sunny, 75, east at 8. Denton, mostly sunny, 80, east at 8. Elsewhere around the region, Wichita Falls, mostly sunny, 78, southeast at 13. Abilene, sunny, 76, south at 8. Waco, sunny, 80, east at 7. Tyler, sunny, 75, east at 8. Once again at 9 a.m., DFW Airport, partly sunny, 79, east at 13. Now let's check on your local forecast for the Dallas-Fort Worth Metroplex. Ozone Action Day in effect for today. Today, mostly sunny. Highs in the mid-90s. East winds 5 to 10 miles an hour. Tonight, partly cloudy. Lows in the upper 60s. East winds 5 to 10 miles an hour. Friday, mostly sunny. Highs in the mid-90s. East winds around 5 miles an hour. And now the extended forecast. Friday night, mostly cloudy. Lows in the lower 70s. Southeast winds around 5 miles an hour. Saturday, partly sunny. Highs in the upper 90s. South winds around 5 miles an hour. Saturday night, partly cloudy. Lows in the mid-70s. Sunday, mostly sunny with a 20% chance of showers and thunderstorms. Highs in the mid-90s. Sunday night, partly cloudy with a 20% chance of showers and thunderstorms. Lows in the mid-70s. Monday, mostly sunny with a slight chance of showers. A slight chance of thunderstorms in the afternoon. Highs in the mid-90s. Chance of rain less than 20%. Monday night, partly cloudy.
a less than 20% chance of showers after midnight. Lows in the mid-70s. Tuesday, partly sunny with a slight chance of thunderstorms. A chance of showers. Highs in the mid-90s. Chance of rain 40%. Tuesday night, mostly cloudy. Showers likely with a slight chance of thunderstorms in the evening, then a chance of showers after midnight. Lows in the lower 70s. Chance of rain 60%. Wednesday, mostly cloudy in the morning, then becoming partly sunny. A 40% chance of showers. Highs in the mid-80s. The forecast key messages for North and Central Texas. Low thunderstorm chances continue this afternoon mainly across western North and Central Texas with gusty downburst winds possible. Above normal temperatures and less humid conditions will prevail through the remainder of the week, with an elevated fire weather threat on Friday due to low humidity. A more active weather pattern will take shape next week with a cold front and some rain chances arriving during the midweek period. The spotter information statement for North and Central Texas. Spotter activation is not expected at this time. The Dallas-Fort Worth climate summary for yesterday, September 23, 2026. Yesterday's high temperature was 98 degrees and the low 76 degrees. No precipitation fell yesterday, which leaves the monthly total at 0.01 inches. The total precipitation for the year still stands at 22.62 inches. There were no heating degree days yesterday and there were 22 cooling degree days yesterday. The normal high temperature for today is 86 degrees and the normal low is 66. The record high for today is 102, which occurred in 2023, and the record low is 49, which occurred in 1989. Sunrise today is at 7:18 a.m. and sunset is at 7:22 p.m. The ultraviolet index forecast for September 24th is 8, or very high. The current time is 9:24 a.m. Central Daylight Time. 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The following reports of weather temperature and wind were made at 9 a.m. DFW Airport, partly sunny, 79, dew point 63, relative humidity 57%, wind east at 13, pressure 30.14 inches and rising. Dallas Love Field, partly sunny, 79, east at 10. Fort Worth Meacham, mostly sunny, 79, east at 10. Arlington, sunny, 79, east at 12. McKinney, mostly sunny, 75, east at 8. Denton, mostly sunny, 80, east at 8. Elsewhere around the region, Wichita Falls, mostly sunny, 78, southeast at 13. Abilene, sunny, 76, south at 8. Waco, sunny, 80, east at 7. Tyler, sunny, 75, east at 8. Once again at 9 a.m., DFW Airport, partly sunny, 79, east at 13. Now let's check on your local forecast for the Dallas-Fort Worth Metroplex. Ozone Action Day in effect for today. Today, mostly sunny. Highs in the mid-90s. East winds 5 to 10 miles an hour. Tonight, partly cloudy. Lows in the upper 60s. East winds 5 to 10 miles an hour. Friday, mostly sunny. Highs in the mid-90s. East winds around 5 miles an hour. And now the extended forecast. Friday night, mostly cloudy. Lows in the lower 70s. Southeast winds around 5 miles an hour. Saturday, partly sunny. Highs in the upper 90s. South winds around 5 miles an hour. Saturday night, partly cloudy. Lows in the mid-70s. Sunday, mostly sunny with a 20% chance of showers and thunderstorms. Highs in the mid-90s. Sunday night, partly cloudy with a 20% chance of showers and thunderstorms. Lows in the mid-70s. Monday, mostly sunny with a slight chance of showers. A slight chance of thunderstorms in the afternoon. Highs in the mid-90s. Chance of rain less than 20%. Monday night, partly cloudy.

less than 20% chance of showers after midnight. Lows in the mid-70s. Tuesday, partly sunny with a slight chance of thunderstorms. A chance of showers. Highs in the mid-90s. Chance of rain 40%. Tuesday night, mostly cloudy. Showers likely with a slight chance of thunderstorms in the evening, then a chance of showers after midnight. Lows in the lower 70s. Chance of rain 60%. Wednesday, mostly cloudy in the morning, then becoming partly sunny. A 40% chance of showers. Highs in the mid-80s. The forecast key messages for North and Central Texas. Low thunderstorm chances continue this afternoon mainly across western North and Central Texas with gusty downburst winds possible. Above normal temperatures and less humid conditions will prevail through the remainder of the week, with an elevated fire weather threat on Friday due to low humidity. A more active weather pattern will take shape next week with a cold front and some rain chances arriving during the midweek period. The spotter information statement for North and Central Texas. Spotter activation is not expected at this time. The Dallas-Fort Worth climate summary for yesterday, September 23, 2026. Yesterday's high temperature was 98 degrees and the low 76 degrees. No precipitation fell yesterday, which leaves the monthly total at 0.01 inches. The total precipitation for the year still stands at 22.62 inches. There were no heating degree days yesterday and there were 22 cooling degree days yesterday. The normal high temperature for today is 86 degrees and the normal low is 66. The record high for today is 102, which occurred in 2023, and the record low is 49, which occurred in 1989. Sunrise today is at 7:18 a.m. and sunset is at 7:22 p.m. The ultraviolet index forecast for September 24th is 8, or very high. The current time is 9:29 a.m. Central Daylight Time. 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The following reports of weather temperature and wind were made at 9 a.m. DFW Airport, partly sunny, 79, dew point 63, relative humidity 57%, wind east at 13, pressure 30.14 inches and rising. Dallas Love Field, partly sunny, 79, east at 10. Fort Worth Meacham, mostly sunny, 79, east at 10. Arlington, sunny, 79, east at 12. McKinney, mostly sunny, 75, east at 8. Denton, mostly sunny, 80, east at 8. Elsewhere around the region, Wichita Falls, mostly sunny, 78, southeast at 13. Abilene, sunny, 76, south at 8. Waco, sunny, 80, east at 7. Tyler, sunny, 75, east at 8. Once again at 9 a.m., DFW Airport, partly sunny, 79, east at 13. It is now time to check on the latest tropical activity in the Atlantic Ocean, Caribbean Sea, and the Gulf of Mexico. Here is Tropical Storm Faye Advisory Number 17, location 29.8 north 40.5 west, or about 955 miles west-southwest of the Azores. Maximum sustained winds, 40 miles an hour, percent movement, west or 270 degrees at 7 miles an hour. Minimum central pressure, 1010 millibars, or 29.83 inches. Remember, you can hear the tropical summary at the top and bottom of every hour when there is activity occurring in the Atlantic Basin. Now let's check on your local forecast for the Dallas-Fort Worth Metroplex. Ozone Action Day in effect for today. Today, mostly sunny. Highs in the mid-90s. East winds 5 to 10 miles an hour. Tonight, partly cloudy. Lows in the upper 60s. East winds 5 to 10 miles an hour. Friday, mostly sunny. Highs in the mid-90s. East winds around 5 miles an hour. And now the extended forecast. Friday night, mostly cloudy. Lows in the lower 70s. Southeast winds around 5 miles an hour. Saturday, partly sunny. Highs in the upper

chance of rain 60%. Wednesday, mostly cloudy in the morning, then becoming partly sunny. A 40% chance of showers. Highs in the mid-80s. The forecast key messages for North and Central Texas. Low thunderstorm chances continue this afternoon mainly across western North and Central Texas with gusty downburst winds possible. Above normal temperatures and less humid conditions will prevail through the remainder of the week, with an elevated fire weather threat on Friday due to low humidity. A more active weather pattern will take shape next week with a cold front and some rain chances arriving during the midweek period. The spotter information statement for North and Central Texas. Spotter activation is not expected at this time. The Dallas-Fort Worth climate summary for yesterday, September 23, 2026. Yesterday's high temperature was 98 degrees and the low 76 degrees. No precipitation fell yesterday, which leaves the monthly total at 0.01 inches. The total precipitation for the year still stands at 22.62 inches. There were no heating degree days yesterday and there were 22 cooling degree days yesterday. The normal high temperature for today is 86 degrees, and the normal low is 66. The record high for today is 102, which occurred in 2023, and the record low is 49, which occurred in 1989. Sunrise today is at 7:18 a.m. and sunset is at 7:22 p.m. The ultraviolet index forecast for September 24th is 8, or very high. The current time is 9:34 a.m. Central Daylight Time. 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The following reports of weather temperature and wind were made at 9 a.m. DFW Airport, partly sunny, 79, dew point 63, relative humidity 57%, wind east at 13, pressure 30.14 inches and rising. Dallas Love Field, partly sunny, 79, east at 10. Fort Worth Meacham, mostly sunny, 79, east at 10. Arlington, sunny, 79, east at 12. McKinney, mostly sunny, 75, east at 8. Denton, mostly sunny, 80, east at 8. Elsewhere around the region, Wichita Falls, mostly sunny, 78, southeast at 13. Abilene, sunny, 76, south at 8. Waco, sunny, 80, east at 7. Tyler, sunny, 75, east at 8. Once again at 9 a.m., DFW Airport, partly sunny, 79, east at 13. Now let's check on your local forecast for the Dallas-Fort Worth Metroplex. Ozone Action Day in effect for today. Today, mostly sunny. Highs in the mid-90s. East winds 5 to 10 miles an hour. Tonight, partly cloudy. Lows in the upper 60s. East winds 5 to 10 miles an hour. Friday, mostly sunny. Highs in the mid-90s. East winds around 5 miles an hour. And now the extended forecast. Friday night, mostly cloudy. Lows in the lower 70s. Southeast winds around 5 miles an hour. Saturday, partly sunny. Highs in the upper 90s. South winds around 5 miles an hour. Saturday night, partly cloudy. Lows in the mid-70s. Sunday, mostly sunny with a 20% chance of showers and thunderstorms. Highs in the mid-90s. Sunday night, partly cloudy with a 20% chance of showers and thunderstorms. Lows in the mid-70s. Monday, mostly sunny with a slight chance of showers. A slight chance of thunderstorms in the afternoon. Highs in the mid-90s. Chance of rain less than 20%. Monday night, partly cloudy. A less than 20% chance of showers after midnight. Lows in the mid-70s. Tuesday, partly sunny with a slight chance of thunderstorms. A chance of showers. Highs in the mid-90s. Chance of rain 40%. Tuesday night, mostly cloudy. Showers likely with a slight chance of thunderstorms in the evening, then a chance of showers after midnight. Lows in the lower

chance of rain 60%. Wednesday, mostly cloudy in the morning, then becoming partly sunny. A 40% chance of showers. Highs in the mid-80s. The forecast key messages for North and Central Texas. Low thunderstorm chances continue this afternoon mainly across western North and Central Texas with gusty downburst winds possible. Above normal temperatures and less humid conditions will prevail through the remainder of the week, with an elevated fire weather threat on Friday due to low humidity. A more active weather pattern will take shape next week with a cold front and some rain chances arriving during the midweek period. The spotter information statement for North and Central Texas. Spotter activation is not expected at this time. The Dallas-Fort Worth climate summary for yesterday, September 23, 2026. Yesterday's high temperature was 98 degrees and the low 76 degrees. No precipitation fell yesterday, which leaves the monthly total at 0.01 inches. The total precipitation for the year still stands at 22.62 inches. There were no heating degree days yesterday and there were 22 cooling degree days yesterday. The normal high temperature for today is 86 degrees, and the normal low is 66. The record high for today is 102, which occurred in 2023, and the record low is 49, which occurred in 1989. Sunrise today is at 7:18 a.m. and sunset is at 7:22 p.m. The ultraviolet index forecast for September 24th is 8, or very high. The current time is 9:39 a.m. Central Daylight Time. 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The following reports of weather temperature and wind were made at 9 a.m. DFW Airport, partly sunny, 79, dew point 63, relative humidity 57%, wind east at 13, pressure 30.14 inches and rising. Dallas Love Field, partly sunny, 79, east at 10. Fort Worth Meacham, mostly sunny, 79, east at 10. Arlington, sunny, 79, east at 12. McKinney, mostly sunny, 75, east at 8. Denton, mostly sunny, 80, east at 8. Elsewhere around the region, Wichita Falls, mostly sunny, 78, southeast at 13. Abilene, sunny, 76, south at 8. Waco, sunny, 80, east at 7. Tyler, sunny, 75, east at 8. Once again at 9 a.m., DFW Airport, partly sunny, 79, east at 13. Now let's check on your local forecast for the Dallas-Fort Worth Metroplex. Ozone Action Day in effect for today. Today, mostly sunny. Highs in the mid-90s. East winds 5 to 10 miles an hour. Tonight, partly cloudy. Lows in the upper 60s. East winds 5 to 10 miles an hour. Friday, mostly sunny. Highs in the mid-90s. East winds around 5 miles an hour. And now the extended forecast. Friday night, mostly cloudy. Lows in the lower 70s. Southeast winds around 5 miles an hour. Saturday, partly sunny. Highs in the upper 90s. South winds around 5 miles an hour. Saturday night, partly cloudy. Lows in the mid-70s. Sunday, mostly sunny with a 20% chance of showers and thunderstorms. Highs in the mid-90s. Sunday night, partly cloudy with a 20% chance of showers and thunderstorms. Lows in the mid-70s. Monday, mostly sunny with a slight chance of showers. A slight chance of thunderstorms in the afternoon. Highs in the mid-90s. Chance of rain less than 20%. Monday night, partly cloudy. A less than 20% chance of showers after midnight. Lows in the mid-70s. Tuesday, partly sunny with a slight chance of thunderstorms. A chance of showers. Highs in the mid-90s. Chance of rain 40%. Tuesday night, mostly cloudy. Showers likely with a slight chance of thunderstorms in the evening, then a chance of showers after midnight. Lows in the lower 70s.

chance of rain 60%. Wednesday, mostly cloudy in the morning, then becoming partly sunny. A 40% chance of showers. Highs in the mid-80s. The forecast key messages for North and Central Texas. Low thunderstorm chances continue this afternoon mainly across western North and Central Texas with gusty downburst winds possible. Above normal temperatures and less humid conditions will prevail through the remainder of the week, with an elevated fire weather threat on Friday due to low humidity. A more active weather pattern will take shape next week with a cold front and some rain chances arriving during the midweek period. The spotter information statement for North and Central Texas. Spotter activation is not expected at this time. The Dallas-Fort Worth climate summary for yesterday, September 23, 2026. Yesterday's high temperature was 98 degrees and the low 76 degrees. No precipitation fell yesterday, which leaves the monthly total at 0.01 inches. The total precipitation for the year still stands at 22.62 inches. There were no heating degree days yesterday, and there were 22 cooling degree days yesterday. The normal high temperature for today is 86 degrees, and the normal low is 66. The record high for today is 102, which occurred in 2023, and the record low is 49, which occurred in 1989. Sunrise today is at 7:18 a.m., and sunset is at 7:22 p.m. The ultraviolet index forecast for September 24th is 8, or very high. The current time is 9:44 a.m. Central Daylight Time. 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The following reports of weather temperature and wind were made at 9 a.m. DFW Airport, partly sunny, 79, dew point 63, relative humidity 57%, wind east at 13, pressure 30.14 inches and rising. Dallas Love Field, partly sunny, 79, east at 10. Fort Worth Meacham, mostly sunny, 79, east at 10. Arlington, sunny, 79, east at 12. McKinney, mostly sunny, 75, east at 8. Denton, mostly sunny, 80, east at 8. Elsewhere around the region, Wichita Falls, mostly sunny, 78, southeast at 13. Abilene, sunny, 76, south at 8. Waco, sunny, 80, east at 7. Tyler, sunny, 75, east at 8. Once again at 9 a.m., DFW Airport, partly sunny, 79, east at 13. Now let's check on your local forecast for the Dallas-Fort Worth Metroplex. Ozone Action Day in effect for today. Today, mostly sunny. Highs in the mid-90s. East winds 5 to 10 miles an hour. Tonight, partly cloudy. Lows in the upper 60s. East winds 5 to 10 miles an hour. Friday, mostly sunny. Highs in the mid-90s. East winds around 5 miles an hour. And now the extended forecast. Friday night, mostly cloudy. Lows in the lower 70s. Southeast winds around 5 miles an hour. Saturday, partly sunny. Highs in the upper 90s. South winds around 5 miles an hour. Saturday night, partly cloudy. Lows in the mid-70s. Sunday, mostly sunny with a 20% chance of showers and thunderstorms. Highs in the mid-90s. Sunday night, partly cloudy with a 20% chance of showers and thunderstorms. Lows in the mid-70s. Monday, mostly sunny with a slight chance of showers. A slight chance of thunderstorms in the afternoon. Highs in the mid-90s. Chance of rain less than 20%. Monday night, partly cloudy. A less than 20% chance of showers after midnight. Lows in the mid-70s. Tuesday, partly sunny with a slight chance of thunderstorms. A chance of showers. Highs in the mid-90s. Chance of rain 40%. Tuesday night, mostly cloudy. Showers likely with a slight chance of thunderstorms in the evening, then a chance of showers after midnight. Lows in the lower 70s.

chance of rain 60%. Wednesday, mostly cloudy in the morning, then becoming partly sunny. A 40% chance of showers. Highs in the mid-80s. The forecast key messages for North and Central Texas. Low thunderstorm chances continue this afternoon mainly across western North and Central Texas with gusty downburst winds possible. Above normal temperatures and less humid conditions will prevail through the remainder of the week, with an elevated fire weather threat on Friday due to low humidity. A more active weather pattern will take shape next week with a cold front and some rain chances arriving during the midweek period. The spotter information statement for North and Central Texas. Spotter activation is not expected at this time. The Dallas-Fort Worth climate summary for yesterday, September 23, 2026. Yesterday's high temperature was 98 degrees and the low 76 degrees. No precipitation fell yesterday, which leaves the monthly total at 0.01 inches. The total precipitation for the year still stands at 22.62 inches. There were no heating degree days yesterday and there were 22 cooling degree days yesterday. The normal high temperature for today is 86 degrees, and the normal low is 66. The record high for today is 102, which occurred in 2023, and the record low is 49, which occurred in 1989. Sunrise today is at 7:18 a.m. and sunset is at 7:22 p.m. The ultraviolet index forecast for September 24th is 8, or very high. The current time is 9:49 a.m. Central Daylight Time. 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The following reports of weather temperature and wind were made at 9 a.m. DFW Airport, partly sunny, 79, dew point 63, relative humidity 57%, wind east at 13, pressure 30.14 inches and rising. Dallas Love Field, partly sunny, 79, east at 10. Fort Worth Meacham, mostly sunny, 79, east at 10. Arlington, sunny, 79, east at 12. McKinney, mostly sunny, 75, east at 8. Denton, mostly sunny, 80, east at 8. Elsewhere around the region, Wichita Falls, mostly sunny, 78, southeast at 13. Abilene, sunny, 76, south at 8. Waco, sunny, 80, east at 7. Tyler, sunny, 75, east at 8. Once again at 9 a.m., DFW Airport, partly sunny, 79, east at 13. Now let's check on your local forecast for the Dallas-Fort Worth Metroplex. Ozone Action Day in effect for today. Today, mostly sunny. Highs in the mid-90s. East winds 5 to 10 miles an hour. Tonight, partly cloudy. Lows in the upper 60s. East winds 5 to 10 miles an hour. Friday, mostly sunny. Highs in the mid-90s. East winds around 5 miles an hour. And now the extended forecast. Friday night, mostly cloudy. Lows in the lower 70s. Southeast winds around 5 miles an hour. Saturday, partly sunny. Highs in the upper 90s. South winds around 5 miles an hour. Saturday night, partly cloudy. Lows in the mid-70s. Sunday, mostly sunny with a 20% chance of showers and thunderstorms. Highs in the mid-90s. Sunday night, partly cloudy with a 20% chance of showers and thunderstorms. Lows in the mid-70s. Monday, mostly sunny with a slight chance of showers. A slight chance of thunderstorms in the afternoon. Highs in the mid-90s. Chance of rain less than 20%. Monday night, partly cloudy. A less than 20% chance of showers after midnight. Lows in the mid-70s. Tuesday, partly sunny with a slight chance of thunderstorms. A chance of showers. Highs in the mid-90s. Chance of rain 40%. Tuesday night, mostly cloudy. Showers likely with a slight chance of thunderstorms in the evening, then a chance of showers after midnight. Lows in the lower 70s.

chance of rain 60%. Wednesday, mostly cloudy in the morning, then becoming partly sunny. A 40% chance of showers. Highs in the mid-80s. The forecast key messages for North and Central Texas. Low thunderstorm chances continue this afternoon mainly across western North and Central Texas with gusty downburst winds possible. Above normal temperatures and less humid conditions will prevail through the remainder of the week, with an elevated fire weather threat on Friday due to low humidity. A more active weather pattern will take shape next week with a cold front and some rain chances arriving during the midweek period. The spotter information statement for North and Central Texas. Spotter activation is not expected at this time. The Dallas-Fort Worth climate summary for yesterday, September 23, 2026. Yesterday's high temperature was 98 degrees and the low 76 degrees. No precipitation fell yesterday, which leaves the monthly total at 0.01 inches. The total precipitation for the year still stands at 22.62 inches. There were no heating degree days yesterday and there were 22 cooling degree days yesterday. The normal high temperature for today is 86 degrees, and the normal low is 66. The record high for today is 102, which occurred in 2023, and the record low is 49, which occurred in 1989. Sunrise today is at 7:18 a.m. and sunset is at 7:22 p.m. The ultraviolet index forecast for September 24th is 8, or very high. The current time is 9:54 a.m. Central Daylight Time. 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The following reports of weather temperature and wind were made at 9 a.m. DFW Airport, partly sunny, 79, dew point 63, relative humidity 57%, wind east at 13, pressure 30.14 inches and rising. Dallas Love Field, partly sunny, 79, east at 10. Fort Worth Meacham, mostly sunny, 79, east at 10. Arlington, sunny, 79, east at 12. McKinney, mostly sunny, 75, east at 8. Denton, mostly sunny, 80, east at 8. Elsewhere around the region, Wichita Falls, mostly sunny, 78, southeast at 13. Abilene, sunny, 76, south at 8. Waco, sunny, 80, east at 7. Tyler, sunny, 75, east at 8. Once again at 9 a.m., DFW Airport, partly sunny, 79, east at 13. Now let's check on your local forecast for the Dallas-Fort Worth Metroplex. Ozone Action Day in effect for today. Today, mostly sunny. Highs in the mid-90s. East winds 5 to 10 miles an hour. Tonight, partly cloudy. Lows in the upper 60s. East winds 5 to 10 miles an hour. Friday, mostly sunny. Highs in the mid-90s. East winds around 5 miles an hour. And now the extended forecast. Friday night, mostly cloudy. Lows in the lower 70s. Southeast winds around 5 miles an hour. Saturday, partly sunny. Highs in the upper 90s. South winds around 5 miles an hour. Saturday night, partly cloudy. Lows in the mid-70s. Sunday, mostly sunny with a 20% chance of showers and thunderstorms. Highs in the mid-90s. Sunday night, partly cloudy with a 20% chance of showers and thunderstorms. Lows in the mid-70s. Monday, mostly sunny with a slight chance of showers. A slight chance of thunderstorms in the afternoon. Highs in the mid-90s. Chance of rain less than 20%. Monday night, partly cloudy. A less than 20% chance of showers after midnight. Lows in the mid-70s. Tuesday, partly sunny with a slight chance of thunderstorms. A chance of showers. Highs in the mid-90s. Chance of rain 40%. Tuesday night, mostly cloudy. Showers likely with a slight chance of thunderstorms in the evening, then a chance of showers after midnight. Lows in the lower 70s.

chance of rain 60%. Wednesday, mostly cloudy in the morning, then becoming partly sunny. A 40% chance of showers. Highs in the mid-80s. The forecast key messages for North and Central Texas. Low thunderstorm chances continue this afternoon mainly across western North and Central Texas with gusty downburst winds possible. Above normal temperatures and less humid conditions will prevail through the remainder of the week, with an elevated fire weather threat on Friday due to low humidity. A more active weather pattern will take shape next week with a cold front and some rain chances arriving during the midweek period. The spotter information statement for North and Central Texas. Spotter activation is not expected at this time. The Dallas-Fort Worth climate summary for yesterday, September 23, 2026. Yesterday's high temperature was 98 degrees and the low 76 degrees. No precipitation fell yesterday, which leaves the monthly total at 0.01 inches. The total precipitation for the year still stands at 22.62 inches. There were no heating degree days yesterday and there were 22 cooling degree days yesterday. The normal high temperature for today is 86 degrees, and the normal low is 66. The record high for today is 102, which occurred in 2023, and the record low is 49, which occurred in 1989. Sunrise today is at 7:18 a.m., and sunset is at 7:22 p.m. The ultraviolet index forecast for September 24th is 8, or very high. The current time is 9:59 a.m. Central Daylight Time. 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The following reports of weather temperature and wind were made at 9 a.m. DFW Airport, partly sunny, 79, dew point 63, relative humidity 57%, wind east at 13, pressure 30.14 inches and rising. Dallas Love Field, partly sunny, 79, east at 10. Fort Worth Meacham, mostly sunny, 79, east at 10. Arlington, sunny, 79, east at 12. McKinney, mostly sunny, 75, east at 8. Denton, mostly sunny, 80, east at 8. Elsewhere around the region, Wichita Falls, mostly sunny, 78, southeast at 13. Abilene, sunny, 76, south at 8. Waco, sunny, 80, east at 7. Tyler, sunny, 75, east at 8. Once again at 9 a.m., DFW Airport, partly sunny, 79, east at 13. Now let's check on your local forecast for the Dallas-Fort Worth Metroplex. Ozone Action Day in effect for today. Today, mostly sunny. Highs in the mid-90s. East winds 5 to 10 miles an hour. Tonight, partly cloudy. Lows in the upper 60s. East winds 5 to 10 miles an hour. Friday, mostly sunny. Highs in the mid-90s. East winds around 5 miles an hour. And now the extended forecast. Friday night, mostly cloudy. Lows in the lower 70s. Southeast winds around 5 miles an hour. Saturday, partly sunny. Highs in the upper 90s. South winds around 5 miles an hour. Saturday night, partly cloudy. Lows in the mid-70s. Sunday, mostly sunny with a 20% chance of showers and thunderstorms. Highs in the mid-90s. Sunday night, partly cloudy with a 20% chance of showers and thunderstorms. Lows in the mid-70s. Monday, mostly sunny with a slight chance of showers. A slight chance of thunderstorms in the afternoon. Highs in the mid-90s. Chance of rain less than 20%. Monday night, partly cloudy. A less than 20% chance of showers after midnight. Lows in the mid-70s. Tuesday, partly sunny with a slight chance of thunderstorms. A chance of showers. Highs in the mid-90s. Chance of rain 40%. Tuesday night, mostly cloudy. Showers likely with a slight chance of thunderstorms in the evening, then a chance of showers after midnight. Lows in the lower 70s.

chance of rain 60%. Wednesday, mostly cloudy in the morning, then becoming partly sunny. A 40% chance of showers. Highs in the mid-80s. The forecast key messages for North and Central Texas. Low thunderstorm chances continue this afternoon mainly across western North and Central Texas with gusty downburst winds possible. Above normal temperatures and less humid conditions will prevail through the remainder of the week, with an elevated fire weather threat on Friday due to low humidity. A more active weather pattern will take shape next week with a cold front and some rain chances arriving during the midweek period. The spotter information statement for North and Central Texas. Spotter activation is not expected at this time. It is now time to check on the latest tropical activity in the Atlantic Ocean, Caribbean Sea, and the Gulf of Mexico. Here is Tropical Storm Faye Advisory Number 18, location 29.8 north 41.2 west, or about 990 miles west-southwest of the Azores. Maximum sustained winds, 50 miles an hour, percent movement, west or 270 degrees at 6 miles an hour. Minimum central pressure, 1,005 millibars, or 29.68 inches. Remember, you can hear the tropical summary at the top and bottom of every hour when there is activity occurring in the Atlantic Basin. The ultraviolet index forecast for September 24th is 8, or very high. The current time is 10:04 a.m. Central Daylight Time. 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Serving the Dallas-Fort Worth listening area. The following reports of weather temperature and wind were made at 10 a.m. DFW Airport, partly sunny, 81, dew point 63, relative humidity 54%, wind east at 9, pressure 30.14 inches and steady. Dallas Love Field, partly sunny, 80, southeast at 12. Fort Worth Meacham, mostly sunny, 80, east at 12. Arlington, mostly sunny, 80, east at 10. McKinney, mostly sunny, 77, southeast at 9. Denton, partly sunny, 81, east at 12. Elsewhere around the region, Wichita Falls, mostly sunny, 82, southeast at 13. Abilene, sunny, 82, south at 18. Waco, mostly sunny, 84, east at 6. Tyler, mostly sunny, 78, east at 10. Once again at 10 a.m., DFW Airport, partly sunny, 81, east at 9. Now let's check on your local forecast for the Dallas-Fort Worth Metroplex. Ozone Action Day in effect for today. Today, mostly sunny. Highs in the mid-90s. East winds 5 to 10 miles an hour. Tonight, partly cloudy. Lows in the upper 60s. East winds 5 to 10 miles an hour. Friday, mostly sunny. Highs in the mid-90s. East winds around 5 miles an hour. And now the extended forecast. Friday night, mostly cloudy. Lows in the lower 70s. Southeast winds around 5 miles an hour. Saturday, partly sunny. Highs in the upper 90s. South winds around 5 miles an hour. Saturday night, partly cloudy. Lows in the mid-70s. Sunday, mostly sunny with a 20% chance of showers and thunderstorms. Highs in the mid-90s. Sunday night, partly cloudy with a 20% chance of showers and thunderstorms. Lows in the mid-70s. Monday, mostly sunny with a slight chance of showers. A slight chance of thunderstorms in the afternoon. Highs in the mid-90s. Chance of rain less than 20%. Monday night, partly cloudy. A less than 20% chance of showers after midnight. Lows in the mid-70s. Tuesday, partly sunny with a slight chance of thunderstorms. A chance of showers. Highs in the mid-90s. Chance of rain 40%. Tuesday night, mostly cloudy. Showers likely with a slight chance of thunderstorms in the evening, then a chance of showers after midnight. Lows in the lower 70s. Chance of rain 60%. Wednesday, mostly cloudy in the morning, then becoming partly sunny. A 40% chance of showers.

the forecast key messages for North and Central Texas. Low thunderstorm chances continue this afternoon mainly across western North and Central Texas with gusty downburst winds possible. Above normal temperatures and less humid conditions will prevail through the remainder of the week, with an elevated fire weather threat on Friday due to low humidity. A more active weather pattern will take shape next week with a cold front and some rain chances arriving during the midweek period. The spotter information statement for North and Central Texas. Spotter activation is not expected at this time. The ultraviolet index forecast for September 24th is 8, or very high. The current time is 10:08 a.m. Central Daylight Time. 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The following reports of weather temperature and wind were made at 10 a.m. DFW Airport, partly sunny, 81, dew point 63, relative humidity 54%, wind east at 9, pressure 30.14 inches and steady. Dallas Love Field, partly sunny, 80, southeast at 12. Fort Worth Meacham, mostly sunny, 80, east at 12. Arlington, mostly sunny, 80, east at 10. McKinney, mostly sunny, 77, southeast at 9. Denton, partly sunny, 81, east at 12. Elsewhere around the region, Wichita Falls, mostly sunny, 82, southeast at 13. Abilene, sunny, 82, south at 18. Waco, mostly sunny, 84, east at 6. Tyler, mostly sunny, 78, east at 10. Once again at 10 a.m., DFW Airport, partly sunny, 81, east at 9. Now let's check on your local forecast for the Dallas-Fort Worth Metroplex. Ozone Action Day in effect for today. Today, mostly sunny. Highs in the mid-90s. East winds 5 to 10 miles an hour. Tonight, partly cloudy. Lows in the upper 60s. East winds 5 to 10 miles an hour. Friday, mostly sunny. Highs in the mid-90s. East winds around 5 miles an hour. And now the extended forecast. Friday night, mostly cloudy. Lows in the lower 70s. Southeast winds around 5 miles an hour. Saturday, partly sunny. Highs in the upper 90s. South winds around 5 miles an hour. Saturday night, partly cloudy. Lows in the mid-70s. Sunday, mostly sunny with a 20% chance of showers and thunderstorms. Highs in the mid-90s. Sunday night, partly cloudy with a 20% chance of showers and thunderstorms. Lows in the mid-70s. Monday, mostly sunny with a slight chance of showers. A slight chance of thunderstorms in the afternoon. Highs in the mid-90s. Chance of rain less than 20%. Monday night, partly cloudy. A less than 20% chance of showers after midnight. Lows in the mid-70s. Tuesday, partly sunny with a slight chance of thunderstorms. A chance of showers. Highs in the mid-90s. Chance of rain 40%. Tuesday night, mostly cloudy. Showers likely with a slight chance of thunderstorms in the evening, then a chance of showers after midnight. Lows in the lower 70s. Chance of rain 60%. Wednesday, mostly cloudy in the morning, then becoming partly sunny. A 40% chance of showers. Highs in the mid-80s. The forecast key messages for North and Central Texas. Low thunderstorm chances continue this afternoon mainly across western North and Central Texas with gusty downburst winds possible. Above normal temperatures and less humid conditions will prevail through the remainder of the week, with an elevated fire weather threat on Friday due to low humidity. A more active weather pattern will take shape next week with a cold front and some rain chances arriving during the midweek period. The spotter information statement for North and Central Texas. Spotter activation is not expected at this time. The ultraviolet index forecast for September 24th is 8, or very high. The current time is 10:13 a.m. Central Daylight Time.

are listening to NOAA, All Hazards Radio, the voice of the National Weather Service, station KEC 56, serving the Dallas-Fort Worth listening area. The following reports of weather temperature and wind were made at 10 a.m. DFW Airport, partly sunny, 81, dew point 63, relative humidity 54%, wind east at 9, pressure 30.14 inches and steady. Dallas Love Field, partly sunny, 80, southeast at 12. Fort Worth Meacham, mostly sunny, 80, east at 12. Arlington, mostly sunny, 80, east at 10. McKinney, mostly sunny, 77, southeast at 9. Denton, partly sunny, 81, east at 12. Elsewhere around the region, Wichita Falls, mostly sunny, 82, southeast at 13. Abilene, sunny, 82, south at 18. Waco, mostly sunny, 84, east at 6. Tyler, mostly sunny, 78, east at 10. Once again at 10 a.m., DFW Airport, partly sunny, 81, east at 9. Now let's check on your local forecast for the Dallas-Fort Worth Metroplex. Ozone Action Day in effect for today. Today, mostly sunny. Highs in the mid-90s. East winds 5 to 10 miles an hour. Tonight, partly cloudy. Lows in the upper 60s. East winds 5 to 10 miles an hour. Friday, mostly sunny. Highs in the mid-90s. East winds around 5 miles an hour. And now the extended forecast. Friday night, mostly cloudy. Lows in the lower 70s. Southeast winds around 5 miles an hour. Saturday, partly sunny. Highs in the upper 90s. South winds around 5 miles an hour. Saturday night, partly cloudy. Lows in the mid-70s. Sunday, mostly sunny with a 20% chance of showers and thunderstorms. Highs in the mid-90s. Sunday night, partly cloudy with a 20% chance of showers and thunderstorms. Lows in the mid-70s. Monday, mostly sunny with a slight chance of showers. A slight chance of thunderstorms in the afternoon. Highs in the mid-90s. Chance of rain less than 20%. Monday night, partly cloudy. A less than 20% chance of showers after midnight. Lows in the mid-70s. Tuesday, partly sunny with a slight chance of thunderstorms. A chance of showers. Highs in the mid-90s. Chance of rain 40%. Tuesday night, mostly cloudy. Showers likely with a slight chance of thunderstorms in the evening, then a chance of showers after midnight. Lows in the lower 70s. Chance of rain 60%. Wednesday, mostly cloudy in the morning, then becoming partly sunny. A 40% chance of showers. Highs in the mid-80s. The forecast key messages for North and Central Texas. Low thunderstorm chances continue this afternoon mainly across western North and Central Texas with gusty downburst winds possible. Above normal temperatures and less humid conditions will prevail through the remainder of the week, with an elevated fire weather threat on Friday due to low humidity. A more active weather pattern will take shape next week with a cold front and some rain chances arriving during the midweek period. The spotter information statement for North and Central Texas. Spotter activation is not expected at this time. The ultraviolet index forecast for September 24th is 8, or very high. The current time is 10:17 a.m. Central Daylight Time. 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The following reports of weather temperature and wind were made at 10 a.m. DFW Airport, partly sunny, 81, dew point 63, relative humidity 54%, wind east at 9, pressure 30.14 inches and steady. Dallas Love Field, partly sunny, 80, southeast at 12. Fort Worth Meacham, mostly sunny, 80, east at 12. Arlington, mostly sunny, 80, east at 10. McKinney, mostly sunny, 77, southeast at 9. Denton, partly sunny, 81, east at 12.

a slight chance of thunderstorms in the afternoon. Highs in the mid-90s. Chance of rain less than 20%. Monday night, partly cloudy. A less than 20% chance of showers after midnight. Lows in the mid-70s. Tuesday, partly sunny with a slight chance of thunderstorms. A chance of showers. Highs in the mid-90s. Chance of rain 40%. Tuesday night, mostly cloudy. Showers likely with a slight chance of thunderstorms in the evening, then a chance of showers after midnight. Lows in the lower 70s. Chance of rain 60%. Wednesday, mostly cloudy in the morning, then becoming partly sunny. A 40% chance of showers. Highs in the mid-80s. The forecast key messages for North and Central Texas. Low thunderstorm chances continue this afternoon mainly across western North and Central Texas with gusty downburst winds possible. Above normal temperatures and less humid conditions will prevail through the remainder of the week, with an elevated fire weather threat on Friday due to low humidity. A more active weather pattern will take shape next week with a cold front and some rain chances arriving during the midweek period. The spotter information statement for North and Central Texas. Spotter activation is not expected at this time. The ultraviolet index forecast for September 24th is 8, or very high. The current time is 10:29 a.m. Central Daylight Time. 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It is now time to check on the latest tropical activity in the Atlantic Ocean, Caribbean Sea, and the Gulf of Mexico. Here is Tropical Storm Fay Advisory Number 18, location 29.8 north 41.2 west, or about 990 miles west-southwest of the Azores. Maximum sustained winds, 50 miles an hour, percent movement, west or 270 degrees at 6 miles an hour. Minimum central pressure, 1,005 millibars, or 29.68 inches. Remember, you can hear the tropical summary at the top and bottom of every hour when there is activity occurring in the Atlantic Basin. The following reports of weather temperature and wind were made at 10 a.m. DFW Airport, partly sunny, 81, dew point 63, relative humidity 54%, wind east at 9, pressure 30.14 inches and steady. Dallas Love Field, partly sunny, 80, southeast at 12. Fort Worth Meacham, mostly sunny, 80, east at 12. Arlington, mostly sunny, 80, east at 10. McKinney, mostly sunny, 77, southeast at 9. Denton, partly sunny, 81, east at 12. Elsewhere around the region, Wichita Falls, mostly sunny, 82, southeast at 13. Abilene, sunny, 82, south at 18. Waco, mostly sunny, 84, east at 6. Tyler, mostly sunny, 78, east at 10. Once again at 10 a.m., DFW Airport, partly sunny, 81, east at 9. Now let's check on your local forecast for the Dallas-Fort Worth Metroplex. Ozone Action Day in effect for today. Today, mostly sunny. Highs in the mid-90s. East winds 5 to 10 miles an hour. Tonight, partly cloudy. Lows in the upper 60s. East winds 5 to 10 miles an hour. Friday, mostly sunny. Highs in the mid-90s. East winds around 5 miles an hour. And now the extended forecast. Friday night, mostly cloudy. Lows in the lower 70s. Southeast winds around 5 miles an hour. Saturday, partly sunny. Highs in the upper 90s. South winds around 5 miles an hour. Saturday night, partly cloudy. Lows in the mid 70s. Sunday, mostly sunny with a 20% chance of showers and thunderstorms. Highs in the mid-90s. Sunday night, partly cloudy with a 20% chance of showers and thunderstorms. Lows in the mid-70s. Monday, mostly sunny with a slight chance of showers. A slight chance of thunderstorms in the afternoon. Highs in the mid-90s. Chance of rain less than 20%. Monday night, partly cloudy.

mostly cloudy in the morning, then becoming partly sunny. A 40% chance of showers. Highs in the mid-80s. The forecast key messages for North and Central Texas. Low thunderstorm chances continue this afternoon mainly across western North and Central Texas with gusty downburst winds possible. Above normal temperatures and less humid conditions will prevail through the remainder of the week, with an elevated fire weather threat on Friday due to low humidity. A more active weather pattern will take shape next week with a cold front and some rain chances arriving during the midweek period. The spotter information statement for North and Central Texas. Spotter activation is not expected at this time. The ultraviolet index forecast for September 24th is 8, or very high. The current time is 10:34 a.m. Central Daylight Time. 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Serving the Dallas-Fort Worth listening area. The following reports of weather temperature and wind were made at 10 a.m. DFW Airport, partly sunny, 81, dew point 63, relative humidity 54%, wind east at 9, pressure 30.14 inches and steady. Dallas Love Field, partly sunny, 80, southeast at 12. Fort Worth Meacham, mostly sunny, 80, east at 12. Arlington, mostly sunny, 80, east at 10. McKinney, mostly sunny, 77, southeast at 9. Denton, partly sunny, 81, east at 12. Elsewhere around the region, Wichita Falls, mostly sunny, 82, southeast at 13. Abilene, sunny, 82, south at 18. Waco, mostly sunny, 84, east at 6. Tyler, mostly sunny, 78, east at 10. Once again at 10 a.m., DFW Airport, partly sunny, 81, east at 9. Now let's check on your local forecast for the Dallas-Fort Worth Metroplex. Ozone Action Day in effect for today. Today, mostly sunny. Highs in the mid-90s. East winds 5 to 10 miles an hour. Tonight, partly cloudy. Lows in the upper 60s. East winds 5 to 10 miles an hour. Friday, mostly sunny. Highs in the mid-90s. East winds around 5 miles an hour. And now the extended forecast. Friday night, mostly cloudy. Lows in the lower 70s. Southeast winds around 5 miles an hour. Saturday, partly sunny. Highs in the upper 90s. South winds around 5 miles an hour. Saturday night, partly cloudy. Lows in the mid-70s. Sunday, mostly sunny with a 20% chance of showers and thunderstorms. Highs in the mid-90s. Sunday night, partly cloudy with a 20% chance of showers and thunderstorms. Lows in the mid-70s. Monday, mostly sunny with a slight chance of showers. A slight chance of thunderstorms in the afternoon. Highs in the mid-90s. Chance of rain less than 20%. Monday night, partly cloudy. A less than 20% chance of showers after midnight. Lows in the mid-70s. Tuesday, partly sunny with a slight chance of thunderstorms. A chance of showers. Highs in the mid-90s. Chance of rain 40%. Tuesday night, mostly cloudy. Showers likely with a slight chance of thunderstorms in the evening, then a chance of showers after midnight. Lows in the lower 70s. Chance of rain 60%. Wednesday, mostly cloudy in the morning, then becoming partly sunny. A 40% chance of showers. Highs in the mid-80s. The forecast key messages for North and Central Texas. Low thunderstorm chances continue this afternoon mainly across western North and Central Texas with gusty downburst winds possible. Above normal temperatures and less humid conditions will prevail through the remainder of the week, with an elevated fire weather threat on Friday due to low humidity. A more active weather pattern will take shape next week with a cold front and some rain chances arriving during the midweek period. The spotter information statement for North and Central Texas. Spotter activation is not expected at this time. The ultraviolet index forecast for September 24th

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The current time is 10:38 a.m. Central Daylight Time. 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The following reports of weather temperature and wind were made at 10 a.m. DFW Airport, partly sunny, 81, dew point 63, relative humidity 54%, wind east at 9, pressure 30.14 inches and steady. Dallas Love Field, partly sunny, 80, southeast at 12. Fort Worth Meacham, mostly sunny, 80, east at 12. Arlington, mostly sunny, 80, east at 10. McKinney, mostly sunny, 77, southeast at 9. Denton, partly sunny, 81, east at 12. Elsewhere around the region, Wichita Falls, mostly sunny, 82, southeast at 13. Abilene, sunny, 82, south at 18. Waco, mostly sunny, 84, east at 6. Tyler, mostly sunny, 78, east at 10. Once again at 10 a.m., DFW Airport, partly sunny, 81, east at 9. Now let's check on your local forecast for the Dallas-Fort Worth Metroplex. Ozone Action Day in effect for today. Today, mostly sunny. Highs in the mid-90s. East winds 5 to 10 miles an hour. Tonight, partly cloudy. Lows in the upper 60s. East winds 5 to 10 miles an hour. Friday, mostly sunny. Highs in the mid-90s. East winds around 5 miles an hour. And now the extended forecast. Friday night, mostly cloudy. Lows in the lower 70s. Southeast winds around 5 miles an hour. Saturday, partly sunny. Highs in the upper 90s. South winds around 5 miles an hour. Saturday night, partly cloudy. Lows in the mid-70s. Sunday, mostly sunny with a 20% chance of showers and thunderstorms. Highs in the mid-90s. Sunday night, partly cloudy with a 20% chance of showers and thunderstorms. Lows in the mid-70s. Monday, mostly sunny with a slight chance of showers. A slight chance of thunderstorms in the afternoon. Highs in the mid-90s. Chance of rain less than 20%. Monday night, partly cloudy. A less than 20% chance of showers after midnight. Lows in the mid-70s. Tuesday, partly sunny with a slight chance of thunderstorms. A chance of showers. Highs in the mid-90s. Chance of rain 40%. Tuesday night, mostly cloudy. Showers likely with a slight chance of thunderstorms in the evening, then a chance of showers after midnight. Lows in the lower 70s. Chance of rain 60%. Wednesday, mostly cloudy in the morning, then becoming partly sunny. A 40% chance of showers. Highs in the mid-80s. The forecast key messages for North and Central Texas. Low thunderstorm chances continue this afternoon mainly across western North and Central Texas with gusty downburst winds possible. Above normal temperatures and less humid conditions will prevail through the remainder of the week, with an elevated fire weather threat on Friday due to low humidity. A more active weather pattern will take shape next week with a cold front and some rain chances arriving during the midweek period. The spotter information statement for North and Central Texas. Spotter activation is not expected at this time. The ultraviolet index forecast for September 24th is 8, or very high. The current time is 10:42 a.m. Central Daylight Time. 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The following reports of weather temperature and wind were made at 10 a.m. DFW Airport, partly sunny, 81, dew point 63, relative humidity 54%, wind east at 9, pressure 30.14 inches and steady. Dallas Love Field, partly sunny, 80, southeast at 12. Fort Worth Meacham, mostly sunny, 80, east at 12. Arlington, mostly sunny, 80, east at 10. McKinney.

mostly sunny, 77, southeast at 9. Denton, partly sunny, 81, east at 12. Elsewhere around the region, Wichita Falls, mostly sunny, 82, southeast at 13. Abilene, sunny, 82, south at 18. Waco, mostly sunny, 84, east at 6. Tyler, mostly sunny, 78, east at 10. Once again at 10 a.m., DFW Airport, partly sunny, 81, east at 9. Now let's check on your local forecast for the Dallas-Fort Worth Metroplex. Ozone Action Day in effect for today. Today, mostly sunny. Highs in the mid-90s. East winds 5 to 10 miles an hour. Tonight, partly cloudy. Lows in the upper 60s. East winds 5 to 10 miles an hour. Friday, mostly sunny. Highs in the mid-90s. East winds around 5 miles an hour. And now the extended forecast. Friday night, mostly cloudy. Lows in the lower 70s. Southeast winds around 5 miles an hour. Saturday, partly sunny. Highs in the upper 90s. South winds around 5 miles an hour. Saturday night, partly cloudy. Lows in the mid-70s. Sunday, mostly sunny with a 20% chance of showers and thunderstorms. Highs in the mid-90s. Sunday night, partly cloudy with a 20% chance of showers and thunderstorms. Lows in the mid-70s. Monday, mostly sunny with a slight chance of showers. A slight chance of thunderstorms in the afternoon. Highs in the mid-90s. Chance of rain less than 20%. Monday night, partly cloudy. A less than 20% chance of showers after midnight. Lows in the mid-70s. Tuesday, partly sunny with a slight chance of thunderstorms. A chance of showers. Highs in the mid-90s. Chance of rain 40%. Tuesday night, mostly cloudy. Showers likely with a slight chance of thunderstorms in the evening, then a chance of showers after midnight. Lows in the lower 70s. Chance of rain 60%. Wednesday, mostly cloudy in the morning, then becoming partly sunny. A 40% chance of showers. Highs in the mid-80s. The forecast key messages for North and Central Texas. Low thunderstorm chances continue this afternoon mainly across western North and Central Texas with gusty downburst winds possible. Above normal temperatures and less humid conditions will prevail through the remainder of the week, with an elevated fire weather threat on Friday due to low humidity. A more active weather pattern will take shape next week with a cold front and some rain chances arriving during the midweek period. The spotter information statement for North and Central Texas. Spotter activation is not expected at this time. The ultraviolet index forecast for September 24th is 8, or very high. The current time is 10:47 a.m. Central Daylight Time. 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The following reports of weather temperature and wind were made at 10 a.m. DFW Airport, partly sunny, 81, dew point 63, relative humidity 54%, wind east at 9, pressure 30.14 inches and steady. Dallas Love Field, partly sunny, 80, southeast at 12. Fort Worth Meacham, mostly sunny, 80, east at 12. Arlington, mostly sunny, 80, east at 10. McKinney, mostly sunny, 77, southeast at 9. Denton, partly sunny, 81, east at 12. Elsewhere around the region, Wichita Falls, mostly sunny, 82, southeast at 13. Abilene, sunny, 82, south at 18. Waco, mostly sunny, 84, east at 6. Tyler, mostly sunny, 78, east at 10. Once again at 10 a.m., DFW Airport, partly sunny, 81, east at 9. Now let's check on your local forecast for the Dallas-Fort Worth Metroplex. Ozone Action Day in effect for today. Today, mostly sunny. Highs in the mid-90s. East winds 5 to 10 miles an hour. Tonight,

partly cloudy. Lows in the upper 60s. East winds 5 to 10 miles an hour. Friday, mostly sunny. Highs in the mid-90s. East winds around 5 miles an hour. And now the extended forecast. Friday night, mostly cloudy. Lows in the lower 70s. Southeast winds around 5 miles an hour. Saturday, partly sunny. Highs in the upper 90s. South winds around 5 miles an hour. Saturday night, partly cloudy. Lows in the mid-70s. Sunday, mostly sunny with a 20% chance of showers and thunderstorms. Highs in the mid-90s. Sunday night, partly cloudy with a 20% chance of showers and thunderstorms. Lows in the mid-70s. Monday, mostly sunny with a slight chance of showers. A slight chance of thunderstorms in the afternoon. Highs in the mid-90s. Chance of rain less than 20%. Monday night, partly cloudy. A less than 20% chance of showers after midnight. Lows in the mid-70s. Tuesday, partly sunny with a slight chance of thunderstorms. A chance of showers. Highs in the mid-90s. Chance of rain 40%. Tuesday night, mostly cloudy. Showers likely with a slight chance of thunderstorms in the evening, then a chance of showers after midnight. Lows in the lower 70s. Chance of rain 60%. Wednesday, mostly cloudy in the morning, then becoming partly sunny. A 40% chance of showers. Highs in the mid-80s. The forecast key messages for North and Central Texas. Low thunderstorm chances continue this afternoon mainly across western North and Central Texas with gusty downburst winds possible. Above normal temperatures and less humid conditions will prevail through the remainder of the week, with an elevated fire weather threat on Friday due to low humidity. A more active weather pattern will take shape next week with a cold front and some rain chances arriving during the midweek period. The spotter information statement for North and Central Texas. Spotter activation is not expected at this time. The ultraviolet index forecast for September 24th is 8, or very high. The current time is 10:51 a.m. Central Daylight Time. 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The following reports of weather temperature and wind were made at 10 a.m. DFW Airport, partly sunny, 81, dew point 63, relative humidity 54%, wind east at 9, pressure 30.14 inches and steady. Dallas Love Field, partly sunny, 80, southeast at 12. Fort Worth Meacham, mostly sunny, 80, east at 12. Arlington, mostly sunny, 80, east at 10. McKinney, mostly sunny, 77, southeast at 9. Denton, partly sunny, 81, east at 12. Elsewhere around the region, Wichita Falls, mostly sunny, 82, southeast at 13. Abilene, sunny, 82, south at 18. Waco, mostly sunny, 84, east at 6. Tyler, mostly sunny, 78, east at 10. Once again at 10 a.m., DFW Airport, partly sunny, 81, east at 9. Now let's check on your local forecast for the Dallas-Fort Worth Metroplex. Ozone Action Day in effect for today. Today, mostly sunny. Highs in the mid-90s. East winds 5 to 10 miles an hour. Tonight, partly cloudy. Lows in the upper 60s. East winds 5 to 10 miles an hour. Friday, mostly sunny. Highs in the mid-90s. East winds around 5 miles an hour. And now the extended forecast. Friday night, mostly cloudy. Lows in the lower 70s. Southeast winds around 5 miles an hour. Saturday, partly sunny. Highs in the upper 90s. South winds around 5 miles an hour. Saturday night, partly cloudy. Lows in the mid-70s. Sunday, mostly sunny with a 20% chance of showers and thunderstorms. Highs in the mid-90s. Sunday night, partly cloudy with a 20% chance of showers and

Thunderstorms. Lows in the mid-70s. Monday, mostly sunny with a slight chance of showers. A slight chance of thunderstorms in the afternoon. Highs in the mid-90s. Chance of rain less than 20%. Monday night, partly cloudy. A less than 20% chance of showers after midnight. Lows in the mid-70s. Tuesday, partly sunny with a slight chance of thunderstorms. A chance of showers. Highs in the mid-90s. Chance of rain 40%. Tuesday night, mostly cloudy. Showers likely with a slight chance of thunderstorms in the evening, then a chance of showers after midnight. Lows in the lower 70s. Chance of rain 60%. Wednesday, mostly cloudy in the morning, then becoming partly sunny. A 40% chance of showers. Highs in the mid-80s. The forecast key messages for North and Central Texas. Low thunderstorm chances continue this afternoon mainly across western North and Central Texas with gusty downburst winds possible. Above normal temperatures and less humid conditions will prevail through the remainder of the week, with an elevated fire weather threat on Friday due to low humidity. A more active weather pattern will take shape next week with a cold front and some rain chances arriving during the midweek period. The spotter information statement for North and Central Texas. Spotter activation is not expected at this time. The ultraviolet index forecast for September 24th is 8, or very high. The current time is 10:55 a.m. Central Daylight Time. 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Serving the Dallas-Fort Worth listening area. The following reports of weather temperature and wind were made at 10 a.m. DFW Airport, partly sunny, 81, dew point 63, relative humidity 54%, wind east at 9, pressure 30.14 inches and steady. Dallas Love Field, partly sunny, 80, southeast at 12. Fort Worth Meacham, mostly sunny, 80, east at 12. Arlington, mostly sunny, 80, east at 10. McKinney, mostly sunny, 77, southeast at 9. Denton, partly sunny, 81, east at 12. Elsewhere around the region, Wichita Falls, mostly sunny, 82, southeast at 13. Abilene, sunny, 82, south at 18. Waco, mostly sunny, 84, east at 6. Tyler, mostly sunny, 78, east at 10. Once again at 10 a.m., DFW Airport, partly sunny, 81, east at 9. Now let's check on your local forecast for the Dallas-Fort Worth Metroplex. Ozone Action Day in effect for today. Today, mostly sunny. Highs in the mid-90s. East winds 5 to 10 miles an hour. Tonight, partly cloudy. Lows in the upper 60s. East winds 5 to 10 miles an hour. Friday, mostly sunny. Highs in the mid-90s. East winds around 5 miles an hour. And now the extended forecast. Friday night, mostly cloudy. Lows in the lower 70s. Southeast winds around 5 miles an hour. Saturday, partly sunny. Highs in the upper 90s. South winds around 5 miles an hour. Saturday night, partly cloudy. Lows in the mid-70s. Sunday, mostly sunny with a 20% chance of showers and thunderstorms. Highs in the mid-90s. Sunday night, partly cloudy with a 20% chance of showers and thunderstorms. Lows in the mid-70s. Monday, mostly sunny with a slight chance of showers. A slight chance of thunderstorms in the afternoon. Highs in the mid-90s. Chance of rain less than 20%. Monday night, partly cloudy. A less than 20% chance of showers after midnight. Lows in the mid-70s. Tuesday, partly sunny with a slight chance of thunderstorms. A chance of showers. Highs in the mid-90s. Chance of rain 40%. Tuesday night, mostly cloudy. Showers likely with a slight chance of thunderstorms in the evening, then a chance of showers after midnight. Lows in the lower 70s. Chance of rain 60%. Wednesday, mostly

cloudy in the morning, then becoming partly sunny. A 40% chance of showers. Highs in the mid-80s. The forecast key messages for North and Central Texas. Low thunderstorm chances continue this afternoon mainly across western North and Central Texas with gusty downburst winds possible. Above normal temperatures and less humid conditions will prevail through the remainder of the week, with an elevated fire weather threat on Friday due to low humidity. A more active weather pattern will take shape next week with a cold front and some rain chances arriving during the midweek period. The spotter information statement for North and Central Texas. Spotter activation is not expected at this time. The ultraviolet index forecast for September 24th is 8, or very high. The current time is 10:59 a.m. Central Daylight Time. 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Serving the Dallas-Fort Worth listening area. The following reports of weather temperature and wind were made at 10 a.m. DFW Airport, partly sunny, 81, dew point 63, relative humidity 54%, wind east at 9, pressure 30.14 inches and steady. Dallas Love Field, partly sunny, 80, southeast at 12. Fort Worth Meacham, mostly sunny, 80, east at 12. Arlington, mostly sunny, 80, east at 10. McKinney, mostly sunny, 77, southeast at 9. Denton, partly sunny, 81, east at 12. Elsewhere around the region, Wichita Falls, mostly sunny, 82, southeast at 13. Abilene, sunny, 82, south at 18. Waco, mostly sunny, 84, east at 6. Tyler, mostly sunny, 78, east at 10. Once again at 10 a.m., DFW Airport, partly sunny, 81, east at 9. It is now time to check on the latest tropical activity in the Atlantic Ocean, Caribbean Sea, and the Gulf of Mexico. Here is Tropical Storm Faye Advisory Number 18, location 29.8 north 41.2 west, or about 990 miles west-southwest of the Azores. Maximum sustained winds, 50 miles an hour, percent movement, west or 270 degrees at 6 miles an hour, minimum central pressure, 1,005 millibars, or 29.68 inches. Remember, you can hear the tropical summary at the top and bottom of every hour when there is activity occurring in the Atlantic Basin. Now let's check on your local forecast for the Dallas-Fort Worth Metroplex. Ozone Action Day in effect for today. Today, mostly sunny. Highs in the mid-90s. East winds 5 to 10 miles an hour. Tonight, partly cloudy. Lows in the upper 60s. East winds 5 to 10 miles an hour. Friday, mostly sunny. Highs in the mid-90s. East winds around 5 miles an hour. The ultraviolet index forecast for September 24th is 8, or very high. The current time is 11:02 a.m. Central Daylight Time. 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The following reports of weather temperature and wind were made at 11 a.m. DFW Airport, partly sunny, 83, dew point 63, relative humidity 50%, wind southeast at 10, pressure 30.15 inches and rising. Dallas Love Field, partly sunny, 82, southeast at 10. Fort Worth Meacham, mostly sunny, 83, southeast at 10. Arlington, mostly sunny, 82, east at 8. McKinney, partly sunny, 80, east at 7. Denton, partly sunny, 82, southeast at 9. Elsewhere around the region, Wichita Falls, mostly sunny, 87, south at 13. Abilene, mostly sunny, 84, south at 14. Waco, mostly sunny, 87, variable at 3. Tyler, mostly sunny, 82, east at 8. Once again at 11 a.m., DFW Airport, partly sunny, 83, southeast at 10. Now let's check on your local forecast for the Dallas-Fort Worth Metroplex.

Cyclone Action Day in effect for today. Today, mostly sunny. Highs in the mid-90s. East winds 5 to 10 miles an hour. Tonight, partly cloudy. Lows in the upper 60s. East winds 5 to 10 miles an hour. Friday, mostly sunny. Highs in the mid-90s. East winds around 5 miles an hour. And now the extended forecast. Friday night, mostly cloudy. Lows in the lower 70s. Southeast winds around 5 miles an hour. Saturday, partly sunny. Highs in the upper 90s. South winds around 5 miles an hour. Saturday night, partly cloudy. Lows in the mid-70s. Sunday, mostly sunny with a 20% chance of showers and thunderstorms. Highs in the mid-90s. Sunday night, partly cloudy with a 20% chance of showers and thunderstorms. Lows in the mid-70s. Monday, mostly sunny with a slight chance of showers. A slight chance of thunderstorms in the afternoon. Highs in the mid-90s. Chance of rain less than 20%. Monday night, partly cloudy. A less than 20% chance of showers after midnight. Lows in the mid-70s. Tuesday, partly sunny with a slight chance of thunderstorms. A chance of showers. Highs in the mid-90s. Chance of rain 40%. Tuesday night, mostly cloudy. Showers likely with a slight chance of thunderstorms in the evening, then a chance of showers after midnight. Lows in the lower 70s. Chance of rain 60%. Wednesday, mostly cloudy in the morning, then becoming partly sunny. A 40% chance of showers. Highs in the mid-80s. The forecast key messages for North and Central Texas. Low thunderstorm chances continue this afternoon mainly across western North and Central Texas with gusty downburst winds possible. Above normal temperatures and less humid conditions will prevail through the remainder of the week, with an elevated fire weather threat on Friday due to low humidity. A more active weather pattern will take shape next week with a cold front and some rain chances arriving during the midweek period. The spotter information statement for North and Central Texas. Spotter activation is not expected at this time. The ultraviolet index forecast for September 24th is 8, or very high. The current time is 11:06 a.m. Central Daylight Time. 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The following reports of weather temperature and wind were made at 11 a.m. DFW Airport, partly sunny, 83, dew point 63, relative humidity 50%, wind southeast at 10, pressure 30.15 inches and rising. Dallas Love Field, partly sunny, 82, southeast at 10. Fort Worth Meacham, mostly sunny, 83, southeast at 10. Arlington, mostly sunny, 82, east at 8. McKinney, partly sunny, 80, east at 7. Denton, partly sunny, 82, southeast at 9. Elsewhere around the region, Wichita Falls, mostly sunny, 87, south at 13. Abilene, mostly sunny, 84, south at 14. Waco, mostly sunny, 87, variable at 3. Tyler, mostly sunny, 82, east at 8. Once again at 11 a.m., DFW Airport, partly sunny, 83, southeast at 10. Now let's check on your local forecast for the Dallas-Fort Worth Metroplex. Ozone Action Day in effect for today. Today, mostly sunny. Highs in the mid-90s. East winds 5 to 10 miles an hour. Tonight, partly cloudy. Lows in the upper 60s. East winds 5 to 10 miles an hour. Friday, mostly sunny. Highs in the mid-90s. East winds around 5 miles an hour. And now the extended forecast. Friday night, mostly cloudy. Lows in the lower 70s. Southeast winds around 5 miles an hour. Saturday, partly sunny. Highs in the upper 90s. South winds around 5 miles an hour. Saturday night, partly cloudy. Lows in the mid-70s.

70s. Sunday, mostly sunny with a 20% chance of showers and thunderstorms. Highs in the mid-90s. Sunday night, partly cloudy with a 20% chance of showers and thunderstorms. Lows in the mid-70s. Monday, mostly sunny with a slight chance of showers. A slight chance of thunderstorms in the afternoon. Highs in the mid-90s. Chance of rain less than 20%. Monday night, partly cloudy. A less than 20% chance of showers after midnight. Lows in the mid-70s. Tuesday, partly sunny with a slight chance of thunderstorms. A chance of showers. Highs in the mid-90s. Chance of rain 40%. Tuesday night, mostly cloudy. Showers likely with a slight chance of thunderstorms in the evening, then a chance of showers after midnight. Lows in the lower 70s. Chance of rain 60%. Wednesday, mostly cloudy in the morning, then becoming partly sunny. A 40% chance of showers. Highs in the mid-80s. The forecast key messages for North and Central Texas. Low thunderstorm chances continue this afternoon mainly across western North and Central Texas with gusty downburst winds possible. Above normal temperatures and less humid conditions will prevail through the remainder of the week, with an elevated fire weather threat on Friday due to low humidity. A more active weather pattern will take shape next week with a cold front and some rain chances arriving during the midweek period. The spotter information statement for North and Central Texas. Spotter activation is not expected at this time. The ultraviolet index forecast for September 24th is 8, or very high. The current time is 11:10 a.m. Central Daylight Time. 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The following reports of weather temperature and wind were made at 11 a.m. DFW Airport, partly sunny, 83, dew point 63, relative humidity 50%, wind southeast at 10, pressure 30.15 inches and rising. Dallas Love Field, partly sunny, 82, southeast at 10. Fort Worth Meacham, mostly sunny, 83, southeast at 10. Arlington, mostly sunny, 82, east at 8. McKinney, partly sunny, 80, east at 7. Denton, partly sunny, 82, southeast at 9. Elsewhere around the region, Wichita Falls, mostly sunny, 87, south at 13. Abilene, mostly sunny, 84, south at 14. Waco, mostly sunny, 87, variable at 3. Tyler, mostly sunny, 82, east at 8. Once again at 11 a.m., DFW Airport, partly sunny, 83, southeast at 10. Now let's check on your local forecast for the Dallas-Fort Worth Metroplex. Ozone Action Day in effect for today. Today, mostly sunny. Highs in the mid-90s. East winds 5 to 10 miles an hour. Tonight, partly cloudy. Lows in the upper 60s. East winds 5 to 10 miles an hour. Friday, mostly sunny. Highs in the mid-90s. East winds around 5 miles an hour. And now the extended forecast. Friday night, mostly cloudy. Lows in the lower 70s. Southeast winds around 5 miles an hour. Saturday, partly sunny. Highs in the upper 90s. South winds around 5 miles an hour. Saturday night, partly cloudy. Lows in the mid-70s. Sunday, mostly sunny with a 20% chance of showers and thunderstorms. Highs in the mid-90s. Sunday night, partly cloudy with a 20% chance of showers and thunderstorms. Lows in the mid-70s. Monday, mostly sunny with a slight chance of showers. A slight chance of thunderstorms in the afternoon. Highs in the mid-90s. Chance of rain less than 20%. Monday night, partly cloudy. A less than 20% chance of showers after midnight. Lows in the mid-70s. Tuesday, partly sunny with a slight chance of thunderstorms. A chance of showers. Highs in the mid-90s. Chance of rain 40%. Tuesday night.

mostly cloudy. Showers likely with a slight chance of thunderstorms in the evening, then a chance of showers after midnight. Lows in the lower 70s. Chance of rain 60%. Wednesday, mostly cloudy in the morning, then becoming partly sunny. A 40% chance of showers. Highs in the mid-80s. The forecast key messages for North and Central Texas. Low thunderstorm chances continue this afternoon mainly across western North and Central Texas with gusty downburst winds possible. Above normal temperatures and less humid conditions will prevail through the remainder of the week, with an elevated fire weather threat on Friday due to low humidity. A more active weather pattern will take shape next week with a cold front and some rain chances arriving during the midweek period. The spotter information statement for North and Central Texas. Spotter activation is not expected at this time. The ultraviolet index forecast for September 24th is 8, or very high. The current time is 11:14 a.m. Central Daylight Time. 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The following reports of weather temperature and wind were made at 11 a.m. DFW Airport, partly sunny, 83, dew point 63, relative humidity 50%, wind southeast at 10, pressure 30.15 inches and rising. Dallas Love Field, partly sunny, 82, southeast at 10. Fort Worth Meacham, mostly sunny, 83, southeast at 10. Arlington, mostly sunny, 82, east at 8. McKinney, partly sunny, 80, east at 7. Denton, partly sunny, 82, southeast at 9. Elsewhere around the region, Wichita Falls, mostly sunny, 87, south at 13. Abilene, mostly sunny, 84, south at 14. Waco, mostly sunny, 87, variable at 3. Tyler, mostly sunny, 82, east at 8. Once again at 11 a.m., DFW Airport, partly sunny, 83, southeast at 10. Now let's check on your local forecast for the Dallas-Fort Worth Metroplex. Ozone Action Day in effect for today. Today, mostly sunny. Highs in the mid-90s. East winds 5 to 10 miles an hour. Tonight, partly cloudy. Lows in the upper 60s. East winds 5 to 10 miles an hour. Friday, mostly sunny. Highs in the mid-90s. East winds around 5 miles an hour. And now the extended forecast. Friday night, mostly cloudy. Lows in the lower 70s. Southeast winds around 5 miles an hour. Saturday, partly sunny. Highs in the upper 90s. South winds around 5 miles an hour. Saturday night, partly cloudy. Lows in the mid-70s. Sunday, mostly sunny with a 20% chance of showers and thunderstorms. Highs in the mid-90s. Sunday night, partly cloudy with a 20% chance of showers and thunderstorms. Lows in the mid-70s. Monday, mostly sunny with a slight chance of showers. A slight chance of thunderstorms in the afternoon. Highs in the mid-90s. Chance of rain less than 20%. Monday night, partly cloudy. A less than 20% chance of showers after midnight. Lows in the mid-70s. Tuesday, partly sunny with a slight chance of thunderstorms. A chance of showers. Highs in the mid-90s. Chance of rain 40%. Tuesday night, mostly cloudy. Showers likely with a slight chance of thunderstorms in the evening, then a chance of showers after midnight. Lows in the lower 70s. Chance of rain 60%. Wednesday, mostly cloudy in the morning, then becoming partly sunny. A 40% chance of showers. Highs in the mid-80s. The forecast key messages for North and Central Texas. Low thunderstorm chances continue this afternoon mainly across western North and Central Texas with gusty downburst winds possible. Above normal temperatures and less humid conditions will prevail through the remainder of the week, with an elevated fire weather threat on Friday due to low humidity. A more active weather pattern will take shape next week with a cold front and some rain.

chances arriving during the midweek period. The spotter information statement for North and Central Texas. Spotter activation is not expected at this time. The ultraviolet index forecast for September 24th is 8, or very high. The current time is 11:19 a.m. Central Daylight Time. 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The following reports of weather temperature and wind were made at 11 a.m. DFW Airport, partly sunny, 83, dew point 63, relative humidity 50%, wind southeast at 10, pressure 30.15 inches and rising. Dallas Love Field, partly sunny, 82, southeast at 10. Fort Worth Meacham, mostly sunny, 83, southeast at 10. Arlington, mostly sunny, 82, east at 8. McKinney, partly sunny, 80, east at 7. Denton, partly sunny, 82, southeast at 9. Elsewhere around the region, Wichita Falls, mostly sunny, 87, south at 13. Abilene, mostly sunny, 84, south at 14. Waco, mostly sunny, 87, variable at 3. Tyler, mostly sunny, 82, east at 8. Once again at 11 a.m., DFW Airport, partly sunny, 83, southeast at 10. Now let's check on your local forecast for the Dallas-Fort Worth Metroplex. Ozone Action Day in effect for today. Today, mostly sunny. Highs in the mid-90s. East winds 5 to 10 miles an hour. Tonight, partly cloudy. Lows in the upper 60s. East winds 5 to 10 miles an hour. Friday, mostly sunny. Highs in the mid-90s. East winds around 5 miles an hour. And now the extended forecast. Friday night, mostly cloudy. Lows in the lower 70s. Southeast winds around 5 miles an hour. Saturday, partly sunny. Highs in the upper 90s. South winds around 5 miles an hour. Saturday night, partly cloudy. Lows in the mid-70s. Sunday, mostly sunny with a 20% chance of showers and thunderstorms. Highs in the mid-90s. Sunday night, partly cloudy with a 20% chance of showers and thunderstorms. Lows in the mid-70s. Monday, mostly sunny with a slight chance of showers. A slight chance of thunderstorms in the afternoon. Highs in the mid-90s. Chance of rain less than 20%. Monday night, partly cloudy. A less than 20% chance of showers after midnight. Lows in the mid-70s. Tuesday, partly sunny with a slight chance of thunderstorms. A chance of showers. Highs in the mid-90s. Chance of rain 40%. Tuesday night, mostly cloudy. Showers likely with a slight chance of thunderstorms in the evening, then a chance of showers after midnight. Lows in the lower 70s. Chance of rain 60%. Wednesday, mostly cloudy in the morning, then becoming partly sunny. A 40% chance of showers. Highs in the mid-80s. The forecast key messages for North and Central Texas. Low thunderstorm chances continue this afternoon mainly across western North and Central Texas with gusty downburst winds possible. Above normal temperatures and less humid conditions will prevail through the remainder of the week, with an elevated fire weather threat on Friday due to low humidity. A more active weather pattern will take shape next week with a cold front and some rain chances arriving during the midweek period. The spotter information statement for North and Central Texas. Spotter activation is not expected at this time. The ultraviolet index forecast for September 24th is 8, or very high. The current time is 11:23 a.m. Central Daylight Time. 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The following reports of weather temperature and wind were made at 11 a.m. DFW Airport, partly sunny, 83, dew point 63, relative humidity 50%, wind southeast at 10.
pressure 30.15 inches and rising. Dallas Love Field, partly sunny, 82, southeast at 10. Fort Worth Meacham, mostly sunny, 83, southeast at 10. Arlington, mostly sunny, 82, east at 8. McKinney, partly sunny, 80, east at 7. Denton, partly sunny, 82, southeast at 9. Elsewhere around the region, Wichita Falls, mostly sunny, 87, south at 13. Abilene, mostly sunny, 84, south at 14. Waco, mostly sunny, 87, variable at 3. Tyler, mostly sunny, 82, east at 8. Once again at 11 a.m., DFW Airport, partly sunny, 83, southeast at 10. Now let's check on your local forecast for the Dallas-Fort Worth Metroplex. Ozone Action Day in effect for today. Today, mostly sunny. Highs in the mid-90s. East winds 5 to 10 miles an hour. Tonight, partly cloudy. Lows in the upper 60s. East winds 5 to 10 miles an hour. Friday, mostly sunny. Highs in the mid-90s. East winds around 5 miles an hour. And now the extended forecast. Friday night, mostly cloudy. Lows in the lower 70s. Southeast winds around 5 miles an hour. Saturday, partly sunny. Highs in the upper 90s. South winds around 5 miles an hour. Saturday night, partly cloudy. Lowly sunny. Highs in the upper 90s. South winds around 5 miles an hour. Saturday night, partly cloudy. Lows in the mid-70s. Sunday, mostly sunny with a 20% chance of showers and thunderstorms. Highs in the mid-90s. Sunday night, partly cloudy with a 20% chance of showers and thunderstorms. Lows in the mid-70s. Monday, mostly sunny with a slight chance of showers. A slight chance of thunderstorms in the afternoon. Highs in the mid-90s. Chance of rain less than 20%. Monday night, partly cloudy. A less than 20% chance of showers after midnight. Lows in the mid-70s. Tuesday, partly sunny with a slight chance of thunderstorms. A chance of showers. Highs in the mid-90s. Chance of rain 40%. Tuesday night, mostly cloudy. Showers likely with a slight chance of thunderstorms in the evening, then a chance of showers after midnight. Lows in the lower 70s. Chance of rain 60%. Wednesday, mostly cloudy in the morning, then becoming partly sunny. A 40% chance of showers. Highs in the mid-80s. The forecast key messages for North and Central Texas. Low thunderstorm chances continue this afternoon mainly across western North and Central Texas with gusty downburst winds possible. Above normal temperatures and less humid conditions will prevail through the remainder of the week, with an elevated fire weather threat on Friday due to low humidity. A more active weather pattern will take shape next week with a cold front and some rain chances arriving during the midweek period. The spotter information statement for North and Central Texas. Spotter activation is not expected at this time. The ultraviolet index forecast for September 24th is 8, or very high. The current time is 11:27 a.m. Central Daylight Time. 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The following reports of weather temperature and wind were made at 11 a.m. DFW Airport, partly sunny, 83, dew point 63, relative humidity 50%, wind southeast at 10, pressure 30.15 inches and rising. Dallas Love Field, partly sunny, 82, southeast at 10. Fort Worth Meacham, mostly sunny, 83, southeast at 10. Arlington, mostly sunny, 82, east at 8. McKinney, partly sunny, 80, east at 7. Denton, partly sunny, 82, southeast at 9. Elsewhere around the region, Wichita Falls, mostly sunny, 87, south at 13. Abilene, mostly sunny, 84, south at 14.

mostly sunny, 87, variable at 3. Tyler, mostly sunny, 82, east at 8. Once again at 11 a.m., DFW Airport, partly sunny, 83, southeast at 10. Now let's check on your local forecast for the Dallas-Fort Worth Metroplex. Ozone Action Day in effect for today. Today, mostly sunny. Highs in the mid-90s. East winds 5 to 10 miles an hour. Tonight, partly cloudy. Lows in the upper 60s. East winds 5 to 10 miles an hour. Friday, mostly sunny. Highs in the mid-90s. East winds around 5 miles an hour. And now the extended forecast. Friday night, mostly cloudy. Lows in the lower 70s. Southeast winds around 5 miles an hour. Saturday, partly sunny. Highs in the upper 90s. South winds around 5 miles an hour. Saturday night, partly cloudy. Lows in the mid-70s. Sunday, mostly sunny with a 20% chance of showers and thunderstorms. Highs in the mid-90s. Sunday night, partly cloudy with a 20% chance of showers and thunderstorms. Lows in the mid-70s. Monday, mostly sunny with a slight chance of showers. A slight chance of thunderstorms in the afternoon. Highs in the mid-90s. Chance of rain less than 20%. Monday night, partly cloudy. A less than 20% chance of showers after midnight. Lows in the mid-70s. Tuesday, partly sunny with a slight chance of thunderstorms. A chance of showers. Highs in the mid-90s. Chance of rain 40%. Tuesday night, mostly cloudy. Showers likely with a slight chance of thunderstorms in the evening, then a chance of showers after midnight. Lows in the lower 70s. Chance of rain 60%. Wednesday, mostly cloudy in the morning, then becoming partly sunny. A 40% chance of showers. Highs in the mid-80s. It is now time to check on the latest tropical activity in the Atlantic Ocean, Caribbean Sea, and the Gulf of Mexico. Here is Tropical Storm Fay Advisory Number 18, location 29.8 north 41.2 west, or about 990 miles west-southwest of the Azores. Maximum sustained winds, 50 miles an hour, percent movement, west or 270 degrees at 6 miles an hour. Minimum central pressure, 1,005 millibars, or 29.68 inches. Remember, you can hear the tropical summary at the top and bottom of every hour when there is activity occurring in the Atlantic Basin. The forecast key messages for North and Central Texas. Low thunderstorm chances continue this afternoon mainly across western North and Central Texas with gusty downburst winds possible. Above normal temperatures and less humid conditions will prevail through the remainder of the week, with an elevated fire weather threat on Friday due to low humidity. A more active weather pattern will take shape next week with a cold front and some rain chances arriving during the midweek period. The spotter information statement for North and Central Texas. Spotter activation is not expected at this time. The ultraviolet index forecast for September 24th is 8, or very high. The current time is 11:32 a.m. Central Daylight Time. 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The following reports of weather temperature and wind were made at 11 a.m. DFW Airport, partly sunny, 83, dew point 63, relative humidity 50%, wind southeast at 10, pressure 30.15 inches and rising. Dallas Love Field, partly sunny, 82, southeast at 10. Fort Worth Meacham, mostly sunny, 83, southeast at 10. Arlington, mostly sunny, 82, east at 8. McKinney, partly sunny, 80, east at 7. Denton, partly sunny, 82, southeast at 9. Elsewhere around the region, Wichita Falls, mostly sunny, 87, south at 13. Abilene, mostly sunny, 82, southeast at 9. Elsewhere around the region, Wichita Falls, mostly sunny, 87, south at 13. Abilene, mostly sunny.

mostly cloudy. Lows in the lower 70s. Southeast winds around 5 miles an hour. Saturday, partly sunny. Highs in the upper 90s. South winds around 5 miles an hour. Saturday night, partly cloudy. Lows in the mid-70s. Sunday, mostly sunny with a 20% chance of showers and thunderstorms. Highs in the mid-90s. Sunday night, partly cloudy with a 20% chance of showers and thunderstorms. Lows in the mid-70s. Monday, mostly sunny with a slight chance of showers. A slight chance of thunderstorms in the afternoon. Highs in the mid-90s. Chance of rain less than 20%. Monday night, partly cloudy. A less than 20% chance of showers after midnight. Lows in the mid-70s. Tuesday, partly sunny with a slight chance of thunderstorms. A chance of showers. Highs in the mid-90s. Chance of rain 40%. Tuesday night, mostly cloudy. Showers likely with a slight chance of thunderstorms in the evening, then a chance of showers after midnight. Lows in the lower 70s. Chance of rain 60%. Wednesday, mostly cloudy in the morning, then becoming partly sunny. A 40% chance of showers. Highs in the mid-80s. The forecast key messages for North and Central Texas. Low thunderstorm chances continue this afternoon mainly across western North and Central Texas with gusty downburst winds possible. Above normal temperatures and less humid conditions will prevail through the remainder of the week, with an elevated fire weather threat on Friday due to low humidity. A more active weather pattern will take shape next week with a cold front and some rain chances arriving during the midweek period. The spotter information statement for North and Central Texas. Spotter activation is not expected at this time. The ultraviolet index forecast for September 24th is 8, or very high. The current time is 11:36 a.m. Central Daylight Time. 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The following reports of weather temperature and wind were made at 11 a.m. DFW Airport, partly sunny, 83, dew point 63, relative humidity 50%, wind southeast at 10, pressure 30.15 inches and rising. Dallas Love Field, partly sunny, 82, southeast at 10. Fort Worth Meacham, mostly sunny, 83, southeast at 10. Arlington, mostly sunny, 82, east at 8. McKinney, partly sunny, 80, east at 7. Denton, partly sunny, 82, southeast at 9. Elsewhere around the region, Wichita Falls, mostly sunny, 87, south at 13. Abilene, mostly sunny, 84, south at 14. Waco, mostly sunny, 87, variable at 3. Tyler, mostly sunny, 82, east at 8. Once again at 11 a.m., DFW Airport, partly sunny, 83, southeast at 10. Now let's check on your local forecast for the Dallas-Fort Worth Metroplex. Ozone Action Day in effect for today. Today, mostly sunny. Highs in the mid-90s. East winds 5 to 10 miles an hour. Tonight, partly cloudy. Lows in the upper 60s. East winds 5 to 10 miles an hour. Friday, mostly sunny. Highs in the mid-90s. East winds around 5 miles an hour. And now the extended forecast. Friday night, mostly cloudy. Lows in the lower 70s. Southeast winds around 5 miles an hour. Saturday, partly sunny. Highs in the upper 90s. South winds around 5 miles an hour. Saturday night, partly cloudy. Lows in the mid-70s. Sunday, mostly sunny with a 20% chance of showers and thunderstorms. Highs in the mid-90s. Sunday night, partly cloudy with a 20% chance of showers and thunderstorms. Lows in the mid-70s. Monday, mostly sunny with a slight chance of showers. A slight chance of thunderstorms in the afternoon. Highs in the mid-90s. Chance of rain less than 20%. Monday night.

partly cloudy. A less than 20% chance of showers after midnight. Lows in the mid-70s. Tuesday, partly sunny with a slight chance of thunderstorms. A chance of showers. Highs in the mid-90s. Chance of rain 40%. Tuesday night, mostly cloudy. Showers likely with a slight chance of thunderstorms in the evening, then a chance of showers after midnight. Lows in the lower 70s. Chance of rain 60%. Wednesday, mostly cloudy in the morning, then becoming partly sunny. A 40% chance of showers. Highs in the mid-80s. The forecast key messages for North and Central Texas. Low thunderstorm chances continue this afternoon mainly across western North and Central Texas with gusty downburst winds possible. Above normal temperatures and less humid conditions will prevail through the remainder of the week, with an elevated fire weather threat on Friday due to low humidity. A more active weather pattern will take shape next week with a cold front and some rain chances arriving during the midweek period. The spotter information statement for North and Central Texas. Spotter activation is not expected at this time. The ultraviolet index forecast for September 24th is 8, or very high. The current time is 11:40 a.m. Central Daylight Time. 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The following reports of weather temperature and wind were made at 11 a.m. DFW Airport, partly sunny, 83, dew point 63, relative humidity 50%, wind southeast at 10, pressure 30.15 inches and rising. Dallas Love Field, partly sunny, 82, southeast at 10. Fort Worth Meacham, mostly sunny, 83, southeast at 10. Arlington, mostly sunny, 82, east at 8. McKinney, partly sunny, 80, east at 7. Denton, partly sunny, 82, southeast at 9. Elsewhere around the region, Wichita Falls, mostly sunny, 87, south at 13. Abilene, mostly sunny, 84, south at 14. Waco, mostly sunny, 87, variable at 3. Tyler, mostly sunny, 82, east at 8. Once again at 11 a.m., DFW Airport, partly sunny, 83, southeast at 10. Now let's check on your local forecast for the Dallas-Fort Worth Metroplex. Ozone Action Day in effect for today. Today, mostly sunny. Highs in the mid-90s. East winds 5 to 10 miles an hour. Tonight, partly cloudy. Lows in the upper 60s. East winds 5 to 10 miles an hour. Friday, mostly sunny. Highs in the mid-90s. East winds around 5 miles an hour. And now the extended forecast. Friday night, mostly cloudy. Lows in the lower 70s. Southeast winds around 5 miles an hour. Saturday, partly sunny. Highs in the upper 90s. South winds around 5 miles an hour. Saturday night, partly cloudy. Lows in the mid-70s. Sunday, mostly sunny with a 20% chance of showers and thunderstorms. Highs in the mid-90s. Sunday night, partly cloudy with a 20% chance of showers and thunderstorms. Lows in the mid-70s. Monday, mostly sunny with a slight chance of showers. A slight chance of thunderstorms in the afternoon. Highs in the mid-90s. Chance of rain less than 20%. Monday night, partly cloudy. A less than 20% chance of showers after midnight. Lows in the mid-70s. Tuesday, partly sunny with a slight chance of thunderstorms. A chance of showers. Highs in the mid-90s. Chance of rain 40%. Tuesday night, mostly cloudy. Showers likely with a slight chance of thunderstorms in the evening, then a chance of showers after midnight. Lows in the lower 70s. Chance of rain 60%. Wednesday, mostly cloudy in the morning, then becoming partly sunny. A 40% chance of showers. Highs in the mid-80s. The forecast key messages for North and Central Texas. Low thunderstorm chances continue.

This afternoon, mainly across western, north, and central Texas with gusty downburst winds possible. Above normal temperatures and less humid conditions will prevail through the remainder of the week, with an elevated fire weather threat on Friday due to low humidity. A more active weather pattern will take shape next week with a cold front and some rain chances arriving during the midweek period. The spotter information statement for north and central Texas. Spotter activation is not expected at this time. The ultraviolet index forecast for September 24th is 8, or very high. The current time is 11:44 a.m. Central Daylight Time. 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The following reports of weather temperature and wind were made at 11 a.m. DFW Airport, partly sunny, 83, dew point 63, relative humidity 50%, wind southeast at 10, pressure 30.15 inches and rising. Dallas Love Field, partly sunny, 82, southeast at 10. Fort Worth Meacham, mostly sunny, 83, southeast at 10. Arlington, mostly sunny, 82, east at 8. McKinney, partly sunny, 80, east at 7. Denton, partly sunny, 82, southeast at 9. Elsewhere around the region, Wichita Falls, mostly sunny, 87, south at 13. Abilene, mostly sunny, 84, south at 14. Waco, mostly sunny, 87, variable at 3. Tyler, mostly sunny, 82, east at 8. Once again at 11 a.m., DFW Airport, partly sunny, 83, southeast at 10. Now let's check on your local forecast for the Dallas-Fort Worth Metroplex. Ozone Action Day in effect for today. Today, mostly sunny. Highs in the mid-90s. East winds 5 to 10 miles an hour. Tonight, partly cloudy. Lows in the upper 60s. East winds 5 to 10 miles an hour. Friday, mostly sunny. Highs in the mid-90s. East winds around 5 miles an hour. And now the extended forecast. Friday night, mostly cloudy. Lows in the lower 70s. Southeast winds around 5 miles an hour. Saturday, partly sunny. Highs in the upper 90s. South winds around 5 miles an hour. Saturday night, partly cloudy. Lows in the mid-70s. Sunday, mostly sunny with a 20% chance of showers and thunderstorms. Highs in the mid-90s. Sunday night, partly cloudy with a 20% chance of showers and thunderstorms. Lows in the mid-70s. Monday, mostly sunny with a slight chance of showers. A slight chance of thunderstorms in the afternoon. Highs in the mid-90s. Chance of rain less than 20%. Monday night, partly cloudy. A less than 20% chance of showers after midnight. Lows in the mid-70s. Tuesday, partly sunny with a slight chance of thunderstorms. A chance of showers. Highs in the mid-90s. Chance of rain 40%. Tuesday night, mostly cloudy. Showers likely with a slight chance of thunderstorms in the evening, then a chance of showers after midnight. Lows in the lower 70s. Chance of rain 60%. Wednesday, mostly cloudy in the morning, then becoming partly sunny. A 40% chance of showers. Highs in the mid-80s. The forecast key messages for north and central Texas. Low thunderstorm chances continue this afternoon mainly across western, north, and central Texas with gusty downburst winds possible. Above normal temperatures and less humid conditions will prevail through the remainder of the week, with an elevated fire weather threat on Friday due to low humidity. A more active weather pattern will take shape next week with a cold front and some rain chances arriving during the midweek period. The spotter information statement for north and central Texas. Spotter activation is not expected at this time. The ultraviolet index forecast for September 24th is 8, or very high. The current time is 11:49 a.m. Central Daylight Time. 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

station KEC 56, serving the Dallas-Fort Worth listening area. The following reports of weather, temperature, and wind were made at 11 a.m. DFW Airport, partly sunny, 83, dew point 63, relative humidity 50%, wind southeast at 10, pressure 30.15 inches and rising. Dallas Love Field, partly sunny, 82, southeast at 10. Fort Worth Meacham, mostly sunny, 83, southeast at 10. Arlington, mostly sunny, 82, east at 8. McKinney, partly sunny, 80, east at 7. Denton, partly sunny, 82, southeast at 9. Elsewhere around the region, Wichita Falls, mostly sunny, 87, south at 13. Abilene, mostly sunny, 84, south at 14. Waco, mostly sunny, 87, variable at 3. Tyler, mostly sunny, 82, east at 8. Once again at 11 a.m., DFW Airport, partly sunny, 83, southeast at 10. Now let's check on your local forecast for the Dallas-Fort Worth Metroplex. Ozone Action Day in effect for today. Today, mostly sunny. Highs in the mid-90s. East winds 5 to 10 miles an hour. Tonight, partly cloudy. Lows in the upper 60s. East winds 5 to 10 miles an hour. Friday, mostly sunny. Highs in the mid-90s. East winds around 5 miles an hour. And now the extended forecast. Friday night, mostly cloudy. Lows in the lower 70s. Southeast winds around 5 miles an hour. Saturday, partly sunny. Highs in the upper 90s. South winds around 5 miles an hour. Saturday night, partly cloudy. Lows in the mid-70s. Sunday, mostly sunny with a 20% chance of showers and thunderstorms. Highs in the mid-90s. Sunday night, partly cloudy with a 20% chance of showers and thunderstorms. Lows in the mid-70s. Monday, mostly sunny with a slight chance of showers. A slight chance of thunderstorms in the afternoon. Highs in the mid-90s. Chance of rain less than 20%. Monday night, partly cloudy. A less than 20% chance of showers after midnight. Lows in the mid-70s. Tuesday, partly sunny with a slight chance of thunderstorms. A chance of showers. Highs in the mid-90s. Chance of rain 40%. Tuesday night, mostly cloudy. Showers likely with a slight chance of thunderstorms in the evening, then a chance of showers after midnight. Lows in the lower 70s. Chance of rain 60%. Wednesday, mostly cloudy in the morning, then becoming partly sunny. A 40% chance of showers. Highs in the mid-80s. The forecast key messages for North and Central Texas. Low thunderstorm chances continue this afternoon mainly across western North and Central Texas with gusty downburst winds possible. Above normal temperatures and less humid conditions will prevail through the remainder of the week, with an elevated fire weather threat on Friday due to low humidity. A more active weather pattern will take shape next week with a cold front and some rain chances arriving during the midweek period. The spotter information statement for North and Central Texas. Spotter activation is not expected at this time. The ultraviolet index forecast for September 24th is 8, or very high. The current time is 11:53 a.m. Central Daylight Time. 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The following reports of weather, temperature, and wind were made at 11 a.m. DFW Airport, partly sunny, 83, dew point 63, relative humidity 50%, wind southeast at 10, pressure 30.15 inches and rising. Dallas Love Field, partly sunny, 82, southeast at 10. Fort Worth Meacham, mostly sunny, 83, southeast at 10. Arlington, mostly sunny, 82, east at 8. McKinney, partly sunny, 80, east at 7. Denton, partly sunny, 82, southeast at 9. Elsewhere around the region, we

Wichita Falls, mostly sunny, 87, south at 13. Abilene, mostly sunny, 84, south at 14. Waco, mostly sunny, 87, variable at 3. Tyler, mostly sunny, 82, east at 8. Once again at 11 a.m., DFW Airport, partly sunny, 83, southeast at 10. Now let's check on your local forecast for the Dallas-Fort Worth Metroplex. Ozone Action Day in effect for today, this afternoon, mostly sunny. Highs in the mid-90s. East winds 5 to 10 miles an hour. Tonight, partly cloudy. Lows around 70. East winds 5 to 10 miles an hour. Friday, mostly sunny. Highs in the mid-90s. East winds around 5 miles an hour. And now the extended forecast. Friday night, partly cloudy in the evening, then becoming mostly cloudy. Lows in the lower 70s. Southeast winds around 5 miles an hour. Saturday, mostly sunny. Highs in the mid-90s. South winds around 5 miles an hour. Saturday night, mostly clear. Lows in the mid-70s. Sunday, mostly sunny with a 20% chance of showers and thunderstorms. Highs in the mid-90s. Sunday night, partly cloudy with a 20% chance of showers and thunderstorms. Lows in the mid-70s. Monday, mostly sunny with a slight chance of showers. A slight chance of thunderstorms in the afternoon. Highs in the mid-90s. Chance of rain less than 20%. Monday night, partly cloudy. A less than 20% chance of showers after midnight. Lows in the mid-70s. Tuesday, partly sunny with a slight chance of thunderstorms. A chance of showers. Highs in the mid-90s. Chance of rain 40%. Tuesday night, mostly cloudy. Showers likely with a slight chance of thunderstorms in the evening, then a chance of showers after midnight. Lows in the lower 70s. Chance of rain 60%. Wednesday, mostly cloudy in the morning, then becoming partly sunny. A 40% chance of showers. Highs in the mid-80s. The forecast key messages for North and Central Texas. Low thunderstorm chances continue this afternoon mainly across western North and Central Texas with gusty downburst winds possible. Above normal temperatures and less humid conditions will prevail through the remainder of the week, with an elevated fire weather threat on Friday due to low humidity. A more active weather pattern will take shape next week with a cold front and some rain chances arriving during the midweek period. The spotter information statement for North and Central Texas. Spotter activation is not expected at this time. The ultraviolet index forecast for September 24th is 8, or very high. The current time is 11:57 a.m. Central Daylight Time. 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Serving the Dallas-Fort Worth listening area. The following reports of weather temperature and wind were made at 11 a.m. DFW Airport, partly sunny, 83, dew point 63, relative humidity 50%, wind southeast at 10, pressure 30.15 inches and rising. Dallas Love Field, partly sunny, 82, southeast at 10. Fort Worth Meacham, mostly sunny, 83, southeast at 10. Arlington, mostly sunny, 82, east at 8. McKinney, partly sunny, 80, east at 7. Denton, partly sunny, 82, southeast at 9. Elsewhere around the region, Wichita Falls, mostly sunny, 87, south at 13. Abilene, mostly sunny, 84, south at 14. Waco, mostly sunny, 87, variable at 3. Tyler, mostly sunny, 82, east at 8. Once again at 11 a.m., DFW Airport, partly sunny, 83, southeast at 10. Now let's check on your local forecast for the Dallas-Fort Worth Metroplex. Ozone Action Day in effect for today, this afternoon, mostly sunny. Highs in the mid-90s. East winds 5 to 10 miles an hour. Tonight, partly cloudy. Lows around 70. East winds

5 to 10 miles an hour. Friday, mostly sunny. Highs in the mid-90s. East winds around 5 miles an hour. And now the extended forecast. Friday night, partly cloudy in the evening, then becoming mostly cloudy. Lows in the lower 70s. Southeast winds around 5 miles an hour. Saturday, mostly sunny. Highs in the mid-90s. South winds around 5 miles an hour. Saturday night, mostly clear. Lows in the mid-70s. Sunday, mostly sunny with a 20% chance of showers and thunderstorms. Highs in the mid-90s. Sunday night, partly cloudy with a 20% chance of showers and thunderstorms. Lows in the mid-70s. Monday, mostly sunny with a slight chance of showers. A slight chance of thunderstorms in the afternoon. Highs in the mid-90s. Chance of rain less than 20%. Monday night, partly cloudy. A less than 20% chance of showers after midnight. Lows in the mid-70s. Tuesday, partly sunny with a slight chance of thunderstorms. A chance of showers. Highs in the mid-90s. Chance of rain 40%. Tuesday night, mostly cloudy. Showers likely with a slight chance of thunderstorms in the evening, then a chance of showers after midnight. Lows in the lower 70s. Chance of rain 60%. Wednesday, mostly cloudy in the morning, then becoming partly sunny. A 40% chance of showers. Highs in the mid-80s. It is now time to check on the latest tropical activity in the Atlantic Ocean, Caribbean Sea, and the Gulf of Mexico. Here is Tropical Storm Faye Advisory Number 18, location 29.8 north 41.2 west, or about 990 miles west-southwest of the Azores. Maximum sustained winds, 50 miles an hour, percent movement, west or 270 degrees at 6 miles an hour, minimum central pressure, 1,005 millibars, or 29.68 inches. Remember, you can hear the tropical summary at the top and bottom of every hour when there is activity occurring in the Atlantic Basin. The forecast key messages for North and Central Texas. Low thunderstorm chances continue this afternoon mainly across western north and central Texas with gusty downburst winds possible. Above normal temperatures and less humid conditions will prevail through the remainder of the week, with an elevated fire weather threat on Friday due to low humidity. A more active weather pattern will take shape next week with a cold front and some rain chances arriving during the midweek period. The spotter information statement for north and central Texas. Spotter activation is not expected at this time. The ultraviolet index forecast for September 24th is 8, or very high. The current time is 12:02 p.m. Central Daylight Time. 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The following reports of weather temperature and wind were made at noon. DFW Airport, partly sunny, 85, dew point 64, relative humidity 49%, wind east at 7, pressure 30.14 inches and falling. Dallas Love Field, cloudy, 87, southeast at 9. Fort Worth Meacham, mostly sunny, 85, southeast at 7. Arlington, mostly sunny, 85, east at 8. McKinney, mostly sunny, 82, variable at 5. Denton, mostly sunny, 85, southeast at 9. Elsewhere around the region, Wichita Falls, mostly sunny, 89, south at 9. Abilene, mostly sunny, 86, south at 16, gusting to 26. Waco, mostly sunny, 91, variable at 3. Tyler, mostly sunny, 85, southeast at 9. Once again at noon, DFW Airport, partly sunny, 85, east at 7. The following reports of weather temperature and wind were made at noon. DFW Airport, partly sunny, 85, dew point 64, relative humidity 49%, wind east at 7, pressure 30.14 inches and falling. Dallas Love Field, cloudy, 87, southeast at 9. Fort Worth Meacham, mostly sunny, 85, southeast at 7.

Arlington, mostly sunny, 85, east at 8. McKinney, mostly sunny, 82, variable at 5. Denton, mostly sunny, 85, southeast at 9. Elsewhere around the region, Wichita Falls, mostly sunny, 89, south at 9. Abilene, mostly sunny, 86, south at 16, gusting to 26. Waco, mostly sunny, 91, variable at 3. Tyler, mostly sunny, 85, southeast at 9. Once again at noon, DFW Airport, partly sunny, 85, east at 7. Now let's check on your local forecast for the Dallas-Fort Worth Metroplex. Ozone Action Day in effect for today. This afternoon, mostly sunny. Highs in the mid-90s. East winds 5 to 10 miles an hour. Tonight, partly cloudy. Lows around 70. East winds 5 to 10 miles an hour. Friday, mostly sunny. Highs in the mid-90s. East winds around 5 miles an hour. And now the extended forecast. Friday night, partly cloudy in the evening, then becoming mostly cloudy. Lows in the lower 70s. Southeast winds around 5 miles an hour. Saturday, mostly sunny. Highs in the mid-90s. South winds around 5 miles an hour. Saturday night, mostly clear. Lows in the mid-70s. Sunday, mostly sunny with a 20% chance of showers and thunderstorms. Highs in the mid-90s. Sunday night, partly cloudy with a 20% chance of showers and thunderstorms. Lows in the mid-70s. Monday, mostly sunny with a slight chance of showers. A slight chance of thunderstorms in the afternoon. Highs in the mid-90s. Chance of rain less than 20%. Monday night, partly cloudy. A less than 20% chance of showers after midnight. Lows in the mid-70s. Tuesday, partly sunny with a slight chance of thunderstorms. A chance of showers. Highs in the mid-90s. Chance of rain 40%. Tuesday night, mostly cloudy. Showers likely with a slight chance of thunderstorms in the evening, then a chance of showers after midnight. Lows in the lower 70s. Chance of rain 60%. Wednesday, mostly cloudy in the morning, then becoming partly sunny. A 40% chance of showers. Highs in the mid-80s. The forecast key messages for North and Central Texas. Low thunderstorm chances continue this afternoon mainly across western North and Central Texas with gusty downburst winds possible. Above normal temperatures and less humid conditions will prevail through the remainder of the week, with an elevated fire weather threat on Friday due to low humidity. A more active weather pattern will take shape next week with a cold front and some rain chances arriving during the midweek period. The spotter information statement for North and Central Texas. Spotter activation is not expected at this time. The ultraviolet index forecast for September 24th is 8, or very high. The current time is 12:07 p.m. Central Daylight Time. 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The following reports of weather temperature and wind were made at noon. DFW Airport, partly sunny, 85, dew point 64, relative humidity 49%, wind east at 7, pressure 30.14 inches and falling. Dallas Love Field, cloudy, 87, southeast at 9. Fort Worth Meacham, mostly sunny, 85, southeast at 7. Arlington, mostly sunny, 85, east at 8. McKinney, mostly sunny, 82, variable at 5. Denton, mostly sunny, 85, southeast at 9. Elsewhere around the region, Wichita Falls, mostly sunny, 89, south at 9. Abilene, mostly sunny, 86, south at 16, gusting to 26. Waco, mostly sunny, 91, variable at 3. Tyler, mostly sunny, 85, southeast at 9. Once again at noon, DFW Airport, partly sunny, 85, east at 7. Now let's check on your local forecast for the day.

Dallas-Fort Worth Metroplex. Ozone Action Day in effect for today. This afternoon, mostly sunny. Highs in the mid-90s. East winds 5 to 10 miles an hour. Tonight, partly cloudy. Lows around 70. East winds 5 to 10 miles an hour. Friday, mostly sunny. Highs in the mid-90s. East winds around 5 miles an hour. And now the extended forecast. Friday night, partly cloudy in the evening, then becoming mostly cloudy. Lows in the lower 70s. Southeast winds around 5 miles an hour. Saturday, mostly sunny. Highs in the mid-90s. South winds around 5 miles an hour. Saturday night, mostly clear. Lows in the mid-70s. Sunday, mostly sunny with a 20% chance of showers and thunderstorms. Highs in the mid-90s. Sunday night, partly cloudy with a 20% chance of showers and thunderstorms. Lows in the mid-70s. Monday, mostly sunny with a slight chance of showers. A slight chance of thunderstorms in the afternoon. Highs in the mid-90s. Chance of rain less than 20%. Monday night, partly cloudy. A less than 20% chance of showers after midnight. Lows in the mid-70s. Tuesday, partly sunny with a slight chance of thunderstorms. A chance of showers. Highs in the mid-90s. Chance of rain 40%. Tuesday night, mostly cloudy. Showers likely with a slight chance of thunderstorms in the evening, then a chance of showers after midnight. Lows in the lower 70s. Chance of rain 60%. Wednesday, mostly cloudy in the morning, then becoming partly sunny. A 40% chance of showers. Highs in the mid-80s. The forecast key messages for North and Central Texas. Low thunderstorm chances continue this afternoon mainly across western North and Central Texas with gusty downburst winds possible. Above normal temperatures and less humid conditions will prevail through the remainder of the week, with an elevated fire weather threat on Friday due to low humidity. A more active weather pattern will take shape next week with a cold front and some rain chances arriving during the midweek period. The spotter information statement for North and Central Texas. Spotter activation is not expected at this time. The ultraviolet index forecast for September 24th is 8, or very high. The current time is 12:12 p.m. Central Daylight Time. 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The following reports of weather temperature and wind were made at noon. DFW Airport, partly sunny, 85, dew point 64, relative humidity 49%, wind east at 7, pressure 30.14 inches and falling. Dallas Love Field, cloudy, 87, southeast at 9. Fort Worth Meacham, mostly sunny, 85, southeast at 7. Arlington, mostly sunny, 85, east at 8. McKinney, mostly sunny, 82, variable at 5. Denton, mostly sunny, 85, southeast at 9. Elsewhere around the region, Wichita Falls, mostly sunny, 89, south at 9. Abilene, mostly sunny, 86, south at 16, gusting to 26. Waco, mostly sunny, 91, variable at 3. Tyler, mostly sunny, 85, southeast at 9. Once again at noon, DFW Airport, partly sunny, 85, east at 7. Now let's check on your local forecast for the Dallas-Fort Worth Metroplex. Ozone Action Day in effect for today. This afternoon, mostly sunny. Highs in the mid-90s. East winds 5 to 10 miles an hour. Tonight, partly cloudy. Lows around 70. East winds 5 to 10 miles an hour. Friday, mostly sunny. Highs in the mid-90s. East winds around 5 miles an hour. And now the extended forecast. Friday night, partly cloudy in the evening, then becoming mostly cloudy. Lows in the lower 70s. Southeast winds around 5 miles an hour. Saturday, mostly sunny. Highs in the mid-90s.

south winds around 5 miles an hour. Saturday night, mostly clear. Lows in the mid-70s. Sunday, mostly sunny with a 20% chance of showers and thunderstorms. Highs in the mid-90s. Sunday night, partly cloudy with a 20% chance of showers and thunderstorms. Lows in the mid-70s. Monday, mostly sunny with a slight chance of showers. A slight chance of thunderstorms in the afternoon. Highs in the mid-90s. Chance of rain less than 20%. Monday night, partly cloudy. A less than 20% chance of showers after midnight. Lows in the mid-70s. Tuesday, partly sunny with a slight chance of thunderstorms. A chance of showers. Highs in the mid-90s. Chance of rain 40%. Tuesday night, mostly cloudy. Showers likely with a slight chance of thunderstorms in the evening, then a chance of showers after midnight. Lows in the lower 70s. Chance of rain 60%. Wednesday, mostly cloudy in the morning, then becoming partly sunny. A 40% chance of showers. Highs in the mid-80s. The forecast key messages for North and Central Texas. Low thunderstorm chances continue this afternoon mainly across western North and Central Texas with gusty downburst winds possible. Above normal temperatures and less humid conditions will prevail through the remainder of the week, with an elevated fire weather threat on Friday due to low humidity. A more active weather pattern will take shape next week with a cold front and some rain chances arriving during the midweek period. The spotter information statement for North and Central Texas. Spotter activation is not expected at this time. The ultraviolet index forecast for September 24th is 8, or very high. The current time is 12:16 p.m. Central Daylight Time. 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The following reports of weather temperature and wind were made at noon. DFW Airport, partly sunny, 85, dew point 64, relative humidity 49%, wind east at 7, pressure 30.14 inches and falling. Dallas Love Field, cloudy, 87, southeast at 9. Fort Worth Meacham, mostly sunny, 85, southeast at 7. Arlington, mostly sunny, 85, east at 8. McKinney, mostly sunny, 82, variable at 5. Denton, mostly sunny, 85, southeast at 9. Elsewhere around the region, Wichita Falls, mostly sunny, 89, south at 9. Abilene, mostly sunny, 86, south at 16, gusting to 26. Waco, mostly sunny, 91, variable at 3. Tyler, mostly sunny, 85, southeast at 9. Once again at noon, DFW Airport, partly sunny, 85, east at 7. Now let's check on your local forecast for the Dallas-Fort Worth Metroplex. Ozone Action Day in effect for today. This afternoon, mostly sunny. Highs in the mid-90s. East winds 5 to 10 miles an hour. Tonight, partly cloudy. Lows around 70. East winds 5 to 10 miles an hour. Friday, mostly sunny. Highs in the mid-90s. East winds around 5 miles an hour. And now the extended forecast. Friday night, partly cloudy in the evening, then becoming mostly cloudy. Lows in the lower 70s. Southeast winds around 5 miles an hour. Saturday, mostly sunny. Highs in the mid-90s. South winds around 5 miles an hour. Saturday night, mostly clear. Lows in the mid-70s. Sunday, mostly sunny with a 20% chance of showers and thunderstorms. Highs in the mid-90s. Sunday night, partly cloudy with a 20% chance of showers and thunderstorms. Lows in the mid-70s. Monday, mostly sunny with a slight chance of showers. A slight chance of thunderstorms in the afternoon. Highs in the mid-90s. Chance of rain less than 20%. Monday night, partly cloudy. A less than 20% chance of showers after midnight. Lows in the mid-70s. Tuesday, partly

Dallas-Fort Worth listening area. The following reports of weather, temperature, and wind were made at noon. DFW Airport, partly sunny, 85, dew point 64, relative humidity 49%, wind east at 7, pressure 30.14 inches and falling. Dallas Love Field, cloudy, 87, southeast at 9. Fort Worth Meacham, mostly sunny, 85, southeast at 7. Arlington, mostly sunny, 85, east at 8. McKinney, mostly sunny, 82, variable at 5. Denton, mostly sunny, 85, southeast at 9. Elsewhere around the region, Wichita Falls, mostly sunny, 89, south at 9. Abilene, mostly sunny, 86, south at 16, gusting to 26. Waco, mostly sunny, 91, variable at 3. Tyler, mostly sunny, 85, southeast at 9. Once again at noon, DFW Airport, partly sunny, 85, east at 7. It is now time to check on the latest tropical activity in the Atlantic Ocean, Caribbean Sea, and the Gulf of Mexico. Here is Tropical Storm Fay Advisory Number 18, location 29.8 north 41.2 west, or about 990 miles west-southwest of the Azores. Maximum sustained winds, 50 miles an hour. Percent movement, west or 270 degrees at 6 miles an hour. Minimum central pressure, 1,005 millibars, or 29.68 inches. Remember, you can hear the tropical summary at the top and bottom of every hour when there is activity occurring in the Atlantic Basin. Now let's check on your local forecast for the Dallas-Fort Worth Metroplex. Ozone Action Day in effect for today. This afternoon, mostly sunny. Highs in the mid-90s. East winds 5 to 10 miles an hour. Tonight, partly cloudy. Lows around 70. East winds 5 to 10 miles an hour. Friday, mostly sunny. Highs in the mid-90s. East winds around 5 miles an hour. And now the extended forecast. Friday night, partly cloudy in the evening, then becoming mostly cloudy. Lows in the lower 70s. Southeast winds around 5 miles an hour. Saturday, mostly sunny. Highs in the mid-90s. South winds around 5 miles an hour. Saturday night, mostly clear. Lows in the mid-70s. Sunday, mostly sunny with a 20% chance of showers and thunderstorms. Highs in the mid-90s. Sunday night, partly cloudy with a 20% chance of showers and thunderstorms. Lows in the mid-70s. Monday, mostly sunny with a slight chance of showers. A slight chance of thunderstorms in the afternoon. Highs in the mid-90s. Chance of rain less than 20%. Monday night, partly cloudy. A less than 20% chance of showers after midnight. Lows in the mid-70s. Tuesday, partly sunny with a slight chance of thunderstorms. A chance of showers. Highs in the mid-90s. Chance of rain 40%. Tuesday night, mostly cloudy. Showers likely with a slight chance of thunderstorms in the evening, then a chance of showers after midnight. Lows in the lower 70s. Chance of rain 60%. Wednesday, mostly cloudy in the morning, then becoming partly sunny. A 40% chance of showers. Highs in the mid-80s. The forecast key messages for North and Central Texas. Low thunderstorm chances continue to 80% chance of showers. Highs in the mid-80s. The forecast key messages for North and Central Texas. Low thunderstorm chances continue this afternoon mainly across western North and Central Texas with gusty downburst winds possible. Above normal temperatures and less humid conditions will prevail through the remainder of the week, with an elevated fire weather threat on Friday due to low humidity. A more active weather pattern will take shape next week with a cold front and some rain chances arriving during the midweek period. The spotter information statement for North and Central Texas. Spotter activation is not expected at this time. The ultraviolet index forecast for September 24th is 8, or very high. The current time is 12:33 p.m. Central Daylight Time. 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

Variable at 5. Denton, mostly sunny, 85, southeast at 9. Elsewhere around the region, Wichita Falls, mostly sunny, 89, south at 9. Abilene, mostly sunny, 86, south at 16, gusting to 26. Waco, mostly sunny, 91, variable at 3. Tyler, mostly sunny, 85, southeast at 9. Once again at noon, DFW Airport, partly sunny, 85, east at 7. Now let's check on your local forecast for the Dallas-Fort Worth Metroplex. Ozone Action Day in effect for today. This afternoon, mostly sunny. Highs in the mid-90s. East winds 5 to 10 miles an hour. Tonight, partly cloudy. Lows around 70. East winds 5 to 10 miles an hour. Friday, mostly sunny. Highs in the mid-90s. East winds around 5 miles an hour. And now the extended forecast. Friday night, partly cloudy in the evening, then becoming mostly cloudy. Lows in the lower 70s. Southeast winds around 5 miles an hour. Saturday, mostly sunny. Highs in the mid-90s. South winds around 5 miles an hour. Saturday night, mostly clear. Lows in the mid-70s. Sunday, mostly sunny with a 20% chance of showers and thunderstorms. Highs in the mid-90s. Sunday night, partly cloudy with a 20% chance of showers and thunderstorms. Lows in the mid-70s. Monday, mostly sunny with a slight chance of showers. A slight chance of thunderstorms in the afternoon. Highs in the mid-90s. Chance of rain less than 20%. Monday night, partly cloudy. A less than 20% chance of showers after midnight. Lows in the mid-70s. Tuesday, partly sunny with a slight chance of thunderstorms. A chance of showers. Highs in the mid-90s. Chance of rain 40%. Tuesday night, mostly cloudy. Showers likely with a slight chance of thunderstorms in the evening, then a chance of showers after midnight. Lows in the lower 70s. Chance of rain 60%. Wednesday, mostly cloudy in the morning, then becoming partly sunny. A 40% chance of showers. Highs in the mid-80s. The forecast key messages for North and Central Texas. Low thunderstorm chances continue this afternoon mainly across western North and Central Texas with gusty downburst winds possible. Above normal temperatures and less humid conditions will prevail through the remainder of the week, with an elevated fire weather threat on Friday due to low humidity. A more active weather pattern will take shape next week with a cold front and some rain chances arriving during the midweek period. The spotter information statement for North and Central Texas. Spotter activation is not expected at this time. The ultraviolet index forecast for September 24th is 8, or very high. The current time is 12:38 p.m. Central Daylight Time. 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The following reports of weather temperature and wind were made at noon. DFW Airport, partly sunny, 85, dew point 64, relative humidity 49%, wind east at 7, pressure 30.14 inches and falling. Dallas Love Field, cloudy, 87, southeast at 9. Fort Worth Meacham, mostly sunny, 85, southeast at 7. Arlington, mostly sunny, 85, east at 8. McKinney, mostly sunny, 82, variable at 5. Denton, mostly sunny, 85, southeast at 9. Elsewhere around the region, Wichita Falls, mostly sunny, 89, south at 9. Abilene, mostly sunny, 86, south at 16, gusting to 26. Waco, mostly sunny, 91, variable at 3. Tyler, mostly sunny, 85, southeast at 9. Once again at noon, DFW Airport, partly sunny, 85, east at 7. Now let's check on your local forecast for the Dallas-Fort Worth Metroplex. Ozone Action Day in effect for today. This afternoon, mostly sunny. Highs in

90s. East wind 5 to 10 miles an hour. Tonight, partly cloudy. Lows around 70. East wind 5 to 10 miles an hour. Friday, mostly sunny. Highs in the mid-90s. East winds around 5 miles an hour. And now the extended forecast. Friday night, partly cloudy in the evening, then becoming mostly cloudy. Lows in the lower 70s. Southeast winds around 5 miles an hour. Saturday, mostly sunny. Highs in the mid-90s. South winds around 5 miles an hour. Saturday night, mostly clear. Lows in the mid-70s. Sunday, mostly sunny with a 20% chance of showers and thunderstorms. Highs in the mid-90s. Sunday night, partly cloudy with a 20% chance of showers and thunderstorms. Lows in the mid-70s. Monday, mostly sunny with a slight chance of showers. A slight chance of thunderstorms in the afternoon. Highs in the mid-90s. Chance of rain less than 20%. Monday night, partly cloudy. A less than 20% chance of showers after midnight. Lows in the mid-70s. Tuesday, partly sunny with a slight chance of thunderstorms. A chance of showers. Highs in the mid-90s. Chance of rain 40%. Tuesday night, mostly cloudy. Showers likely with a slight chance of thunderstorms in the evening, then a chance of showers after midnight. Lows in the lower 70s. Chance of rain 60%. Wednesday, mostly cloudy in the morning, then becoming partly sunny. A 40% chance of showers. Highs in the mid-80s. The forecast key messages for North and Central Texas. Low thunderstorm chances continue this afternoon mainly across western North and Central Texas with gusty downburst winds possible. Above normal temperatures and less humid conditions will prevail through the remainder of the week, with an elevated fire weather threat on Friday due to low humidity. A more active weather pattern will take shape next week with a cold front and some rain chances arriving during the midweek period. The spotter information statement for North and Central Texas. Spotter activation is not expected at this time. The ultraviolet index forecast for September 24th is 8, or very high. The current time is 12:42 p.m. Central Daylight Time. 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Serving the Dallas-Fort Worth listening area. The following reports of weather temperature and wind were made at noon. DFW Airport, partly sunny, 85, dew point 64, relative humidity 49%, wind east at 7, pressure 30.14 inches and falling. Dallas Love Field, cloudy, 87, southeast at 9. Fort Worth Meacham, mostly sunny, 85, southeast at 7. Arlington, mostly sunny, 85, east at 8. McKinney, mostly sunny, 82, variable at 5. Denton, mostly sunny, 85, southeast at 9. Elsewhere around the region, Wichita Falls, mostly sunny, 89, south at 9. Abilene, mostly sunny, 86, south at 16, gusting to 26. Waco, mostly sunny, 91, variable at 3. Tyler, mostly sunny, 85, southeast at 9. Once again at noon, DFW Airport, partly sunny, 85, east at 7. Now let's check on your local forecast for the Dallas-Fort Worth Metroplex. Ozone Action Day in effect for today. This afternoon, mostly sunny. Highs in the mid-90s. East winds 5 to 10 miles an hour. Tonight, partly cloudy. Lows around 70. East winds 5 to 10 miles an hour. Friday, mostly sunny. Highs in the mid-90s. East winds around 5 miles an hour. And now the extended forecast. Friday night, partly cloudy in the evening, then becoming mostly cloudy. Lows in the lower 70s. Southeast winds around 5 miles an hour. Saturday, mostly sunny. Highs in the mid-90s. South winds around 5 miles an hour. Saturday night, mostly clear. Lows in the mid-70s.

Sunday, mostly sunny with a 20% chance of showers and thunderstorms. Highs in the mid-90s. Sunday night, partly cloudy with a 20% chance of showers and thunderstorms. Lows in the mid-70s. Monday, mostly sunny with a slight chance of showers. A slight chance of thunderstorms in the afternoon. Highs in the mid-90s. Chance of rain less than 20%. Monday night, partly cloudy. A less than 20% chance of showers after midnight. Lows in the mid-70s. Tuesday, partly sunny with a slight chance of thunderstorms. A chance of showers. Highs in the mid-90s. Chance of rain 40%. Tuesday night, mostly cloudy. Showers likely with a slight chance of thunderstorms in the evening, then a chance of showers after midnight. Lows in the lower 70s. Chance of rain 60%. Wednesday, mostly cloudy in the morning, then becoming partly sunny. A 40% chance of showers. Highs in the mid-80s. The forecast key messages for North and Central Texas. Low thunderstorm chances continue this afternoon mainly across western North and Central Texas with gusty downburst winds possible. Above normal temperatures and less humid conditions will prevail through the remainder of the week, with an elevated fire weather threat on Friday due to low humidity. A more active weather pattern will take shape next week with a cold front and some rain chances arriving during the midweek period. The spotter information statement for North and Central Texas. Spotter activation is not expected at this time. The ultraviolet index forecast for September 24th is 8, or very high. The current time is 12:46 p.m. Central Daylight Time. 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The following reports of weather temperature and wind were made at noon. DFW Airport, partly sunny, 85, dew point 64, relative humidity 49%, wind east at 7, pressure 30.14 inches and falling. Dallas Love Field, cloudy, 87, southeast at 9. Fort Worth Meacham, mostly sunny, 85, southeast at 7. Arlington, mostly sunny, 85, east at 8. McKinney, mostly sunny, 82, variable at 5. Denton, mostly sunny, 85, southeast at 9. Elsewhere around the region, Wichita Falls, mostly sunny, 89, south at 9. Abilene, mostly sunny, 86, south at 16, gusting to 26. Waco, mostly sunny, 91, variable at 3. Tyler, mostly sunny, 85, southeast at 9. Once again at noon, DFW Airport, partly sunny, 85, east at 7. Now let's check on your local forecast for the Dallas-Fort Worth Metroplex. Ozone Action Day in effect for today. This afternoon, mostly sunny. Highs in the mid-90s. East winds 5 to 10 miles an hour. Tonight, partly cloudy. Lows around 70. East winds 5 to 10 miles an hour. Friday, mostly sunny. Highs in the mid-90s. East winds around 5 miles an hour. And now the extended forecast. Friday night, partly cloudy in the evening, then becoming mostly cloudy. Lows in the lower 70s. Southeast winds around 5 miles an hour. Saturday, mostly sunny. Highs in the mid-90s. South winds around 5 miles an hour. Saturday night, mostly clear. Lows in the mid-70s. Sunday, mostly sunny with a 20% chance of showers and thunderstorms. Highs in the mid-90s. Sunday night, partly cloudy with a 20% chance of showers and thunderstorms. Lows in the mid-70s. Monday, mostly sunny with a slight chance of showers. A slight chance of thunderstorms in the afternoon. Highs in the mid-90s. Chance of rain less than 20%. Monday night, partly cloudy. A less than 20% chance of showers after midnight. Lows in the mid-70s. Tuesday, partly sunny with a slight chance of thunderstorms. A chance of showers. Highs in the mid-90s.

chance of rain 40%. Tuesday night, mostly cloudy. Showers likely with a slight chance of thunderstorms in the evening, then a chance of showers after midnight. Lows in the lower 70s. Chance of rain 60%. Wednesday, mostly cloudy in the morning, then becoming partly sunny. A 40% chance of showers. Highs in the mid-80s. The forecast key messages for North and Central Texas. Low thunderstorm chances continue this afternoon mainly across western North and Central Texas with gusty downburst winds possible. Above normal temperatures and less humid conditions will prevail through the remainder of the week, with an elevated fire weather threat on Friday due to low humidity. A more active weather pattern will take shape next week with a cold front and some rain chances arriving during the midweek period. The spotter information statement for North and Central Texas. Spotter activation is not expected at this time. The ultraviolet index forecast for September 24th is 8, or very high. The current time is 12:50 p.m. Central Daylight Time. 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The following reports of weather temperature and wind were made at noon. DFW Airport, partly sunny, 85, dew point 64, relative humidity 49%, wind east at 7, pressure 30.14 inches and falling. Dallas Love Field, cloudy, 87, southeast at 9. Fort Worth Meacham, mostly sunny, 85, southeast at 7. Arlington, mostly sunny, 85, east at 8. McKinney, mostly sunny, 82, variable at 5. Denton, mostly sunny, 85, southeast at 9. Elsewhere around the region, Wichita Falls, mostly sunny, 89, south at 9. Abilene, mostly sunny, 86, south at 16, gusting to 26. Waco, mostly sunny, 91, variable at 3. Tyler, mostly sunny, 85, southeast at 9. Once again at noon, DFW Airport, partly sunny, 85, east at 7. Now let's check on your local forecast for the Dallas-Fort Worth Metroplex. Ozone Action Day in effect for today, this afternoon, mostly sunny. Highs in the mid-90s. East winds 5 to 10 miles an hour. Tonight, partly cloudy. Lows around 70. East winds 5 to 10 miles an hour. Friday, mostly sunny. Highs in the mid-90s. East winds around 5 miles an hour. And now the extended forecast. Friday night, partly cloudy in the evening, then becoming mostly cloudy. Lows in the lower 70s. Southeast winds around 5 miles an hour. Saturday, mostly sunny. Highs in the mid-90s. South winds around 5 miles an hour. Saturday night, mostly clear. Lows in the mid-70s. Sunday, mostly sunny with a 20% chance of showers and thunderstorms. Highs in the mid-90s. Sunday night, partly cloudy with a 20% chance of showers and thunderstorms. Lows in the mid-70s. Monday, mostly sunny with a slight chance of showers. A slight chance of thunderstorms in the afternoon. Highs in the mid-90s. Chance of rain less than 20%. Monday night, partly cloudy. A less than 20% chance of showers after midnight. Lows in the mid-70s. Tuesday, partly sunny with a slight chance of thunderstorms. A chance of showers. Highs in the mid-90s. Chance of rain 40%. Tuesday night, mostly cloudy. Showers likely with a slight chance of thunderstorms in the evening, then a chance of showers after midnight. Lows in the lower 70s. Chance of rain 60%. Wednesday, mostly cloudy in the morning, then becoming partly sunny. A 40% chance of showers. Highs in the mid-80s. The forecast key messages for North and Central Texas. Low thunderstorm chances continue this afternoon mainly across western North and Central Texas with gusty downburst winds possible. Above normal temperatures and less humid conditions will prevail through the remainder of the week, with an elevated fire weather threat on Friday.

Due to low humidity. A more active weather pattern will take shape next week with a cold front and some rain chances arriving during the midweek period. The spotter information statement for North and Central Texas. Spotter activation is not expected at this time. The ultraviolet index forecast for September 24th is 8, or very high. The current time is 12:55 p.m. Central Daylight Time. 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The following reports of weather temperature and wind were made at noon. DFW Airport, partly sunny, 85, dew point 64, relative humidity 49%, wind east at 7, pressure 30.14 inches and falling. Dallas Love Field, cloudy, 87, southeast at 9. Fort Worth Meacham, mostly sunny, 85, southeast at 7. Arlington, mostly sunny, 85, east at 8. McKinney, mostly sunny, 82, variable at 5. Denton, mostly sunny, 85, southeast at 9. Elsewhere around the region, Wichita Falls, mostly sunny, 89, south at 9. Abilene, mostly sunny, 86, south at 16, gusting to 26. Waco, mostly sunny, 91, variable at 3. Tyler, mostly sunny, 85, southeast at 9. Once again at noon, DFW Airport, partly sunny, 85, east at 7. Now let's check on your local forecast for the Dallas-Fort Worth Metroplex. Ozone Action Day in effect for today. This afternoon, mostly sunny. Highs in the mid-90s. East winds 5 to 10 miles an hour. Tonight, partly cloudy. Lows around 70. East winds 5 to 10 miles an hour. Friday, mostly sunny. Highs in the mid-90s. East winds around 5 miles an hour. And now the extended forecast. Friday night, partly cloudy in the evening, then becoming mostly cloudy. Lows in the lower 70s. Southeast winds around 5 miles an hour. Saturday, mostly sunny. Highs in the mid-90s. South winds around 5 miles an hour. Saturday night, mostly clear. Lows in the mid-70s. Sunday, mostly sunny with a 20% chance of showers and thunderstorms. Highs in the mid-90s. Sunday night, partly cloudy with a 20% chance of showers and thunderstorms. Lows in the mid-70s. Monday, mostly sunny with a slight chance of showers. A slight chance of thunderstorms in the afternoon. Highs in the mid-90s. Chance of rain less than 20%. Monday night, partly cloudy. A less than 20% chance of showers after midnight. Lows in the mid-70s. Tuesday, partly sunny with a slight chance of thunderstorms. A chance of showers. Highs in the mid-90s. Chance of rain 40%. Tuesday night, mostly cloudy. Showers likely with a slight chance of thunderstorms in the evening, then a chance of showers after midnight. Lows in the lower 70s. Chance of rain 60%. Wednesday, mostly cloudy in the morning, then becoming partly sunny. A 40% chance of showers. Highs in the mid-80s. The forecast key messages for North and Central Texas. Low thunderstorm chances continue this afternoon mainly across western North and Central Texas with gusty downburst winds possible. Above normal temperatures and less humid conditions will prevail through the remainder of the week, with an elevated fire weather threat on Friday due to low humidity. A more active weather pattern will take shape next week with a cold front and some rain chances arriving during the midweek period. The spotter information statement for North and Central Texas. Spotter activation is not expected at this time. The ultraviolet index forecast for September 24th is 8, or very high. The current time is 12:59 p.m. Central Daylight Time. 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The following reports of weather temperature and wind were made at noon.

DFW Airport, partly sunny, 85, dew point 64, relative humidity 49%, wind east at 7, pressure 30.14 inches and falling. Dallas Love Field, cloudy, 87, southeast at 9. Fort Worth Meacham, mostly sunny, 85, southeast at 7. Arlington, mostly sunny, 85, east at 8. McKinney, mostly sunny, 82, variable at 5. Denton, mostly sunny, 85, southeast at 9. Elsewhere around the region, Wichita Falls, mostly sunny, 89, south at 9. Abilene, mostly sunny, 86, south at 16, gusting to 26. Waco, mostly sunny, 91, variable at 3. Tyler, mostly sunny, 85, southeast at 9. Once again at noon, DFW Airport, partly sunny, 85, east at 7. It is now time to check on the latest tropical activity in the Atlantic Ocean, Caribbean Sea, and the Gulf of Mexico. Here is Tropical Storm Fay Advisory Number 18, location 29.8 north 41.2 west, or about 990 miles west-southwest of the Azores. Maximum sustained winds, 50 miles an hour, percent movement, west or 270 degrees at 6 miles an hour, minimum central pressure, 1,005 millibars, or 29.68 inches. Remember, you can hear the tropical summary at the top and bottom of every hour when there is activity occurring in the Atlantic Basin. Now let's check on your local forecast for the Dallas-Fort Worth Metroplex. Ozone Action Day in effect for today, this afternoon, mostly sunny. Highs in the mid-90s. East winds 5 to 10 miles an hour. Tonight, partly cloudy. Lows around 70. East winds 5 to 10 miles an hour. Friday, mostly sunny. Highs in the mid-90s. East winds around 5 miles an hour. And now the extended forecast. Friday night, partly cloudy in the evening, then becoming mostly cloudy. Lows in the lower 70s. Southeast winds around 5 miles an hour. Saturday, mostly sunny. Highs in the mid-90s. South winds around 5 miles an hour. Saturday night, mostly clear. Lows in the mid-70s. Sunday, mostly sunny with a 20% chance of showers and thunderstorms. Highs in the mid-90s. Sunday night, partly cloudy with a 20% chance of showers and thunderstorms. Lows in the mid-70s. Monday, mostly sunny with a slight chance of showers. A slight chance of thunderstorms in the afternoon. Highs in the mid-90s. Chance of rain less than 20%. Monday night, partly cloudy. A less than 20% chance of showers after midnight. Lows in the mid-70s. Tuesday, partly sunny with a slight chance of thunderstorms. A chance of showers. Highs in the mid-90s. Chance of rain 40%. Tuesday night, mostly cloudy. Showers likely with a slight chance of thunderstorms in the evening, then a chance of showers after midnight. Lows in the lower 70s. Chance of rain 60%. Wednesday, mostly cloudy in the morning, then becoming partly sunny. A 40% chance of showers. Highs in the mid-80s. The forecast key messages for North and Central Texas. Low thunderstorm chances continue this afternoon mainly across western North and Central Texas with gusty downburst winds possible. Above normal temperatures and less humid conditions will prevail through the remainder of the week, with an elevated fire weather threat on Friday due to low humidity. A more active weather pattern will take shape next week with a cold front and some rain chances arriving during the midweek period. The spotter information statement for North and Central Texas. Spotter activation is not expected at this time. The ultraviolet index forecast for September 24th is 8, or very high. The current time is 1:04 p.m. Central Daylight Time. 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The following reports of weather temperature and wind were made at 1 p.m. DFW Airport, partly sunny, 87, dew point 6.

4. Relative humidity 46%. Wind calm. Pressure 30.12 inches and falling. Dallas Love Field. Partly sunny. 88. Southwest at 6. Fort Worth Meacham. Partly sunny. 88. Variable at 7. Arlington. Partly sunny. 87. Southeast at 7. McKinney. Partly sunny. 85. Variable at 6. Denton. Partly sunny. 86. Variable at 7. Elsewhere around the region, Wichita Falls, partly sunny, 93, south at 9. Abilene, partly sunny, 91, southeast at 14, gusting to 31. Waco, mostly sunny, 93, south at 7. Once again at 1 p.m., DFW Airport, partly sunny, 87, calm. Now let's check on your local forecast for the Dallas-Fort Worth Metroplex. Ozone Action Day in effect for today. This afternoon, mostly sunny. Highs in the mid-90s. East winds 5 to 10 miles an hour. Tonight, partly cloudy. Lows around 70. East winds 5 to 10 miles an hour. Friday, mostly sunny. Highs in the mid-90s. East winds around 5 miles an hour. And now the extended forecast. Friday night, partly cloudy in the evening, then becoming mostly cloudy. Lows in the lower 70s. Southeast winds around 5 miles an hour. Saturday, mostly sunny. Highs in the mid-90s. South winds around 5 miles an hour. Saturday night, mostly clear. Lows in the mid-70s. Sunday, mostly sunny with a 20% chance of showers and thunderstorms. Highs in the mid-90s. Sunday night, partly cloudy with a 20% chance of showers and thunderstorms. Lows in the mid-70s. Monday, mostly sunny with a slight chance of showers. A slight chance of thunderstorms in the afternoon. Highs in the mid-90s. Chance of rain less than 20%. Monday night, partly cloudy. A less than 20% chance of showers after midnight. Lows in the mid-70s. Tuesday, partly sunny with a slight chance of thunderstorms. A chance of showers. Highs in the mid-90s. Chance of rain 40%. Tuesday night, mostly cloudy. Showers likely with a slight chance of thunderstorms in the evening, then a chance of showers after midnight. Lows in the lower 70s. Chance of rain 60%. Wednesday, mostly cloudy in the morning, then becoming partly sunny. A 40% chance of showers. Highs in the mid-80s. The forecast key messages for North and Central Texas. Low thunderstorm chances continue this afternoon mainly across western North and Central Texas with gusty downburst winds possible. Above normal temperatures and less humid conditions will prevail through the remainder of the week, with an elevated fire weather threat on Friday due to low humidity. A more active weather pattern will take shape next week with a cold front and some rain chances arriving during the midweek period. The spotter information statement for North and Central Texas. Spotter activation is not expected at this time. The ultraviolet index forecast for September 24th is 8, or very high. The current time is 1:08 p.m. Central Daylight Time. 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The following reports of weather temperature and wind were made at 1 p.m. DFW Airport, partly sunny, 87, dew point 64, relative humidity 46%, wind calm, pressure 30.12 inches and falling. Dallas Love Field, partly sunny, 88, southwest at 6. Fort Worth Meacham, partly sunny, 88, variable at 7. Arlington, partly sunny, 87, southeast at 7. McKinney, partly sunny, 85, variable at 6. Denton, partly sunny, 86, variable at 7. Elsewhere around the region, Wichita Falls, partly sunny, 93, south at 9. Abilene, partly sunny, 91, southeast at 14, gusting to 31. Waco, mostly sunny, 93, south at 7. Once again,

1 p.m., DFW Airport, partly sunny, 87, calm. Now let's check on your local forecast for the Dallas-Fort Worth Metroplex. Ozone Action Day in effect for today. This afternoon, mostly sunny. Highs in the mid-90s. East winds 5 to 10 miles an hour. Tonight, partly cloudy. Lows around 70. East winds 5 to 10 miles an hour. Friday, mostly sunny. Highs in the mid-90s. East winds around 5 miles an hour. And now the extended forecast. Friday night, partly cloudy in the evening, then becoming mostly cloudy. Lows in the lower 70s. Southeast winds around 5 miles an hour. Saturday, mostly sunny. Highs in the mid-90s. South winds around 5 miles an hour. Saturday night, mostly clear. Lows in the mid-70s. Sunday, mostly sunny with a 20% chance of showers and thunderstorms. Highs in the mid-90s. Sunday night, partly cloudy with a 20% chance of showers and thunderstorms. Lows in the mid-70s. Monday, mostly sunny with a slight chance of showers. A slight chance of thunderstorms in the afternoon. Highs in the mid-90s. Chance of rain less than 20%. Monday night, partly cloudy. A less than 20% chance of showers after midnight. Lows in the mid-70s. Tuesday, partly sunny with a slight chance of thunderstorms. A chance of showers. Highs in the mid-90s. Chance of rain 40%. Tuesday night, mostly cloudy. Showers likely with a slight chance of thunderstorms in the evening, then a chance of showers after midnight. Lows in the lower 70s. Chance of rain 60%. Wednesday, mostly cloudy in the morning, then becoming partly sunny. A 40% chance of showers. Highs in the mid-80s. The forecast key messages for North and Central Texas. Low thunderstorm chances continue this afternoon mainly across western North and Central Texas with gusty downburst winds possible. Above normal temperatures and less humid conditions will prevail through the remainder of the week, with an elevated fire weather threat on Friday due to low humidity. A more active weather pattern will take shape next week with a cold front and some rain chances arriving during the midweek period. The spotter information statement for North and Central Texas. Spotter activation is not expected at this time. The ultraviolet index forecast for September 24th is 8, or very high. The current time is 1:12 p.m. Central Daylight Time. 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The following reports of weather temperature and wind were made at 1 p.m. DFW Airport, partly sunny, 87, dew point 64, relative humidity 46%, wind calm, pressure 30.12 inches and falling. Dallas Love Field, partly sunny, 88, southwest at 6. Fort Worth Meacham, partly sunny, 88, variable at 7. Arlington, partly sunny, 87, southeast at 7. McKinney, partly sunny, 85, variable at 6. Denton, partly sunny, 86, variable at 7. Elsewhere around the region, Wichita Falls, partly sunny, 93, south at 9. Abilene, partly sunny, 91, southeast at 14, gusting to 31. Waco, mostly sunny, 93, south at 7. Once again at 1 p.m., DFW Airport, partly sunny, 87, calm. Now let's check on your local forecast for the Dallas-Fort Worth Metroplex. Ozone Action Day in effect for today. This afternoon, mostly sunny. Highs in the mid-90s. East winds 5 to 10 miles an hour. Tonight, partly cloudy. Lows around 70. East winds 5 to 10 miles an hour. Friday, mostly sunny. Highs in the mid-90s. East winds around 5 miles an hour. And now the extended forecast. Friday night, partly cloudy in the evening, then becoming mostly cloudy. Lows in the lower 70s. Southeast winds around 5 miles an hour.

Saturday, mostly sunny. Highs in the mid-90s. South winds around 5 miles an hour. Saturday night, mostly clear. Lows in the mid-70s. Sunday, mostly sunny with a 20% chance of showers and thunderstorms. Highs in the mid-90s. Sunday night, partly cloudy with a 20% chance of showers and thunderstorms. Lows in the mid-70s. Monday, mostly sunny with a slight chance of showers. A slight chance of thunderstorms in the afternoon. Highs in the mid-90s. Chance of rain less than 20%. Monday night, partly cloudy. A less than 20% chance of showers after midnight. Lows in the mid-70s. Tuesday, partly sunny with a slight chance of thunderstorms. A chance of showers. Highs in the mid-90s. Chance of rain 40%. Tuesday night, mostly cloudy. Showers likely with a slight chance of thunderstorms in the evening, then a chance of showers after midnight. Lows in the lower 70s. Chance of rain 60%. Wednesday, mostly cloudy in the morning, then becoming partly sunny. A 40% chance of showers. Highs in the mid-80s. The forecast key messages for North and Central Texas. Low thunderstorm chances continue this afternoon mainly across western North and Central Texas with gusty downburst winds possible. Above normal temperatures and less humid conditions will prevail through the remainder of the week, with an elevated fire weather threat on Friday due to low humidity. A more active weather pattern will take shape next week with a cold front and some rain chances arriving during the midweek period. The spotter information statement for North and Central Texas. Spotter activation is not expected at this time. The ultraviolet index forecast for September 24th is 8, or very high. The current time is 1:16 p.m. Central Daylight Time. 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The following reports of weather temperature and wind were made at 1 p.m. DFW Airport, partly sunny, 87, dew point 64, relative humidity 46%, wind calm, pressure 30.12 inches and falling. Dallas Love Field, partly sunny, 88, southwest at 6. Fort Worth Meacham, partly sunny, 88, variable at 7. Arlington, partly sunny, 87, southeast at 7. McKinney, partly sunny, 85, variable at 6. Denton, partly sunny, 86, variable at 7. Elsewhere around the region, Wichita Falls, partly sunny, 93, south at 9. Abilene, partly sunny, 91, southeast at 14, gusting to 31. Waco, mostly sunny, 93, south at 7. Once again at 1 p.m., DFW Airport, partly sunny, 87, calm. Now let's check on your local forecast for the Dallas-Fort Worth Metroplex. Ozone Action Day in effect for today, this afternoon, mostly sunny. Highs in the mid-90s. East winds 5 to 10 miles an hour. Tonight, partly cloudy. Lows around 70. East winds 5 to 10 miles an hour. Friday, mostly sunny. Highs in the mid-90s. East winds around 5 miles an hour. And now the extended forecast. Friday night, partly cloudy in the evening, then becoming mostly cloudy. Lows in the lower 70s. Southeast winds around 5 miles an hour. Saturday, mostly sunny. Highs in the mid-90s. South winds around 5 miles an hour. Saturday night, mostly clear. Lows in the mid-70s. Sunday, mostly sunny with a 20% chance of showers and thunderstorms. Highs in the mid-90s. Sunday night, partly cloudy with a 20% chance of showers and thunderstorms. Lows in the mid-70s. Monday, mostly sunny with a slight chance of showers. A slight chance of thunderstorms in the afternoon. Highs in the mid-90s. Chance of rain less than 20%. Monday night, partly cloudy. A less than 20% chance of showers after midnight. Lows in the mid-70s.

and wind were made at 1 p.m. DFW Airport, partly sunny, 87, dew point 64, relative humidity 46%, wind calm, pressure 30.12 inches and falling. Dallas Love Field, partly sunny, 88, southwest at 6. Fort Worth Meacham, partly sunny, 88, variable at 7. Arlington, partly sunny, 87, southeast at 7. McKinney, partly sunny, 85, variable at 6. Denton, partly sunny, 86, variable at 7. Elsewhere around the region, Wichita Falls, partly sunny, 93, south at 9. Abilene, partly sunny, 91, southeast at 14, gusting to 31. Waco, mostly sunny, 93, south at 7. Once again at 1 p.m., DFW Airport, partly sunny, 87, calm. It is now time to check on the latest tropical activity in the Atlantic Ocean, Caribbean Sea, and the Gulf of Mexico. Here is Tropical Storm Faye Advisory Number 18, location 29.8 north 41.2 west, or about 990 miles west southwest of the Azores. Maximum sustained winds, 50 miles an hour, percent movement, west or 270 degrees at 6 miles an hour, minimum central pressure, 1,005 millibars, or 29.68 inches. Remember, you can hear the tropical summary at the top and bottom of every hour when there is activity occurring in the Atlantic Basin. Now let's check on your local forecast for the Dallas-Fort Worth Metroplex. Ozone Action Day in effect for today. This afternoon, mostly sunny. Highs in the mid-90s. East winds 5 to 10 miles an hour. Tonight, partly cloudy. Lows around 70. East winds 5 to 10 miles an hour. Friday, mostly sunny. Highs in the mid-90s. East winds around 5 miles an hour. And now the extended forecast. Friday night, partly cloudy in the evening, then becoming mostly cloudy. Lows in the lower 70s. Southeast winds around 5 miles an hour. Saturday, mostly sunny. Highs in the mid-90s. South winds around 5 miles an hour. Saturday night, mostly clear. Lows in the mid-70s. Sunday, mostly sunny with a 20% chance of showers and thunderstorms. Highs in the upper 90s. Sunday night, partly cloudy with a 20% chance of showers and thunderstorms. Lows in the mid-70s. Monday, mostly sunny with a slight chance of showers. A slight chance of thunderstorms in the afternoon. Highs in the mid-90s. Chance of rain less than 20%. Heat index values up to 105. Monday night, partly cloudy. A slight chance of showers after midnight. Lows in the mid-70s. Chance of rain less than 20%. Tuesday, partly sunny with a slight chance of thunderstorms. A chance of showers. Highs in the lower 90s. Chance of rain 40%. Tuesday night, chance of thunderstorms. A chance of showers. Highs in the lower 90s. Chance of rain 40%. Tuesday night, mostly cloudy. Showers likely with a slight chance of thunderstorms in the evening, then a chance of showers after midnight. Lows in the lower 70s. Chance of rain 50%. Wednesday, partly sunny with a 50% chance of showers. Highs in the upper 80s. The forecast key messages for North and Central Texas. Low thunderstorm chances continue this afternoon mainly across western North and Central Texas with gusty downburst winds possible. Above normal temperatures and less humid conditions will prevail through the remainder of the week, with an elevated fire weather threat on Friday due to low humidity. A more active weather pattern will take shape next week with a cold front and some rain chances arriving during the midweek period. The spotter information statement for North and Central Texas. Spotter activation is not expected at this time. The ultraviolet index forecast for September 25th is 7, or high. The current time is 1:34 p.m. Central Daylight Time. 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

elsewhere around the region. Wichita Falls, partly sunny, 93, south at 9. Abilene, partly sunny, 91, southeast at 14, gusting to 31. Waco, mostly sunny, 93, south at 7. Once again at 1 p.m., DFW Airport, partly sunny, 87, calm. Now let's check on your local forecast for the Dallas-Fort Worth Metroplex. Ozone Action Day in effect for today. This afternoon, mostly sunny. Highs in the mid-90s. East winds 5 to 10 miles an hour. Tonight, partly cloudy. Lows around 70. East winds 5 to 10 miles an hour. Friday, mostly sunny. Highs in the mid-90s. East winds around 5 miles an hour. And now the extended forecast. Friday night, partly cloudy in the evening, then becoming mostly cloudy. Lows in the lower 70s. Southeast winds around 5 miles an hour. Saturday, mostly sunny. Highs in the mid-90s. South winds around 5 miles an hour. Saturday night, mostly clear. Lows in the mid-70s. Sunday, mostly sunny with a 20% chance of showers and thunderstorms. Highs in the upper 90s. Sunday night, partly cloudy with a 20% chance of showers and thunderstorms. Lows in the mid-70s. Monday, mostly sunny with a slight chance of showers. A slight chance of thunderstorms in the afternoon. Highs in the mid-90s. Chance of rain less than 20%. Heat index values up to 105. Monday night, partly cloudy. A slight chance of showers after midnight. Lows in the mid-70s. Chance of rain less than 20%. Tuesday, partly sunny with a slight chance of thunderstorms. A chance of showers. Highs in the lower 90s. Chance of rain 40%. Tuesday night, mostly cloudy. Showers likely with a slight chance of thunderstorms in the evening, then a chance of showers after midnight. Lows in the lower 70s. Chance of rain 50%. Wednesday, partly sunny with a 50% chance of showers. Highs in the upper 80s. The forecast key messages for North and Central Texas. Low thunderstorm chances continue this afternoon mainly across western North and Central Texas with gusty downburst winds possible. Above normal temperatures and less humid conditions will prevail through the remainder of the week, with an elevated fire weather threat on Friday due to low humidity. A more active weather pattern will take shape next week with a cold front and some rain chances arriving during the midweek period. The spotter information statement for North and Central Texas. Spotter activation is not expected at this time. The ultraviolet index forecast for September 25th is 7, or high. The current time is 1:38 p.m. Central Daylight Time. 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The following reports of weather temperature and wind were made at 1 p.m. DFW Airport, partly sunny, 87, dew point 64, relative humidity 46%, wind calm, pressure 30.12 inches and falling. Dallas Love Field, partly sunny, 88, southwest at 6. Fort Worth Meacham, partly sunny, 88, variable at 7. Arlington, partly sunny, 87, southeast at 7. McKinney, partly sunny, 85, variable at 6. Denton, partly sunny, 86, variable at 7. Elsewhere around the region, Wichita Falls, partly sunny, 93, south at 9. Abilene, partly sunny, 91, southeast at 14, gusting to 31. Waco, mostly sunny, 93, south at 7. Once again at 1 p.m., DFW Airport, partly sunny, 87, calm. Now let's check on your local forecast for the Dallas-Fort Worth Metroplex. Ozone Action Day in effect for today. This afternoon, mostly sunny. Highs in the mid-90s. East winds 5 to 10 miles an hour. Tonight, partly cloudy. Lows around 70. East winds 5 to 10 miles an hour.

Friday, mostly sunny. Highs in the mid-90s. East winds around 5 miles an hour. And now the extended forecast. Friday night, partly cloudy in the evening, then becoming mostly cloudy. Lows in the lower 70s. Southeast winds around 5 miles an hour. Saturday, mostly sunny. Highs in the mid-90s. South winds around 5 miles an hour. Saturday night, mostly clear. Lows in the mid-70s. Sunday, mostly sunny with a 20% chance of showers and thunderstorms. Highs in the upper 90s. Sunday night, partly cloudy with a 20% chance of showers and thunderstorms. Lows in the mid-70s. Monday, mostly sunny with a slight chance of showers. A slight chance of thunderstorms in the afternoon. Highs in the mid-90s. Chance of rain less than 20%. Heat index values up to 105. Monday night, partly cloudy. A slight chance of showers after midnight. Lows in the mid-70s. Chance of rain less than 20%. Tuesday, partly sunny with a slight chance of thunderstorms. A chance of showers. Highs in the lower 90s. Chance of rain 40%. Tuesday night, mostly cloudy. Showers likely with a slight chance of thunderstorms in the evening, then a chance of showers after midnight. Lows in the lower 70s. Chance of rain 50%. Wednesday, partly sunny with a 50% chance of showers. Highs in the upper 80s. The forecast key messages for North and Central Texas. Low thunderstorm chances continue this afternoon mainly across western North and Central Texas with gusty downburst winds possible. Above normal temperatures and less humid conditions will prevail through the remainder of the week, with an elevated fire weather threat on Friday due to low humidity. A more active weather pattern will take shape next week with a cold front and some rain chances arriving during the midweek period. The spotter information statement for North and Central Texas. Spotter activation is not expected at this time. The ultraviolet index forecast for September 25th is 7, or high. The current time is 1:42 p.m. Central Daylight Time. 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The following reports of weather temperature and wind were made at 1 p.m. DFW Airport, partly sunny, 87, dew point 64, relative humidity 46%, wind calm, pressure 30.12 inches and falling. Dallas Love Field, partly sunny, 88, southwest at 6. Fort Worth Meacham, partly sunny, 88, variable at 7. Arlington, partly sunny, 87, southeast at 7. McKinney, partly sunny, 85, variable at 6. Denton, partly sunny, 86, variable at 7. Elsewhere around the region, Wichita Falls, partly sunny, 93, south at 9. Abilene, partly sunny, 91, southeast at 14, gusting to 31. Waco, mostly sunny, 93, south at 7. Once again at 1 p.m., DFW Airport, partly sunny, 87, calm. Now let's check on your local forecast for the Dallas-Fort Worth Metroplex. Ozone Action Day in effect for today, this afternoon, mostly sunny. Highs in the mid-90s. East winds 5 to 10 miles an hour. Tonight, partly cloudy. Lows around 70. East winds 5 to 10 miles an hour. Friday, mostly sunny. Highs in the mid-90s. East winds around 5 miles an hour. And now the extended forecast. Friday night, partly cloudy in the evening, then becoming mostly cloudy. Lows in the lower 70s. Southeast winds around 5 miles an hour. Saturday, mostly sunny. Highs in the mid-90s. South winds around 5 miles an hour. Saturday night, mostly clear. Lows in the mid-70s. Sunday, mostly sunny with a 20% chance of showers and thunderstorms. Highs in the upper 90s. Sunday night, partly cloudy with a 20% chance of showers and thunderstorms.

times. Lows in the mid-70s. Monday, mostly sunny with a slight chance of showers. A slight chance of thunderstorms in the afternoon. Highs in the mid-90s. Chance of rain less than 20%. Heat index values up to 105. Monday night, partly cloudy. A slight chance of showers after midnight. Lows in the mid-70s. Chance of rain less than 20%. Tuesday, partly sunny with a slight chance of thunderstorms. A chance of showers. Highs in the lower 90s. Chance of rain 40%. Tuesday night, mostly cloudy. Showers likely with a slight chance of thunderstorms in the evening, then a chance of showers after midnight. Lows in the lower 70s. Chance of rain 50%. Wednesday, partly sunny with a 50% chance of showers. Highs in the upper 80s. The forecast key messages for North and Central Texas. Low thunderstorm chances continue this afternoon mainly across western North and Central Texas with gusty downburst winds possible. Above normal temperatures and less humid conditions will prevail through the remainder of the week, with an elevated fire weather threat on Friday due to low humidity. A more active weather pattern will take shape next week with a cold front and some rain chances arriving during the midweek period. The spotter information statement for North and Central Texas. Spotter activation is not expected at this time. The ultraviolet index forecast for September 25th is 7, or high. The current time is 1:47 p.m. Central Daylight Time. 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The following reports of weather temperature and wind were made at 1 p.m. DFW Airport, partly sunny, 87, dew point 64, relative humidity 46%, wind calm, pressure 30.12 inches and falling. Dallas Love Field, partly sunny, 88, southwest at 6. Fort Worth Meacham, partly sunny, 88, variable at 7. Arlington, partly sunny, 87, southeast at 7. McKinney, partly sunny, 85, variable at 6. Denton, partly sunny, 86, variable at 7. Elsewhere around the region, Wichita Falls, partly sunny, 93, south at 9. Abilene, partly sunny, 91, southeast at 14, gusting to 31. Waco, mostly sunny, 93, south at 7. Once again at 1 p.m., DFW Airport, partly sunny, 87, calm. Now let's check on your local forecast for the Dallas-Fort Worth Metroplex. Ozone Action Day in effect for today. This afternoon, mostly sunny. Highs in the mid-90s. East winds 5 to 10 miles an hour. Tonight, partly cloudy. Lows around 70. East winds 5 to 10 miles an hour. Friday, mostly sunny. Highs in the mid-90s. East winds around 5 miles an hour. And now the extended forecast. Friday night, partly cloudy in the evening, then becoming mostly cloudy. Lows in the lower 70s. Southeast winds around 5 miles an hour. Saturday, mostly sunny. Highs in the mid-90s. South winds around 5 miles an hour. Saturday night, mostly clear. Lows in the mid-70s. Sunday, mostly sunny with a 20% chance of showers and thunderstorms. Highs in the upper 90s. Sunday night, partly cloudy with a 20% chance of showers and thunderstorms. Lows in the mid-70s. Monday, mostly sunny with a slight chance of showers. A slight chance of thunderstorms in the afternoon. Highs in the mid-90s. Chance of rain less than 20%. Heat index values up to 105. Monday night, partly cloudy. A slight chance of showers after midnight. Lows in the mid-70s. Chance of rain less than 20%. Tuesday, partly sunny with a slight chance of thunderstorms. A chance of showers. Highs in the lower 90s. Chance of rain 40%. Tuesday night, mostly cloudy. Showers likely with a slight chance of thunderstorms in the evening.

then a chance of showers after midnight. Lows in the lower 70s. Chance of rain 50%. Wednesday, partly sunny with a 50% chance of showers. Highs in the upper 80s. The forecast key messages for North and Central Texas. Low thunderstorm chances continue this afternoon mainly across western North and Central Texas with gusty downburst winds possible. Above normal temperatures and less humid conditions will prevail through the remainder of the week, with an elevated fire weather threat on Friday due to low humidity. A more active weather pattern will take shape next week with a cold front and some rain chances arriving during the midweek period. The spotter information statement for North and Central Texas. Spotter activation is not expected at this time. The ultraviolet index forecast for September 25th is 7, or high. The current time is 1:51 p.m. Central Daylight Time. 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The following reports of weather temperature and wind were made at 1 p.m. DFW Airport, partly sunny, 87, dew point 64, relative humidity 46%, wind calm, pressure 30.12 inches and falling. Dallas Love Field, partly sunny, 88, southwest at 6. Fort Worth Meacham, partly sunny, 88, variable at 7. Arlington, partly sunny, 87, southeast at 7. McKinney, partly sunny, 85, variable at 6. Denton, partly sunny, 86, variable at 7. Elsewhere around the region, Wichita Falls, partly sunny, 93, south at 9. Abilene, partly sunny, 91, southeast at 14, gusting to 31. Waco, mostly sunny, 93, south at 7. Once again at 1 p.m., DFW Airport, partly sunny, 87, calm. Now let's check on your local forecast for the Dallas-Fort Worth Metroplex. Ozone Action Day in effect for today. This afternoon, mostly sunny. Highs in the mid-90s. East winds 5 to 10 miles an hour. Tonight, partly cloudy. Lows around 70. East winds 5 to 10 miles an hour. Friday, mostly sunny. Highs in the mid-90s. East winds around 5 miles an hour. And now the extended forecast. Friday night, partly cloudy in the evening, then becoming mostly cloudy. Lows in the lower 70s. Southeast winds around 5 miles an hour. Saturday, mostly sunny. Highs in the mid-90s. South winds around 5 miles an hour. Saturday night, mostly clear. Lows in the mid-70s. Sunday, mostly sunny with a 20% chance of showers and thunderstorms. Highs in the upper 90s. Sunday night, partly cloudy with a 20% chance of showers and thunderstorms. Lows in the mid-70s. Monday, mostly sunny with a slight chance of showers. A slight chance of thunderstorms in the afternoon. Highs in the mid-90s. Chance of rain less than 20%. Heat index values up to 105. Monday night, partly cloudy. A slight chance of showers after midnight. Lows in the mid-70s. Chance of rain less than 20%. Tuesday, partly sunny with a slight chance of thunderstorms. A chance of showers. Highs in the lower 90s. Chance of rain 40%. Tuesday night, mostly cloudy. Showers likely with a slight chance of thunderstorms in the evening, then a chance of showers after midnight. Lows in the lower 70s. Chance of rain 50%. Wednesday, partly sunny with a 50% chance of showers. Highs in the upper 80s. The forecast key messages for North and Central Texas. Low thunderstorm chances continue this afternoon mainly across western North and Central Texas with gusty downburst winds possible. Above normal temperatures and less humid conditions will prevail through the remainder of the week, with an elevated fire weather threat on Friday due to low humidity. A more active weather pattern will take shape next week with a cold front and some rain chances arriving during the midweek period. The spotter information statement for North and Central Texas.

Spotter activation is not expected at this time. The ultraviolet index forecast for September 25th is 7, or high. The current time is 1:55 p.m. Central Daylight Time. 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The following reports of weather temperature and wind were made at 1 p.m. DFW Airport, partly sunny, 87, dew point 64, relative humidity 46%, wind calm, pressure 30.12 inches and falling. Dallas Love Field, partly sunny, 88, southwest at 6. Fort Worth Meacham, partly sunny, 88, variable at 7. Arlington, partly sunny, 87, southeast at 7. McKinney, partly sunny, 85, variable at 6. Denton, partly sunny, 86, variable at 7. Elsewhere around the region, Wichita Falls, partly sunny, 93, south at 9. Abilene, partly sunny, 91, southeast at 14, gusting to 31. Waco, mostly sunny, 93, south at 7. Once again at 1 p.m., DFW Airport, partly sunny, 87, calm. Now let's check on your local forecast for the Dallas-Fort Worth Metroplex. Ozone Action Day in effect for today. This afternoon, mostly sunny. Highs in the mid-90s. East winds 5 to 10 miles an hour. Tonight, partly cloudy. Lows around 70. East winds 5 to 10 miles an hour. Friday, mostly sunny. Highs in the mid-90s. East winds around 5 miles an hour. And now the extended forecast. Friday night, partly cloudy in the evening, then becoming mostly cloudy. Lows in the lower 70s. Southeast winds around 5 miles an hour. Saturday, mostly sunny. Highs in the mid-90s. South winds around 5 miles an hour. Saturday night, mostly clear. Lows in the mid-70s. Sunday, mostly sunny with a 20% chance of showers and thunderstorms. Highs in the upper 90s. Sunday night, partly cloudy with a 20% chance of showers and thunderstorms. Lows in the mid-70s. Monday, mostly sunny with a slight chance of showers. A slight chance of thunderstorms in the afternoon. Highs in the mid-90s. Chance of rain less than 20%. Heat index values up to 105. Monday night, partly cloudy. A slight chance of showers after midnight. Lows in the mid-70s. Chance of rain less than 20%. Tuesday, partly sunny with a slight chance of thunderstorms. A chance of showers. Highs in the lower 90s. Chance of rain 40%. Tuesday night, mostly cloudy. Showers likely with a slight chance of thunderstorms in the evening, then a chance of showers after midnight. Lows in the lower 70s. Chance of rain 50%. Wednesday, partly sunny with a 50% chance of showers. Highs in the upper 80s. The forecast key messages for North and Central Texas. Low thunderstorm chances continue this afternoon mainly across western North and Central Texas with gusty downburst winds possible. Above normal temperatures and less humid conditions will prevail through the remainder of the week, with an elevated fire weather threat on Friday due to low humidity. A more active weather pattern will take shape next week with a cold front and some rain chances arriving during the midweek period. The spotter information statement for North and Central Texas. Spotter activation is not expected at this time. The ultraviolet index forecast for September 25th is 7, or high. The current time is 1:59 p.m. Central Daylight Time. 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The following reports of weather temperature and wind were made at 1 p.m. DFW Airport, partly sunny, 87, dew point 64, relative humidity 46%, wind calm, pressure 30.12 inches and falling. Dallas Love Field.

partly sunny, 88, southwest at 6. Fort Worth, Meacham, partly sunny, 88, variable at 7. Arlington, partly sunny, 87, southeast at 7. McKinney, partly sunny, 85, variable at 6. Denton, partly sunny, 86, variable at 7. Elsewhere around the region, Wichita Falls, partly sunny, 93, south at 9. Abilene, partly sunny, 91, southeast at 14, gusting to 31. Waco, mostly sunny, 93, south at 7. Once again at 1 p.m., DFW Airport, partly sunny, 87, calm. It is now time to check on the latest tropical activity in the Atlantic Ocean, Caribbean Sea, and the Gulf of Mexico. Here is Tropical Storm Faye Advisory Number 18, location 29.8 north 41.2 west, or about 990 miles west southwest of the Azores. Maximum sustained winds, 50 miles an hour, percent movement, west or 270 degrees at 6 miles an hour, minimum central pressure, 1,005 millibars, or 29.68 inches. Remember, you can hear the tropical summary at the top and bottom of every hour when there is activity occurring in the Atlantic Basin. Now let's check on your local forecast for the Dallas-Fort Worth Metroplex. Ozone Action Day in effect for today. This afternoon, mostly sunny. Highs in the mid-90s. East winds 5 to 10 miles an hour. Tonight, partly cloudy. Lows around 70. East winds 5 to 10 miles an hour. Friday, mostly sunny. Highs in the mid-90s. East winds around 5 miles an hour. The ultraviolet index forecast for September 25th is 7, or high. The current time is 2:02 p.m. Central Daylight Time. 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The following reports of weather temperature and wind were made at 2 p.m. DFW Airport, partly sunny, 90, dew point 65, relative humidity 43%, wind southeast at 7, pressure 30.09 inches and falling. Dallas Love Field, partly sunny, 91, south at 7. Fort Worth Meacham, mostly sunny, 89, calm. Arlington, mostly sunny, 90, calm. McKinney, partly sunny, 87, southeast at 5. Denton, partly sunny, 88, east at 7. Elsewhere around the region, Wichita Falls, mostly sunny, 92, southwest at 14, gusting to 20. Abilene, mostly sunny, 91, southeast at 10, gusting to 22. Waco, mostly sunny, 94, south at 8. Tyler, sunny, 90, east at 5. Once again at 2 p.m., DFW Airport, partly sunny, 90, southeast at 7. Now let's check on your local forecast for the Dallas-Fort Worth Metroplex. Ozone Action Day in effect for today. This afternoon, mostly sunny. Highs in the mid-90s. East winds 5 to 10 miles an hour. Tonight, partly cloudy. Lows around 70. East winds 5 to 10 miles an hour. Friday, mostly sunny. Highs in the mid-90s. East winds around 5 miles an hour. And now the extended forecast. Friday night, partly cloudy in the evening, then becoming mostly cloudy. Lows in the lower 70s. Southeast winds around 5 miles an hour. Saturday, mostly sunny. Highs in the mid-90s. South winds around 5 miles an hour. Saturday night, mostly clear. Lows in the mid-70s. Sunday, mostly sunny with a 20% chance of showers and thunderstorms. Highs in the upper 90s. Sunday night, partly cloudy with a 20% chance of showers and thunderstorms. Lows in the mid-70s. Monday, mostly sunny with a slight chance of showers. A slight chance of thunderstorms in the afternoon. Highs in the mid-90s. Chance of rain less than 20%. Heat index values up to 105. Monday night, partly cloudy. A slight chance of showers after midnight.

lows in the mid-70s. Chance of rain less than 20%. Tuesday, partly sunny with a slight chance of thunderstorms. A chance of showers. Highs in the lower 90s. Chance of rain 40%. Tuesday night, mostly cloudy. Showers likely with a slight chance of thunderstorms in the evening, then a chance of showers after midnight. Lows in the lower 70s. Chance of rain 50%. Wednesday, partly sunny with a 50% chance of showers. Highs in the upper 80s. The forecast key messages for North and Central Texas. Low thunderstorm chances continue this afternoon and Friday afternoon mainly across western North and Central Texas with gusty downburst winds possible. Above normal temperatures and less humid conditions will prevail through the remainder of the week, with an elevated fire weather threat on Friday due to low humidity. A more active weather pattern will take shape next week with a cold front and widespread rain chances arriving during the midweek period. The spotter information statement for North and Central Texas. Spotter activation is not expected at this time. The ultraviolet index forecast for September 25th is 7, or high. The current time is 2:06 p.m. Central Daylight Time. 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The following reports of weather temperature and wind were made at 2 p.m. DFW Airport, partly sunny, 90, dew point 65, relative humidity 43%, wind southeast at 7, pressure 30.09 inches and falling. Dallas Love Field, partly sunny, 91, south at 7. Fort Worth Meacham, mostly sunny, 89, calm. Arlington, mostly sunny, 90, calm. McKinney, partly sunny, 87, southeast at 5. Denton, partly sunny, 88, east at 7. Elsewhere around the region, Wichita Falls, mostly sunny, 92, southwest at 14, gusting to 20. Abilene, mostly sunny, 91, southeast at 10, gusting to 22. Waco, mostly sunny, 94, south at 8. Tyler, sunny, 90, east at 5. Once again at 2 p.m., DFW Airport, partly sunny, 90, southeast at 7. Now let's check on your local forecast for the Dallas-Fort Worth Metroplex. Ozone Action Day in effect for today, this afternoon, mostly sunny. Highs in the mid-90s. East winds 5 to 10 miles an hour. Tonight, partly cloudy. Lows around 70. East winds 5 to 10 miles an hour. Friday, mostly sunny. Highs in the mid-90s. East winds around 5 miles an hour. And now the extended forecast. Friday night, partly cloudy in the evening, then becoming mostly cloudy. Lows in the lower 70s. Southeast winds around 5 miles an hour. Saturday, mostly sunny. Highs in the mid-90s. South winds around 5 miles an hour. Saturday night, mostly clear. Lows in the mid-70s. Sunday, mostly sunny with a 20% chance of showers and thunderstorms. Highs in the upper 90s. Sunday night, partly cloudy with a 20% chance of showers and thunderstorms. Lows in the mid-70s. Monday, mostly sunny with a slight chance of showers. A slight chance of thunderstorms in the afternoon. Highs in the mid-90s. Chance of rain less than 20%. Heat index values up to 105. Monday night, partly cloudy. A slight chance of showers after midnight. Lows in the mid-70s. Chance of rain less than 20%. Tuesday, partly sunny with a slight chance of thunderstorms. A chance of showers. Highs in the lower 90s. Chance of rain 40%. Tuesday night, mostly cloudy. Showers likely with a slight chance of thunderstorms in the evening, then a chance of showers after midnight. Lows in the lower 70s. Chance of rain 50%. Wednesday, partly sunny with a 50% chance of showers. Highs in the upper 80s. The forecast key messages for North and Central Texas.

Low thunderstorm chances continue this afternoon and Friday afternoon, mainly across western, north, and central Texas, with gusty downburst winds possible. Above normal temperatures and less humid conditions will prevail through the remainder of the week, with an elevated fire weather threat on Friday due to low humidity. A more active weather pattern will take shape next week, with a cold front and widespread rain chances arriving during the midweek period. The spotter information statement for north and central Texas. Spotter activation is not expected at this time. The ultraviolet index forecast for September 25th is 7, or high. The current time is 2:10 p.m. Central Daylight Time. 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The following reports of weather temperature and wind were made at 2 p.m. DFW Airport, partly sunny, 90, dew point 65, relative humidity 43%, wind southeast at 7, pressure 30.09 inches and falling. Dallas Love Field, partly sunny, 91, south at 7. Fort Worth Meacham, mostly sunny, 89, calm. Arlington, mostly sunny, 90, calm. McKinney, partly sunny, 87, southeast at 5. Denton, partly sunny, 88, east at 7. Elsewhere around the region, Wichita Falls, mostly sunny, 92, southwest at 14, gusting to 20. Abilene, mostly sunny, 91, southeast at 10, gusting to 22. Waco, mostly sunny, 94, south at 8. Tyler, sunny, 90, east at 5. Once again at 2 p.m., DFW Airport, partly sunny, 90, southeast at 7. Now let's check on your local forecast for the Dallas-Fort Worth Metroplex. Ozone Action Day in effect for today. This afternoon, mostly sunny. Highs in the mid-90s. East winds 5 to 10 miles an hour. Tonight, partly cloudy. Lows around 70. East winds 5 to 10 miles an hour. Friday, mostly sunny. Highs in the mid-90s. East winds around 5 miles an hour. And now the extended forecast. Friday night, partly cloudy in the evening, then becoming mostly cloudy. Lows in the lower 70s. Southeast winds around 5 miles an hour. Saturday, mostly sunny. Highs in the mid-90s. South winds around 5 miles an hour. Saturday night, mostly clear. Lows in the mid-70s. Sunday, mostly sunny with a 20% chance of showers and thunderstorms. Highs in the upper 90s. Sunday night, partly cloudy with a 20% chance of showers and thunderstorms. Lows in the mid-70s. Monday, mostly sunny with a slight chance of showers. A slight chance of thunderstorms in the afternoon. Highs in the mid-90s. Chance of rain less than 20%. Heat index values up to 105. Monday night, partly cloudy. A slight chance of showers after midnight. Lows in the mid-70s. Chance of rain less than 20%. Tuesday, partly sunny with a slight chance of thunderstorms. A chance of showers. Highs in the lower 90s. Chance of rain 40%. Tuesday night, mostly cloudy. Showers likely with a slight chance of thunderstorms in the evening, then a chance of showers after midnight. Lows in the lower 70s. Chance of rain 50%. Wednesday, partly sunny with a 50% chance of showers. Highs in the upper 80s. The forecast key messages for North and Central Texas. Low thunderstorm chances continue this afternoon and Friday afternoon, mainly across western, north, and central Texas, with gusty downburst winds possible. Above normal temperatures and less humid conditions will prevail through the remainder of the week, with an elevated fire weather threat on Friday due to low humidity. A more active weather pattern will take shape next week, with a cold front and widespread rain chances arriving during the midweek period. The spotter information statement for north and central Texas. Spotter activation is not expected at this time. The ultraviolet index forecast for September 25th is 7, or high.

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The following reports of weather temperature and wind were made at 2 p.m. DFW Airport, partly sunny, 90, dew point 65, relative humidity 43%, wind southeast at 7, pressure 30.09 inches and falling. Dallas Love Field, partly sunny, 91, south at 7. Fort Worth Meacham, mostly sunny, 89, calm. Arlington, mostly sunny, 90, calm. McKinney, partly sunny, 87, southeast at 5. Denton, partly sunny, 88, east at 7. Elsewhere around the region, Wichita Falls, mostly sunny, 92, southwest at 14, gusting to 20. Abilene, mostly sunny, 91, southeast at 10, gusting to 22. Waco, mostly sunny, 94, south at 8. Tyler, sunny, 90, east at 5. Once again at 2 p.m., DFW Airport, partly sunny, 90, southeast at 7. Now let's check on your local forecast for the Dallas-Fort Worth Metroplex. Ozone Action Day in effect for today. This afternoon, mostly sunny. Highs in the mid-90s. East winds 5 to 10 miles an hour. Tonight, partly cloudy. Lows around 70. East winds 5 to 10 miles an hour. Friday, mostly sunny. Highs in the mid-90s. East winds around 5 miles an hour. And now the extended forecast. Friday night, partly cloudy in the evening, then becoming mostly cloudy. Lows in the lower 70s. Southeast winds around 5 miles an hour. Saturday, mostly sunny. Highs in the mid-90s. South winds around 5 miles an hour. Saturday night, mostly clear. Lows in the mid-70s. Sunday, mostly sunny with a 20% chance of showers and thunderstorms. Highs in the upper 90s. Sunday night, partly cloudy with a 20% chance of showers and thunderstorms. Lows in the mid-70s. Monday, mostly sunny with a slight chance of showers. A slight chance of thunderstorms in the afternoon. Highs in the mid-90s. Chance of rain less than 20%. Heat index values up to 105. Monday night, partly cloudy. A slight chance of showers after midnight. Lows in the mid-70s. Chance of rain less than 20%. Tuesday, partly sunny with a slight chance of thunderstorms. A chance of showers. Highs in the lower 90s. Chance of rain 40%. Tuesday night, mostly cloudy. Showers likely with a slight chance of thunderstorms in the evening, then a chance of showers after midnight. Lows in the lower 70s. Chance of rain 50%. Wednesday, partly sunny with a 50% chance of showers. Highs in the upper 80s. The forecast key messages for North and Central Texas. Low thunderstorm chances continue this afternoon and Friday afternoon mainly across western North and Central Texas with gusty downburst winds possible. Above normal temperatures and less humid conditions will prevail through the remainder of the week, with an elevated fire weather threat on Friday due to low humidity. A more active weather pattern will take shape next week with a cold front and widespread rain chances arriving during the midweek period. The spotter information statement for North and Central Texas. Spotter activation is not expected at this time. The ultraviolet index forecast for September 25th is 7, or high. The current time is 2:19 p.m. Central Daylight Time. 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The following reports of weather temperature and wind were made at 2 p.m. DFW Airport, partly sunny, 90, dew point 65, relative humidity 43%, wind southeast at 7, pressure 30.09 inches and falling. Dallas Love Field, partly sunny, 91, south at 7. Fort Worth Meacham, mostly sunny.

Here is Tropical Storm Faye Advisory Number 18. Location, 29.8 North, 41.2 West. We're about 990 miles west-southwest of the Azores. Maximum sustained winds, 50 miles an hour. Percent movement, west or 270 degrees at 6 miles an hour. Minimum central pressure, 1,005 millibars, or 29.68 inches. Remember, you can hear the tropical summary at the top and bottom of every hour when there is activity occurring in the Atlantic Basin. And now the extended forecast. Friday night, partly cloudy in the evening, then becoming mostly cloudy. Lows in the lower 70s. Southeast winds around 5 miles an hour. Saturday, mostly sunny. Highs in the mid-90s. South winds around 5 miles an hour. Saturday night, mostly clear. Lows in the mid-70s. Sunday, mostly sunny with a 20% chance of showers and thunderstorms. Highs in the upper 90s. Sunday night, partly cloudy with a 20% chance of showers and thunderstorms. Lows in the mid-70s. Monday, mostly sunny with a slight chance of showers. A slight chance of thunderstorms in the afternoon. Highs in the mid-90s. Chance of rain less than 20%. Heat index values up to 105. Monday night, partly cloudy. A slight chance of showers after midnight. Lows in the mid-70s. Chance of rain less than 20%. Tuesday, partly sunny with a slight chance of thunderstorms. A chance of showers. Highs in the lower 90s. Chance of rain 40%. Tuesday night, mostly cloudy. Showers likely with a slight chance of thunderstorms in the evening, then a chance of showers after midnight. Lows in the lower 70s. Chance of rain 50%. Wednesday, partly sunny with a 50% chance of showers. Highs in the upper 80s. The forecast key messages for North and Central Texas. Low thunderstorm chances continue this afternoon and Friday afternoon mainly across western North and Central Texas with gusty downburst winds possible. Above normal temperatures and less humid conditions will prevail through the remainder of the week, with an elevated fire weather threat on Friday due to low humidity. A more active weather pattern will take shape next week with a cold front and widespread rain chances arriving during the midweek period. The spotter information statement for North and Central Texas. Spotter activation is not expected at this time. The ultraviolet index forecast for September 25th is 7, or high. The current time is 2:33. The ultraviolet index forecast for September 25th is 7, or high. The current time is 2:33 p.m. Central Daylight Time. 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The following reports of weather temperature and wind were made at 2 p.m. DFW Airport, partly sunny, 90, dew point 65, relative humidity 43%, wind southeast at 7, pressure 30.09 inches and falling. Dallas Love Field, partly sunny, 91, south at 7. Fort Worth Meacham, mostly sunny, 89, calm. Arlington, mostly sunny, 90, calm. McKinney, partly sunny, 87, southeast at 5. Denton, partly sunny, 88, east at 7. Elsewhere around the region, Wichita Falls, mostly sunny, 92, southwest at 14, gusting to 20. Abilene, mostly sunny, 91, southeast at 10, gusting to 22. Waco, mostly sunny, 94, south at 8. Tyler, sunny, 90, east at 5. Once again at 2 p.m., DFW Airport, partly sunny, 90, southeast at 7. Now let's check on your local forecast for the Dallas-Fort Worth Metroplex. Ozone Action Day in effect for today, this afternoon, mostly sunny. Highs in the mid-90s. East winds 5 to 10 miles an hour. Tonight, partly cloudy. Lows around 70. East winds 5 to 10 miles an hour. Friday, mostly sunny. Highs in the mid-90s. East winds around 5 miles an hour.

lows in the mid-70s. Monday, mostly sunny with a slight chance of showers. A slight chance of thunderstorms in the afternoon. Highs in the mid-90s. Chance of rain less than 20%. Heat index values up to 105. Monday night, partly cloudy. A slight chance of showers after midnight. Lows in the mid-70s. Chance of rain less than 20%. Tuesday, partly sunny with a slight chance of thunderstorms. A chance of showers. Highs in the lower 90s. Chance of rain 40%. Tuesday night, mostly cloudy. Showers likely with a slight chance of thunderstorms in the evening, then a chance of showers after midnight. Lows in the lower 70s. Chance of rain 50%. Wednesday, partly sunny with a 50% chance of showers. Highs in the upper 80s. The forecast key messages for North and Central Texas. Low thunderstorm chances continue this afternoon and Friday afternoon mainly across western North and Central Texas with gusty downburst winds possible. Above normal temperatures and less humid conditions will prevail through the remainder of the week, with an elevated fire weather threat on Friday due to low humidity. A more active weather pattern will take shape next week with a cold front and widespread rain chances arriving during the midweek period. The spotter information statement for North and Central Texas. Spotter activation is not expected at this time. The ultraviolet index forecast for September 25th is 7, or high. The current time is 2:37 p.m. Central Daylight Time. 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The following reports of weather temperature and wind were made at 2 p.m. DFW Airport, partly sunny, 90, dew point 65, relative humidity 43%, wind southeast at 7, pressure 30.09 inches and falling. Dallas Love Field, partly sunny, 91, south at 7. Fort Worth Meacham, mostly sunny, 89, calm. Arlington, mostly sunny, 90, calm. McKinney, partly sunny, 87, southeast at 5. Denton, partly sunny, 88, east at 7. Elsewhere around the region, Wichita Falls, mostly sunny, 92, southwest at 14, gusting to 20. Abilene, mostly sunny, 91, southeast at 10, gusting to 22. Waco, mostly sunny, 94, south at 8. Tyler, sunny, 90, east at 5. Once again at 2 p.m., DFW Airport, partly sunny, 90, southeast at 7. Now let's check on your local forecast for the Dallas-Fort Worth Metroplex. Ozone Action Day in effect for today, this afternoon, mostly sunny. Highs in the mid-90s. East winds 5 to 10 miles an hour. Tonight, partly cloudy. Lows around 70. East winds 5 to 10 miles an hour. Friday, mostly sunny. Highs in the mid-90s. East winds around 5 miles an hour. And now the extended forecast. Friday night, partly cloudy in the evening, then becoming mostly cloudy. Lows in the lower 70s. Southeast winds around 5 miles an hour. Saturday, mostly sunny. Highs in the mid-90s. South winds around 5 miles an hour. Saturday night, mostly clear. Lows in the mid-70s. Sunday, mostly sunny with a 20% chance of showers and thunderstorms. Highs in the upper 90s. Sunday night, partly cloudy with a 20% chance of showers and thunderstorms. Lows in the mid-70s. Monday, mostly sunny with a slight chance of showers. A slight chance of thunderstorms in the afternoon. Highs in the mid-90s. Chance of rain less than 20%. Heat index values up to 105. Monday night, partly cloudy. A slight chance of showers after midnight. Lows in the mid-70s. Chance of rain less than 20%. Tuesday, partly sunny with a slight chance of thunderstorms. A chance of showers. Highs in the lower 90s. Chance of rain 40%. Tuesday night, mostly

cloudy. Showers likely with a slight chance of thunderstorms in the evening, then a chance of showers after midnight. Lows in the lower 70s. Chance of rain 50%. Wednesday, partly sunny with a 50% chance of showers. Highs in the upper 80s. The forecast key messages for North and Central Texas. Low thunderstorm chances continue this afternoon and Friday afternoon mainly across western North and Central Texas with gusty downburst winds possible. Above normal temperatures and less humid conditions will prevail through the remainder of the week, with an elevated fire weather threat on Friday due to low humidity. A more active weather pattern will take shape next week with a cold front and widespread rain chances arriving during the midweek period. The spotter information statement for North and Central Texas. Spotter activation is not expected at this time. The ultraviolet index forecast for September 25th is 7, or high. The current time is 2:41 p.m. Central Daylight Time. 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The following reports of weather temperature and wind were made at 2 p.m. DFW Airport, partly sunny, 90, dew point 65, relative humidity 43%, wind southeast at 7, pressure 30.09 inches and falling. Dallas Love Field, partly sunny, 91, south at 7. Fort Worth Meacham, mostly sunny, 89, calm. Arlington, mostly sunny, 90, calm. McKinney, partly sunny, 87, southeast at 5. Denton, partly sunny, 88, east at 7. Elsewhere around the region, Wichita Falls, mostly sunny, 92, southwest at 14, gusting to 20. Abilene, mostly sunny, 91, southeast at 10, gusting to 22. Waco, mostly sunny, 94, south at 8. Tyler, sunny, 90, east at 5. Once again at 2 p.m., DFW Airport, partly sunny, 90, southeast at 7. Now let's check on your local forecast for the Dallas-Fort Worth Metroplex. Ozone Action Day in effect for today, this afternoon, mostly sunny. Highs in the mid-90s. East winds 5 to 10 miles an hour. Tonight, partly cloudy. Lows around 70. East winds 5 to 10 miles an hour. Friday, mostly sunny. Highs in the mid-90s. East winds around 5 miles an hour. And now the extended forecast. Friday night, partly cloudy in the evening, then becoming mostly cloudy. Lows in the lower 70s. Southeast winds around 5 miles an hour. Saturday, mostly sunny. Highs in the mid-90s. South winds around 5 miles an hour. Saturday night, mostly clear. Lows in the mid-70s. Sunday, mostly sunny with a 20% chance of showers and thunderstorms. Highs in the upper 90s. Sunday night, partly cloudy with a 20% chance of showers and thunderstorms. Lows in the mid-70s. Monday, mostly sunny with a slight chance of showers. A slight chance of thunderstorms in the afternoon. Highs in the mid-90s. Chance of rain less than 20%. Heat index values up to 105. Monday night, partly cloudy. A slight chance of showers after midnight. Lows in the mid-70s. Chance of rain less than 20%. Tuesday, partly sunny with a slight chance of thunderstorms. A chance of showers. Highs in the lower 90s. Chance of rain 40%. Tuesday night, mostly cloudy. Showers likely with a slight chance of thunderstorms in the evening, then a chance of showers after midnight. Lows in the lower 70s. Chance of rain 50%. Wednesday, partly sunny with a 50% chance of showers. Highs in the upper 80s. The forecast key messages for North and Central Texas. Low thunderstorm chances continue this afternoon and Friday afternoon mainly across western North and Central Texas with gusty downburst winds possible. Above normal temperatures and less humid conditions will prevail through the remainder of the week, with an elevated fire weather threat on Friday due to low humidity.

A more active weather pattern will take shape next week with a cold front and widespread rain chances arriving during the midweek period. The spotter information statement for North and Central Texas. Spotter activation is not expected at this time. The ultraviolet index forecast for September 25th is 7, or high. The current time is 2:46 p.m. Central Daylight Time. 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The following reports of weather temperature and wind were made at 2 p.m. DFW Airport, partly sunny, 90, dew point 65, relative humidity 43%, wind southeast at 7, pressure 30.09 inches and falling. Dallas Love Field, partly sunny, 91, south at 7. Fort Worth Meacham, mostly sunny, 89, calm. Arlington, mostly sunny, 90, calm. McKinney, partly sunny, 87, southeast at 5. Denton, partly sunny, 88, east at 7. Elsewhere around the region, Wichita Falls, mostly sunny, 92, southwest at 14, gusting to 20. Abilene, mostly sunny, 91, southeast at 10, gusting to 22. Waco, mostly sunny, 94, south at 8. Tyler, sunny, 90, east at 5. Once again at 2 p.m., DFW Airport, partly sunny, 90, southeast at 7. Now let's check on your local forecast for the Dallas-Fort Worth Metroplex. Ozone Action Day in effect for today. This afternoon, mostly sunny. Highs in the mid-90s. East winds 5 to 10 miles an hour. Tonight, partly cloudy. Lows around 70. East winds 5 to 10 miles an hour. Friday, mostly sunny. Highs in the mid-90s. East winds around 5 miles an hour. And now the extended forecast. Friday night, partly cloudy in the evening, then becoming mostly cloudy. Lows in the lower 70s. Southeast winds around 5 miles an hour. Saturday, mostly sunny. Highs in the mid-90s. South winds around 5 miles an hour. Saturday night, mostly clear. Lows in the mid-70s. Sunday, mostly sunny with a 20% chance of showers and thunderstorms. Highs in the upper 90s. Sunday night, partly cloudy with a 20% chance of showers and thunderstorms. Lows in the mid-70s. Monday, mostly sunny with a slight chance of showers. A slight chance of thunderstorms in the afternoon. Highs in the mid-90s. Chance of rain less than 20%. Heat index values up to 105. Monday night, partly cloudy. A slight chance of showers after midnight. Lows in the mid-70s. Chance of rain less than 20%. Tuesday, partly sunny with a slight chance of thunderstorms. A chance of showers. Highs in the lower 90s. Chance of rain 40%. Tuesday night, mostly cloudy. Showers likely with a slight chance of thunderstorms in the evening, then a chance of showers after midnight. Lows in the lower 70s. Chance of rain 50%. Wednesday, partly sunny with a 50% chance of showers. Highs in the upper 80s. The forecast key messages for North and Central Texas. Low thunderstorm chances continue this afternoon and Friday afternoon mainly across western North and Central Texas with gusty downburst winds possible. Above normal temperatures and less humid conditions will prevail through the remainder of the week, with an elevated fire weather threat on Friday due to low humidity. A more active weather pattern will take shape next week with a cold front and widespread rain chances arriving during the midweek period. The spotter information statement for North and Central Texas. Spotter activation is not expected at this time. The ultraviolet index forecast for September 25th is 7, or high. The current time is 2:50 p.m. Central Daylight Time. 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The following

Reports of weather, temperature, and wind were made at 2 p.m. DFW Airport, partly sunny, 90, dew point 65, relative humidity 43%, wind southeast at 7, pressure 30.09 inches and falling. Dallas Love Field, partly sunny, 91, south at 7. Fort Worth Meacham, mostly sunny, 89, calm. Arlington, mostly sunny, 90, calm. McKinney, partly sunny, 87, southeast at 5. Denton, partly sunny, 88, east at 7. Elsewhere around the region, Wichita Falls, mostly sunny, 92, southwest at 14, gusting to 20. Abilene, mostly sunny, 91, southeast at 10, gusting to 22. Waco, mostly sunny, 94, south at 8. Tyler, sunny, 90, east at 5. Once again at 2 p.m., DFW Airport, partly sunny, 90, southeast at 7. Now let's check on your local forecast for the Dallas-Fort Worth Metroplex. Ozone Action Day in effect for today. This afternoon, mostly sunny. Highs in the mid-90s. East winds 5 to 10 miles an hour. Tonight, partly cloudy. Lows around 70. East winds 5 to 10 miles an hour. Friday, mostly sunny. Highs in the mid-90s. East winds around 5 miles an hour. And now the extended forecast. Friday night, partly cloudy in the evening, then becoming mostly cloudy. Lows in the lower 70s. Southeast winds around 5 miles an hour. Saturday, mostly sunny. Highs in the mid-90s. South winds around 5 miles an hour. Saturday night, mostly clear. Lows in the mid-70s. Sunday, mostly sunny with a 20% chance of showers and thunderstorms. Highs in the upper 90s. Sunday night, partly cloudy with a 20% chance of showers and thunderstorms. Lows in the mid-70s. Monday, mostly sunny with a slight chance of showers. A slight chance of thunderstorms in the afternoon. Highs in the mid-90s. Chance of rain less than 20%. Heat index values up to 105. Monday night, partly cloudy. A slight chance of showers after midnight. Lows in the mid-70s. Chance of rain less than 20%. Tuesday, partly sunny with a slight chance of thunderstorms. A chance of showers. Highs in the lower 90s. Chance of rain 40%. Tuesday night, mostly cloudy. Showers likely with a slight chance of thunderstorms in the evening, then a chance of showers after midnight. Lows in the lower 70s. Chance of rain 50%. Wednesday, partly sunny with a 50% chance of showers. Highs in the upper 80s. The forecast key messages for North and Central Texas. Low thunderstorm chances continue this afternoon and Friday afternoon mainly across western North and Central Texas with gusty downburst winds possible. Above normal temperatures and less humid conditions will prevail through the remainder of the week, with an elevated fire weather threat on Friday due to low humidity. A more active weather pattern will take shape next week with a cold front and widespread rain chances arriving during the midweek period. The spotter information statement for North and Central Texas. Spotter activation is not expected at this time. The ultraviolet index forecast for September 25th is 7, or high. The current time is 2:54 p.m. Central Daylight Time. 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The following reports of weather, temperature, and wind were made at 2 p.m. DFW Airport, partly sunny, 90, dew point 65, relative humidity 43%, wind southeast at 7, pressure 30.09 inches and falling. Dallas Love Field, partly sunny, 91, south at 7. Fort Worth Meacham, mostly sunny, 89, calm. Arlington, mostly sunny, 90, calm. McKinney, partly sunny, 87, southeast at 5. Denton, partly sunny, 88, east at 7. Elsewhere around the region, Wichita Falls,

Mostly sunny, 92, southwest at 14, gusting to 20. Abilene, mostly sunny, 91, southeast at 10, gusting to 22. Waco, mostly sunny, 94, south at 8. Tyler, sunny, 90, east at 5. Once again at 2 p.m., DFW Airport, partly sunny, 90, southeast at 7. Now let's check on your local forecast for the Dallas-Fort Worth Metroplex. Ozone Action Day in effect for today. This afternoon, mostly sunny. Highs in the mid-90s. East winds 5 to 10 miles an hour. Tonight, partly cloudy. Lows around 70. East winds 5 to 10 miles an hour. Friday, mostly sunny. Highs in the mid-90s. East winds around 5 miles an hour. And now the extended forecast. Friday night, partly cloudy in the evening, then becoming mostly cloudy. Lows in the lower 70s. Southeast winds around 5 miles an hour. Saturday, mostly sunny. Highs in the mid-90s. South winds around 5 miles an hour. Saturday night, mostly clear. Lows in the mid-70s. Sunday, mostly sunny with a 20% chance of showers and thunderstorms. Highs in the upper 90s. Sunday night, partly cloudy with a 20% chance of showers and thunderstorms. Lows in the mid-70s. Monday, mostly sunny with a slight chance of showers. A slight chance of thunderstorms in the afternoon. Highs in the mid-90s. Chance of rain less than 20%. Heat index values up to 105. Monday night, partly cloudy. A slight chance of showers after midnight. Lows in the mid-70s. Chance of rain less than 20%. Tuesday, partly sunny with a slight chance of thunderstorms. A chance of showers. Highs in the lower 90s. Chance of rain 40%. Tuesday night, mostly cloudy. Showers likely with a slight chance of thunderstorms in the evening, then a chance of showers after midnight. Lows in the lower 70s. Chance of rain 50%. Wednesday, partly sunny with a 50% chance of showers. Highs in the upper 80s. The forecast key messages for North and Central Texas. Low thunderstorm chances continue this afternoon and Friday afternoon mainly across western North and Central Texas with gusty downburst winds possible. Above normal temperatures and less humid conditions will prevail through the remainder of the week, with an elevated fire weather threat on Friday due to low humidity. A more active weather pattern will take shape next week with a cold front and widespread rain chances arriving during the midweek period. The spotter information statement for North and Central Texas. Spotter activation is not expected at this time. The ultraviolet index forecast for September 25th is 7, or high. The Texas Commission on Environmental Quality has issued an ozone action day for the Dallas-Fort Worth area for Friday. Atmospheric conditions are expected to be favorable for producing high levels of ozone air pollution in the Dallas-Fort Worth area on Friday. You can help prevent ozone pollution by sharing a ride, walking, riding a bicycle, taking your lunch to work, avoiding drive-through lanes, conserving energy, and keeping your vehicle properly tuned. The current time is 2:59 p.m. Central Daylight Time. 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The following reports of weather temperature and wind were made at 2 p.m. DFW Airport, partly sunny, 90, dew point 65, relative humidity 43%, wind southeast at 7, pressure 30.09 inches and falling. Dallas Love Field, partly sunny, 91, south at 7. Fort Worth Meacham, mostly sunny, 89, calm. Arlington, mostly sunny, 90, calm. McKinney, partly sunny, 87, southeast at 5. Denton, partly sunny, 88, east at 7. Elsewhere around the region, Wichita Falls, mostly sunny, 92, southwest at 14, gusting to 20. Abilene, mostly sunny, 91, southeast at 10, gusting to 22. Waco, mostly sunny.

94, south at 8. Tyler, sunny, 90, east at 5. Once again at 2 p.m., DFW Airport, partly sunny, 90, southeast at 7. It is now time to check on the latest tropical activity in the Atlantic Ocean, Caribbean Sea, and the Gulf of Mexico. Here is Tropical Storm Fay Advisory Number 18, location 29.8 north 41.2 west, or about 990 miles west-southwest of the Azores. Maximum sustained winds, 50 miles an hour, percent movement, west or 270 degrees at 6 miles an hour. Minimum central pressure, 1,005 millibars, or 29.68 inches. Remember, you can hear the tropical summary at the top and bottom of every hour when there is activity occurring in the Atlantic Basin. Now let's check on your local forecast for the Dallas-Fort Worth Metroplex. Ozone Action Day in effect for today. This afternoon, mostly sunny. Highs in the mid-90s. East winds 5 to 10 miles an hour. Tonight, partly cloudy. Lows around 70. East winds 5 to 10 miles an hour. Friday, mostly sunny. Highs in the mid-90s. East winds around 5 miles an hour. The ultraviolet index forecast for September 25th is 7, or high. The current time is 3:02 p.m. Central Daylight Time. 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The following reports of weather temperature and wind were made at 3 p.m. DFW Airport, partly sunny, 91, dew point 65, relative humidity 41%, wind variable at 6, pressure 30.06 inches and falling. Dallas Love Field, partly sunny, 92, northeast at 5. Fort Worth Meacham, mostly sunny, 90, variable at 3. Arlington, mostly sunny, 91, east at 5. McKinney, partly sunny, 90, south at 6. Denton, mostly sunny, 90, variable at 6, gusting to 17. Elsewhere around the region, Wichita Falls, mostly sunny, 94, south at 12. Abilene, partly sunny, 92, southeast at 10, gusting to 23. Waco, partly sunny, 94, variable at 6. At Tyler, mostly sunny, 92, dew point 63, relative humidity 38%, pressure 30.08 inches and falling. Once again at 3 p.m., DFW Airport, partly sunny, 91, variable at 6. The following reports of weather temperature and wind were made at 3 p.m. DFW Airport, partly sunny, 91, dew point 65, relative humidity 41%, wind variable at 6, pressure 30.06 inches and falling. Dallas Love Field, partly sunny, 92, northeast at 5. Fort Worth Meacham, mostly sunny, 90, variable at 3. Arlington, mostly sunny, 91, east at 5. McKinney, partly sunny, 90, south at 6. Denton, mostly sunny, 90, variable at 6, gusting to 17. Elsewhere around the region, Wichita Falls, mostly sunny, 94, south at 12. Abilene, partly sunny, 92, southeast at 10, gusting to 23. Waco, partly sunny, 94, variable at 6. At Tyler, mostly sunny, 92, dew point 63, relative humidity 38%, pressure 30.08 inches and falling. Once again at 3 p.m., DFW Airport, partly sunny, 91, variable at 6. Now let's check on your local forecast for the Dallas-Fort Worth Metroplex. Ozone Action Day in effect for today. This afternoon, mostly sunny. Highs in the mid-90s. East winds 5 to 10 miles an hour. Tonight, partly cloudy. Lows around 70. East winds 5 to 10 miles an hour. Friday, mostly sunny. Highs in the mid-90s. East winds around 5 miles an hour. And now the extended forecast. Friday night, partly cloudy in the evening, then becoming mostly cloudy. Lows in the lower 70s.

southeast winds around 5 miles an hour. Saturday, mostly sunny. Highs in the mid-90s. South winds around 5 miles an hour. Saturday night, mostly clear. Lows in the mid-70s. Sunday, mostly sunny with a 20% chance of showers and thunderstorms. Highs in the upper 90s. Sunday night, partly cloudy with a 20% chance of showers and thunderstorms. Lows in the mid-70s. Monday, mostly sunny with a slight chance of showers. A slight chance of thunderstorms in the afternoon. Highs in the mid-90s. Chance of rain less than 20%. Heat index values up to 105. Monday night, partly cloudy. A slight chance of showers after midnight. Lows in the mid-70s. Chance of rain less than 20%. Tuesday, partly sunny with a slight chance of thunderstorms. A chance of showers. Highs in the lower 90s. Chance of rain 40%. Tuesday night, mostly cloudy. Showers likely with a slight chance of thunderstorms in the evening, then a chance of showers after midnight. Lows in the lower 70s. Chance of rain 50%. Wednesday, partly sunny with a 50% chance of showers. Highs in the upper 80s. The forecast key messages for North and Central Texas. Low thunderstorm chances continue this afternoon and Friday afternoon mainly across western North and Central Texas with gusty downburst winds possible. Above normal temperatures and less humid conditions will prevail through the remainder of the week, with an elevated fire weather threat on Friday due to low humidity. A more active weather pattern will take shape next week with a cold front and widespread rain chances arriving during the midweek period. The spotter information statement for North and Central Texas. Spotter activation is not expected at this time. The ultraviolet index forecast for September 25th is 7, or high. The current time is 3:08 p.m. Central Daylight Time. 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The following reports of weather temperature and wind were made at 3 p.m. DFW Airport, partly sunny, 91, dew point 65, relative humidity 41%, wind variable at 6, pressure 30.06 inches and falling. Dallas Love Field, partly sunny, 92, northeast at 5. Fort Worth Meacham, mostly sunny, 90, variable at 3. Arlington, mostly sunny, 91, east at 5. McKinney, partly sunny, 90, south at 6. Denton, mostly sunny, 90, variable at 6, gusting to 17. Elsewhere around the region, Wichita Falls, mostly sunny, 94, south at 12. Abilene, partly sunny, 92, southeast at 10, gusting to 23. Waco, partly sunny, 94, variable at 6. At Tyler, mostly sunny, 92, dew point 63, relative humidity 38%, pressure 30.08 inches and falling. Once again at 3 p.m., DFW Airport, partly sunny, 91, variable at 6. Now let's check on your local forecast for the Dallas-Fort Worth Metroplex. Ozone Action Day in effect for today. This afternoon, mostly sunny. Highs in the mid-90s. East winds 5 to 10 miles an hour. Tonight, partly cloudy. Lows around 70. East winds 5 to 10 miles an hour. Friday, mostly sunny. Highs in the mid-90s. East winds around 5 miles an hour. And now the extended forecast. Friday night, partly cloudy in the evening, then becoming mostly cloudy. Lows in the lower 70s. Southeast winds around 5 miles an hour. Saturday, mostly sunny. Highs in the mid-90s. South winds around 5 miles an hour. Saturday night, mostly clear. Lows in the mid-70s. Sunday, mostly sunny with a 20% chance of showers and thunderstorms. Highs in the upper 90s. Sunday night, partly cloudy with a 20% chance of showers and thunderstorms. Lows in the mid-70s. Monday, mostly

sunny with a slight chance of showers. A slight chance of thunderstorms in the afternoon. Highs in the mid-90s. Chance of rain less than 20%. Heat index values up to 105. Monday night, partly cloudy. A slight chance of showers after midnight. Lows in the mid-70s. Chance of rain less than 20%. Tuesday, partly sunny with a slight chance of thunderstorms. A chance of showers. Highs in the lower 90s. Chance of rain 40%. Tuesday night, mostly cloudy. Showers likely with a slight chance of thunderstorms in the evening, then a chance of showers after midnight. Lows in the lower 70s. Chance of rain 50%. Wednesday, partly sunny with a 50% chance of showers. Highs in the upper 80s. The forecast key messages for North and Central Texas. Low thunderstorm chances continue this afternoon and Friday afternoon mainly across western North and Central Texas with gusty downburst winds possible. Above normal temperatures and less humid conditions will prevail through the remainder of the week, with an elevated fire weather threat on Friday due to low humidity. A more active weather pattern will take shape next week with a cold front and widespread rain chances arriving during the midweek period. The spotter information statement for North and Central Texas. Spotter activation is not expected at this time. The ultraviolet index forecast for September 25th is 7, or high. The current time is 3:12 p.m. Central Daylight Time. 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The following reports of weather temperature and wind were made at 3 p.m. DFW Airport, partly sunny, 91, dew point 65, relative humidity 41%, wind variable at 6, pressure 30.06 inches and falling. Dallas Love Field, partly sunny, 92, northeast at 5. Fort Worth Meacham, mostly sunny, 90, variable at 3. Arlington, mostly sunny, 91, east at 5. McKinney, partly sunny, 90, south at 6. Denton, mostly sunny, 90, variable at 6, gusting to 17. Elsewhere around the region, Wichita Falls, mostly sunny, 94, south at 12. Abilene, partly sunny, 92, southeast at 10, gusting to 23. Waco, partly sunny, 94, variable at 6. At Tyler, mostly sunny, 92, dew point 63, relative humidity 38%, pressure 30.08 inches and falling. Once again at 3 p.m., DFW Airport, partly sunny, 91, variable at 6. Now let's check on your local forecast for the Dallas-Fort Worth Metroplex. Ozone Action Day in effect for today. This afternoon, mostly sunny. Highs in the mid-90s. East winds 5 to 10 miles an hour. Tonight, partly cloudy. Lows around 70. East winds 5 to 10 miles an hour. Friday, mostly sunny. Highs in the mid-90s. East winds around 5 miles an hour. And now the extended forecast. Friday night, partly cloudy in the evening, then becoming mostly cloudy. Lows in the lower 70s. Southeast winds around 5 miles an hour. Saturday, mostly sunny. Highs in the mid-90s. South winds around 5 miles an hour. Saturday night, mostly clear. Lows in the mid-70s. Sunday, mostly sunny with a 20% chance of showers and thunderstorms. Highs in the upper 90s. Sunday night, partly cloudy with a 20% chance of showers and thunderstorms. Lows in the mid-70s. Monday, mostly sunny with a slight chance of showers. A slight chance of thunderstorms in the afternoon. Highs in the mid-90s. Chance of rain less than 20%. Heat index values up to 105. Monday night, partly cloudy. A slight chance of showers after midnight. Lows in the mid-70s. Chance of rain less than 20%. Tuesday, partly sunny with a slight chance of thunderstorms. A chance of showers. Highs in the lower 90s.

chance of rain 40%. Tuesday night, mostly cloudy. Showers likely with a slight chance of thunderstorms in the evening, then a chance of showers after midnight. Lows in the lower 70s. Chance of rain 50%. Wednesday, partly sunny with a 50% chance of showers. Highs in the upper 80s. The forecast key messages for North and Central Texas. Low thunderstorm chances continue this afternoon and Friday afternoon mainly across western North and Central Texas with gusty downburst winds possible. Above normal temperatures and less humid conditions will prevail through the remainder of the week, with an elevated fire weather threat on Friday due to low humidity. A more active weather pattern will take shape next week with a cold front and widespread rain chances arriving during the midweek period. The spotter information statement for North and Central Texas. Spotter activation is not expected at this time. The ultraviolet index forecast for September 25th is 7, or high. The current time is 3:16 p.m. Central Daylight Time. 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Serving the Dallas-Fort Worth listening area. The following reports of weather temperature and wind were made at 3 p.m. DFW Airport, partly sunny, 91, dew point 65, relative humidity 41%, wind variable at 6, pressure 30.06 inches and falling. Dallas Love Field, partly sunny, 92, northeast at 5. Fort Worth Meacham, mostly sunny, 90, variable at 3. Arlington, mostly sunny, 91, east at 5. McKinney, partly sunny, 90, south at 6. Denton, mostly sunny, 90, variable at 6, gusting to 17. Elsewhere around the region, Wichita Falls, mostly sunny, 94, south at 12. Abilene, partly sunny, 92, southeast at 10, gusting to 23. Waco, partly sunny, 94, variable at 6. At Tyler, mostly sunny, 92, dew point 63, relative humidity 38%, pressure 30.08 inches and falling. Once again at 3 p.m., DFW Airport, partly sunny, 91, variable at 6. Now let's check on your local forecast for the Dallas-Fort Worth Metroplex. Ozone Action Day in effect for today, this afternoon, mostly sunny. Highs in the mid-90s. East winds 5 to 10 miles an hour. Tonight, partly cloudy. Lows around 70. East winds 5 to 10 miles an hour. Friday, mostly sunny. Highs in the mid-90s. East winds around 5 miles an hour. And now the extended forecast. Friday night, partly cloudy in the evening, then becoming mostly cloudy. Lows in the lower 70s. Southeast winds around 5 miles an hour. Saturday, mostly sunny. Highs in the mid-90s. South winds around 5 miles an hour. Saturday night, mostly clear. Lows in the mid-70s. Sunday, mostly sunny with a 20% chance of showers and thunderstorms. Highs in the upper 90s. Sunday night, partly cloudy with a 20% chance of showers and thunderstorms. Lows in the mid-70s. Monday, mostly sunny with a slight chance of showers. A slight chance of thunderstorms in the afternoon. Highs in the mid-90s. Chance of rain less than 20%. Heat index values up to 105. Monday night, partly cloudy. A slight chance of showers after midnight. Lows in the mid-70s. Chance of rain less than 20%. Tuesday, partly sunny with a slight chance of thunderstorms. A chance of showers. Highs in the lower 90s. Chance of rain 40%. Tuesday night, mostly cloudy. Showers likely with a slight chance of thunderstorms in the evening, then a chance of showers after midnight. Lows in the lower 70s. Chance of rain 50%. Wednesday, partly sunny with a 50% chance of showers. Highs in the upper 80s. The forecast key messages for North and Central Texas. Low thunderstorm chances continue this afternoon and Friday afternoon mainly across western North.

advisory number 18, location 29.8 north 41.2 west. We're about 990 miles west-southwest of the Azores. Maximum sustained winds, 50 miles an hour. Percent movement, west or 270 degrees at 6 miles an hour. Minimum central pressure, 1,005 millibars, or 29.68 inches. Remember, you can hear the tropical summary at the top and bottom of every hour when there is activity occurring in the Atlantic Basin. The ultraviolet index forecast for September 25th is 7, or high. The current time is 3:31 p.m. Central Daylight Time. 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The following reports of weather temperature and wind were made at 3 p.m. DFW Airport, partly sunny, 91, dew point 65, relative humidity 41%, wind variable at 6, pressure 30.06 inches and falling. Dallas Love Field, partly sunny, 92, northeast at 5. Fort Worth Meacham, mostly sunny, 90, variable at 3. Arlington, mostly sunny, 91, east at 5. McKinney, partly sunny, 90, south at 6. Denton, mostly sunny, 90, variable at 6, gusting to 17. Elsewhere around the region, Wichita Falls, mostly sunny, 94, south at 12. Abilene, partly sunny, 92, southeast at 10, gusting to 23. Waco, partly sunny, 94, variable at 6. At Tyler, mostly sunny, 92, dew point 63, relative humidity 38%, pressure 30.08 inches and falling. Once again at 3 p.m., DFW Airport, partly sunny, 91, variable at 6. Now let's check on your local forecast for the Dallas-Fort Worth Metroplex. Ozone Action Day in effect for today. This afternoon, mostly sunny. Highs in the mid-90s. East winds 5 to 10 miles an hour. Tonight, partly cloudy. Lows around 70. Highs in the mid-90s. East winds 5 to 10 miles an hour. Tonight, partly cloudy. Lows around 70. East winds 5 to 10 miles an hour. Friday, mostly sunny. Highs in the mid-90s. East winds around 5 miles an hour. And now the extended forecast. Friday night, partly cloudy in the evening, then becoming mostly cloudy. Lows in the lower 70s. Southeast winds around 5 miles an hour. Saturday, mostly sunny. Highs in the mid-90s. South winds around 5 miles an hour. Saturday night, mostly clear. Lows in the mid-70s. Sunday, mostly sunny with a 20% chance of showers and thunderstorms. Highs in the upper 90s. Sunday night, partly cloudy with a 20% chance of showers and thunderstorms. Lows in the mid-70s. Monday, mostly sunny with a slight chance of showers. A slight chance of thunderstorms in the afternoon. Highs in the mid-90s. Chance of rain less than 20%. Heat index values up to 105. Monday night, partly cloudy. A slight chance of showers after midnight. Lows in the mid-70s. Chance of rain less than 20%. Tuesday, partly sunny with a slight chance of thunderstorms. A chance of showers. Highs in the lower 90s. Chance of rain 40%. Tuesday night, mostly cloudy. Showers likely with a slight chance of thunderstorms in the evening, then a chance of showers after midnight. Lows in the lower 70s. Chance of rain 50%. Wednesday, partly sunny with a 50% chance of showers. Highs in the upper 80s. The forecast key messages for North and Central Texas. Low thunderstorm chances continue this afternoon and Friday afternoon mainly across western North and Central Texas with gusty downburst winds possible. Above normal temperatures and less humid conditions will prevail through the remainder of the week, with an elevated fire weather threat on Friday due to low humidity. A more active weather pattern will take shape next week with a cold front and widespread rain chances arriving during the midweek period.

relative humidity 41%, wind variable at 6, pressure 30.06 inches and falling. Dallas Love Field, partly sunny, 92, northeast at 5. Fort Worth Meacham, mostly sunny, 90, variable at 3. Arlington, mostly sunny, 91, east at 5. McKinney, partly sunny, 90, south at 6. Denton, mostly sunny, 90, variable at 6, gusting to 17. Elsewhere around the region, Wichita Falls, mostly sunny, 94, south at 12. Abilene, partly sunny, 92, southeast at 10, gusting to 23. Waco, partly sunny, 94, variable at 6. At Tyler, mostly sunny, 92, dew point 63, relative humidity 38%, pressure 30.08 inches and falling. Once again at 3 p.m., DFW Airport, partly sunny, 91, variable at 6. Now let's check on your local forecast for the Dallas-Fort Worth Metroplex. Ozone Action Day in effect for today. This afternoon, mostly sunny. Highs in the mid-90s. East winds 5 to 10 miles an hour. Tonight, partly cloudy. Lows around 70. East winds 5 to 10 miles an hour. Friday, mostly sunny. Highs in the mid-90s. East winds around 5 miles an hour. And now the extended forecast. Friday night, partly cloudy in the evening, then becoming mostly cloudy. Lows in the lower 70s. Southeast winds around 5 miles an hour. Saturday, mostly sunny. Highs in the mid-90s. South winds around 5 miles an hour. Saturday night, mostly clear. Lows in the mid-70s. Sunday, mostly sunny with a 20% chance of showers and thunderstorms. Highs in the upper 90s. Sunday night, partly cloudy with a 20% chance of showers and thunderstorms. Lows in the mid-70s. Monday, mostly sunny with a slight chance of showers. A slight chance of thunderstorms in the afternoon. Highs in the mid-90s. Chance of rain less than 20%. Heat index values up to 105. Monday night, partly cloudy. A slight chance of showers after midnight. Lows in the mid-70s. Chance of rain less than 20%. Tuesday, partly sunny with a slight chance of thunderstorms. A chance of showers. Highs in the lower 90s. Chance of rain 40%. Tuesday night, mostly cloudy. Showers likely with a slight chance of thunderstorms in the evening, then a chance of showers after midnight. Lows in the lower 70s. Chance of rain 50%. Wednesday, partly sunny with a 50% chance of showers. Highs in the upper 80s. The forecast key messages for North and Central Texas. Low thunderstorm chances continue this afternoon and Friday afternoon mainly across western North and Central Texas with gusty downburst winds possible. Above normal temperatures and less humid conditions will prevail through the remainder of the week, with an elevated fire weather threat on Friday due to low humidity. A more active weather pattern will take shape next week with a cold front and widespread rain chances arriving during the midweek period. The spotter information statement for North and Central Texas. Spotter activation is not expected at this time. The ultraviolet index forecast for September 25th is 7, or high. The current time is 3:40 p.m. Central Daylight Time. 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The following reports of weather temperature and wind were made at 3 p.m. DFW Airport, partly sunny, 91, dew point 65, relative humidity 41%, wind variable at 6, pressure 30.06 inches and falling. Dallas Love Field, partly sunny, 92, northeast at 5. Fort Worth Meacham, mostly sunny, 90, variable at 3. Arlington, mostly sunny, 91, east at 5. McKinney, partly sunny, 90, south at 6. Denton, mostly sunny, 90, variable at 6, gusting to 17. Elsewhere around

Tacoma region. Wichita Falls, mostly sunny, 94, south at 12. Abilene, partly sunny, 92, southeast at 10, gusting to 23. Waco, partly sunny, 94, variable at 6. At Tyler, mostly sunny, 92, dew point 63, relative humidity 38%, pressure 30.08 inches and falling. Once again at 3 p.m., DFW Airport, partly sunny, 91, variable at 6. Now let's check on your local forecast for the Dallas-Fort Worth Metroplex. Ozone Action Day in effect for today. This afternoon, mostly sunny. Highs in the mid-90s. East winds 5 to 10 miles an hour. Tonight, partly cloudy. Lows around 70. East winds 5 to 10 miles an hour. Friday, mostly sunny. Highs in the mid-90s. East winds around 5 miles an hour. And now the extended forecast. Friday night, partly cloudy in the evening, then becoming mostly cloudy. Lows in the lower 70s. Southeast winds around 5 miles an hour. Saturday, mostly sunny. Highs in the mid-90s. South winds around 5 miles an hour. Saturday night, mostly clear. Lows in the mid-70s. Sunday, mostly sunny with a 20% chance of showers and thunderstorms. Highs in the upper 90s. Sunday night, partly cloudy with a 20% chance of showers and thunderstorms. Lows in the mid-70s. Monday, mostly sunny with a slight chance of showers. A slight chance of thunderstorms in the afternoon. Highs in the mid-90s. Chance of rain less than 20%. Heat index values up to 105. Monday night, partly cloudy. A slight chance of showers after midnight. Lows in the mid-70s. Chance of rain less than 20%. Tuesday, partly sunny with a slight chance of thunderstorms. A chance of showers. Highs in the lower 90s. Chance of rain 40%. Tuesday night, mostly cloudy. Showers likely with a slight chance of thunderstorms in the evening, then a chance of showers after midnight. Lows in the lower 70s. Chance of rain 50%. Wednesday, partly sunny with a 50% chance of showers. Highs in the upper 80s. The forecast key messages for North and Central Texas. Low thunderstorm chances continue this afternoon and Friday afternoon mainly across western North and Central Texas with gusty downburst winds possible. Above normal temperatures and less humid conditions will prevail through the remainder of the week, with an elevated fire weather threat on Friday due to low humidity. A more active weather pattern will take shape next week with a cold front and widespread rain chances arriving during the midweek period. The spotter information statement for North and Central Texas. Spotter activation is not expected at this time. The ultraviolet index forecast for September 25th is 7, or high. The current time is 3:44 p.m. Central Daylight Time. 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The following reports of weather temperature and wind were made at 3 p.m. DFW Airport, partly sunny, 91, dew point 65, relative humidity 41%, wind variable at 6, pressure 30.06 inches and falling. Dallas Love Field, partly sunny, 92, northeast at 5. Fort Worth Meacham, mostly sunny, 90, variable at 3. Arlington, mostly sunny, 91, east at 5. McKinney, partly sunny, 90, south at 6. Denton, mostly sunny, 90, variable at 6, gusting to 17. Elsewhere around the region, Wichita Falls, mostly sunny, 94, south at 12. Abilene, partly sunny, 92, southeast at 10, gusting to 23. Waco, partly sunny, 94, variable at 6. At Tyler, mostly sunny, 92, dew point 63, relative humidity 38%, pressure 30.08 inches and falling. Once again at 3 p.m., DFW Airport, partly sunny, 91, variable at 6.

Now let's check on your local forecast for the Dallas-Fort Worth Metroplex. Ozone Action Day in effect for today. This afternoon, mostly sunny. Highs in the mid-90s. East winds 5 to 10 miles an hour. Tonight, partly cloudy. Lows around 70. East winds 5 to 10 miles an hour. Friday, mostly sunny. Highs in the mid-90s. East winds around 5 miles an hour. And now the extended forecast. Friday night, partly cloudy in the evening, then becoming mostly cloudy. Lows in the lower 70s. Southeast winds around 5 miles an hour. Saturday, mostly sunny. Highs in the mid-90s. South winds around 5 miles an hour. Saturday night, mostly clear. Lows in the mid-70s. Sunday, mostly sunny with a 20% chance of showers and thunderstorms. Highs in the upper 90s. Sunday night, partly cloudy with a 20% chance of showers and thunderstorms. Lows in the mid-70s. Monday, mostly sunny with a slight chance of showers. A slight chance of thunderstorms in the afternoon. Highs in the mid-90s. Chance of rain less than 20%. Heat index values up to 105. Monday night, partly cloudy. A slight chance of showers after midnight. Lows in the mid-70s. Chance of rain less than 20%. Tuesday, partly sunny with a slight chance of thunderstorms. A chance of showers. Highs in the lower 90s. Chance of rain 40%. Tuesday night, mostly cloudy. Showers likely with a slight chance of thunderstorms in the evening, then a chance of showers after midnight. Lows in the lower 70s. Chance of rain 50%. Wednesday, partly sunny with a 50% chance of showers. Highs in the upper 80s. The forecast key messages for North and Central Texas. Low thunderstorm chances continue this afternoon and Friday afternoon mainly across western North and Central Texas with gusty downburst winds possible. Above normal temperatures and less humid conditions will prevail through the remainder of the week, with an elevated fire weather threat on Friday due to low humidity. A more active weather pattern will take shape next week with a cold front and widespread rain chances arriving during the midweek period. The spotter information statement for North and Central Texas. Spotter activation is not expected at this time. The ultraviolet index forecast for September 25th is 7, or high. The current time is 3:49 p.m. Central Daylight Time. 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The following reports of weather temperature and wind were made at 3 p.m. DFW Airport, partly sunny, 91, dew point 65, relative humidity 41%, wind variable at 6, pressure 30.06 inches and falling. Dallas Love Field, partly sunny, 92, northeast at 5. Fort Worth Meacham, mostly sunny, 90, variable at 3. Arlington, mostly sunny, 91, east at 5. McKinney, partly sunny, 90, south at 6. Denton, mostly sunny, 90, variable at 6, gusting to 17. Elsewhere around the region, Wichita Falls, mostly sunny, 94, south at 12. Abilene, partly sunny, 92, southeast at 10, gusting to 23. Waco, partly sunny, 94, variable at 6. At Tyler, mostly sunny, 92, dew point 63, relative humidity 38%, pressure 30.08 inches and falling. Once again at 3 p.m., DFW Airport, partly sunny, 91, variable at 6. Now let's check on your local forecast for the Dallas-Fort Worth Metroplex. Ozone Action Day in effect for today. This afternoon, mostly sunny. Highs in the mid-90s. East winds 5 to 10 miles an hour. Tonight, partly cloudy. Lows around 70. East winds 5 to 10 miles an hour. Friday, mostly sunny. Highs in the mid-90s. East winds around 5 miles an hour. And now the extended

forecast. Friday night, partly cloudy in the evening, then becoming mostly cloudy. Lows in the lower 70s. Southeast winds around 5 miles an hour. Saturday, mostly sunny. Highs in the mid-90s. South winds around 5 miles an hour. Saturday night, mostly clear. Lows in the mid-70s. Sunday, mostly sunny with a 20% chance of showers and thunderstorms. Highs in the upper 90s. Sunday night, partly cloudy with a 20% chance of showers and thunderstorms. Lows in the mid-70s. Monday, mostly sunny with a slight chance of showers. A slight chance of thunderstorms in the afternoon. Highs in the mid-90s. Chance of rain less than 20%. Heat index values up to 105. Monday night, partly cloudy. A slight chance of showers after midnight. Lows in the mid-70s. Chance of rain less than 20%. Tuesday, partly sunny with a slight chance of thunderstorms. A chance of showers. Highs in the lower 90s. Chance of rain 40%. Tuesday night, mostly cloudy. Showers likely with a slight chance of thunderstorms in the evening, then a chance of showers after midnight. Lows in the lower 70s. Chance of rain 50%. Wednesday, partly sunny with a 50% chance of showers. Highs in the upper 80s. The forecast key messages for North and Central Texas. Low thunderstorm chances continue this afternoon and Friday afternoon mainly across western North and Central Texas with gusty downburst winds possible. Above normal temperatures and less humid conditions will prevail through the remainder of the week, with an elevated fire weather threat on Friday due to low humidity. A more active weather pattern will take shape next week with a cold front and widespread rain chances arriving during the midweek period. The spotter information statement for North and Central Texas. Spotter activation is not expected at this time. The ultraviolet index forecast for September 25th is 7, or high. The current time is 3:53 p.m. Central Daylight Time. 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The following reports of weather temperature and wind were made at 3 p.m. DFW Airport, partly sunny, 91, dew point 65, relative humidity 41%, wind variable at 6, pressure 30.06 inches and falling. Dallas Love Field, partly sunny, 92, northeast at 5. Fort Worth Meacham, mostly sunny, 90, variable at 3. Arlington, mostly sunny, 91, east at 5. McKinney, partly sunny, 90, south at 6. Denton, mostly sunny, 90, variable at 6, gusting to 17. Elsewhere around the region, Wichita Falls, mostly sunny, 94, south at 12. Abilene, partly sunny, 92, southeast at 10, gusting to 23. Waco, partly sunny, 94, variable at 6. At Tyler, mostly sunny, 92, dew point 63, relative humidity 38%, pressure 30.08 inches and falling. Once again at 3 p.m., DFW Airport, partly sunny, 91, variable at 6. Now let's check on your local forecast for the Dallas-Fort Worth Metroplex. Ozone Action Day in effect for today, this afternoon, mostly sunny. Highs in the mid-90s. East winds 5 to 10 miles an hour. Tonight, partly cloudy. Lows around 70. East winds 5 to 10 miles an hour. Friday, mostly sunny. Highs in the mid-90s. East winds around 5 miles an hour. And now the extended forecast. Friday night, partly cloudy in the evening, then becoming mostly cloudy. Lows in the lower 70s. Southeast winds around 5 miles an hour. Saturday, mostly sunny. Highs in the mid-90s. South winds around 5 miles an hour. Saturday night, mostly clear. Lows in the mid-70s. Sunday, mostly sunny with a 20% chance of showers and thunderstorms. Highs in the upper 90s.

Sunday night, partly cloudy with a 20% chance of showers and thunderstorms. Lows in the mid-70s. Monday, mostly sunny with a slight chance of showers. A slight chance of thunderstorms in the afternoon. Highs in the mid-90s. Chance of rain less than 20%. Heat index values up to 105. Monday night, partly cloudy. A slight chance of showers after midnight. Lows in the mid-70s. Chance of rain less than 20%. Tuesday, partly sunny with a slight chance of thunderstorms. A chance of showers. Highs in the lower 90s. Chance of rain 40%. Tuesday night, mostly cloudy. Showers likely with a slight chance of thunderstorms in the evening, then a chance of showers after midnight. Lows in the lower 70s. Chance of rain 50%. Wednesday, partly sunny with a 50% chance of showers. Highs in the upper 80s. The forecast key messages for North and Central Texas. Low thunderstorm chances continue this afternoon and Friday afternoon mainly across western North and Central Texas with gusty downburst winds possible. Above normal temperatures and less humid conditions will prevail through the remainder of the week, with an elevated fire weather threat on Friday due to low humidity. A more active weather pattern will take shape next week with a cold front and widespread rain chances arriving during the midweek period. The spotter information statement for North and Central Texas. Spotter activation is not expected at this time. The ultraviolet index forecast for September 25th is 7, or high. The current time is 3:58 p.m. Central Daylight Time. 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The following reports of weather temperature and wind were made at 3 p.m. DFW Airport, partly sunny, 91, dew point 65, relative humidity 41%, wind variable at 6, pressure 30.06 inches and falling. Dallas Love Field, partly sunny, 92, northeast at 5. Fort Worth Meacham, mostly sunny, 90, variable at 3. Arlington, mostly sunny, 91, east at 5. McKinney, partly sunny, 90, south at 6. Denton, mostly sunny, 90, variable at 6, gusting to 17. Elsewhere around the region, Wichita Falls, mostly sunny, 94, south at 12. Abilene, partly sunny, 92, southeast at 10, gusting to 23. Waco, partly sunny, 94, variable at 6. At Tyler, mostly sunny, 92, dew point 63, relative humidity 38%, pressure 30.08 inches and falling. Once again at 3 p.m., DFW Airport, partly sunny, 91, variable at 6. The Texas Commission on Environmental Quality has issued an ozone action day for the Dallas-Fort Worth area for Friday. Atmospheric conditions are expected to be favorable for producing high levels of ozone air pollution in the Dallas-Fort Worth area on Friday. You can help prevent ozone pollution by sharing a ride, walking, riding a bicycle, taking your lunch to work, avoiding drive-through lanes, conserving energy, and keeping your vehicle properly tuned. The current time is 4 p.m. Central Daylight Time. 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The following reports of weather temperature and wind were made at 3 p.m. DFW Airport, partly sunny, 91, dew point 65, relative humidity 41%, wind variable at 6, pressure 30.06 inches and falling. Dallas Love Field, partly sunny, 92, northeast at 5. Fort Worth Meacham, mostly sunny, 90, variable at 3. Arlington, mostly sunny, 91, east at 5. McKinney, partly sunny, 90, south at 6. Denton, mostly sunny, 90, variable at 6, gusting to 17. Elsewhere around the region, Wichita Falls, mostly sunny, 94, south at 12. Abilene, partly sunny, 92, southeast at 10, gusting to

53. Waco, partly sunny, 94, variable at 6. At Tyler, mostly sunny, 92, dew point 63, relative humidity 38%, pressure 30.08 inches and falling. Once again at 3 p.m., DFW Airport, partly sunny, 91, variable at 6. Now let's check on your local forecast for the Dallas-Fort Worth Metroplex. Ozone Action Day in effect for today. Ozone Action Day in effect for Friday. Rest of this afternoon, mostly sunny. Highs in the mid-90s. East winds 5 to 10 miles an hour. Tonight, partly cloudy. Lows around 70. East winds 5 to 10 miles an hour. And now the extended forecast. Friday, mostly sunny. Highs in the mid-90s. East winds around 5 miles an hour. Friday night, partly cloudy in the evening, then becoming mostly cloudy. Lows in the lower 70s. Southeast winds around 5 miles an hour. Saturday, mostly sunny. Highs in the mid-90s. South winds around 5 miles an hour. Saturday night, mostly clear. Lows in the mid-70s. Sunday, mostly sunny with a 20% chance of showers and thunderstorms. Highs in the upper 90s. Sunday night, partly cloudy with a 20% chance of showers and thunderstorms. Lows in the mid-70s. Monday, mostly sunny with a slight chance of showers. A slight chance of thunderstorms in the afternoon. Highs in the mid-90s. Chance of rain less than 20%. Heat index values up to 105. Monday night, partly cloudy. A slight chance of showers after midnight. Lows in the mid-70s. Chance of rain less than 20%. Tuesday, partly sunny with a slight chance of thunderstorms. A chance of showers. Highs in the lower 90s. Chance of rain 40%. Tuesday night, mostly cloudy. Showers likely with a slight chance of thunderstorms in the evening, then a chance of showers after midnight. Lows in the lower 70s. Chance of rain 50%. Wednesday, partly sunny with a 50% chance of showers. Highs in the upper 80s. The forecast key messages for North and Central Texas. Low thunderstorm chances continue this afternoon and Friday afternoon mainly across western North and Central Texas with gusty downburst winds possible. Above normal temperatures and less humid conditions will prevail through the remainder of the week, with an elevated fire weather threat on Friday due to low humidity. A more active weather pattern will take shape next week with a cold front and widespread rain chances arriving during the midweek period. The spotter information statement for North and Central Texas. Spotter activation is not expected at this time. It is now time to check on the latest tropical activity in the Atlantic Ocean, Caribbean Sea, and the Gulf of Mexico. Here is Tropical Storm Faye Advisory Number 19, location 29.8 north, 41.8 west, or about 10-20 miles west-southwest of the Azores. Maximum sustained winds, 50 miles an hour, percent movement, west or 270 degrees at 6 miles an hour, minimum central pressure, 1,005 millibars, or 29.68 inches. Remember, you can hear the tropical summary at the top and bottom of every hour when there is activity occurring in the Atlantic Basin. The ultraviolet index forecast for September 25th is 7, or high. The current time is 4:05 p.m. Central Daylight Time. 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The following reports of weather temperature and wind were made at 4 p.m. DFW Airport, partly sunny, 94, dew point 66, relative humidity 39%, wind variable at 7, pressure 30.04 inches and falling. Dallas Love Field, partly sunny, 93, northeast at 5. Fort Worth Meacham, mostly sunny, 91, south at 5. At Arlington, mostly sunny, 93, dew point 67, relative humidity 42%, pressure 30.05 inches and falling. McKinney, mostly sunny, 92, southeast at 7. Denton, sunny.

92, southeast at 6. Elsewhere around the region, Wichita Falls, partly sunny, 95, south at 8, gusting to 18. Abilene, partly sunny, 93, south at 12, gusting to 20. Waco, partly sunny, 93, east at 8. Tyler, mostly sunny, 92, northeast at 7. Once again at 4 p.m., DFW Airport, partly sunny, 94, variable at 7. Now let's check on your local forecast for the Dallas-Fort Worth Metroplex. Ozone Action Day in effect for today. Ozone Action Day in effect for Friday. Rest of this afternoon, mostly sunny. Highs in the mid-90s. East winds 5 to 10 miles an hour. Tonight, partly cloudy. Lows around 70. East winds 5 to 10 miles an hour. And now the extended forecast. Friday, mostly sunny. Highs in the mid-90s. East winds around 5 miles an hour. Friday night, partly cloudy in the evening, then becoming mostly cloudy. Lows in the lower 70s. Southeast winds around 5 miles an hour. Saturday, mostly sunny. Highs in the mid-90s. South winds around 5 miles an hour. Saturday night, mostly clear. Lows in the mid-70s. Sunday, mostly sunny with a 20% chance of showers and thunderstorms. Highs in the upper 90s. Sunday night, partly cloudy with a 20% chance of showers and thunderstorms. Lows in the mid-70s. Monday, mostly sunny with a slight chance of showers. A slight chance of thunderstorms in the afternoon. Highs in the mid-90s. Chance of rain less than 20%. Heat index values up to 105. Monday night, partly cloudy. A slight chance of showers after midnight. Lows in the mid-70s. Chance of rain less than 20%. Tuesday, partly sunny with a slight chance of thunderstorms. A chance of showers. Highs in the lower 90s. Chance of rain 40%. Tuesday night, mostly cloudy. Showers likely with a slight chance of thunderstorms in the evening, then a chance of showers after midnight. Lows in the lower 70s. Chance of rain 50%. Wednesday, partly sunny with a 50% chance of showers. Highs in the upper 80s. The forecast key messages for North and Central Texas. Low thunderstorm chances continue this afternoon and Friday afternoon mainly across western North and Central Texas with gusty downburst winds possible. Above normal temperatures and less humid conditions will prevail through the remainder of the week, with an elevated fire weather threat on Friday due to low humidity. A more active weather pattern will take shape next week with a cold front and widespread rain chances arriving during the midweek period. The spotter information statement for North and Central Texas. Spotter activation is not expected at this time. The ultraviolet index forecast for September 25th is 7, or high. The current time is 4:09 p.m. Central Daylight Time. 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The following reports of weather temperature and wind were made at 4 p.m. DFW Airport, partly sunny, 94, dew point 66, relative humidity 39%, wind variable at 7, pressure 30.04 inches and falling. Dallas Love Field, partly sunny, 93, northeast at 5. Fort Worth Meacham, mostly sunny, 91, south at 5. At Arlington, mostly sunny, 93, dew point 67, relative humidity 42%, pressure 30.05 inches and falling. McKinney, mostly sunny, 92, southeast at 7. Denton, sunny, 92, southeast at 6. Elsewhere around the region, Wichita Falls, partly sunny, 95, south at 8, gusting to 18. Abilene, partly sunny, 93, south at 12, gusting to 20. Waco, partly sunny, 93, east at 8. Tyler, mostly sunny, 92, northeast at 7. Once again at 4 p.m., DFW Airport, partly sunny, 93.

4, variable at 7. The following reports of weather temperature and wind were made at 4 p.m. DFW Airport, partly sunny, 94, dew point 66, relative humidity 39%, wind variable at 7, pressure 30.04 inches and falling. Dallas Love Field, partly sunny, 93, northeast at 5. Fort Worth Meacham, mostly sunny, 91, south at 5. At Arlington, mostly sunny, 93, dew point 67, relative humidity 42%, pressure 30.05 inches and falling. McKinney, mostly sunny, 92, southeast at 7. Denton, sunny, 92, southeast at 6. Elsewhere around the region, Wichita Falls, partly sunny, 95, south at 8, gusting to 18. Abilene, partly sunny, 93, south at 12, gusting to 20. Waco, partly sunny, 93, east at 8. Tyler, mostly sunny, 92, northeast at 7. Once again at 4 p.m., DFW Airport, partly sunny, 94, variable at 7. Now let's check on your local forecast for the Dallas-Fort Worth Metroplex. Ozone Action Day in effect for today. Ozone Action Day in effect for Friday. Rest of this afternoon, mostly sunny. Highs in the mid-90s. East winds 5 to 10 miles an hour. Tonight, partly cloudy. Lows around 70. East winds 5 to 10 miles an hour. And now the extended forecast. Friday, mostly sunny. Highs in the mid-90s. East winds around 5 miles an hour. Friday night, partly cloudy in the evening, then becoming mostly cloudy. Lows in the lower 70s. Southeast winds around 5 miles an hour. Saturday, mostly sunny. Highs in the mid-90s. South winds around 5 miles an hour. Saturday night, mostly clear. Lows in the mid-70s. Sunday, mostly sunny with a 20% chance of showers and thunderstorms. Highs in the upper 90s. Sunday night, partly cloudy with a 20% chance of showers and thunderstorms. Lows in the mid-70s. Monday, mostly sunny with a slight chance of showers. A slight chance of thunderstorms in the afternoon. Highs in the mid-90s. Chance of rain less than 20%. Heat index values up to 105. Monday night, partly cloudy. A slight chance of showers after midnight. Lows in the mid-70s. Chance of rain less than 20%. Tuesday, partly sunny with a slight chance of thunderstorms. A chance of showers. Highs in the lower 90s. Chance of rain 40%. Tuesday night, mostly cloudy. Showers likely with a slight chance of thunderstorms in the evening, then a chance of showers after midnight. Lows in the lower 70s. Chance of rain 50%. Wednesday, partly sunny with a 50% chance of showers. Highs in the upper 80s. The forecast key messages for North and Central Texas. Low thunderstorm chances continue this afternoon and Friday afternoon mainly across western North and Central Texas with gusty downburst winds possible. Above normal temperatures and less humid conditions will prevail through the remainder of the week, with an elevated fire weather threat on Friday due to low humidity. A more active weather pattern will take shape next week with a cold front and widespread rain chances arriving during the midweek period. The spotter information statement for North and Central Texas. Spotter activation is not expected at this time. The ultraviolet index forecast for September 25th is 7, or high. The current time is 4:15 p.m. Central Daylight Time. 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The following reports of weather temperature and wind were made at 4 p.m. DFW Airport, partly sunny, 94, dew point 66, relative humidity 39%, wind variable at 7, pressure 30.04 inches and falling. Dallas Love Field, partly sunny, 93, northeast at 5. Fort Worth Meacham, mostly sunny, 91, south at 5.

At Arlington, mostly sunny, 93, dew point 67, relative humidity 42%, pressure 30.05 inches and falling. McKinney, mostly sunny, 92, southeast at 7. Denton, sunny, 92, southeast at 6. Elsewhere around the region, Wichita Falls, partly sunny, 95, south at 8, gusting to 18. Abilene, partly sunny, 93, south at 12, gusting to 20. Waco, partly sunny, 93, east at 8. Tyler, mostly sunny, 92, northeast at 7. Once again at 4 p.m., DFW Airport, partly sunny, 94, variable at 7. Now let's check on your local forecast for the Dallas-Fort Worth Metroplex. Ozone Action Day in effect for today. Ozone Action Day in effect for Friday. Rest of this afternoon, mostly sunny. Highs in the mid-90s. East winds 5 to 10 miles an hour. Tonight, partly cloudy. Lows around 70. East winds 5 to 10 miles an hour. And now the extended forecast. Friday, mostly sunny. Highs in the mid-90s. East winds around 5 miles an hour. Friday night, partly cloudy in the evening, then becoming mostly cloudy. Lows in the lower 70s. Southeast winds around 5 miles an hour. Saturday, mostly sunny. Highs in the mid-90s. South winds around 5 miles an hour. Saturday night, mostly clear. Lows in the mid-70s. Sunday, mostly sunny with a 20% chance of showers and thunderstorms. Highs in the upper 90s. Sunday night, partly cloudy with a 20% chance of showers and thunderstorms. Lows in the mid-70s. Monday, mostly sunny with a slight chance of showers. A slight chance of thunderstorms in the afternoon. Highs in the mid-90s. Chance of rain less than 20%. Heat index values up to 105. Monday night, partly cloudy. A slight chance of showers after midnight. Lows in the mid-70s. Chance of rain less than 20%. Tuesday, partly sunny with a slight chance of thunderstorms. A chance of showers. Highs in the lower 90s. Chance of rain 40%. Tuesday night, mostly cloudy. Showers likely with a slight chance of thunderstorms in the evening, then a chance of showers after midnight. Lows in the lower 70s. Chance of rain 50%. Wednesday, partly sunny with a 50% chance of showers. Highs in the upper 80s. The forecast key messages for North and Central Texas. Low thunderstorm chances continue this afternoon and Friday afternoon mainly across western North and Central Texas with gusty downburst winds possible. Above normal temperatures and less humid conditions will prevail through the remainder of the week, with an elevated fire weather threat on Friday due to low humidity. A more active weather pattern will take shape next week with a cold front and widespread rain chances arriving during the midweek period. The spotter information statement for North and Central Texas. Spotter activation is not expected at this time. The ultraviolet index forecast for September 25th is 7, or high. The current time is 4:20 p.m. Central Daylight Time. 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The following reports of weather temperature and wind were made at 4 p.m. DFW Airport, partly sunny, 94, dew point 66, relative humidity 39%, wind variable at 7, pressure 30.04 inches and falling. Dallas Love Field, partly sunny, 93, northeast at 5. Fort Worth Meacham, mostly sunny, 91, south at 5. At Arlington, mostly sunny, 93, dew point 67, relative humidity 42%, pressure 30.05 inches and falling. McKinney, mostly sunny, 92, southeast at 7. Denton, sunny, 92, southeast at 6. Elsewhere around the region, Wichita Falls, partly sunny, 95, south at 8, gusting to 18. Abilene, partly sunny, 93.
south at 12, gusting to 20. Waco, partly sunny, 93, east at 8. Tyler, mostly sunny, 92, northeast at 7. Once again at 4 p.m., DFW Airport, partly sunny, 94, variable at 7. Now let's check on your local forecast for the Dallas-Fort Worth Metroplex. Ozone Action Day in effect for today. Ozone Action Day in effect for Friday. Rest of this afternoon, mostly sunny. Highs in the mid-90s. East winds 5 to 10 miles an hour. Tonight, partly cloudy. Lows around 70. East winds 5 to 10 miles an hour. And now the extended forecast. Friday, mostly sunny. Highs in the mid-90s. East winds around 5 miles an hour. Friday night, partly cloudy in the evening, then becoming mostly cloudy. Lows in the lower 70s. Southeast winds around 5 miles an hour. Saturday, mostly sunny. Highs in the mid-90s. South winds around 5 miles an hour. Saturday night, mostly clear. Lows in the mid-70s. Sunday, mostly sunny with a 20% chance of showers and thunderstorms. Highs in the upper 90s. Sunday night, partly cloudy with a 20% chance of showers and thunderstorms. Lows in the mid-70s. Monday, mostly sunny with a slight chance of showers. A slight chance of thunderstorms in the afternoon. Highs in the mid-90s. Chance of rain less than 20%. Heat index values up to 105. Monday night, partly cloudy. A slight chance of showers after midnight. Lows in the mid-70s. Chance of rain less than 20%. Tuesday, partly sunny with a slight chance of thunderstorms. A chance of showers. Highs in the lower 90s. Chance of rain 40%. Tuesday night, mostly cloudy. Showers likely with a slight chance of thunderstorms in the evening, then a chance of showers after midnight. Lows in the lower 70s. Chance of rain 50%. Wednesday, partly sunny with a 50% chance of showers. Highs in the upper 80s. The forecast key messages for North and Central Texas. Low thunderstorm chances continue this afternoon and Friday afternoon mainly across western North and Central Texas with gusty downburst winds possible. Above normal temperatures and less humid conditions will prevail through the remainder of the week, with an elevated fire weather threat on Friday due to low humidity. A more active weather pattern will take shape next week with a cold front and widespread rain chances arriving during the midweek period. The spotter information statement for North and Central Texas. Spotter activation is not expected at this time. The ultraviolet index forecast for September 25th is 7, or high. The current time is 4:24 p.m. Central Daylight Time. 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The following reports of weather temperature and wind were made at 4 p.m. DFW Airport, partly sunny, 94, dew point 66, relative humidity 39%, wind variable at 7, pressure 30.04 inches and falling. Dallas Love Field, partly sunny, 93, northeast at 5. Fort Worth Meacham, mostly sunny, 91, south at 5. At Arlington, mostly sunny, 93, dew point 67, relative humidity 42%, pressure 30.05 inches and falling. McKinney, mostly sunny, 92, southeast at 7. Denton, sunny, 92, southeast at 6. Elsewhere around the region, Wichita Falls, partly sunny, 95, south at 8, gusting to 18. Abilene, partly sunny, 93, south at 12, gusting to 20. Waco, partly sunny, 93, east at 8. Tyler, mostly sunny, 92, northeast at 7. Once again at 4 p.m., DFW Airport, partly sunny, 94, variable at 7. Now let's check on your local forecast for the Dallas-Fort Worth Metroplex. Ozone Action Day in effect for today. Ozone Action Day in effect for Friday. Rest of this

afternoon, mostly sunny. Highs in the mid-90s. East winds 5 to 10 miles an hour. Tonight, partly cloudy. Lows around 70. East winds 5 to 10 miles an hour. And now the extended forecast. Friday, mostly sunny. Highs in the mid-90s. East winds around 5 miles an hour. Friday night, partly cloudy in the evening, then becoming mostly cloudy. Lows in the lower 70s. Southeast winds around 5 miles an hour. Saturday, mostly sunny. Highs in the mid-90s. South winds around 5 miles an hour. Saturday night, mostly clear. Lows in the mid-70s. Sunday, mostly sunny with a 20% chance of showers and thunderstorms. Highs in the upper 90s. Sunday night, partly cloudy with a 20% chance of showers and thunderstorms. Lows in the mid-70s. Monday, mostly sunny with a slight chance of showers. A slight chance of thunderstorms in the afternoon. Highs in the mid-90s. Chance of rain less than 20%. Heat index values up to 105. Monday night, partly cloudy. A slight chance of showers after midnight. Lows in the mid-70s. Chance of rain less than 20%. Tuesday, partly sunny with a slight chance of thunderstorms. A chance of showers. Highs in the lower 90s. Chance of rain 40%. Tuesday night, mostly cloudy. Showers likely with a slight chance of thunderstorms in the evening, then a chance of showers after midnight. Lows in the lower 70s. Chance of rain 50%. Wednesday, partly sunny with a 50% chance of showers. Highs in the upper 80s. The forecast key messages for North and Central Texas. Low thunderstorm chances continue this afternoon and Friday afternoon mainly across western North and Central Texas with gusty downburst winds possible. Above normal temperatures and less humid conditions will prevail through the remainder of the week, with an elevated fire weather threat on Friday due to low humidity. A more active weather pattern will take shape next week with a cold front and widespread rain chances arriving during the midweek period. The spotter information statement for North and Central Texas. Spotter activation is not expected at this time. The ultraviolet index forecast for September 25th is 7, or high. The Texas Commission on Environmental Quality has issued an ozone action day for the Dallas-Fort Worth area for Friday. Atmospheric conditions are expected to be favorable for producing high levels of ozone air pollution in the Dallas-Fort Worth area on Friday. You can help prevent ozone pollution by sharing a ride, walking, riding a bicycle, taking your lunch to work, avoiding drive-through lanes, conserving energy, and keeping your vehicle properly tuned. The current time is 4:29 p.m. Central Daylight Time. 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The following reports of weather temperature and wind were made at 4 p.m. DFW Airport, partly sunny, 94, dew point 66, relative humidity 39%, wind variable at 7, pressure 30.04 inches and falling. Dallas Love Field, partly sunny, 93, northeast at 5. Fort Worth Meacham, mostly sunny, 91, south at 5. At Arlington, mostly sunny, 93, dew point 67, relative humidity 42%, pressure 30.05 inches and falling. McKinney, mostly sunny, 92, southeast at 7. Denton, sunny, 92, southeast at 6. Elsewhere around the region, Wichita Falls, partly sunny, 95, south at 8, gusting to 18. Abilene, partly sunny, 93, south at 12, gusting to 20. Waco, partly sunny, 93, east at 8. Tyler, mostly sunny, 92, northeast at 7. Once again at 4 p.m., DFW Airport, partly sunny, 94, variable at 7. It is now time to check on the latest tropical activity in the Atlantic Ocean, Caribbean Sea, and the Gulf of Mexico. Here is Tropical Storm Fay Advisory Number 19, location 29.

41.8 north, 41.8 west. We're about 10, 20 miles west-southwest of the Azores. Maximum sustained winds, 50 miles an hour. Percent movement, west or 270 degrees at 6 miles an hour. Minimum central pressure, 1,005 millibars, or 29.68 inches. Remember, you can hear the tropical summary at the top and bottom of every hour when there is activity occurring in the Atlantic Basin. Now let's check on your local forecast for the Dallas-Fort Worth Metroplex. Ozone Action Day in effect for today. Ozone Action Day in effect for Friday. Rest of this afternoon, mostly sunny. Highs in the mid-90s. East winds 5 to 10 miles an hour. Tonight, partly cloudy. Lows around 70. East winds 5 to 10 miles an hour. And now the extended forecast. Friday, mostly sunny. Highs in the mid-90s. East winds around 5 miles an hour. Friday night, partly cloudy in the evening, then becoming mostly cloudy. Lows in the lower 70s. Southeast winds around 5 miles an hour. Saturday, mostly sunny. Highs in the mid-90s. South winds around 5 miles an hour. Saturday night, mostly clear. Lows in the mid-70s. Sunday, mostly sunny with a 20% chance of showers and thunderstorms. Highs in the upper 90s. Sunday night, partly cloudy with a 20% chance of showers and thunderstorms. Lows in the mid-70s. Monday, mostly sunny with a slight chance of showers. A slight chance of thunderstorms in the afternoon. Highs in the mid-90s. Chance of rain less than 20%. Heat index values up to 105. Monday night, partly cloudy. A slight chance of showers. Highs in the mid-90s. Chance of rain less than 20%. Heat index values up to 105. Monday night, partly cloudy. A slight chance of showers after midnight. Lows in the mid-70s. Chance of rain less than 20%. Tuesday, partly sunny with a slight chance of thunderstorms. A chance of showers. Highs in the lower 90s. Chance of rain 40%. Tuesday night, mostly cloudy. Showers likely with a slight chance of thunderstorms in the evening, then a chance of showers after midnight. Lows in the lower 70s. Chance of rain 50%. Wednesday, partly sunny with a 50% chance of showers. Highs in the upper 80s. The forecast key messages for North and Central Texas. Low thunderstorm chances continue this afternoon and Friday afternoon mainly across western North and Central Texas with gusty downburst winds possible. Above normal temperatures and less humid conditions will prevail through the remainder of the week, with an elevated fire weather threat on Friday due to low humidity. A more active weather pattern will take shape next week with a cold front and widespread rain chances arriving during the midweek period. The spotter information statement for North and Central Texas. Spotter activation is not expected at this time. The ultraviolet index forecast for September 25th is 7, or high. The current time is 4:34 p.m. Central Daylight Time. 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The following reports of weather temperature and wind were made at 4 p.m. DFW Airport, partly sunny, 94, dew point 66, relative humidity 39%, wind variable at 7, pressure 30.04 inches and falling. Dallas Love Field, partly sunny, 93, northeast at 5. Fort Worth Meacham, mostly sunny, 91, south at 5. At Arlington, mostly sunny, 93, dew point 67, relative humidity 42%, pressure 30.05 inches and falling. McKinney, mostly sunny, 92, southeast at 7. Denton, sunny, 92, southeast at 6. Elsewhere around the region, Wichita Falls, partly sunny, 95, south at 8, gusting to 18. Abilene, partly sunny, 93, south at 12, gusting to 20. Waco, partly sunny, 93, east at 8. Tyler, mostly sunny.

5 miles an hour. Friday night, partly cloudy in the evening, then becoming mostly cloudy. Lows in the lower 70s. Southeast winds around 5 miles an hour. Saturday, mostly sunny. Highs in the mid-90s. South winds around 5 miles an hour. Saturday night, mostly clear. Lows in the mid-70s. Sunday, mostly sunny with a 20% chance of showers and thunderstorms. Highs in the upper 90s. Sunday night, partly cloudy with a 20% chance of showers and thunderstorms. Lows in the mid-70s. Monday, mostly sunny with a slight chance of showers. A slight chance of thunderstorms in the afternoon. Highs in the mid-90s. Chance of rain less than 20%. Heat index values up to 105. Monday night, partly cloudy. A slight chance of showers after midnight. Lows in the mid-70s. Chance of rain less than 20%. Tuesday, partly sunny with a slight chance of thunderstorms. A chance of showers. Highs in the lower 90s. Chance of rain 40%. Tuesday night, mostly cloudy. Showers likely with a slight chance of thunderstorms in the evening, then a chance of showers after midnight. Lows in the lower 70s. Chance of rain 50%. Wednesday, partly sunny with a 50% chance of showers. Highs in the upper 80s. The forecast key messages for North and Central Texas. Low thunderstorm chances continue this afternoon and Friday afternoon mainly across western North and Central Texas with gusty downburst winds possible. Above normal temperatures and less humid conditions will prevail through the remainder of the week, with an elevated fire weather threat on Friday due to low humidity. A more active weather pattern will take shape next week with a cold front and widespread rain chances arriving during the midweek period. The spotter information statement for North and Central Texas. Spotter activation is not expected at this time. The ultraviolet index forecast for September 25th is 7, or high. The current time is 4:39 p.m. Central Daylight Time. 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The following reports of weather temperature and wind were made at 4 p.m. DFW Airport, partly sunny, 94, dew point 66, relative humidity 39%, wind variable at 7, pressure 30.04 inches and falling. Dallas Love Field, partly sunny, 93, northeast at 5. Fort Worth Meacham, mostly sunny, 91, south at 5. At Arlington, mostly sunny, 93, dew point 67, relative humidity 42%, pressure 30.05 inches and falling. McKinney, mostly sunny, 92, southeast at 7. Denton, sunny, 92, southeast at 6. Elsewhere around the region, Wichita Falls, partly sunny, 95, south at 8, gusting to 18. Abilene, partly sunny, 93, south at 12, gusting to 20. Waco, partly sunny, 93, east at 8. Tyler, mostly sunny, 92, northeast at 7. Once again at 4 p.m., DFW Airport, partly sunny, 94, variable at 7. Now let's check on your local forecast for the Dallas-Fort Worth Metroplex. Ozone Action Day in effect for today. Ozone Action Day in effect for Friday. Rest of this afternoon, mostly sunny. Highs in the mid-90s. East winds 5 to 10 miles an hour. Tonight, partly cloudy. Lows around 70. East winds 5 to 10 miles an hour. And now the extended forecast. Friday, mostly sunny. Highs in the mid-90s. East winds around 5 miles an hour. Friday night, partly cloudy in the evening, then becoming mostly cloudy. Lows in the lower 70s. Southeast winds around 5 miles an hour. Saturday, mostly sunny. Highs in the mid-90s. South winds around 5 miles an hour. Saturday night, mostly clear. Lows in the mid-70s. Sunday, mostly sunny with a 20% chance of showers and thunderstorms.

highs in the upper 90s. Sunday night, partly cloudy with a 20% chance of showers and thunderstorms. Lows in the mid-70s. Monday, mostly sunny with a slight chance of showers. A slight chance of thunderstorms in the afternoon. Highs in the mid-90s. Chance of rain less than 20%. Heat index values up to 105. Monday night, partly cloudy. A slight chance of showers after midnight. Lows in the mid-70s. Chance of rain less than 20%. Tuesday, partly sunny with a slight chance of thunderstorms. A chance of showers. Highs in the lower 90s. Chance of rain 40%. Tuesday night, mostly cloudy. Showers likely with a slight chance of thunderstorms in the evening, then a chance of showers after midnight. Lows in the lower 70s. Chance of rain 50%. Wednesday, partly sunny with a 50% chance of showers. Highs in the upper 80s. The forecast key messages for North and Central Texas. Low thunderstorm chances continue this afternoon and Friday afternoon mainly across western North and Central Texas with gusty downburst winds possible. Above normal temperatures and less humid conditions will prevail through the remainder of the week, with an elevated fire weather threat on Friday due to low humidity. A more active weather pattern will take shape next week with a cold front and widespread rain chances arriving during the midweek period. The spotter information statement for North and Central Texas. Spotter activation is not expected at this time. The ultraviolet index forecast for September 25th is 7, or high. The current time is 4:43 p.m. Central Daylight Time. 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The following reports of weather temperature and wind were made at 4 p.m. DFW Airport, partly sunny, 94, dew point 66, relative humidity 39%, wind variable at 7, pressure 30.04 inches and falling. Dallas Love Field, partly sunny, 93, northeast at 5. Fort Worth Meacham, mostly sunny, 91, south at 5. At Arlington, mostly sunny, 93, dew point 67, relative humidity 42%, pressure 30.05 inches and falling. McKinney, mostly sunny, 92, southeast at 7. Denton, sunny, 92, southeast at 6. Elsewhere around the region, Wichita Falls, partly sunny, 95, south at 8, gusting to 18. Abilene, partly sunny, 93, south at 12, gusting to 20. Waco, partly sunny, 93, east at 8. Tyler, mostly sunny, 92, northeast at 7. Once again at 4 p.m., DFW Airport, partly sunny, 94, variable at 7. Now let's check on your local forecast for the Dallas-Fort Worth Metroplex. Ozone Action Day in effect for today. Ozone Action Day in effect for Friday. Rest of this afternoon, mostly sunny. Highs in the mid-90s. East winds 5 to 10 miles an hour. Tonight, partly cloudy. Lows around 70. East winds 5 to 10 miles an hour. And now the extended forecast. Friday, mostly sunny. Highs in the mid-90s. East winds around 5 miles an hour. Friday night, partly cloudy in the evening, then becoming mostly cloudy. Lows in the lower 70s. Southeast winds around 5 miles an hour. Saturday, mostly sunny. Highs in the mid-90s. South winds around 5 miles an hour. Saturday night, mostly clear. Lows in the mid-70s. Sunday, mostly sunny with a 20% chance of showers and thunderstorms. Highs in the upper 90s. Sunday night, partly cloudy with a 20% chance of showers and thunderstorms. Lows in the mid-70s. Monday, mostly sunny with a slight chance of showers. A slight chance of thunderstorms in the afternoon. Highs in the mid-90s. Chance of rain less than 20%. Heat index values up to 105. Monday night, partly cloudy. A slight

chance of showers after midnight. Lows in the mid-70s. Chance of rain less than 20%. Tuesday, partly sunny with a slight chance of thunderstorms. A chance of showers. Highs in the lower 90s. Chance of rain 40%. Tuesday night, mostly cloudy. Showers likely with a slight chance of thunderstorms in the evening, then a chance of showers after midnight. Lows in the lower 70s. Chance of rain 50%. Wednesday, partly sunny with a 50% chance of showers. Highs in the upper 80s. The forecast key messages for North and Central Texas. Low thunderstorm chances continue this afternoon and Friday afternoon mainly across western North and Central Texas with gusty downburst winds possible. Above normal temperatures and less humid conditions will prevail through the remainder of the week, with an elevated fire weather threat on Friday due to low humidity. A more active weather pattern will take shape next week with a cold front and widespread rain chances arriving during the midweek period. The spotter information statement for North and Central Texas. Spotter activation is not expected at this time. The ultraviolet index forecast for September 25th is 7, or high. The current time is 4:48 p.m. Central Daylight Time. 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The following reports of weather temperature and wind were made at 4 p.m. DFW Airport, partly sunny, 94, dew point 66, relative humidity 39%, wind variable at 7, pressure 30.04 inches and falling. Dallas Love Field, partly sunny, 93, northeast at 5. Fort Worth Meacham, mostly sunny, 91, south at 5. At Arlington, mostly sunny, 93, dew point 67, relative humidity 42%, pressure 30.05 inches and falling. McKinney, mostly sunny, 92, southeast at 7. Denton, sunny, 92, southeast at 6. Elsewhere around the region, Wichita Falls, partly sunny, 95, south at 8, gusting to 18. Abilene, partly sunny, 93, south at 12, gusting to 20. Waco, partly sunny, 93, east at 8. Tyler, mostly sunny, 92, northeast at 7. Once again at 4 p.m., DFW Airport, partly sunny, 94, variable at 7. Now let's check on your local forecast for the Dallas-Fort Worth Metroplex. Ozone Action Day in effect for today. Ozone Action Day in effect for Friday. Rest of this afternoon, mostly sunny. Highs in the mid-90s. East winds 5 to 10 miles an hour. Tonight, partly cloudy. Lows around 70. East winds 5 to 10 miles an hour. And now the extended forecast. Friday, mostly sunny. Highs in the mid-90s. East winds around 5 miles an hour. Friday night, partly cloudy in the evening, then becoming mostly cloudy. Lows in the lower 70s. Southeast winds around 5 miles an hour. Saturday, mostly sunny. Highs in the mid-90s. South winds around 5 miles an hour. Saturday night, mostly clear. Lows in the mid-70s. Sunday, mostly sunny with a 20% chance of showers and thunderstorms. Highs in the upper 90s. Sunday night, partly cloudy with a 20% chance of showers and thunderstorms. Lows in the mid-70s. Monday, mostly sunny with a slight chance of showers. A slight chance of thunderstorms in the afternoon. Highs in the mid-90s. Chance of rain less than 20%. Heat index values up to 105. Monday night, partly cloudy. A slight chance of showers after midnight. Lows in the mid-70s. Chance of rain less than 20%. Tuesday, partly sunny with a slight chance of thunderstorms. A chance of showers. Highs in the lower 90s. Chance of rain 40%. Tuesday night, mostly cloudy. Showers likely with a slight chance of thunderstorms in the evening, then a chance of showers after midnight. Lows in the lower 70s.

Wednesday, partly sunny with a 50% chance of showers. Highs in the upper 80s. The forecast key messages for North and Central Texas. Low thunderstorm chances continue this afternoon and Friday afternoon mainly across western North and Central Texas with gusty downburst winds possible. Above normal temperatures and less humid conditions will prevail through the remainder of the week, with an elevated fire weather threat on Friday due to low humidity. A more active weather pattern will take shape next week with a cold front and widespread rain chances arriving during the midweek period. The spotter information statement for North and Central Texas. Spotter activation is not expected at this time. The ultraviolet index forecast for September 25th is 7, or high. The current time is 4:52 p.m. Central Daylight Time. 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The following reports of weather temperature and wind were made at 4 p.m. DFW Airport, partly sunny, 94, dew point 66, relative humidity 39%, wind variable at 7, pressure 30.04 inches and falling. Dallas Love Field, partly sunny, 93, northeast at 5. Fort Worth Meacham, mostly sunny, 91, south at 5. At Arlington, mostly sunny, 93, dew point 67, relative humidity 42%, pressure 30.05 inches and falling. McKinney, mostly sunny, 92, southeast at 7. Denton, sunny, 92, southeast at 6. Elsewhere around the region, Wichita Falls, partly sunny, 95, south at 8, gusting to 18. Abilene, partly sunny, 93, south at 12, gusting to 20. Waco, partly sunny, 93, east at 8. Tyler, mostly sunny, 92, northeast at 7. Once again at 4 p.m., DFW Airport, partly sunny, 94, variable at 7. Now let's check on your local forecast for the Dallas-Fort Worth Metroplex. Ozone Action Day in effect for today. Ozone Action Day in effect for Friday. Rest of this afternoon, mostly sunny. Highs in the mid-90s. East winds 5 to 10 miles an hour. Tonight, partly cloudy. Lows around 70. East winds 5 to 10 miles an hour. And now the extended forecast. Friday, mostly sunny. Highs in the mid-90s. East winds around 5 miles an hour. Friday night, partly cloudy in the evening, then becoming mostly cloudy. Lows in the lower 70s. Southeast winds around 5 miles an hour. Saturday, mostly sunny. Highs in the mid-90s. South winds around 5 miles an hour. Saturday night, mostly clear. Lows in the mid-70s. Sunday, mostly sunny with a 20% chance of showers and thunderstorms. Highs in the upper 90s. Sunday night, partly cloudy with a 20% chance of showers and thunderstorms. Lows in the mid-70s. Monday, mostly sunny with a slight chance of showers. A slight chance of thunderstorms in the afternoon. Highs in the mid-90s. Chance of rain less than 20%. Heat index values up to 105. Monday night, partly cloudy. A slight chance of showers after midnight. Lows in the mid-70s. Chance of rain less than 20%. Tuesday, partly sunny with a slight chance of thunderstorms. A chance of showers. Highs in the lower 90s. Chance of rain 40%. Tuesday night, mostly cloudy. Showers likely with a slight chance of thunderstorms in the evening, then a chance of showers after midnight. Lows in the lower 70s. Chance of rain 50%. Wednesday, partly sunny with a 50% chance of showers. Highs in the upper 80s. The forecast key messages for North and Central Texas. Low thunderstorm chances continue this afternoon and Friday afternoon mainly across western North and Central Texas with gusty downburst winds possible. Above normal temperatures and less humid conditions will prevail through the remainder of the week, with an elevated fire weather threat on Friday due to low

humidity. A more active weather pattern will take shape next week with a cold front and widespread rain chances arriving during the midweek period. The spotter information statement for North and Central Texas. Spotter activation is not expected at this time. The ultraviolet index forecast for September 25th is 7, or high. The current time is 4:57 p.m. Central Daylight Time. 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The following reports of weather temperature and wind were made at 4 p.m. DFW Airport, partly sunny, 94, dew point 66, relative humidity 39%, wind variable at 7, pressure 30.04 inches and falling. Dallas Love Field, partly sunny, 93, northeast at 5. Fort Worth Meacham, mostly sunny, 91, south at 5. At Arlington, mostly sunny, 93, dew point 67, relative humidity 42%, pressure 30.05 inches and falling. McKinney, mostly sunny, 92, southeast at 7. Denton, sunny, 92, southeast at 6. Elsewhere around the region, Wichita Falls, partly sunny, 95, south at 8, gusting to 18. Abilene, partly sunny, 93, south at 12, gusting to 20. Waco, partly sunny, 93, east at 8. Tyler, mostly sunny, 92, northeast at 7. Once again at 4 p.m., DFW Airport, partly sunny, 94, variable at 7. Now let's check on your local forecast for the Dallas-Fort Worth Metroplex. Ozone Action Day in effect for today. Ozone Action Day in effect for Friday. Rest of this afternoon, mostly sunny. Highs in the mid-90s. East winds 5 to 10 miles an hour. Tonight, partly cloudy. Lows around 70. East winds 5 to 10 miles an hour. The Texas Commission on Environmental Quality has issued an Ozone Action Day for the Dallas-Fort Worth area for Friday. Atmospheric conditions are expected to be favorable for producing high levels of ozone air pollution in the Dallas-Fort Worth area on Friday. You can help prevent ozone pollution by sharing a ride, walking, riding a bicycle, taking your lunch to work, avoiding drive-through lanes, conserving energy, and keeping your vehicle properly tuned. And now the extended forecast. Friday, mostly sunny. Highs in the mid-90s. East winds around 5 miles an hour. Friday night, partly cloudy in the evening, then becoming mostly cloudy. Lows in the lower 70s. Southeast winds around 5 miles an hour. Saturday, mostly sunny. Highs in the mid-90s. South winds around 5 miles an hour. Saturday night, mostly clear. Lows in the mid-70s. Sunday, mostly sunny with a 20% chance of showers and thunderstorms. Highs in the upper 90s. Sunday night, partly cloudy with a 20% chance of showers and thunderstorms. Lows in the mid-70s. Monday, mostly sunny with a slight chance of showers. A slight chance of thunderstorms in the afternoon. Highs in the mid-90s. Chance of rain less than 20%. Heat index values up to 105. Monday night, partly cloudy. A slight chance of showers after midnight. Lows in the mid-70s. Chance of rain less than 20%. Tuesday, partly sunny with a slight chance of thunderstorms. A chance of showers. Highs in the lower 90s. Chance of rain 40%. Tuesday night, mostly cloudy. Showers likely with a slight chance of thunderstorms in the evening, then a chance of showers after midnight. Lows in the lower 70s. Chance of rain 50%. Wednesday, partly sunny with a 50% chance of showers. Highs in the upper 80s. It is now time to check on the latest tropical activity in the Atlantic Ocean, Caribbean Sea, and the Gulf of Mexico. Here is Tropical Storm Fay Advisory number 19, location 29.8 north, 41.8 west, we're about 10-20 miles west southwest of the Azores. Maximum sustained winds, 50 miles an hour, percent movement,

west or 270 degrees at 6 miles an hour. Minimum central pressure, 1,005 millibars or 29.68 inches. Remember, you can hear the tropical summary at the top and bottom of every hour when there is activity occurring in the Atlantic Basin. The current time is 5:02 p.m. Central Daylight Time. 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The following reports of weather temperature and wind were made at 5 p.m. DFW Airport, partly sunny, 92, dew point 65, relative humidity 40%, wind northeast at 3, pressure 30.03 inches and falling. Dallas Love Field, partly sunny, 93, east at 7. Fort Worth Meacham, mostly sunny, 93, variable at 5. Arlington, partly sunny, 92, east at 6. McKinney, mostly sunny, 91, variable at 7. Denton, mostly sunny, 93, east at 10. Elsewhere around the region, Wichita Falls, mostly sunny, 94, south at 14. Abilene, partly sunny, 93, southeast at 15. Waco, partly sunny, 97, heat index 100, east at 6. Tyler, partly sunny, 91, northeast at 8. Once again at 5 p.m., DFW Airport, partly sunny, 92, northeast at 3. Now let's check on your local forecast for the Dallas-Fort Worth Metroplex. Ozone Action Day in effect for today. Ozone Action Day in effect for Friday. Rest of this afternoon, mostly sunny. Highs in the mid-90s. East winds 5 to 10 miles an hour. Tonight, partly cloudy. Lows around 70. East winds 5 to 10 miles an hour. And now the extended forecast. Friday, mostly sunny. Highs in the mid-90s. East winds around 5 miles an hour. Friday night, partly cloudy in the evening, then becoming mostly cloudy. Lows in the lower 70s. Southeast winds around 5 miles an hour. Saturday, mostly sunny. Highs in the mid-90s. South winds around 5 miles an hour. Saturday night, mostly clear. Lows in the mid-70s. Sunday, mostly sunny with a 20% chance of showers and thunderstorms. Highs in the upper 90s. Sunday night, partly cloudy with a 20% chance of showers and thunderstorms. Lows in the mid-70s. Monday, mostly sunny with a slight chance of showers. A slight chance of thunderstorms in the afternoon. Highs in the mid-90s. Chance of rain less than 20%. Heat index values up to 105. Monday night, partly cloudy. A slight chance of showers after midnight. Lows in the mid-70s. Chance of rain less than 20%. Tuesday, partly sunny with a slight chance of thunderstorms. A chance of showers. Highs in the lower 90s. Chance of rain 40%. Tuesday night, mostly cloudy. Showers likely with a slight chance of thunderstorms in the evening, then a chance of showers after midnight. Lows in the lower 70s. Chance of rain 50%. Wednesday, partly sunny with a 50% chance of showers. Highs in the upper 80s. The forecast key messages for North and Central Texas. Low thunderstorm chances continue this afternoon and Friday afternoon mainly across western North and Central Texas with gusty downburst winds possible. Above normal temperatures and less humid conditions will prevail through the remainder of the week, with an elevated fire weather threat on Friday due to low humidity. A more active weather pattern will take shape next week with a cold front and widespread rain chances arriving during the midweek period. The spotter information statement for North and Central Texas. Spotter activation is not expected at this time. The ultraviolet index forecast for September 25th is 7, or high. The current time is 5:06 p.m. Central Daylight Time. 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The following reports of weather temperature and wind

DFW Airport. Partly sunny, 92, dew point 65, relative humidity 40%, wind northeast at 3, pressure 30.03 inches and falling. Dallas Love Field, partly sunny, 93, east at 7. Fort Worth Meacham, mostly sunny, 93, variable at 5. Arlington, partly sunny, 92, east at 6. McKinney, mostly sunny, 91, variable at 7. Denton, mostly sunny, 93, east at 10. Elsewhere around the region, Wichita Falls, mostly sunny, 94, south at 14. Abilene, partly sunny, 93, southeast at 15. Waco, partly sunny, 97, heat index 100, east at 6. Tyler, partly sunny, 91, northeast at 8. Once again at 5 p.m., DFW Airport, partly sunny, 92, northeast at 3. Now let's check on your local forecast for the Dallas-Fort Worth Metroplex. Ozone Action Day in effect for today. Ozone Action Day in effect for Friday. Rest of this afternoon, mostly sunny. Highs in the mid-90s. East winds 5 to 10 miles an hour. Tonight, partly cloudy. Lows around 70. East winds 5 to 10 miles an hour. And now the extended forecast. Friday, mostly sunny. Highs in the mid-90s. East winds around 5 miles an hour. Friday night, partly cloudy in the evening, then becoming mostly cloudy. Lows in the lower 70s. Southeast winds around 5 miles an hour. Saturday, mostly sunny. Highs in the mid-90s. South winds around 5 miles an hour. Saturday night, mostly clear. Lows in the mid-70s. Sunday, mostly sunny with a 20% chance of showers and thunderstorms. Highs in the upper 90s. Sunday night, partly cloudy with a 20% chance of showers and thunderstorms. Lows in the mid-70s. Monday, mostly sunny with a slight chance of showers. A slight chance of thunderstorms in the afternoon. Highs in the mid-90s. Chance of rain less than 20%. Heat index values up to 105. Monday night, partly cloudy. A slight chance of showers after midnight. Lows in the mid-70s. Chance of rain less than 20%. Tuesday, partly sunny with a slight chance of thunderstorms. A chance of showers. Highs in the lower 90s. Chance of rain 40%. Tuesday night, mostly cloudy. Showers likely with a slight chance of thunderstorms in the evening, then a chance of showers after midnight. Lows in the lower 70s. Chance of rain 50%. Wednesday, partly sunny with a 50% chance of showers. Highs in the upper 80s. The forecast key messages for North and Central Texas. Low thunderstorm chances continue this afternoon and Friday afternoon mainly across western North and Central Texas with gusty downburst winds possible. Above normal temperatures and less humid conditions will prevail through the remainder of the week, with an elevated fire weather threat on Friday due to low humidity. A more active weather pattern will take shape next week with a cold front and widespread rain chances arriving during the midweek period. The spotter information statement for North and Central Texas. Spotter activation is not expected at this time. The ultraviolet index forecast for September 25th is 7, or high. The current time is 5:10 p.m. Central Daylight Time. 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The following reports of weather temperature and wind were made at 5 p.m. DFW Airport, partly sunny, 92, dew point 65, relative humidity 40%, wind northeast at 3, pressure 30.03 inches and falling. Dallas Love Field, partly sunny, 93, east at 7. Fort Worth Meacham, mostly sunny, 93, variable at 5. Arlington, partly sunny, 92, east at 6. McKinney, mostly sunny, 91, variable at 7. Denton, mostly sunny, 93, east at 10.

elsewhere around the region. Wichita Falls, mostly sunny, 94, south at 14. Abilene, partly sunny, 93, southeast at 15. Waco, partly sunny, 97, heat index 100, east at 6. Tyler, partly sunny, 91, northeast at 8. Once again at 5 p.m., DFW Airport, partly sunny, 92, northeast at 3. The following reports of weather temperature and wind were made at 5 p.m. DFW Airport, partly sunny, 92, dew point 65, relative humidity 40%, wind northeast at 3, pressure 30.03 inches and falling. Dallas Love Field, partly sunny, 93, east at 7. Fort Worth Meacham, mostly sunny, 93, variable at 5. Arlington, partly sunny, 92, east at 6. McKinney, mostly sunny, 91, variable at 7. Denton, mostly sunny, 93, east at 10. Elsewhere around the region, Wichita Falls, mostly sunny, 94, south at 14. Abilene, partly sunny, 93, southeast at 15. Waco, partly sunny, 97, heat index 100, east at 6. Tyler, partly sunny, 91, northeast at 8. Once again at 5 p.m., DFW Airport, partly sunny, 92, northeast at 3. Now let's check on your local forecast for the Dallas-Fort Worth Metroplex. Ozone Action Day in effect for today. Ozone Action Day in effect for Friday. Rest of this afternoon, mostly sunny. Highs in the mid-90s. East winds 5 to 10 miles an hour. Tonight, partly cloudy. Lows around 70. East winds 5 to 10 miles an hour. And now the extended forecast. Friday, mostly sunny. Highs in the mid-90s. East winds around 5 miles an hour. Friday night, partly cloudy in the evening, then becoming mostly cloudy. Lows in the lower 70s. Southeast winds around 5 miles an hour. Saturday, mostly sunny. Highs in the mid-90s. South winds around 5 miles an hour. Saturday night, mostly clear. Lows in the mid-70s. Sunday, mostly sunny with a 20% chance of showers and thunderstorms. Highs in the upper 90s. Sunday night, partly cloudy with a 20% chance of showers and thunderstorms. Lows in the mid-70s. Monday, mostly sunny with a slight chance of showers. A slight chance of thunderstorms in the afternoon. Highs in the mid-90s. Chance of rain less than 20%. Heat index values up to 105. Monday night, partly cloudy. A slight chance of showers after midnight. Lows in the mid-70s. Chance of rain less than 20%. Tuesday, partly sunny with a slight chance of thunderstorms. A chance of showers. Highs in the lower 90s. Chance of rain 40%. Tuesday night, mostly cloudy. Showers likely with a slight chance of thunderstorms in the evening, then a chance of showers after midnight. Lows in the lower 70s. Chance of rain 50%. Wednesday, partly sunny with a 50% chance of showers. Highs in the upper 80s. The forecast key messages for North and Central Texas. Low thunderstorm chances continue this afternoon and Friday afternoon mainly across western North and Central Texas with gusty downburst winds possible. Above normal temperatures and less humid conditions will prevail through the remainder of the week, with an elevated fire weather threat on Friday due to low humidity. A more active weather pattern will take shape next week with a cold front and widespread rain chances arriving during the midweek period. The spotter information statement for North and Central Texas. Spotter activation is not expected at this time. The ultraviolet index forecast for September 25th is 7, or high. The current time is 5:16 p.m. Central Daylight Time. 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The following reports of weather temperature and wind were made at 5 p.m. DFW Airport, partly

92, dew point 65, relative humidity 40%, wind northeast at 3, pressure 30.03 inches and falling. Dallas Love Field, partly sunny, 93, east at 7. Fort Worth Meacham, mostly sunny, 93, variable at 5. Arlington, partly sunny, 92, east at 6. McKinney, mostly sunny, 91, variable at 7. Denton, mostly sunny, 93, east at 10. Elsewhere around the region, Wichita Falls, mostly sunny, 94, south at 14. Abilene, partly sunny, 93, southeast at 15. Waco, partly sunny, 97, heat index 100, east at 6. Tyler, partly sunny, 91, northeast at 8. Once again at 5 p.m., DFW Airport, partly sunny, 92, northeast at 3. Now let's check on your local forecast for the Dallas-Fort Worth Metroplex. Ozone Action Day in effect for today. Ozone Action Day in effect for Friday. Rest of this afternoon, mostly sunny. Highs in the mid-90s. East winds 5 to 10 miles an hour. Tonight, partly cloudy. Lows around 70. East winds 5 to 10 miles an hour. And now the extended forecast. Friday, mostly sunny. Highs in the mid-90s. East winds around 5 miles an hour. Friday night, partly cloudy in the evening, then becoming mostly cloudy. Lows in the lower 70s. Southeast winds around 5 miles an hour. Saturday, mostly sunny. Highs in the mid-90s. South winds around 5 miles an hour. Saturday night, mostly clear. Lows in the mid-70s. Sunday, mostly sunny with a 20% chance of showers and thunderstorms. Highs in the upper 90s. Sunday night, partly cloudy with a 20% chance of showers and thunderstorms. Lows in the mid-70s. Monday, mostly sunny with a slight chance of showers. A slight chance of thunderstorms in the afternoon. Highs in the mid-90s. Chance of rain less than 20%. Heat index values up to 105. Monday night, partly cloudy. A slight chance of showers after midnight. Lows in the mid-70s. Chance of rain less than 20%. Tuesday, partly sunny with a slight chance of thunderstorms. A chance of showers. Highs in the lower 90s. Chance of rain 40%. Tuesday night, mostly cloudy. Showers likely with a slight chance of thunderstorms in the evening, then a chance of showers after midnight. Lows in the lower 70s. Chance of rain 50%. Wednesday, partly sunny with a 50% chance of showers. Highs in the upper 80s. The forecast key messages for North and Central Texas. Low thunderstorm chances continue this afternoon and Friday afternoon mainly across western North and Central Texas with gusty downburst winds possible. Above normal temperatures and less humid conditions will prevail through the remainder of the week, with an elevated fire weather threat on Friday due to low humidity. A more active weather pattern will take shape next week with a cold front and widespread rain chances arriving during the midweek period. The spotter information statement for North and Central Texas. Spotter activation is not expected at this time. The ultraviolet index forecast for September 25th is 7, or high. The current time is 5:20 p.m. Central Daylight Time. 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The following reports of weather temperature and wind were made at 5 p.m. DFW Airport, partly sunny, 92, dew point 65, relative humidity 40%, wind northeast at 3, pressure 30.03 inches and falling. Dallas Love Field, partly sunny, 93, east at 7. Fort Worth Meacham, mostly sunny, 93, variable at 5. Arlington, partly sunny, 92, east at 6. McKinney, mostly sunny, 91, variable at 7. Denton, mostly sunny, 93, east at 10. Elsewhere around the region, Wichita Falls, mostly sunny.

94, south at 14. Abilene, partly sunny, 93, southeast at 15. Waco, partly sunny, 97, heat index 100, east at 6. Tyler, partly sunny, 91, northeast at 8. Once again at 5 p.m., DFW Airport, partly sunny, 92, northeast at 3. Now let's check on your local forecast for the Dallas-Fort Worth Metroplex. Ozone Action Day in effect for today. Ozone Action Day in effect for Friday. Rest of this afternoon, mostly sunny. Highs in the mid-90s. East winds 5 to 10 miles an hour. Tonight, partly cloudy. Lows around 70. East winds 5 to 10 miles an hour. And now the extended forecast. Friday, mostly sunny. Highs in the mid-90s. East winds around 5 miles an hour. Friday night, partly cloudy in the evening, then becoming mostly cloudy. Lows in the lower 70s. Southeast winds around 5 miles an hour. Saturday, mostly sunny. Highs in the mid-90s. South winds around 5 miles an hour. Saturday night, mostly clear. Lows in the mid-70s. Sunday, mostly sunny with a 20% chance of showers and thunderstorms. Highs in the upper 90s. Sunday night, partly cloudy with a 20% chance of showers and thunderstorms. Lows in the mid-70s. Monday, mostly sunny with a slight chance of showers. A slight chance of thunderstorms in the afternoon. Highs in the mid-90s. Chance of rain less than 20%. Heat index values up to 105. Monday night, partly cloudy. A slight chance of showers after midnight. Lows in the mid-70s. Chance of rain less than 20%. Tuesday, partly sunny with a slight chance of thunderstorms. A chance of showers. Highs in the lower 90s. Chance of rain 40%. Tuesday night, mostly cloudy. Showers likely with a slight chance of thunderstorms in the evening, then a chance of showers after midnight. Lows in the lower 70s. Chance of rain 50%. Wednesday, partly sunny with a 50% chance of showers. Highs in the upper 80s. The forecast key messages for North and Central Texas. Low thunderstorm chances continue this afternoon and Friday afternoon mainly across western North and Central Texas with gusty downburst winds possible. Above normal temperatures and less humid conditions will prevail through the remainder of the week, with an elevated fire weather threat on Friday due to low humidity. A more active weather pattern will take shape next week with a cold front and widespread rain chances arriving during the midweek period. The spotter information statement for North and Central Texas. Spotter activation is not expected at this time. The ultraviolet index forecast for September 25th is 7, or high. The current time is 5:25 p.m. Central Daylight Time. 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Serving the Dallas-Fort Worth listening area. The following reports of weather temperature and wind were made at 5 p.m. DFW Airport, partly sunny, 92, dew point 65, relative humidity 40%, wind northeast at 3, pressure 30.03 inches and falling. Dallas Love Field, partly sunny, 93, east at 7. Fort Worth Meacham, mostly sunny, 93, variable at 5. Arlington, partly sunny, 92, east at 6. McKinney, mostly sunny, 91, variable at 7. Denton, mostly sunny, 93, east at 10. Elsewhere around the region, Wichita Falls, mostly sunny, 94, south at 14. Abilene, partly sunny, 93, southeast at 15. Waco, partly sunny, 97, heat index 100, east at 6. Tyler, partly sunny, 91, northeast at 8. Once again at 5 p.m., DFW Airport, partly sunny, 92, northeast at 3. Now let's check on your local forecast for the Dallas-Fort Worth Metroplex. Ozone Action Day in effect for today. Ozone Action Day in effect for Friday. Rest of this afternoon.
mostly sunny. Highs in the mid-90s. East winds 5 to 10 miles an hour. Tonight, partly cloudy. Lows around 70. East winds 5 to 10 miles an hour. And now the extended forecast. Friday, mostly sunny. Highs in the mid-90s. East winds around 5 miles an hour. Friday night, partly cloudy in the evening, then becoming mostly cloudy. Lows in the lower 70s. Southeast winds around 5 miles an hour. Saturday, mostly sunny. Highs in the mid-90s. South winds around 5 miles an hour. Saturday night, mostly clear. Lows in the mid-70s. Sunday, mostly sunny with a 20% chance of showers and thunderstorms. Highs in the upper 90s. Sunday night, partly cloudy with a 20% chance of showers and thunderstorms. Lows in the mid-70s. Monday, mostly sunny with a slight chance of showers. A slight chance of thunderstorms in the afternoon. Highs in the mid-90s. Chance of rain less than 20%. Heat index values up to 105. Monday night, partly cloudy. A slight chance of showers after midnight. Lows in the mid-70s. Chance of rain less than 20%. Tuesday, partly sunny with a slight chance of thunderstorms. A chance of showers. Highs in the lower 90s. Chance of rain 40%. Tuesday night, mostly cloudy. Showers likely with a slight chance of thunderstorms in the evening, then a chance of showers after midnight. Lows in the lower 70s. Chance of rain 50%. Wednesday, partly sunny with a 50% chance of showers. Highs in the upper 80s. The forecast key messages for North and Central Texas. Low thunderstorm chances continue this afternoon and Friday afternoon mainly across western North and Central Texas with gusty downburst winds possible. Above normal temperatures and less humid conditions will prevail through the remainder of the week, with an elevated fire weather threat on Friday due to low humidity. A more active weather pattern will take shape next week with a cold front and widespread rain chances arriving during the midweek period. The spotter information statement for North and Central Texas. Spotter activation is not expected at this time. The Texas Commission on Environmental Quality has issued an ozone action day for the Dallas-Fort Worth area for Friday. Atmospheric conditions are expected to be favorable for producing high levels of ozone air pollution in the Dallas-Fort Worth area on Friday. You can help prevent ozone pollution by sharing a ride, walking, riding a bicycle, taking your lunch to work, avoiding drive-through lanes, conserving energy, and keeping your vehicle properly tuned. The ultraviolet index forecast for September 25th is 7, or high. It is now time to check on the latest tropical activity in the Atlantic Ocean, Caribbean Sea, and the Gulf of Mexico. Here is Tropical Storm Fay Advisory number 19, location 29.8 north 41.8 west, or about 10-20 miles west-southwest of the Azores. Maximum sustained winds, 50 miles an hour. Percent movement, west or 270 degrees at 6 miles an hour. Minimum central pressure, 1,005 millibars, or 29.68 inches. Remember, you can hear the tropical summary at the top and bottom of every hour when there is activity occurring in the Atlantic Basin. The current time is 5:30 p.m. Central Daylight Time. 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The following reports of weather temperature and wind were made at 5 p.m. DFW Airport, partly sunny, 92, dew point 65, relative humidity 40%, wind northeast at 3, pressure 30.03 inches and falling. Dallas Love Field, partly sunny, 93, east at 7. Fort Worth Meacham, mostly sunny, 93, variable at 5. Arlington, partly sunny, 92, east at 6. McKinney, mostly sunny, 91, variable at 7. Denton, mostly sunny, 93, east at 10. Elsewhere around the region, Wichita Falls, mostly sunny, 94, south at 14. Abilene, partly sunny, 93,

southeast at 15. Waco, partly sunny, 97, heat index 100, east at 6. Tyler, partly sunny, 91, northeast at 8. Once again at 5 p.m., DFW Airport, partly sunny, 92, northeast at 3. Now let's check on your local forecast for the Dallas-Fort Worth Metroplex. Ozone Action Day in effect for today. Ozone Action Day in effect for Friday. Rest of this afternoon, mostly sunny. Highs in the mid-90s. East winds 5 to 10 miles an hour. Tonight, partly cloudy. Lows around 70. East winds 5 to 10 miles an hour. And now the extended forecast. Friday, mostly sunny. Highs in the mid-90s. East winds around 5 miles an hour. Friday night, partly cloudy in the evening, then becoming mostly cloudy. Lows in the lower 70s. Southeast winds around 5 miles an hour. Saturday, mostly sunny. Highs in the mid-90s. South winds around 5 miles an hour. Saturday night, mostly clear. Lows in the mid-70s. Sunday, mostly sunny with a 20% chance of showers and thunderstorms. Highs in the upper 90s. Sunday night, partly cloudy with a... Sunday, mostly sunny with a 20% chance of showers and thunderstorms. Highs in the upper 90s. Sunday night, partly cloudy with a 20% chance of showers and thunderstorms. Lows in the mid-70s. Monday, mostly sunny with a slight chance of showers. A slight chance of thunderstorms in the afternoon. Highs in the mid-90s. Chance of rain less than 20%. Heat index values up to 105. Monday night, partly cloudy. A slight chance of showers after midnight. Lows in the mid-70s. Chance of rain less than 20%. Tuesday, partly sunny with a slight chance of thunderstorms. A chance of showers. Highs in the lower 90s. Chance of rain 40%. Tuesday night, mostly cloudy. Showers likely with a slight chance of thunderstorms in the evening, then a chance of showers after midnight. Lows in the lower 70s. Chance of rain 50%. Wednesday, partly sunny with a 50% chance of showers. Highs in the upper 80s. The forecast key messages for North and Central Texas. Low thunderstorm chances continue this afternoon and Friday afternoon mainly across western North and Central Texas with gusty downburst winds possible. Above normal temperatures and less humid conditions will prevail through the remainder of the week, with an elevated fire weather threat on Friday due to low humidity. A more active weather pattern will take shape next week with a cold front and widespread rain chances arriving during the midweek period. The spotter information statement for North and Central Texas. Spotter activation is not expected at this time. The ultraviolet index forecast for September 25th is 7, or high. The current time is 5:35 p.m. Central Daylight Time. 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The following reports of weather temperature and wind were made at 5 p.m. DFW Airport, partly sunny, 92, dew point 65, relative humidity 40%, wind northeast at 3, pressure 30.03 inches and falling. Dallas Love Field, partly sunny, 93, east at 7. Fort Worth Meacham, mostly sunny, 93, variable at 5. Arlington, partly sunny, 92, east at 6. McKinney, mostly sunny, 91, variable at 7. Denton, mostly sunny, 93, east at 10. Elsewhere around the region, Wichita Falls, mostly sunny, 94, south at 14. Abilene, partly sunny, 93, southeast at 15. Waco, partly sunny, 97, heat index 100, east at 6. Tyler, partly sunny, 91, northeast at 8. Once again at 5 p.m., DFW Airport, partly sunny, 92, northeast at 3. Now let's check on your local forecast for the Dallas-Fort Worth Metroplex. Ozone Action Day in effect for today.

hour. Saturday, mostly sunny. Highs in the mid-90s. South winds around 5 miles an hour. Saturday night, mostly clear. Lows in the mid-70s. Sunday, mostly sunny with a 20% chance of showers and thunderstorms. Highs in the upper 90s. Sunday night, partly cloudy with a 20% chance of showers and thunderstorms. Lows in the mid-70s. Monday, mostly sunny with a slight chance of showers. A slight chance of thunderstorms in the afternoon. Highs in the mid-90s. Chance of rain less than 20%. Heat index values up to 105. Monday night, partly cloudy. A slight chance of showers after midnight. Lows in the mid-70s. Chance of rain less than 20%. Tuesday, partly sunny with a slight chance of thunderstorms. A chance of showers. Highs in the lower 90s. Chance of rain 40%. Tuesday night, mostly cloudy. Showers likely with a slight chance of thunderstorms in the evening, then a chance of showers after midnight. Lows in the lower 70s. Chance of rain 50%. Wednesday, partly sunny with a 50% chance of showers. Highs in the upper 80s. The forecast key messages for North and Central Texas. Low thunderstorm chances continue this afternoon and Friday afternoon mainly across western North and Central Texas with gusty downburst winds possible. Above normal temperatures and less humid conditions will prevail through the remainder of the week, with an elevated fire weather threat on Friday due to low humidity. A more active weather pattern will take shape next week with a cold front and widespread rain chances arriving during the midweek period. The spotter information statement for North and Central Texas. Spotter activation is not expected at this time. The ultraviolet index forecast for September 25th is 7, or high. The current time is 5:39 p.m. Central Daylight Time. 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The following reports of weather temperature and wind were made at 5 p.m. DFW Airport, partly sunny, 92, dew point 65, relative humidity 40%, wind northeast at 3, pressure 30.03 inches and falling. Dallas Love Field, partly sunny, 93, east at 7. Fort Worth Meacham, mostly sunny, 93, variable at 5. Arlington, partly sunny, 92, east at 6. McKinney, mostly sunny, 91, variable at 7. Denton, mostly sunny, 93, east at 10. Elsewhere around the region, Wichita Falls, mostly sunny, 94, south at 14. Abilene, partly sunny, 93, southeast at 15. Waco, partly sunny, 97, heat index 100, east at 6. Tyler, partly sunny, 91, northeast at 8. Once again at 5 p.m., DFW Airport, partly sunny, 92, northeast at 3. Now let's check on your local forecast for the Dallas-Fort Worth Metroplex. Ozone Action Day in effect for today. Ozone Action Day in effect for Friday. Rest of this afternoon, mostly sunny. Highs in the mid-90s. East winds 5 to 10 miles an hour. Tonight, partly cloudy. Lows around 70. East winds 5 to 10 miles an hour. And now the extended forecast. Friday, mostly sunny. Highs in the mid-90s. East winds around 5 miles an hour. Friday night, partly cloudy in the evening, then becoming mostly cloudy. Lows in the lower 70s. Southeast winds around 5 miles an hour. Saturday, mostly sunny. Highs in the mid-90s. South winds around 5 miles an hour. Saturday night, mostly clear. Lows in the mid-70s. Sunday, mostly sunny with a 20% chance of showers and thunderstorms. Highs in the upper 90s. Sunday night, partly cloudy with a 20% chance of showers and thunderstorms. Lows in the mid-70s. Monday, mostly sunny with a slight chance of showers. A slight chance of thunderstorms in the afternoon.

chance of rain less than 20%. Heat index values up to 105. Monday night, partly cloudy. A slight chance of showers after midnight. Lows in the mid-70s. Chance of rain less than 20%. Tuesday, partly sunny with a slight chance of thunderstorms. A chance of showers. Highs in the lower 90s. Chance of rain 40%. Tuesday night, mostly cloudy. Showers likely with a slight chance of thunderstorms in the evening, then a chance of showers after midnight. Lows in the lower 70s. Chance of rain 50%. Wednesday, partly sunny with a 50% chance of showers. Highs in the upper 80s. The forecast key messages for North and Central Texas. Low thunderstorm chances continue this afternoon and Friday afternoon mainly across western North and Central Texas with gusty downburst winds possible. Above normal temperatures and less humid conditions will prevail through the remainder of the week, with an elevated fire weather threat on Friday due to low humidity. A more active weather pattern will take shape next week with a cold front and widespread rain chances arriving during the midweek period. The spotter information statement for North and Central Texas. Spotter activation is not expected at this time. The ultraviolet index forecast for September 25th is 7, or high. The current time is 5:43 p.m. Central Daylight Time. 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The following reports of weather temperature and wind were made at 5 p.m. DFW Airport, partly sunny, 92, dew point 65, relative humidity 40%, wind northeast at 3, pressure 30.03 inches and falling. Dallas Love Field, partly sunny, 93, east at 7. Fort Worth Meacham, mostly sunny, 93, variable at 5. Arlington, partly sunny, 92, east at 6. McKinney, mostly sunny, 91, variable at 7. Denton, mostly sunny, 93, east at 10. Elsewhere around the region, Wichita Falls, mostly sunny, 94, south at 14. Abilene, partly sunny, 93, southeast at 15. Waco, partly sunny, 97, heat index 100, east at 6. Tyler, partly sunny, 91, northeast at 8. Once again at 5 p.m., DFW Airport, partly sunny, 92, northeast at 3. Now let's check on your local forecast for the Dallas-Fort Worth Metroplex. Ozone Action Day in effect for today. Ozone Action Day in effect for Friday. Rest of this afternoon, mostly sunny. Highs in the mid-90s. East winds 5 to 10 miles an hour. Tonight, partly cloudy. Lows around 70. East winds 5 to 10 miles an hour. And now the extended forecast. Friday, mostly sunny. Highs in the mid-90s. East winds around 5 miles an hour. Friday night, partly cloudy in the evening, then becoming mostly cloudy. Lows in the lower 70s. Southeast winds around 5 miles an hour. Saturday, mostly sunny. Highs in the mid-90s. South winds around 5 miles an hour. Saturday night, mostly clear. Lows in the mid-70s. Sunday, mostly sunny with a 20% chance of showers and thunderstorms. Highs in the upper 90s. Sunday night, partly cloudy with a 20% chance of showers and thunderstorms. Lows in the mid-70s. Monday, mostly sunny with a slight chance of showers. A slight chance of thunderstorms in the afternoon. Highs in the mid-90s. Chance of rain less than 20%. Heat index values up to 105. Monday night, partly cloudy. A slight chance of showers after midnight. Lows in the mid-70s. Chance of rain less than 20%. Tuesday, partly sunny with a slight chance of thunderstorms. A chance of showers. Highs in the lower 90s. Chance of rain 40%. Tuesday night, mostly cloudy. Showers likely with a slight chance of thunderstorms in the evening, then a chance of

hours after midnight. Lows in the lower 70s. Chance of rain 50%. Wednesday, partly sunny with a 50% chance of showers. Highs in the upper 80s. The forecast key messages for North and Central Texas. Low thunderstorm chances continue this afternoon and Friday afternoon, mainly across western North and Central Texas, with gusty downburst winds possible. Above normal temperatures and less humid conditions will prevail through the remainder of the week, with an elevated fire weather threat on Friday due to low humidity. A more active weather pattern will take shape next week, with a cold front and widespread rain chances arriving during the midweek period. The spotter information statement for North and Central Texas. Spotter activation is not expected at this time. The ultraviolet index forecast for September 25th is 7, or high. The current time is 5:48 p.m. Central Daylight Time. 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The following reports of weather temperature and wind were made at 5 p.m. DFW Airport, partly sunny, 92, dew point 65, relative humidity 40%, wind northeast at 3, pressure 30.03 inches and falling. Dallas Love Field, partly sunny, 93, east at 7. Fort Worth Meacham, mostly sunny, 93, variable at 5. Arlington, partly sunny, 92, east at 6. McKinney, mostly sunny, 91, variable at 7. Denton, mostly sunny, 93, east at 10. Elsewhere around the region, Wichita Falls, mostly sunny, 94, south at 14. Abilene, partly sunny, 93, southeast at 15. Waco, partly sunny, 97, heat index 100, east at 6. Tyler, partly sunny, 91, northeast at 8. Once again at 5 p.m., DFW Airport, partly sunny, 92, northeast at 3. Now let's check on your local forecast for the Dallas-Fort Worth Metroplex. Ozone Action Day in effect for today. Ozone Action Day in effect for Friday. Rest of this afternoon, mostly sunny. Highs in the mid-90s. East winds 5 to 10 miles an hour. Tonight, partly cloudy. Lows around 70. East winds 5 to 10 miles an hour. And now the extended forecast. Friday, mostly sunny. Highs in the mid-90s. East winds around 5 miles an hour. Friday night, partly cloudy in the evening, then becoming mostly cloudy. Lows in the lower 70s. Southeast winds around 5 miles an hour. Saturday, mostly sunny. Highs in the mid-90s. South winds around 5 miles an hour. Saturday night, mostly clear. Lows in the mid-70s. Sunday, mostly sunny with a 20% chance of showers and thunderstorms. Highs in the upper 90s. Sunday night, partly cloudy with a 20% chance of showers and thunderstorms. Lows in the mid-70s. Monday, mostly sunny with a slight chance of showers. A slight chance of thunderstorms in the afternoon. Highs in the mid-90s. Chance of rain less than 20%. Heat index values up to 105. Monday night, partly cloudy. A slight chance of showers after midnight. Lows in the mid-70s. Chance of rain less than 20%. Tuesday, partly sunny with a slight chance of thunderstorms. A chance of showers. Highs in the lower 90s. Chance of rain 40%. Tuesday night, mostly cloudy. Showers likely with a slight chance of thunderstorms in the evening, then a chance of showers after midnight. Lows in the lower 70s. Chance of rain 50%. Wednesday, partly sunny with a 50% chance of showers. Highs in the upper 80s. The forecast key messages for North and Central Texas. Low thunderstorm chances continue this afternoon and Friday afternoon, mainly across western North and Central Texas, with gusty downburst winds possible. Above normal temperatures and less humid conditions will prevail through the remainder of the week, with an elevated fire weather threat on Friday due to low humidity. A more active

pattern will take shape next week with a cold front and widespread rain chances arriving during the midweek period. The spotter information statement for North and Central Texas. Spotter activation is not expected at this time. The ultraviolet index forecast for September 25th is 7, or high. The current time is 5:52 p.m. Central Daylight Time. 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The following reports of weather temperature and wind were made at 5 p.m. DFW Airport, partly sunny, 92, dew point 65, relative humidity 40%, wind northeast at 3, pressure 30.03 inches and falling. Dallas Love Field, partly sunny, 93, east at 7. Fort Worth Meacham, mostly sunny, 93, variable at 5. Arlington, partly sunny, 92, east at 6. McKinney, mostly sunny, 91, variable at 7. Denton, mostly sunny, 93, east at 10. Elsewhere around the region, Wichita Falls, mostly sunny, 94, south at 14. Abilene, partly sunny, 93, southeast at 15. Waco, partly sunny, 97, heat index 100, east at 6. Tyler, partly sunny, 91, northeast at 8. Once again at 5 p.m., DFW Airport, partly sunny, 92, northeast at 3. Now let's check on your local forecast for the Dallas-Fort Worth Metroplex. Ozone Action Day in effect for today. Ozone Action Day in effect for Friday. Rest of this afternoon, mostly sunny. Highs in the mid-90s. East winds 5 to 10 miles an hour. Tonight, partly cloudy. Lows around 70. East winds 5 to 10 miles an hour. And now the extended forecast. Friday, mostly sunny. Highs in the mid-90s. East winds around 5 miles an hour. Friday night, partly cloudy in the evening, then becoming mostly cloudy. Lows in the lower 70s. Southeast winds around 5 miles an hour. Saturday, mostly sunny. Highs in the mid-90s. South winds around 5 miles an hour. Saturday night, mostly clear. Lows in the mid-70s. Sunday, mostly sunny with a 20% chance of showers and thunderstorms. Highs in the upper 90s. Sunday night, partly cloudy with a 20% chance of showers and thunderstorms. Lows in the mid-70s. Monday, mostly sunny with a slight chance of showers. A slight chance of thunderstorms in the afternoon. Highs in the mid-90s. Chance of rain less than 20%. Heat index values up to 105. Monday night, partly cloudy. A slight chance of showers after midnight. Lows in the mid-70s. Chance of rain less than 20%. Tuesday, partly sunny with a slight chance of thunderstorms. A chance of showers. Highs in the lower 90s. Chance of rain 40%. Tuesday night, mostly cloudy. Showers likely with a slight chance of thunderstorms in the evening, then a chance of showers after midnight. Lows in the lower 70s. Chance of rain 50%. Wednesday, partly sunny with a 50% chance of showers. Highs in the upper 80s. The forecast key messages for North and Central Texas. Low thunderstorm chances continue this afternoon and Friday afternoon mainly across western North and Central Texas with gusty downburst winds possible. Above normal temperatures and less humid conditions will prevail through the remainder of the week, with an elevated fire weather threat on Friday due to low humidity. A more active weather pattern will take shape next week with a cold front and widespread rain chances arriving during the midweek period. The spotter information statement for North and Central Texas. Spotter activation is not expected at this time. The ultraviolet index forecast for September 25th is 7, or high. The current time is 5:57 p.m. Central Daylight Time. 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

The following reports of weather, temperature, and wind were made at 5 p.m. DFW Airport, partly sunny, 92, dew point 65, relative humidity 40%, wind northeast at 3, pressure 30.03 inches and falling. Dallas Love Field, partly sunny, 93, east at 7. Fort Worth Meacham, mostly sunny, 93, variable at 5. Arlington, partly sunny, 92, east at 6. McKinney, mostly sunny, 91, variable at 7. Denton, mostly sunny, 93, east at 10. Elsewhere around the region, Wichita Falls, mostly sunny, 94, south at 14. Abilene, partly sunny, 93, southeast at 15. Waco, partly sunny, 97, heat index 100, east at 6. Tyler, partly sunny, 91, northeast at 8. Once again at 5 p.m., DFW Airport, partly sunny, 92, northeast at 3. Now let's check on your local forecast for the Dallas-Fort Worth Metroplex. Ozone Action Day in effect for today. Ozone Action Day in effect for Friday. Rest of this afternoon, mostly sunny. Highs in the mid-90s. East winds 5 to 10 miles an hour. Tonight, partly cloudy. Lows around 70. East winds 5 to 10 miles an hour. And now the extended forecast. Friday, mostly sunny. Highs in the mid-90s. East winds around 5 miles an hour. Friday night, partly cloudy in the evening, then becoming mostly cloudy. Lows in the lower 70s. Southeast winds around 5 miles an hour. Saturday, mostly sunny. Highs in the mid-90s. South winds around 5 miles an hour. Saturday night, mostly clear. Lows in the mid-70s. Sunday, mostly sunny with a 20% chance of showers and thunderstorms. Highs in the upper 90s. Sunday night, partly cloudy with a 20% chance of showers and thunderstorms. Lows in the mid-70s. Monday, mostly sunny with a slight chance of showers. A slight chance of thunderstorms in the afternoon. Highs in the mid-90s. Chance of rain less than 20%. Heat index values up to 105. Monday night, partly cloudy. A slight chance of showers after midnight. Lows in the mid-70s. Chance of rain less than 20%. Tuesday, partly sunny with a slight chance of thunderstorms. A chance of showers. Highs in the lower 90s. Chance of rain 40%. Tuesday night, mostly cloudy. Showers likely with a slight chance of thunderstorms in the evening, then a chance of showers after midnight. Lows in the lower 70s. Chance of rain 50%. Wednesday, partly sunny with a 50% chance of showers. Highs in the upper 80s. The Texas Commission on Environmental Quality has issued an ozone action day for the Dallas-Fort Worth area for Friday. Atmospheric conditions are expected to be favorable for producing high levels of ozone air pollution in the Dallas-Fort Worth area on Friday. You can help prevent ozone pollution by sharing a ride, walking, riding a bicycle, taking your lunch to work, avoiding drive-through lanes, conserving energy, and keeping your vehicle properly tuned. It is now time to check on the latest tropical activity in the Atlantic Ocean, Caribbean Sea, and the Gulf of Mexico. Here is Tropical Storm Fay Advisory Number 19, location 29.8 north 41.8 west, we're about 10-20 miles west-southwest of the Azores. Maximum sustained winds, 50 miles an hour. Percent movement, west or 270 degrees at 6 miles an hour. Minimum central pressure, 1,005 millibars, or 29.68 inches. Remember, you can hear the tropical summary at the top and bottom of every hour when there is activity occurring in the Atlantic Basin. The current time is 6:01 p.m. Central Daylight Time. 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The following reports of weather, temperature, and wind were made at 6 p.m. DFW Airport, partly sunny, 92, dew point 64, relative humidity 39%, wind

10. Tyler, partly sunny, 89, northeast at 10. Once again at 6 p.m., DFW Airport, partly sunny, 92, east at 9. The forecast key messages for North and Central Texas. Low thunderstorm chances continue this afternoon and Friday afternoon mainly across western North and Central Texas with gusty downburst winds possible. Above normal temperatures and less humid conditions will prevail through the remainder of the week, with an elevated fire weather threat on Friday due to low humidity. A more active weather pattern will take shape next week with a cold front and widespread rain chances arriving during the midweek period. The spotter information statement for North and Central Texas. Spotter activation is not expected at this time. The ultraviolet index forecast for September 25th is 7, or high. The current time is 6:08 p.m. Central Daylight Time. 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The following reports of weather temperature and wind were made at 6 p.m. DFW Airport, partly sunny, 92, dew point 64, relative humidity 39%, wind east at 9, pressure 30.02 inches and falling. Dallas Love Field, partly sunny, 92, east at 7. Fort Worth Meacham, mostly sunny, 92, east at 10. Arlington, mostly sunny, 93, east at 12. McKinney, mostly sunny, 92, east at 8. Denton, mostly sunny, 92, east at 9. Elsewhere around the region, Wichita Falls, mostly sunny, 94, southeast at 10, gusting to 18. Abilene, sunny, 91, southeast at 12. Waco, mostly sunny, 96, east at 10. Tyler, partly sunny, 89, northeast at 10. Once again at 6 p.m., DFW Airport, partly sunny, 92, east at 9. The forecast key messages for North and Central Texas. Low thunderstorm chances continue this evening and again Friday afternoon mainly across western North and Central Texas with gusty downburst winds possible. Above normal temperatures and less humid conditions will prevail through the remainder of the week, with an elevated fire weather threat on Friday due to low humidity. A more active weather pattern will take shape next week with a cold front and widespread rain chances arriving during the midweek period. The spotter information statement for North and Central Texas. Spotter activation is not expected at this time. The ultraviolet index forecast for September 25th is 7, or high. The current time is 6:10 p.m. Central Daylight Time. 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The following reports of weather temperature and wind were made at 6 p.m. DFW Airport, partly sunny, 92, dew point 64, relative humidity 39%, wind east at 9, pressure 30.02 inches and falling. Dallas Love Field, partly sunny, 92, east at 7. Fort Worth Meacham, mostly sunny, 92, east at 10. Arlington, mostly sunny, 93, east at 12. McKinney, mostly sunny, 92, east at 8. Denton, mostly sunny, 92, east at 9. Elsewhere around the region, Wichita Falls, mostly sunny, 94, southeast at 10, gusting to 18. Abilene, sunny, 91, southeast at 12. Waco, mostly sunny, 96, east at 10. Tyler, partly sunny, 89, northeast at 10. Once again at 6 p.m., DFW Airport, partly sunny, 92, east at 9. The following reports of weather temperature and wind were made at 6 p.m. DFW Airport, partly sunny, 92, dew point 64, relative humidity 39%, wind east at 9, pressure 30.02 inches and falling. Dallas Love Field, partly sunny, 92, east at 7. Fort Worth Meacham, mostly sunny, 92, east at 10. Arlington, mostly sunny, 93, east at 12.

McKinney, mostly sunny, 92, east at 8. Denton, mostly sunny, 92, east at 9. Elsewhere around the region, Wichita Falls, mostly sunny, 94, southeast at 10, gusting to 18. Abilene, sunny, 91, southeast at 12. Waco, mostly sunny, 96, east at 10. Tyler, partly sunny, 89, northeast at 10. Once again at 6 p.m., DFW Airport, partly sunny, 92, east at 9. Now let's check on your local forecast for the Dallas-Fort Worth Metroplex. Ozone Action Day in effect for Friday. Tonight, partly cloudy. Lows around 70. East winds 5 to 10 miles an hour. Friday, mostly sunny. Highs in the mid-90s. East winds around 5 miles an hour. Friday night, partly cloudy in the evening, then becoming mostly cloudy. Lows in the lower 70s. Southeast winds around 5 miles an hour. And now the extended forecast. Saturday, mostly sunny. Highs in the mid-90s. South winds around 5 miles an hour. Saturday night, mostly clear. Lows in the mid-70s. South winds around 5 miles an hour. Sunday, mostly sunny with a 20% chance of showers and thunderstorms. Highs in the upper 90s. Sunday night, partly cloudy with a 20% chance of showers and thunderstorms. Lows in the mid-70s. Monday, mostly sunny with a slight chance of showers. A slight chance of thunderstorms in the afternoon. Highs in the mid-90s. Chance of rain less than 20%. Heat index values up to 105. Monday night, partly cloudy. A slight chance of showers after midnight. Lows in the mid-70s. Chance of rain less than 20%. Tuesday, partly sunny with a slight chance of thunderstorms. A chance of showers. Highs in the lower 90s. Chance of rain 40%. Tuesday night, mostly cloudy. Showers likely with a slight chance of thunderstorms in the evening, then a chance of showers after midnight. Lows in the lower 70s. Chance of rain 50%. Wednesday, partly sunny with a 50% chance of showers. Highs in the upper 80s. Wednesday night, partly cloudy. A 40% chance of showers in the evening. Lows in the mid-60s. Thursday, mostly sunny. Highs in the mid-80s. The forecast key messages for North and Central Texas. Low thunderstorm chances continue this evening and again Friday afternoon, mainly across western North and Central Texas with gusty downburst winds possible. Above normal temperatures and less humid conditions will prevail through the remainder of the week, with an elevated fire weather threat on Friday due to low humidity. A more active weather pattern will take shape next week with a cold front and widespread rain chances arriving during the midweek period. The spotter information statement for North and Central Texas. Spotter activation is not expected at this time. The ultraviolet index forecast for September 25th is 7, or high. The current time is 6:15 p.m. Central Daylight Time. 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The following reports of weather temperature and wind were made at 6 p.m. DFW Airport, partly sunny, 92, dew point 64, relative humidity 39%, wind east at 9, pressure 30.02 inches and falling. Dallas Love Field, partly sunny, 92, east at 7. Fort Worth Meacham, mostly sunny, 92, east at 10. Arlington, mostly sunny, 93, east at 12. McKinney, mostly sunny, 92, east at 8. Denton, mostly sunny, 92, east at 9. Elsewhere around the region, Wichita Falls, mostly sunny, 94, southeast at 10, gusting to 18. Abilene, sunny, 91, southeast at 12. Waco, mostly sunny, 96, east at 10. Tyler, partly sunny, 89, northeast at 10. Once again at 6 p.m., DFW Airport, partly sunny.

92 East at 9. Now let's check on your local forecast for the Dallas-Fort Worth Metroplex. Ozone Action Day in effect for Friday. Tonight, partly cloudy. Lows around 70. East winds 5 to 10 miles an hour. Friday, mostly sunny. Highs in the mid-90s. East winds around 5 miles an hour. Friday night, partly cloudy in the evening, then becoming mostly cloudy. Lows in the lower 70s. Southeast winds around 5 miles an hour. And now the extended forecast. Saturday, mostly sunny. Highs in the mid-90s. South winds around 5 miles an hour. Saturday night, mostly clear. Lows in the mid-70s. South winds around 5 miles an hour. Sunday, mostly sunny with a 20% chance of showers and thunderstorms. Highs in the upper 90s. Sunday night, partly cloudy with a 20% chance of showers and thunderstorms. Lows in the mid-70s. Monday, mostly sunny with a slight chance of showers. A slight chance of thunderstorms in the afternoon. Highs in the mid-90s. Chance of rain less than 20%. Heat index values up to 105. Monday night, partly cloudy. A slight chance of showers after midnight. Lows in the mid-70s. Chance of rain less than 20%. Tuesday, partly sunny with a slight chance of thunderstorms. A chance of showers. Highs in the lower 90s. Chance of rain 40%. Tuesday night, mostly cloudy. Showers likely with a slight chance of thunderstorms in the evening, then a chance of showers after midnight. Lows in the lower 70s. Chance of rain 50%. Wednesday, partly sunny with a 50% chance of showers. Highs in the upper 80s. Wednesday night, partly cloudy. A 40% chance of showers in the evening. Lows in the mid-60s. Thursday, mostly sunny. Highs in the mid-80s. The forecast key messages for North and Central Texas. Low thunderstorm chances continue this evening and again Friday afternoon, mainly across western North and Central Texas with gusty downburst winds possible. Above normal temperatures and less humid conditions will prevail through the remainder of the week, with an elevated fire weather threat on Friday due to low humidity. A more active weather pattern will take shape next week with a cold front and widespread rain chances arriving during the midweek period. The spotter information statement for North and Central Texas. Spotter activation is not expected at this time. The ultraviolet index forecast for September 25th is 7, or high. The current time is 6:20 p.m. Central Daylight Time. 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The following reports of weather temperature and wind were made at 6 p.m. DFW Airport, partly sunny, 92, dew point 64, relative humidity 39%, wind east at 9, pressure 30.02 inches and falling. Dallas Love Field, partly sunny, 92, east at 7. Fort Worth Meacham, mostly sunny, 92, east at 10. Arlington, mostly sunny, 93, east at 12. McKinney, mostly sunny, 92, east at 8. Denton, mostly sunny, 92, east at 9. Elsewhere around the region, Wichita Falls, mostly sunny, 94, southeast at 10, gusting to 18. Abilene, sunny, 91, southeast at 12. Waco, mostly sunny, 96, east at 10. Tyler, partly sunny, 89, northeast at 10. Once again at 6 p.m., DFW Airport, partly sunny, 92, east at 9. Now let's check on your local forecast for the Dallas-Fort Worth Metroplex. Ozone Action Day in effect for Friday. Tonight, partly cloudy. Lows around 70. East winds 5 to 10 miles an hour. Friday, mostly sunny. Highs in the mid-90s. East winds around 5 miles an hour. Friday night, partly cloudy in the evening, then becoming mostly cloudy. Lows in the lower 70s.
southeast winds around 5 miles an hour. And now the extended forecast. Saturday, mostly sunny. Highs in the mid-90s. South winds around 5 miles an hour. Saturday night, mostly clear. Lows in the mid-70s. South winds around 5 miles an hour. Sunday, mostly sunny with a 20% chance of showers and thunderstorms. Highs in the upper 90s. Sunday night, partly cloudy with a 20% chance of showers and thunderstorms. Lows in the mid-70s. Monday, mostly sunny with a slight chance of showers. A slight chance of thunderstorms in the afternoon. Highs in the mid-90s. Chance of rain less than 20%. Heat index values up to 105. Monday night, partly cloudy. A slight chance of showers after midnight. Lows in the mid-70s. Chance of rain less than 20%. Tuesday, partly sunny with a slight chance of thunderstorms. A chance of showers. Highs in the lower 90s. Chance of rain 40%. Tuesday night, mostly cloudy. Showers likely with a slight chance of thunderstorms in the evening, then a chance of showers after midnight. Lows in the lower 70s. Chance of rain 50%. Wednesday, partly sunny with a 50% chance of showers. Highs in the upper 80s. Wednesday night, partly cloudy. A 40% chance of showers in the evening. Lows in the mid-60s. Thursday, mostly sunny. Highs in the mid-80s. The forecast key messages for North and Central Texas. Low thunderstorm chances continue this evening and again Friday afternoon, mainly across western North and Central Texas with gusty downburst winds possible. Above normal temperatures and less humid conditions will prevail through the remainder of the week, with an elevated fire weather threat on Friday due to low humidity. A more active weather pattern will take shape next week with a cold front and widespread rain chances arriving during the midweek period. The spotter information statement for North and Central Texas. Spotter activation is not expected at this time. The ultraviolet index forecast for September 25th is 7, or high. The current time is 6:24 p.m. Central Daylight Time. 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The following reports of weather temperature and wind were made at 6 p.m. DFW Airport, partly sunny, 92, dew point 64, relative humidity 39%, wind east at 9, pressure 30.02 inches and falling. Dallas Love Field, partly sunny, 92, east at 7. Fort Worth Meacham, mostly sunny, 92, east at 10. Arlington, mostly sunny, 93, east at 12. McKinney, mostly sunny, 92, east at 8. Denton, mostly sunny, 92, east at 9. Elsewhere around the region, Wichita Falls, mostly sunny, 94, southeast at 10, gusting to 18. Abilene, sunny, 91, southeast at 12. Waco, mostly sunny, 96, east at 10. Tyler, partly sunny, 89, northeast at 10. Once again at 6 p.m., DFW Airport, partly sunny, 92, east at 9. Now let's check on your local forecast for the Dallas-Fort Worth Metroplex. Ozone Action Day in effect for Friday. Tonight, partly cloudy. Lows around 70. East winds 5 to 10 miles an hour. Friday, mostly sunny. Highs in the mid-90s. East winds around 5 miles an hour. Friday night, partly cloudy in the evening, then becoming mostly cloudy. Lows in the lower 70s. Southeast winds around 5 miles an hour. And now the extended forecast. Saturday, mostly sunny. Highs in the mid-90s. South winds around 5 miles an hour. Saturday night, mostly clear. Lows in the mid-70s. South winds around 5 miles an hour. Sunday, mostly sunny with a 20% chance of showers and thunderstorms. Highs in the upper 90s.
Sunday night, partly cloudy with a 20% chance of showers and thunderstorms.

Monday, mostly sunny with a slight chance of showers. A slight chance of thunderstorms in the afternoon. Highs in the mid-90s. Chance of rain less than 20%. Heat index values up to 105. Monday night, partly cloudy. A slight chance of showers after midnight. Lows in the mid-70s. Chance of rain less than 20%. Tuesday, partly sunny with a slight chance of thunderstorms. A chance of showers. Highs in the lower 90s. Chance of rain 40%. Tuesday night, mostly cloudy. Showers likely with a slight chance of thunderstorms in the evening, then a chance of showers after midnight. Lows in the lower 70s. Chance of rain 50%. Wednesday, partly sunny with a 50% chance of showers. Highs in the upper 80s. Wednesday night, partly cloudy. A 40% chance of showers in the evening. Lows in the mid-60s. Thursday, mostly sunny. Highs in the mid-80s. The forecast key messages for North and Central Texas. Low thunderstorm chances continue this evening and again Friday afternoon, mainly across western North and Central Texas with gusty downburst winds possible. Above normal temperatures and less humid conditions will prevail through the remainder of the week, with an elevated fire weather threat on Friday due to low humidity. A more active weather pattern will take shape next week with a cold front and widespread rain chances arriving during the midweek period. The spotter information statement for North and Central Texas. Spotter activation is not expected at this time. The Texas Commission on Environmental Quality has issued an ozone action day for the Dallas-Fort Worth area for Friday. Atmospheric conditions are expected to be favorable for producing high levels of ozone air pollution in the Dallas-Fort Worth area on Friday. You can help prevent ozone pollution by sharing a ride, walking, riding a bicycle, taking your lunch to work, avoiding drive-through lanes, conserving energy, and keeping your vehicle properly tuned. The ultraviolet index forecast for September 25th is 7, or high. The current time is 6:29 p.m. Central Daylight Time. 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The following reports of weather temperature and wind were made at 6 p.m. DFW Airport, partly sunny, 92, dew point 64, relative humidity 39%, wind east at 9, pressure 30.02 inches and falling. Dallas Love Field, partly sunny, 92, east at 7. Fort Worth Meacham, mostly sunny, 92, east at 10. Arlington, mostly sunny, 93, east at 12. McKinney, mostly sunny, 92, east at 8. Denton, mostly sunny, 92, east at 9. Elsewhere around the region, Wichita Falls, mostly sunny, 94, southeast at 10, gusting to 18. Abilene, sunny, 91, southeast at 12. Waco, mostly sunny, 96, east at 10. Tyler, partly sunny, 89, northeast at 10. Once again at 6 p.m., DFW Airport, partly sunny, 92, east at 9. It is now time to check on the latest tropical activity in the Atlantic Ocean, Caribbean Sea, and the Gulf of Mexico. Here is Tropical Storm Faye Advisory Number 19, location 29.8 north, 41.8 west, or about 10-20 miles west-southwest of the Azores. Maximum sustained winds, 50 miles an hour, percent movement, west or 270 degrees at 6 miles an hour. Minimum central pressure, 1,005 millibars, or 29.68 inches. Remember, you can hear the tropical summary at the top and bottom of every hour when there is activity occurring in the Atlantic Basin. Now let's check on your local forecast for the Dallas-Fort Worth Metroplex. Ozone Action Day in effect for Friday. Tonight, partly cloudy. Lows around 70. East winds 5 to 10 miles an hour. Friday, mostly sunny. Highs in the mid-90s. East winds around 5 miles an hour. Friday night, partly cloudy in the evening, then becoming mostly cloudy. Lows in the lower 70s. Southeast winds around 5 miles an hour.

And now the extended forecast. Saturday, mostly sunny. Highs in the mid-90s. South winds around 5 miles an hour. Saturday night, mostly clear. Lows in the mid-70s. South winds around 5 miles an hour. Sunday, mostly sunny with a 20% chance of showers and thunderstorms. Highs in the upper 90s. Sunday night, partly cloudy with a 20% chance of showers and thunderstorms. Lows in the mid-70s. Monday, mostly sunny with a slight chance of showers. A slight chance of thunderstorms in the afternoon. Highs in the mid-90s. Chance of rain less than 20%. Heat index values up to 105. Monday night, partly cloudy. A slight chance of showers after midnight. Lows in the mid-70s. Chance of rain less than values up to 105. Monday night, partly cloudy. A slight chance of showers after midnight. Lows in the mid-70s. Chance of rain less than 20%. Tuesday, partly sunny with a slight chance of thunderstorms. A chance of showers. Highs in the lower 90s. Chance of rain 40%. Tuesday night, mostly cloudy. Showers likely with a slight chance of thunderstorms in the evening, then a chance of showers after midnight. Lows in the lower 70s. Chance of rain 50%. Wednesday, partly sunny with a 50% chance of showers. Highs in the upper 80s. Wednesday night, partly cloudy. A 40% chance of showers in the evening. Lows in the mid-60s. Thursday, mostly sunny. Highs in the mid-80s. The forecast key messages for North and Central Texas. Low thunderstorm chances continue this evening and again Friday afternoon, mainly across western North and Central Texas with gusty downburst winds possible. Above normal temperatures and less humid conditions will prevail through the remainder of the week, with an elevated fire weather threat on Friday due to low humidity. A more active weather pattern will take shape next week with a cold front and widespread rain chances arriving during the midweek period. The spotter information statement for North and Central Texas. Spotter activation is not expected at this time. The ultraviolet index forecast for September 25th is 7, or high. The current time is 6:34 p.m. Central Daylight Time. 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The following reports of weather temperature and wind were made at 6 p.m. DFW Airport, partly sunny, 92, dew point 64, relative humidity 39%, wind east at 9, pressure 30.02 inches and falling. Dallas Love Field, partly sunny, 92, east at 7. Fort Worth Meacham, mostly sunny, 92, east at 10. Arlington, mostly sunny, 93, east at 12. McKinney, mostly sunny, 92, east at 8. Denton, mostly sunny, 92, east at 9. Elsewhere around the region, Wichita Falls, mostly sunny, 94, southeast at 10, gusting to 18. Abilene, sunny, 91, southeast at 12. Waco, mostly sunny, 96, east at 10. Tyler, partly sunny, 89, northeast at 10. Once again at 6 p.m., DFW Airport, partly sunny, 92, east at 9. Now let's check on your local forecast for the Dallas-Fort Worth Metroplex. Ozone Action Day in effect for Friday. Tonight, partly cloudy. Lows around 70. East winds 5 to 10 miles an hour. Friday, mostly sunny. Highs in the mid-90s. East winds around 5 miles an hour. Friday night, partly cloudy in the evening, then becoming mostly cloudy. Lows in the lower 70s. Southeast winds around 5 miles an hour. And now the extended forecast. Saturday, mostly sunny. Highs in the mid-90s. South winds around 5 miles an hour. Saturday night, mostly clear. Lows in the mid-70s. South winds around 5 miles an hour. Sunday, mostly sunny with a 20.

night, mostly cloudy. Showers likely with a slight chance of thunderstorms in the evening, then a chance of showers after midnight. Lows in the lower 70s. Chance of rain 50%. Wednesday, partly sunny with a 50% chance of showers. Highs in the upper 80s. Wednesday night, partly cloudy. A 40% chance of showers in the evening. Lows in the mid-60s. Thursday, mostly sunny. Highs in the mid-80s. The forecast key messages for North and Central Texas. Low thunderstorm chances continue this evening and again Friday afternoon, mainly across western North and Central Texas with gusty downburst winds possible. Above normal temperatures and less humid conditions will prevail through the remainder of the week, with an elevated fire weather threat on Friday due to low humidity. A more active weather pattern will take shape next week with a cold front and widespread rain chances arriving during the midweek period. The spotter information statement for North and Central Texas. Spotter activation is not expected at this time. The ultraviolet index forecast for September 25th is 7, or high. The current time is 6:39 p.m. Central Daylight Time. 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The following reports of weather temperature and wind were made at 6 p.m. DFW Airport, partly sunny, 92, dew point 64, relative humidity 39%, wind east at 9, pressure 30.02 inches and falling. Dallas Love Field, partly sunny, 92, east at 7. Fort Worth Meacham, mostly sunny, 92, east at 10. Arlington, mostly sunny, 93, east at 12. McKinney, mostly sunny, 92, east at 8. Denton, mostly sunny, 92, east at 9. Elsewhere around the region, Wichita Falls, mostly sunny, 94, southeast at 10, gusting to 18. Abilene, sunny, 91, southeast at 12. Waco, mostly sunny, 96, east at 10. Tyler, partly sunny, 89, northeast at 10. Once again at 6 p.m., DFW Airport, partly sunny, 92, east at 9. Now let's check on your local forecast for the Dallas-Fort Worth Metroplex. Ozone Action Day in effect for Friday. Tonight, partly cloudy. Lows around 70. East winds 5 to 10 miles an hour. Friday, mostly sunny. Highs in the mid-90s. East winds around 5 miles an hour. Friday night, partly cloudy in the evening, then becoming mostly cloudy. Lows in the lower 70s. Southeast winds around 5 miles an hour. And now the extended forecast. Saturday, mostly sunny. Highs in the mid-90s. South winds around 5 miles an hour. Saturday night, mostly clear. Lows in the mid-70s. South winds around 5 miles an hour. Sunday, mostly sunny with a 20% chance of showers and thunderstorms. Highs in the upper 90s. Sunday night, partly cloudy with a 20% chance of showers and thunderstorms. Lows in the mid-70s. Monday, mostly sunny with a slight chance of showers. A slight chance of thunderstorms in the afternoon. Highs in the mid-90s. Chance of rain less than 20%. Heat index values up to 105. Monday night, partly cloudy. A slight chance of showers after midnight. Lows in the mid-70s. Chance of rain less than 20%. Tuesday, partly sunny with a slight chance of thunderstorms. A chance of showers. Highs in the lower 90s. Chance of rain 40%. Tuesday night, mostly cloudy. Showers likely with a slight chance of thunderstorms in the evening, then a chance of showers after midnight. Lows in the lower 70s. Chance of rain 50%. Wednesday, partly sunny with a 50% chance of showers. Highs in the upper 80s. Wednesday night, partly cloudy. A 40% chance of showers in the evening. Lows in the mid-60s. Thursday, mostly sunny. Highs in the mid-80s.

forecast key messages for North and Central Texas. Low thunderstorm chances continue this evening and again Friday afternoon, mainly across western North and Central Texas, with gusty downburst winds possible. Above normal temperatures and less humid conditions will prevail through the remainder of the week, with an elevated fire weather threat on Friday due to low humidity. A more active weather pattern will take shape next week, with a cold front and widespread rain chances arriving during the midweek period. The spotter information statement for North and Central Texas. Spotter activation is not expected at this time. The ultraviolet index forecast for September 25th is 7, or high. The current time is 6:43 p.m. Central Daylight Time. 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The following reports of weather temperature and wind were made at 6 p.m. DFW Airport, partly sunny, 92, dew point 64, relative humidity 39%, wind east at 9, pressure 30.02 inches and falling. Dallas Love Field, partly sunny, 92, east at 7. Fort Worth Meacham, mostly sunny, 92, east at 10. Arlington, mostly sunny, 93, east at 12. McKinney, mostly sunny, 92, east at 8. Denton, mostly sunny, 92, east at 9. Elsewhere around the region, Wichita Falls, mostly sunny, 94, southeast at 10, gusting to 18. Abilene, sunny, 91, southeast at 12. Waco, mostly sunny, 96, east at 10. Tyler, partly sunny, 89, northeast at 10. Once again at 6 p.m., DFW Airport, partly sunny, 92, east at 9. Now let's check on your local forecast for the Dallas-Fort Worth Metroplex. Ozone Action Day in effect for Friday. Tonight, partly cloudy. Lows around 70. East winds 5 to 10 miles an hour. Friday, mostly sunny. Highs in the mid-90s. East winds around 5 miles an hour. Friday night, partly cloudy in the evening, then becoming mostly cloudy. Lows in the lower 70s. Southeast winds around 5 miles an hour. And now the extended forecast. Saturday, mostly sunny. Highs in the mid-90s. South winds around 5 miles an hour. Saturday night, mostly clear. Lows in the mid-70s. South winds around 5 miles an hour. Sunday, mostly sunny with a 20% chance of showers and thunderstorms. Highs in the upper 90s. Sunday night, partly cloudy with a 20% chance of showers and thunderstorms. Lows in the mid-70s. Monday, mostly sunny with a slight chance of showers. A slight chance of thunderstorms in the afternoon. Highs in the mid-90s. Chance of rain less than 20%. Heat index values up to 105. Monday night, partly cloudy. A slight chance of showers after midnight. Lows in the mid-70s. Chance of rain less than 20%. Tuesday, partly sunny with a slight chance of thunderstorms. A chance of showers. Highs in the lower 90s. Chance of rain 40%. Tuesday night, mostly cloudy. Showers likely with a slight chance of thunderstorms in the evening, then a chance of showers after midnight. Lows in the lower 70s. Chance of rain 50%. Wednesday, partly sunny with a 50% chance of showers. Highs in the upper 80s. Wednesday night, partly cloudy. A 40% chance of showers in the evening. Lows in the mid-60s. Thursday, mostly sunny. Highs in the mid-80s. The forecast key messages for North and Central Texas. Low thunderstorm chances continue this evening and again Friday afternoon, mainly across western North and Central Texas, with gusty downburst winds possible. Above normal temperatures and less humid conditions will prevail through the remainder of the week, with an elevated fire weather threat on Friday due to low humidity. A more active weather pattern will take shape next week, with a cold front and widespread rain chances arriving during the midweek period. The spotter information statement for North and Central Texas.

activation is not expected at this time. The ultraviolet index forecast for September 25th is 7, or high. The current time is 6:48 p.m. Central Daylight Time. 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The following reports of weather temperature and wind were made at 6 p.m. DFW Airport, partly sunny, 92, dew point 64, relative humidity 39%, wind east at 9, pressure 30.02 inches and falling. Dallas Love Field, partly sunny, 92, east at 7. Fort Worth Meacham, mostly sunny, 92, east at 10. Arlington, mostly sunny, 93, east at 12. McKinney, mostly sunny, 92, east at 8. Denton, mostly sunny, 92, east at 9. Elsewhere around the region, Wichita Falls, mostly sunny, 94, southeast at 10, gusting to 18. Abilene, sunny, 91, southeast at 12. Waco, mostly sunny, 96, east at 10. Tyler, partly sunny, 89, northeast at 10. Once again at 6 p.m., DFW Airport, partly sunny, 92, east at 9. Now let's check on your local forecast for the Dallas-Fort Worth Metroplex. Ozone Action Day in effect for Friday. Tonight, partly cloudy. Lows around 70. East winds 5 to 10 miles an hour. Friday, mostly sunny. Highs in the mid-90s. East winds around 5 miles an hour. Friday night, partly cloudy in the evening, then becoming mostly cloudy. Lows in the lower 70s. Southeast winds around 5 miles an hour. And now the extended forecast. Saturday, mostly sunny. Highs in the mid-90s. South winds around 5 miles an hour. Saturday night, mostly clear. Lows in the mid-70s. South winds around 5 miles an hour. Sunday, mostly sunny with a 20% chance of showers and thunderstorms. Highs in the upper 90s. Sunday night, partly cloudy with a 20% chance of showers and thunderstorms. Lows in the mid-70s. Monday, mostly sunny with a slight chance of showers. A slight chance of thunderstorms in the afternoon. Highs in the mid-90s. Chance of rain less than 20%. Heat index values up to 105. Monday night, partly cloudy. A slight chance of showers after midnight. Lows in the mid-70s. Chance of rain less than 20%. Tuesday, partly sunny with a slight chance of thunderstorms. A chance of showers. Highs in the lower 90s. Chance of rain 40%. Tuesday night, mostly cloudy. Showers likely with a slight chance of thunderstorms in the evening, then a chance of showers after midnight. Lows in the lower 70s. Chance of rain 50%. Wednesday, partly sunny with a 50% chance of showers. Highs in the upper 80s. Wednesday night, partly cloudy. A 40% chance of showers in the evening. Lows in the mid-60s. Thursday, mostly sunny. Highs in the mid-80s. The forecast key messages for North and Central Texas. Low thunderstorm chances continue this evening and again Friday afternoon, mainly across western North and Central Texas with gusty downburst winds possible. Above normal temperatures and less humid conditions will prevail through the remainder of the week, with an elevated fire weather threat on Friday due to low humidity. A more active weather pattern will take shape next week with a cold front and widespread rain chances arriving during the midweek period. The spotter information statement for North and Central Texas. Spotter activation is not expected at this time. The ultraviolet index forecast for September 25th is 7, or high. The current time is 6:52 p.m. Central Daylight Time. 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The following reports of weather temperature and wind were made at 6 p.m. DFW Airport, partly

Sunny, 92, dew point 64, relative humidity 39%, wind east at 9, pressure 30.02 inches and falling. Dallas Love Field, partly sunny, 92, east at 7. Fort Worth Meacham, mostly sunny, 92, east at 10. Arlington, mostly sunny, 93, east at 12. McKinney, mostly sunny, 92, east at 8. Denton, mostly sunny, 92, east at 9. Elsewhere around the region, Wichita Falls, mostly sunny, 94, southeast at 10, gusting to 18. Abilene, sunny, 91, southeast at 12. Waco, mostly sunny, 96, east at 10. Tyler, partly sunny, 89, northeast at 10. Once again at 6 p.m., DFW Airport, partly sunny, 92, east at 9. Now let's check on your local forecast for the Dallas-Fort Worth Metroplex. Ozone Action Day in effect for Friday. Tonight, partly cloudy. Lows around 70. East winds 5 to 10 miles an hour. Friday, mostly sunny. Highs in the mid-90s. East winds around 5 miles an hour. Friday night, partly cloudy in the evening, then becoming mostly cloudy. Lows in the lower 70s. Southeast winds around 5 miles an hour. And now the extended forecast. Saturday, mostly sunny. Highs in the mid-90s. South winds around 5 miles an hour. Saturday night, mostly clear. Lows in the mid-70s. South winds around 5 miles an hour. Sunday, mostly sunny with a 20% chance of showers and thunderstorms. Highs in the upper 90s. Sunday night, partly cloudy with a 20% chance of showers and thunderstorms. Lows in the mid-70s. Monday, mostly sunny with a slight chance of showers. A slight chance of thunderstorms in the afternoon. Highs in the mid-90s. Chance of rain less than 20%. Heat index values up to 105. Monday night, partly cloudy. A slight chance of showers after midnight. Lows in the mid-70s. Chance of rain less than 20%. Tuesday, partly sunny with a slight chance of thunderstorms. A chance of showers. Highs in the lower 90s. Chance of rain 40%. Tuesday night, mostly cloudy. Showers likely with a slight chance of thunderstorms in the evening, then a chance of showers after midnight. Lows in the lower 70s. Chance of rain 50%. Wednesday, partly sunny with a 50% chance of showers. Highs in the upper 80s. Wednesday night, partly cloudy. A 40% chance of showers in the evening. Lows in the mid-60s. Thursday, mostly sunny. Highs in the mid-80s. The forecast key messages for North and Central Texas. Low thunderstorm chances continue this evening and again Friday afternoon, mainly across western North and Central Texas with gusty downburst winds possible. Above normal temperatures and less humid conditions will prevail through the remainder of the week, with an elevated fire weather threat on Friday due to low humidity. A more active weather pattern will take shape next week with a cold front and widespread rain chances arriving during the midweek period. The spotter information statement for North and Central Texas. Spotter activation is not expected at this time. The ultraviolet index forecast for September 25th is 7, or high. The current time is 6:56 p.m. Central Daylight Time. 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The following reports of weather temperature and wind were made at 6 p.m. DFW Airport, partly sunny, 92, dew point 64, relative humidity 39%, wind east at 9, pressure 30.02 inches and falling. Dallas Love Field, partly sunny, 92, east at 7. Fort Worth Meacham, mostly sunny, 92, east at 10. Arlington, mostly sunny, 93, east at 12. McKinney, mostly sunny, 92, east at 8. Denton, mostly sunny, 92, east at 9. Elsewhere around the region.

Wichita Falls, mostly sunny, 94, southeast at 10, gusting to 18. Abilene, sunny, 91, southeast at 12. Waco, mostly sunny, 96, east at 10. Tyler, partly sunny, 89, northeast at 10. Once again at 6 p.m., DFW Airport, partly sunny, 92, east at 9. Now let's check on your local forecast for the Dallas-Fort Worth Metroplex. Ozone Action Day in effect for Friday. Tonight, partly cloudy. Lows around 70. East winds 5 to 10 miles an hour. Friday, mostly sunny. Highs in the mid-90s. East winds around 5 miles an hour. Friday night, partly cloudy in the evening, then becoming mostly cloudy. Lows in the lower 70s. Southeast winds around 5 miles an hour. And now the extended forecast. Saturday, mostly sunny. Highs in the mid-90s. South winds around 5 miles an hour. Saturday night, mostly clear. Lows in the mid-70s. South winds around 5 miles an hour. Sunday, mostly sunny with a 20% chance of showers and thunderstorms. Highs in the upper 90s. Sunday night, partly cloudy with a 20% chance of showers and thunderstorms. Lows in the mid-70s. Monday, mostly sunny with a slight chance of showers. A slight chance of thunderstorms in the afternoon. Highs in the mid-90s. Chance of rain less than 20%. Heat index values up to 105. Monday night, partly cloudy. A slight chance of showers after midnight. Lows in the mid-70s. Chance of rain less than 20%. Tuesday, partly sunny with a slight chance of thunderstorms. A chance of showers. Highs in the lower 90s. Chance of rain 40%. Tuesday night, mostly cloudy. Showers likely with a slight chance of thunderstorms in the evening, then a chance of showers after midnight. Lows in the lower 70s. Chance of rain 50%. Wednesday, partly sunny with a 50% chance of showers. Highs in the upper 80s. Wednesday night, partly cloudy. A 40% chance of showers in the evening. Lows in the mid-60s. Thursday, mostly sunny. Highs in the mid-80s. The Texas Commission on Environmental Quality has issued an Ozone Action Day for the Dallas-Fort Worth area for Friday. Atmospheric conditions are expected to be favorable for producing high levels of ozone air pollution in the Dallas-Fort Worth area on Friday. You can help prevent ozone pollution by sharing a ride, walking, riding a bicycle, taking your lunch to work, avoiding drive-through lanes, conserving energy, and keeping your vehicle properly tuned. It is now time to check on the latest tropical activity in the Atlantic Ocean, Caribbean Sea, and the Gulf of Mexico. Here is Tropical Storm Fay Advisory number 19, location 29.8 north 41.8 west, or about 10-20 miles west-southwest of the Azores. Maximum sustained winds, 50 miles an hour. Percent movement, west or 270 degrees at 6 miles an hour. Minimum central pressure, 1,005 millibars, or 29.68 inches. Remember, you can hear the tropical summary at the top and bottom of every hour when there is activity occurring in the Atlantic Basin. The forecast key messages for North and Central Texas. Low thunderstorm chances continue this evening and again Friday afternoon mainly across western North and Central Texas with gusty downburst winds possible. Above normal temperatures and less humid conditions will prevail through the remainder of the week with an elevated fire weather threat on Friday due to low humidity. A more active weather pattern will take shape next week with a cold front and widespread rain chances arriving during the midweek period. The spotter information statement for North and Central Texas. Spotter activation is not expected at this time. The current time is 7:02 p.m. Central Daylight Time. 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The following reports of weather temperature and wind were made at 7 p.m. DFW Airport, mostly cloudy, 91, dew point 65, relative humidity 41%, wind east at 7.